0: on 5.
1: You see that girl? 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

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In terms of the code, we are committed to broadcasting news that is accurate, comment that is fair, and programming that is not harmful to children, does not amount to hate speech, and contains no gratuitous violence or explicit sex. If you think we are not living up to that code, you may inform the Broadcasting Complaints Commission of South Africa. Direct any complaints in writing to the Broadcasting Complaints Commission of South Africa, P.O. 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

like Drake. I hear you like I'm young. You better not ever go to cell block one. To any that talk to him and they in love, just make sure you hide your little sister from him. They tell me Chubb's the only one that get your hand-me-downs and party at the party playing with his nose now. And Baka got a weird case, why is he around? Certified lover boys, certified pedophiles. 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Trying to strike a chord, and it's probably A minor.

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0: Drizzy gets us fired up on a Tuesday morning. It's the 13th of October, 2026. Right before the Shekinah, Back to the Beach, Justin Bieber and Daisies. In a week that's bound to be filled with winning. We get day two of it underway, and you've chosen the best way to get it started. I'm the Big Chief, Tippy Muji. Welcome to 5 Early Morning.
1: But you know, it's Tuesday. 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
0: 5 FM. Here we go, then. Good morning, gorgeous. Like I said, you and me together between now and 6 a.m. In between all of that, we have got to get into what's the level on the other side of 5:30. Our October edition of Beat Before Breakfast continues, and you'll get to help me out. That song playing out just before 6 o'clock. In this hour, though, I'm losing the argument that I'm having with my mates that summer is far more superior than winter is, and it's because here in Gauteng, it is absolutely sweltering. Sweaty like a dog. It is the wildest time to be around here, and I still haven't converted to wearing shorts. So you can tell the amount of suffering I'm going through. I'll share that with you just after 4:30. First up, I need to get you caught up before you get up. And in between all of that, the best music to wake up to. You got Tempa City, Blackie, and Don Toliver lined up for you. Monga K, Jess Glynn. Bit of Kendrick Lamar and Teddy Swims for you in the next couple of seconds. First, though, I'll get you caught up before you get up or you get those Tuesday morning hellos in on the WhatsApp line. 082-550-5151. How are we getting Tuesday morning started? Are we already well into the throes of the new week? If so, then let's continue to get the party going. The earliest party in the country. Jane Lewis and Queen Mills will be lined up for you in a second. First, though, while those Tuesday morning hellos jump in, let's get into this. Zulu and Sweeter Success, 19 minutes after 4 o'clock. Welcome to 5 Early Mornings.

0: Julo at 22 minutes after 4 o'clock. It's called Sweet of Success. You're at the Big G, Tebby Muji. On the way, Teddy Swims, Kendrick Lamar. Subbing in from Jaden Lewis and Queen Mills as well. You and I are getting Tuesday morning started off right. And Tuesday morning could get a whole lot better. If you've registered online, we could be calling you up and making you a winner. 5FM is born to play. It's our big birthday month. And we are passing the presents over to you. But if you haven't taken part in this, if you haven't registered, firstly, you're a loser. Missing out. But don't worry, I'll get you up to speed with how you can get involved with all of that in the next few minutes. First, though, this is where we start things off.
1: The biggest headlines you need to know before you get moving. Catch up before you get up.
0: Now, I'm going to give you a heads up about this story. It can get very gory because we're talking about a killing. So just a heads up on that. Not necessarily the nicest thing to hear at this time, but it's that wild. It needs discussion. So the US government has announced that they want to make the public watch a man die live online. That's what they're doing. And at the moment, the discussion surrounds

0: the 3rd of December in this year by firing squad. It would be the first US military execution since 1961. That's what, a good 65 years? And the conversations around this keep getting tickier as the days come closer. Now, the US Defense Secretary, Pete Hegseth, he has said, listen, we back this live streaming execution. In fact, Donald Trump himself said, yeah, I heard about it and I approve it 100%. I support it. But critics have come out and understandably have said, guys, this is getting a bit weird. We are broadcasting someone's death. We want to make punishment entertainment. What is this about? Pete Hegseth, in fact, came out and defended his decision. And I want you to hear how he sounds. I'm not going to tell you what to think. But you listen to him and tell me that it just doesn't sound a tiny bit weird. He's all in on this plan and says, listen, guys, we are not going to back down on our plans for public execution. I think we should all be worried that this is seemingly normal. But I don't know. You have a listen to Pete Hegseth and you tell me what you think about what he has to say on this matter.
1: No brainer. Execution by firing squad. Army major betrays his country, radical Islamist, kills a bunch of Americans at Fort Hood. Of course we're going to do it at Fort Hood. We're going to do it on a Thursday. We're going to do it at 1 o'clock, which is when he did it. And it's going to be soldiers with rifles executing the firing squad. And we'll make sure that people are able to watch it, that it's public, because people need to understand that this is there's serious consequences for these types of things.
0: We don't find that a bit weird? We don't. Understandably, something like this is going to attract loads of backlash. Some of the most prominent opponents of this, Pope Leo, who opposes the death penalty, and loads of other, you know, Catholic leaders have been coming out saying, this can't be a spectacle. This is an execution. J.D. Vance, the Vice President of the United States, has come out and said, hey, listen, I'm not okay with this. I'm not even going to watch it. The head of the FCC is also now in communications with the Pentagon on whether this can be shown on television. They've proposed an online broadcast, but they haven't said particularly how it'll be distributed. I just think it's a tiny bit weird. Something dystopian, really. Out of the Hunger Games, the suffering as entertainment thing is right there. And again, the conversations will continue. Justice versus entertainment. Is there dignity in all of this? As it stands, the execution is still scheduled for the 3rd of December, but the live stream is now the big question. The debate goes behind Nidal Hassan's crimes. Should the public now be given a front row seat to this man being executed because he did something so heinous? This is how we should punish him. Jury is still out on, not the decision on his sentence, we know that, but whether the manner's execution will be treated is remotely okay. I'll tell you for free, I don't feel okay with it at all. This should not be a thing. But hey, that's the United States. They make their own rules and no one's going to call them to order, I guess. 27 minutes after 4 o'clock. And just like that, a harrowing start to our morning. I've got you caught up before you get up.
2: That's your wrap-up of the big headlines. Now you caught up before you get up.
0: Right then, we're going to need to get that cleared out of our minds. Don't worry, though, I've got the best music to help you out with that. Blackie's on the way, and so is Jane Lewis and Queen Mills next.
3: It's Five Within's birthday, and we're passing the presents to you. Unwrap your share

0: All local triple play for you. Nyota Parker and Jay Jody. It's called Worth It. Played you Blackie's Show You Love right before that. And Jaden Lewis with Queen Mills kicking that triple play off with Tempted. It's 37 minutes after 4 o'clock. Good morning, gorgeous. I'm the big chief, Tebby Muji. You and me together between now and 6, darling. And there's lots that we still need to get into. I need to tell you how you can win big. Your share, 50,000 rands. As 5FM is born to play this birthday month of ours, and we want to pass the presents over to you in the biggest game Zanti's ever seen. I'll tell you how you can be a winner across the next 2 weeks as we continue to celebrate our birthday month with you right here on 5. Also on the way, we got to get into a top three, and I am losing the argument rapidly about this being the best season of the year. Yesterday was a particularly sweltering day in most of Gauteng. And I've had mates text me and go, is this the kind of weather that you were waiting for? And we get into that next for Tebby's Top 3 as we do every single Tuesday. First though, I hope you've made plans. Open up the spots in your calendar because this Saturday, we're at Ataba Eco Trails with our amazing friends from Breast Intentions. And again, we are painting Joburg all sorts of colors for a brilliant cause. And we want you to join us for all of that. As you know, the work that Breast Intentions does is absolutely important. Year on year, they're dedicated to women's health, early detection of breast cancer. And on this day, we want to make sure that we're raising funds for life-saving mammograms. And because many women don't have access to proper screening due to a variety of challenges, Breast Intentions wants to bridge that gap. And during Breast Cancer Awareness Month, we thought, no-brainer, we'd love to team up with them once again. And that is why this Saturday, the 17th of October, we want you to join us. Taba Eco Trails for the Breast Intentions Color Run. I took part last year and it was so much fun. Yes, I did have paint in my hair that took quite a while to get washed out. But gosh, so much fun, so much chias, and doing it all for a good cause should be a no-brainer. And it's why we're saying you should join us this Saturday to do this for an amazing, amazing cause.
1: Outside the lines for a cause. On 17 October, 5FM is heading to Taba Eco Trails for the Breast Intentions Color Run. And you're invited. Show up in white, bring your friends and family, leave

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1: This Saturday, the 17th of October, we want you there. You heard her. Arrive in white and leave doused in colour. What better way to get your Saturday morning going? 20 minutes till we get to 5 o'clock. I will have a backspin banger for you, but up next, top threes lined up. I would have thought this is the best time of year, but my mates and the weather just not on my side with that.

0: Oliver, it's called E85 on 5 Early Mornings, 4:42. Welcome to it, 5 Early Mornings. And I need your help in building this argument because, God, have I been losing.
1: Tippy's top three on 5 Early Mornings.
0: See, this might be my favorite time of the year because it's shorts and sandal season. I love it when the summertime comes around. Sure, I know it's technically spring, but hey, anytime the temperature starts rising and the sun goes down a tiny bit later, it's already summer. I've declared it open. And the temperature in Gauteng has certainly been on my side. Yesterday, it was just raw, scorching. Now, the reason I love summer is because in this part of the country, that's when we get our rain. But all across, I just think it's great when it's summer. Again, you have longer days. You get to go out in those shorts that you like. Again, you're going to hear me defend shorts a lot. And contrary to popular belief, I'm not an oak from Derbs who just likes to go around in shorts and pantsuits. Even though that is, I think, the best sort of fashion around. Trust me, my birds. But my friends are certainly not on the same page. In the slightest, the mercury rises to 28 degrees today in Johannesburg. In Pretoria, it'll be 32 degrees. And I'm saying, guys, this is amazing. You need to understand. We can now go out and have those. It's amazing to go out and have drinks. Don't have to be alcoholic. I mean, hey, you want a slushy? Well, this is the best season for it. You want to host a pool party? When else can you host a pool party? But now, my mates are not on my side in the slightest. They have mounted this campaign against me, against summer. And because yesterday was that hot, and what that means is the mosquitoes are also out to play, I'm losing my argument. Everyone's saying winter is far better than this scorching heat.
2: Oh, how I hate summer, guys.
3: I have a deep hatred for summer. I hate it. It's genuinely the worst season of the year.
4: You haven't matured until you've accepted the fact that summer is worse than winter.
5: So help me if one more person tells me they prefer summer over winter.
6: Uggs everywhere. Even if you took your skin off, it'd still be too hot.
5: I hate this weather so much. Like, bring back the rain, please.
7: People who love summer as a season have to have mental issues.
8: It's too much! Excuse me, it's too much, not to say.
0: I don't think it's that bad. I think everyone's being a tiny bit dramatic. And I'm going to try and fight my case. I still think this is far better than winter. You've heard how I don't cope with winter, even though I'm a Sotho man with my family from KwaXwa. I should be used to this. It snows every winter. No, summer is far better. I'll try and maintain my argument, but I get the feeling I'm still going to lose it with you on the WhatsApp line. 082-550-5151. Are you on my side? Do you get it that shorts and flip-flop season is far better than the unbearable winters that we have in this country? If you live in the Cape, you understand winter's a whole lot bad because it rains non-stop. The sun doesn't come out the entire day. Winter's just bad. Surely you need to back me on this. I'm also going to need your help in building my argument because I'm going to take this argument, send it to my friends, see if I can convince them that this is the best time of the year. 082-550-5151. I've had to sift through some of my arguments. I found three of my favorites, and I'll share them with you in a second. But hopefully you're on my side because this is it. I'd rather sit shirtless in studio than have to layer up with 13 jackets. But you'll need to help me out with this. Again, 082-550-5151. Tippy's top three continues, and I'm trying to prove, not just to my mates, but to the rest of the nation, that this season is the best. All

hurt, been down before. When our pride was low, looking at the world like, where do we go? And we hate po-po, wanna kill us dead in the street for sure. I'm at the preacher's door, my knees getting weak.

0: SK Dots on 5 early mornings. It's called All Right at 10 minutes till we get to 5 o'clock. And I am still in defense mode because I believe that I am correct with this.
1: Tippy's top 3 on 5 early mornings.
0: Summer is far better than winter. I don't care if the weather gets up to 35 degrees. I'm losing an argument with my mates because yesterday in Pretoria, it just got ridiculous. In fact, across Gauteng, it became a tiny bit unbearable. One of my mates said, we're in the season where you can't do multiple things in a single day. You got to take a shower in between all of them. And yes, it was uncomfortably hot yesterday, but I still stand my ground. This is far better than the chaos we had to endure in winter.
2: Oh, how I hate summer, guys.
3: I have a deep, deep hatred for summer. I hate it. It's genuinely the worst season of the year.
4: You haven't matured until you've accepted the fact that summer is worse than winter.
5: So help me if one more person tells me they prefer summer over winter.
6: Uggs everywhere. Even if you took your skin off, it'd still be too hot.
5: I hate this weather so much. Like, bring back the rain, please.
7: People who love summer as a season have to have mental issues.
8: It's too much! Excuse me, it's too much! Not to say no.
0: I think we're all being a tiny bit dramatic. On the WhatsApp line, I'm also getting defenses of this. Carl's in East London, and he's sent a screenshot of what the weather app was telling him was. Just after midnight, it was 32 degrees. See, it feels like I'm going to lose the argument. I promise I won't. No, I refuse to lose this argument. Deezer's in KZN and wants to weigh in on the matter. Which side are you on? Choose carefully, Deezer.
9: Yo, Big G,
0: what's up? Bro?
9: It's Deezer69
10: said it. Hello, brother.
9: Anyway, I just clocked off from the night shift. I'm on the way home listening to you. And, I'm so sorry, sir.
0: No!
9: But I beg to differ.
0: No, Deezer,
9: summer
0: no!
9: is the worst season in history. Oh. Or whatever you, whatever that
0: no,
9: is.
0: Deezer.
9: It's the worst season.
0: No! No!
9: I would rather sing in the rain naked.
0: But
9: then
0: you see
9: summer. Anyway, Diesel 69 out.
0: This is the thing. You can sing in the rain only during summer. You can't do that during winter. I also will give you the benefit of the doubt. You are in like Durbs, and the humidity in Durbs is ridiculous. So I can imagine that during summer, it's just a bucket load of heat. But no, I'm not hearing it. And I'm going to tell you why I'm not hearing it with these three reasons. I think these reasons are infallible. In fact, hand me over a Nobel Prize of some sort. Because I will tell you why, in 3 points, summer is far better than winter. We start off with this.
1: Number three.
0: Summer outfits are just brilliant. Again, shorts and flip-flops. The thing about, oh no, I've got to get a hoodie. And then on top of the hoodie, I've got to wear a coat. And I gotta make sure that I've got long johns underneath. Get in the Vasco da Gama. I'm just so uncomfortable because I want to maintain my body temperature. It's not on. And to the conversation about clothes, I'm happy that Lauren in Cape Town texted in and said, summer is the best. Winter means more washing of clothing, having to layer up, and clothes taking so long to dry, they start to smell more. Yes, you are absolutely correct. Try doing laundry in the winter. It's hell. You know what's another strong thing for me about winter?
1: Number two.
0: Is that winter doesn't have outside. Winter has a curfew. You know that the sun's going to go down at 3:30 in the afternoon. And you need to wrap up your fun before then. During summer, we can braai until 9 in the evening. If you're in the Cape, you understand that summer is amazing because you've got far longer days than the entire country. I experienced a Cape Town summer once, and it was the most amazing thing. Because what do you mean the sun's going down after 8:30? It's 8:30 and there's still lights outside? Sign me up for that. Why do you like it getting dark at 5 o'clock? You can't go to the beach. You can't go to concerts. No pool parties, my fair. Oh, come on. I can't believe I'm needing to defend myself with this. And I'm going to wrap up with this. And this, I think, is amazing.
1: Number one.
0: so much life that comes with summer. You start to hear the birds chirping. You see the flowers, the fruits. It's all amazing. You can have, you know, your milkshake, your lovely fruit juice. It just feels like an event. Sign me up to more of summer. In winter, it's just like, oh no, I'm cancelling all the plans. I'm going to stay in bed because that's the only logical thing to do. How are you not hearing this argument? You clearly are hell-bent on defending your stance. Team Winter, Team Summer, it is going to get up to 30, past 30 degrees here in Gauteng today. And I still say, give me that over swaddling.

Girl Set and Tweak on 5 early mornings. We have split the nation up. I have said, listen, I am happy that we're finally in summer. It's gone up past 30 degrees here in Gauteng. And I'm saying, yeah, I'd rather have that. I'm just going throughout winter. No, I'm not hearing it. Your defenses are coming through thick and fast on the WhatsApp line 082-550-5151. And I figure today's What's the Level is going to be the nation fighting it out. You have your defenses. Perhaps you hate a Cape winter because it is cold and wet. Perhaps you hate the KZN summers because God knows nobody needs that much humidity. Perhaps you're somewhere in the middle. And if you are, we don't want to hear that. You've got to pick a side. 5:30, the nation has its showdown. I've already picked my side. Which side are you on? Shorts and flip-flops all the way. I'm not trying to walk into work in coats, blankets, and needing to turn the heater up to 5 billion just so I can stay alive. Nope, not hearing it. 082-550-5151. Keep those coming. We're having loads of fun with this. On the other side of 5:30, we continue our battle. First, though, before we get to 5 o'clock...

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2: 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And with this song, she completely took over the world. It was also how she'd announced to the world that she was no longer the single lady she sings of. But I will tell you right now, one of my guilty pleasure songs, it makes me absolutely gas to play it for you this morning. My Backspin Banger comes courtesy of Beyonce.
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0: I see I might have started a problem on the WhatsApp line with this summer conversation. Hey, our bag's been banging for today. Beyonce, single ladies, turns 18 today on 5 early mornings and gets us going for another Tuesday morning. Here we go.
1: But you know, it's Tuesday. It's Tuesday, right? Yeah, it's Tuesday.
2: Morning, what's up? What's happening?
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0: up against each other. I went out and said, hey, listen, summer is great. I want to be able to wear one layer of clothing. Got really cool t-shirts. I want to wear them, not hide them under a billion hoodies. Don't worry, we'll pick it up. What's the levels coming up at 5:30? 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
0: Big question is, how can you get involved? Well, don't worry, darling. You give me 15 minutes, and I will give you the full lowdown. You could be a big winner, walking away with some amazing prizes. I'll also tell you how it went yesterday. Right now, though, I only care about one thing and one thing only, and that's finding out how your day is getting off to a great start. 082-550-5151. Have you got the coffee on? Have you made sure that the engine is well revved? Maybe for you, it's not a coffee. You cracked open an energy drink. Maybe you headed straight off to the gym. Or you are burning the midnight oil. It's not midnight. You're burning the 5 o'clock oil. Just doesn't sound as nice saying it like that. You're up at night doing whatever. Studying. Getting some work done, pushing those deadlines. I want to hear from you, 082-550-5151. And whatever you've got coming up on this day, I've got the best soundtrack to start it off for you. Monga K is on the way, so is Young the Giant, Jack Harlow, and Jeremy Loops all in the mix. But first, get the party started off with some really good music, which I've got loads of. Teddy Swims kicks us off. Mr. Know-It-All, while you're coming with your Tuesday morning hellos, 082-550-5151. Our Rocktober edition of Beat Before Breakfast follows in the next 15 minutes. Keep it locked to 5 early mornings.

0: Muji, this is 5 Early Mornings, and on this Tuesday morning, I want you to jump in and let me know how we're getting today started, whether you're off to work, off to campus today, starting it off with a biggie, a gym session, out for a run, whatever it is, I want to know from you, 082-550-5151, maybe you are like Jacques in Cape Town, who is up ready and is thinking of making some breakfast, spoiling himself, but eggs and bacon. Can't tell you the last time I had that for breakfast. It's the stock standard breakfast you see in the movies. Boss, we don't do that. Grab these parts. We grab a cup of coffee and that's meant to sustain us all day long. It's a cup of coffee that Eric and the South Coast has had a second of. And do we even need to explain the call from East London is on his bajillion. Says morning, Big Chief. Present on the coffee check-in. But because of your glorified summer, here's a thunderstorm kicking in. I'm not enjoying this. That's the best part of summer, if you ask me. Bring on the thunderstorms. Morning to Alicia, who is in Randburg, leaving the house and getting to the airport. Work's taking her to Cape Town, where she'll be for the rest of the week. Ooh, you're lucky, girl, you. Hey, bring us nice things, eh? Even if it's just a 2-liter bottle of water, seawater, we'll take that. Now it's the midday morning, Brabusi. How you getting the day started, mate?
1: Good morning, Zebomoji.
0: Morning, my good sir.
1: Yeah, my man. With the grace of God, we keep on waking up and continuing with our day activities, you know. Sometimes we tend to forget. But let's grind, my man.
0: Yes, sir.
1: Money. More options.
0: Let's push. It's the only reason you're up this early is because the hustle does not stop. And we shall continue to cop on. Over to Kimberly now. Mari, are you ready with your cup of coffee? Please make my day, darling.
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0: Morning,
2: sweetheart. Kimberly, me and my trucker, remote day. Have a fantastic day. Bye.
0: Thank you, Mwana. I see you already on my good books. If you're starting off with a cup of coffee, that's what I want to hear. Andy's in PE. Also, getting that cup of coffee to get her day started. I had actually skipped out on today's cup of coffee. I need to go fix that. Hopefully, none of my lovely colleagues have left anything missing. I saw that we got some milk and some sugar. I hope there is some coffee. I refuse to go into the day with rooibos. No offense to Tina, who's starting her day off with a cup of tea. 16 minutes after 5 o'clock, it's Tuesday the 13th of October, and we are ready for a mahoosive one, my darling. Got music from Mars Baby and Young the Giant lined up. And I'll get to reveal to you your options for Beat Before Breakfast. It's the Rocktober Takeover, absolutely gassed for it. I know you are just as much as I am. But first, how's about I tell you how you could win a share, 50,000 rand. It's our birthday month. We are born to party. And this time we are born to play as we pass over the presents to you. You could win big in the biggest game of Pass the Presents this country has ever seen.

0: Baby, forgiving you on five early mornings. That debate is still raging on the other side of 5:30. We'll pick it up. I'm still saying staunchly Team Summer. I don't care that it's going to get close to 40 degrees. Still rather have that than freeze my pants off. We get into that in a bit. 082-550-5151 if you want to weigh in on that, because a lot of the country have. And it looks like it's going to be a techie one still.
1: 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Unwrap your share 50,000 rand in the biggest game of past presents Umzansi has ever seen.
0: But right now, this is the biggest thing happening on 5FM at the moment. It's our birthday month. We are born to play, and we want to play with you. The biggest game of past presents this country has seen. And you could stand a chance to win big. On the table is a share of 50,000 rand. And already that prize pot has been broken into. Yesterday on 5 Breakfast, 5,000 rand was won. And across the day, a whole lot more prizes, including the most incredible 5FM hamper. I'll tell you how exclusive these hampers are. We who work here at 5FM don't even get some of those things. That's how exclusive it gets. That was the time we tried to put up a fight about it. We want some of these. They said no. We'll try and remember some of that.

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weeks on the charts. I expect it to go even further. 28 minutes after 5 o'clock, we get into What's the Level in just a bit. And the nation is at loggerheads. If you missed out on that conversation, don't worry. I think you'll be able to catch on really quick, and you will pick your side. Don't stress about that in the slightest. It's the Big Chief Tepi Muji waking you up on Tuesday, the 13th of October. And if you haven't heard, the latest episode of Champions Blueprint is finally out, boy. Hey, Aaron Masimolo for 5 Weekend Breakfast always gets to chatting with some of the coolest South African sportsmen, sportswomen. And this time, for me, I found this to be super interesting because I didn't even know that you could fly fish competitively. I know. But Aaron Masimola has put that to rest, any suspicion, any question of it. Because on the latest episode of Champions Blueprint, he got to sit down.

0: with the South African ladies fly fishing team, who made history at the World Ladies Fly Fishing Championship in Norway. They brought South Africa's first ever team gold. Christine Page, Marlies Blom-Heinz, and Amy Boer-Visser. This trio, a bunch of winners, and they take it back to where it all began. How did they all find their way into the sport that's been traditionally dominated by men? But also, getting into that competitive streak with this, how did they manage that? How did they manage to keep themselves together, form a bond that would hold still even when the pressure was on? They speak about what makes it bigger than just the medals, and why it's important that women's participation, women's representation in sports like these is super important. What they hope their victory does for the next generation of young women who might have never considered picking this up as a sport. It's an absolutely fantastic conversation. It's now live on 5FM's YouTube, on our Spotify, and on the 5FM app at the Champions Blueprint, amplified by 5FM.
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2: When you think fishing, you think men.
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3: I think if you see fly fishing in the movies or on TV, it's a couple of men and maybe a little older fly fishing in some rivers. And I think in South Africa, we've done well to cement ladies in that bigger picture. So with the ladies, we learn differently and we share differently. So I think that brings us closer together. Our focus is also maybe more fun than it is always competing. That just creates a really good environment to learn in. The uniqueness of ladies fly fishing in South Africa is something we can be proud of and something we keep pushing for. Like, we encourage lots of ladies to get involved. Like, the more of us, the better. And so we're growing numbers, but also we're growing skills.
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4: Two bangers, one winner. This is your beat before breakfast on 5 early mornings.
0: Yeah, I hope you didn't think I forgot about this, did you? For the next 2 weeks on Beat Before Breakfast, I've got some headbangers for you to get your day started off. Nothing like a bit of a loud start for your mornings, and I think getting Rocktober underway was the best thing. Yesterday was a brilliant start. Mr. Brightside, The Killers, opening up the festivities. Right now, two more songs vying for your votes on the WhatsApp line, 082-550-5151. You need to let me know which one of these will do just the trick for you.

0: all you could have. Franz Ferdinand, this one called Take Me Out. Choice is entirely your hands then, sweethearts. You know what to do. Jump in on the WhatsApp line. And loud as you can, let me know.
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0: Remember to get your votes in for your beat before breakfast. Cage the Elephants, come a little closer. Takes on Franz Ferdinand would take me out. And you need to let me know which one of those you fancy. 0825505151.
1: What's the level of 5:30 morning?
0: It seems I might have started a tiny bit of a problem on the WhatsApp line. I came through and I had a large argument with my friends yesterday. Said this is the better season. Sunny season, visit hunger season is so much better. And they hate me for it because they said, oh, now all the mosquitoes are going to come out. Now all the cockroaches are going to come out. And it is absolutely uncomfortable. And for Tippy Sop 3 today, I decided, listen, what I'm going to do is defend my beloved summer. I will accept no slander at all because summer is obviously and very clearly the far superior season. I am not having any of it.
2: Oh, how I hate summer, guys.
3: I have a deep, deep hatred for summer. I hate it. I hate it. It's genuinely the worst season of the year.
4: You haven't matured until you've accepted the fact that summer is worse than winter.
5: So help me if one more person tells me they prefer summer over winter.
6: Bugs everywhere. Even if you took your skin off, it'd still be too hot.
5: I hate this weather so much. Like, bring back the rain, please.
7: People who love summer as a season have to have mental issues.
8: It's too much! Excuse me, it's too much! Not to say.
0: I gave you my reasons on Tippy Sop 3. And to sum it up, basically, summer is just great for outside. Your social life is so up when it's summer. You don't get that in winter. You just know, oh, I've got to be in bed by 5 o'clock because that's when the sun goes down. Don't need to layer up like you're a madman. There's so many reasons, but you came through and you wanted to defend the side that you're on. 082-5505-151. We heard from Carl earlier on who said, listen, I am a winter man. Get rid of the summer business. It was 32 degrees at midnight where he was at in East London. And he sent in a follow-up text saying, another thing in defense of winter, I'm a boor, so those shorts still apply. Maybe 2 pairs of socks is enough layers. Hey, Banda, for what? I'm not hearing any support for winter. You've got to go through the craziest hoops just so you can remain warm? Absolutely not. No, I'm not hearing it. More of the defenses for either side coming through. 082-550-5151. This is a Midrand. What team are you on?
9: Tip emoji.
0: Talk to me, bro.
9: It's Beast here by me, Trent.
0: Say the right thing, please.
9: Hi, bro.
0: Please.
9: Summer is nice.
0: Yes!
9: I play with you, bro.
0: Yes!
9: No matter how hard, you know, you can always relax under the shades.
0: Thank you.
9: Swim. So when it's winter, we have to always cover ourselves, have a heavy load of things on us to bear the coldness. So, but guys, summer, bro, it's like a mechumi.
0: This is my thing. I'm not here to argue. I'm obviously, I've got to be the impartial person. There's no impartial here. Summer's obviously clear. Why did you got to say the right thing to me? Please, please, Big Papa, say the right thing. Talk to me.
10: Everything is going sharp. I hope you feel well rested. But when it comes to weighing in what's better between summer and winter, hands down, winter is better.
0: No!
10: Hands down.
0: No!
10: I feel like when you're growing up as a child, you like summer because, you know, you're playing outside with your friends and whatnot. But the more you grow up and whatnot, the more you like start to appreciate winter more. Summer is absolute nonsense.
0: No! Are you alleging that those of us who love summer are childish? I will not tolerate that.
11: Hello, Tippy. I'm David from Polokwane. Summer is the best season.
0: And he lives in Polokwane and he can tell you that summer is the best season. You know, it gets up to 40 in Polokwane. And he'll tell you now, it's the better season. But you want to try and pick a sign out with me? I'm not hearing it. 082-550-5151. This argument is not over. We are going head-to-head on this. And I need your best defenses. Don't just tell me, oh, winter great, because I've got a really cute coat that my mom got for me. No. No. I gave you my reasons, which I think are solid. Put me in the Science Hall of Fame. But I need real answers. I want us to have that argument. If we're going to have it, let them fall where they do. Let's fight. 082-550-5151. I'm going back home to Pretoria, where it's expected to get up to 32 degrees this afternoon. And I'll still take that over winter every day. Morning, Erica. Let's hear what you have to say.
12: Hey, Big Chief. You know, in winter, you can add layers until you're comfortable. In summer, you can only take so much off before it becomes illegal.
0: No!
12: Bring on winter!
0: No! I refuse to lose this argument. If you are Team Summer, come through. We'll try and cook the WhatsApp line and make sure that the winter people don't get through. 082-550.

0: As you wake up on a Tuesday morning, it's Young the Giants with Evergreen off of their latest project. You're with the big chief, Tebby Muji. If you haven't listened to that album, I suggest you do. It's called Victory Garden, and it is such a good tune. Speaking of the headbangers, remember the vote is still out. Franz Ferdinand's Take Me Out goes up against Cage the Elephant with Come a Little Closer. We're looking for your votes, and we get to play that song out just before 6 o'clock as our beat before breakfast. 082-550-5151. What's the level? Right now, though, we need to continue. I might have split up the nation. I have no regrets because it means there are people who will understand the truth. And the truth is, summer, this 40-degree weather that we've got coming, far better than winter. Don't tell me about your hot chocolates. Don't tell me about, oh, you guys, you're up in bed and a blanket. It's amazing. No, I'm not hearing it. The nation is coming through with the craziest fire on the WhatsApp line, 082-550-5151. Ruba, you're up. Talk to me.
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0: Morning.
1: Big Chief, talk my main me. Man.
0: Yes, sir.
1: I'm with you, dude. I'm with you all the way. Summer is the best. Summer is the bestest. Winter is okay, not to say no. I love the darkness. In the morning, darkness in the afternoon.
0: But
1: cold. But summer, bruh. Summer is what it's about. Life is about summer.
0: Thank you.
1: Good morning, Chief.
0: Good morning, Ruba. You've made my day. You see, life is about summer. All the great things happen in summer. All the concerts and festivals you want to go to. You can go out for a picnic. Who's going out for a picnic in the middle of July? No one. That's who. Good morning to Shanice in Johannesburg, who says, I feel that summer is the best season. Summer lets you live outside your head. Winter makes you hide. Big jackets, short days, you're home by 5 p.m. feeling tired. Exactly. Who wants to do that? Not when we're young, there's so much life to live. Come on. We'll go through more of your reasoning, but it looks like, and at least I feel strongly about this, that the summer cohort is taking it. Morning, Andre.
2: Big Chief, I support summer all the way. I was in Nelspruit over the weekend, and in the shade, it was 44 degrees. There's nothing like a cold beer in your hand with the heat. Summer, definitely the best one.
0: Now, I'm going to say something. Usually, this is a part of the show where I can't endorse that. So I won't endorse that, but listen, someone very close to me 100% partakes in that activity over the weekend, and the heat's just the best for it. Chanel, you sound like you have a solid, airtight argument for it. I'm gonna let you cook.
3: Okay, facts. Winter, you have to put on 5 different layers.
0: That's
3: and then
0: right.
3: It gets hot in winter, so you have to take off the 5 different layers, which means you have to carry your 5 different layers. And then it gets cold, so you have to put the 5 layers back on. Bruh, I am not about to do that. That's why summer is superior, because you wear 1 layer. If it's a bit chilly, you wear a sports jacket, Nyana, so,
0: yes,
3: you know.
0: Something
3: but it's
0: light.
3: Never that deep where you have to wear 10 different layers just to stay warm above board. And you can't even swim in winter, although you can.
0: Thank you.
3: But summer is ideal, son. So summer is definitely the superior.
0: I've been saying that. And at Five Nation, now those of you who will look at me and say, no, Big Chief, it's not fair, it's not fair. There's only one season that makes sense. Sure, you're going to need to shower 20 billion times. And sure, you'd rather be in a pool for most of the day. I'll take that over swaddling myself in a blanket. Let's wrap it up here.
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4: Summer's the best. The only problem in Limpopo, the reptiles come out to play. Your snakes, your lizards, anything that needs the sun. However, it's the greatest, beautiful days.
0: Listen.
4: Thanks for the great show.
0: If you are able to tolerate the reptiles coming out for this, then listen. I've heard the argument. There's only one direction it's going. To the winter defenders, you have no leg to stand on. So please, brace yourself for the next couple of months. It's about to be the best time to be alive. Told you it's shorts and flip-flop season. You can hang out outside, go to the beach, longer days. What more could you ask for?
5: In the summer.
0: Also, find me as cool songs about winter, and maybe I'll change my mind.
5: We fell in love.

0: Rota for you on Five Early Mornings. Right before that, Calvin Harris with Summer, with The Nation winning the argument that we are entering the best time of the year. So get the shorts out, get the flip-flops out. The time is here. Boy, am I going to be having the time of my life. I'm talking the festivals. I'm talking the pool parties. All of them. 082-550-5151 if you still think your argument bears any hearing. Right then, I'll be back tomorrow with the worst of what the world has to offer on Freaky News. Also, what's the level? Something my little brother and I went through very recently is something I know you can probably relate to. So I'm going to give us the chance to vent together. We'll continue our headbanger beat before breakfast that you get to vote for on 082-550-5151. Remember today, Franz Ferdinand against Cage the Elephant. We'll find out who reigns supreme after finding out what's coming up on Five Breakfast with Nick Hammond.
1: Come on, baby.
0: How you doing, Big Papa? Happy Tuesday.
1: Thank you, and to you.
0: What you got lined up on the show for us today? Yesterday, you broke into the presents.
1: Hard, with 5,000 Rand already, which is, my maths is bad, but 10% of the full winnings.
0: Damn.
1: Meaning to say that we've been keeping a very close eye on what's been happening throughout the day with all the other shows, and I am hoping we're going to get to pass some more presents on to you today. Yeah, biggest competition happening right now. If you aren't entered, go to the 5FM app, go to the website, 5FM.co.za, sign up for your chance to play. We gave away 5K yesterday, and I'm hoping we're going to do something similar today, bro.
0: It could be you if you haven't registered already, 5FM.co.za, and you could be the next big winner as we continue to show how big we are born to play. We're passing the presents over to you in Mzansi's biggest game. All throughout 5FM, stay tuned because you could be the next winner. Right then, time for me to get on out of here. 5 Breakfast is in on the other side at 6 o'clock. Until then, you know the drill. Take care of yourself. Condomize, don't do drugs, don't do anything stupid.

0: National Senior Certificate exams get underway today, and Breaking Bad actor RJ Mitty has died.
1: Coming up in your sport, Australia are on the brink of a statement victory, with the Proteas needing 319 runs to win the first test. Plus, Banyana Banyana will be looking to make it back-to-back victories against Madagascar when they face off in the Olympic qualifier this afternoon. I'll have more of those details for you at 6:30.
0: Good morning. The 2026 National Senior Certificate exams are starting this morning, with more than 815,000 full-time candidates expected to write the exams. Basic Education Minister Siviwe Gwagube says the department is fully prepared. The exams will begin with the Computer Applications Technology Practical Exam, while learners writing various language subjects will also sit for their first papers today. To the courts now. The case against self-proclaimed pastor Caiaphas Mokoane and his two wives, Nzako Mathebula and Amanda Mnguni, has been postponed to Friday. The trio appeared before the Attridgeville Magistrates Court yesterday. They're linked to last week's murder of a four-month-old baby, while Mokoane is accused of raping the infant's mother after a ritual. Here's the NPA's Lumka Mahanjana.
2: Basically, the allegations are that before the incident happened on the 7th of October, the pastor and the wives opened a funeral policy against the victim. They then took her to Hennops River, where the pastor then allegedly raped the victim and killed the four-month-old baby.
0: The Free State Water and Sanitation Department says it'll take the legal route should the Mangaung Metro Municipality fail to deal with its water service issues. Provincial Department Head Tsidiso Ntili says their quarterly oversight visits to the municipality have been unsuccessful, as it's been facing challenges, including delays in implementing its action plan.
3: The delays in terms of how they are really actioning those particular issues which have been identified, it is a real big challenge. And because what we need to do now, if at all they can't be able to match up and be on time on these particular issues, we'll have to be able to exercise and enforce. It will even end up even court.
0: The Jacob Zuma Foundation has called on the Presidency and the Department of Public Works to ensure that government policies relating to former heads of state are fully implemented. The foundation has raised concerns about security at Zuma's residence, alleging that it's not being properly maintained. Here's spokesperson Mzwana Lemanyi.
4: They must show demonstrable care for His Excellency President Zuma. And the demonstrable care that they should do is something that is contained in the cabinet policy. And one of that is the maintenance of the residence of the former presidents. They do that for all other presidents, except for President Zuma. I don't know what it is, vindictiveness against President Zuma. They don't maintain Nkandla.
0: And U.S. actor RJ Mitty, best known for his role as the defiant son of drug kingpin Walter White in the drama series Breaking Bad, has died at the age of 34. He died in Texas yesterday. No immediate cause of death was provided. The disability rights activist, who lived with cerebral palsy, drew on his own experience for his role in Breaking Bad. The top story this hour, the 2026 National Senior Certificate exams are starting this morning, with more than 815,000 full-time candidates expected to write the exams.
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7: 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And I've been with this woman for about 9 years now, which if she gets it right next year, we're going to split up.
8: So there's someone here, they're talking about chocolate cake. 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And she like snapped her fingers and clicked her fingers, and my dad, who passed for about 10 years, used to click his fingers and say, "Hello, good looking, what you got cooking?" And I'd say, "Chocolate cake." She says, "Just know that your dad's here." So no one would have known that.
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0: Let's take a look at what's happening on your roads this morning. Starting in Cape Town, there's a stationary vehicle on the into inbound at the R300. All lanes are open, no delays. In Gauteng, a stationary vehicle on the N1 southbound before Buccleuch interchange. The right lane is closed. In Glen Vista, some congestion on Klipgravier Drive northbound. In Pretoria, traffic on Kotse Street. This is in Sunnyside. And also light congestion in parts of the Pretoria CBD for now, including in Brood Street westbound and Paul Kruger. And in KwaZulu-Natal, there's an overturned truck on the N3 to Durban after the Mooi River Toll Plaza. Let's take a look at your weather now. Pretoria and Polokwane and Mahikeng, all highs of 32 degrees. Johannesburg, highs of 13. Bombela, 33. Bloemfontein, 28 degrees. Kimberley, 27. Cape Town and Gqeberha, highs of 21. George, 19 degrees. Kugombo, 22. Durban, 27. Richards Bay, 28. And Pietermaritzburg, with a high of 29. Degrees. For 5 breakfast news, weather and traffic, I'm Tabo Baloyi.
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0: Sienna Spiro. It's called Material Lover on 5. Yes. Kick it into overdrive. Come on, are you kidding me? What's going on, baby? The Big Chief is back again tomorrow. It is 10 minutes after the 6th hour of the day. It is the 13th of October, 2026. And here we go. We are charging forth valiantly to restore the honor of our once proud household. How about this? Do we know Lucas Sinclair from Stranger Things, what his real name is? The child actor, Broadway star, played Simba in The Lion King on Broadway.
1: Oh.
0: All right. Yes, Caleb McLaughlin.
1: Oh. Okay. Never would have gotten that.
0: Okay, how about this? R&B singer, her breakthrough hit was Foolish.
2: Foolish.
1: That's Ashanti.
0: Ashanti.
2: Oh, yeah. Oh, Nelly's Ashanti.
1: Yeah.
0: They were, yeah.
1: Yeah.
0: They were.
1: They're still together,
2: they're
1: actually.
2: Still to, don't they have a baby?
1: They're married.
0: Are they married still?
2: Yes.
0: Jeepers creepers. Do you know that they got to. Oh, well, I suppose they got married in 2023. They have been married ever since. But yes, Nelly's Ashanti. How old is she today?
1: What year was she born?
2: Maybe 50.
0: She's close to 50. She's 46. She was born in 19.
1: 46. She would have been born 1979.
0: 19 uh-oh. Or 1980, depending.
1: Really? 40, oh, 46. Sorry, 1980. Sorry. Okay.
0: Okay, here comes another one. Can you tell me? She would have turned 101 today. The Iron Lady.
2: Oh, Thatcher.
0: Margaret Thatcher. Britain's first female prime minister, serving from 1979 to 1990. Ah, come on! There's a lot going on today, a lot to do, a lot to think about, a lot to consider. For the entrepreneurs, it's Own Business Day today. Celebrating the passion, the creativity, the hard work and dedication of those who've leaped to start their own business. Today is your day, good for you. Pat yourself on the back. It's also Breast Cancer Awareness Day today. Breast Cancer Awareness Day, bringing attention to the illness that touches so many lives, and it's creating spaces for support, care, and action to take the lead. We're going to have a great one. I can feel it. We're going to have a big, big, big day. It's also Herpes Awareness Day today.
2: Oh, okay.
0: Oh, yeah.
2: Okay.
0: To have real talk about a virus that a lot of people have, but rarely ever mention. Bringing it out into the open, baby.
2: A virus?
0: Yeah.
2: Oh.
1: I mean, it's not something you'd bring up at the dinner table. You know, I have herpes.
0: You do?
1: No, I'm just saying. If you're chilling, if you're at a bribe with your friends, or at a dinner, it's not something you'd bring up. But it's... We need days like this to talk about it.
0: Yeah, but I mean, herpes is extremely common. Oral herpes, for example, about 64 to 80% of people have it.
2: Oh. Isn't that a flu one, though?
0: I don't think it's like cold sores and things
2: yeah.
0: like that.
2: Yeah.
0: Yeah. So, I mean, non-sexual contact.
2: Yes, of course.
0: And then genital herpes. Oh, I mean, it's also pretty common. 1 in 5 people have that one, too.
2: Really?
0: Did you know that? Yeah.
2: Yo, that's a high stat.
0: Hmm. We'll get into all that later on the show, but right now...
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0: It's Georgia Smith. What's done is done. Five Breakfast on 5FM. It's coming up 20 minutes after 6 o'clock in the morning. And we've got to guess the celebrity for you. Let's see if your brain is working nice and easy. On 5FM's birthday, if you haven't yet, go sign up on the 5FM app or on the website. Your share, 50,000 Rand, could be coming your way. We gave away 5K yesterday, and I got a good feeling about this morning. I really do. But right now, let's see if you can guess this one. This person in question is 44 years old. She got a big break when she was only 20 years old. Now, take a listen. She was chosen by a nation before she had chosen who she wanted to be. Then spent years breaking away from the machinery that crowned her until freedom sounded less like escape and more like finally choosing the key. Remember, she's from Texas. A Texas waitress became famous because strangers liked her voice more than the menu. She spent years arguing with labels about who got to define that voice and eventually built a career where singing other people's songs became its own event.
1: Wow. Do we know this person?
0: Yes, absolutely. Three Grammys.
1: Three Grammys.
0: Massive television career, too.
1: Wait a minute. Hold on.
0: Elizondo sent through a guess on the WhatsApp line where I'm looking for you too, by the way, on 0825505151. So he only knows the thing, but hasn't named the right person. Your guess is wrong, madame.
2: Aww.
1: Mine's also wrong.
2: Okay, but at least half a point.
0: Sure, you can have as many half points as you like.
2: Thank you.
0: All right, let's see. Tabo here. Tabo is wrong.
1: Am I close, though?
0: Further away than Holly.
2: Oh, music to my ears.
1: Of course.
0: Yeah, I mean, like, so I think the big things for me are broke out really young, three Grammys, has been really known well as a singer, and also as a TV host. I feel like that is a lot without saying too much.
1: Oh, I know this. Wait a minute. Hold on. I sent you.
0: Come through on the WhatsApp line. Let's see if you can get this one.
2: Why am I typing so slowly?
1: I keep on typing the wrong thing. Hold on.
0: Sheesh, Tabo is typing nonsense. Well, he's got it.
1: I've also got it. I just typed the wrong thing.
0: Yes. Tabo's fingers betrayed him there.
2: And they hardly do,
0: eh? It says... Here's Tabo's answer before getting it right. Maybe this is somehow a clue for you. His guess was kept Klas Grigbog by. Let's see if you can work out who that is on the WhatsApp line. Who's our guest, the celebrity today? Quite a random story, so good luck if you can find that too. But either which way, come on in. 0825505151.
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1: Let's take a look at what's happening on your roads this morning. Starting in Pretoria, congestion in Pretoria North approaching Wilnerboom Road, starting in Paul Kruger. There's also congestion on the R80 westbound in Johannesburg. Traffic on the M1 northbound starting in Ormonde right until the Crown Interchange. Also congestion on Main Reef Road westbound. This is in Industrial West. And in Roodepoort, expect delays on Jim Fashier Road and on Beyers Nadir Drive northbound in Boskrane. For 5 Breakfast Traffic, I'm Tabo Bar.
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Samba, it's called Home Wrecker. Five Breakfast on 5FM, 25 minutes after 6 o'clock in the morning. That is the time, but the question more importantly is, are you

0: Selena Gomez. Awesome show to you.
1: Vincenzo, take your L, baby. That is incorrect. All right, Russell the Love Muscle.
2: That's all from Cape Town. It is Kelly Clarkson.
1: Kelly Clarkson's the right answer. The Idol star turned TV host with a good couple hits in between.
3: Yeah, cheers. Morning, Father and team. Kelly here from Pittsburgh Bay.
4: I'm looking for you too.
3: I reckon you guys are talking about Kelly Clarkson. Thanks, guys. Have a lucky day.
1: Alex, waking up in beautiful Plett this morning. Nothing like it, eh, Nozzy?
5: Morning, Five. Guess the celebrity is Kelly Clarkson. For the drama about the art store and all those things.
1: Yes, goodbye. Yes. I'll give you some context, but that is right.
6: Morning, Five Breakfast team. It's Carol from Cape Town. I think it might be Kelly Clarkson, and reason being, she was treated quite dismissively going into a store to purchase something, and the shop assistant virtually told her she didn't look like she was able to pay for the goods. Cheers.
1: This story hit anybody's radar?
7: Yeah, I saw this.
1: Here it is. I'll give it to you so you can understand from start to finish. So Kelly Clarkson, who definitely has bags of money, she's ended up in a very public feud with a small Brooklyn shop. And this feud is over a $15,000 mechanical singing bird. So this all started out as a complaint about what she says was rude service, and then became an argument about snobbery, celebrity influence, price tags. Yeah, so to give you context into what happened here, basically, and there's one film that definitely comes to mind when I think of this. But basically, earlier this month, Kelly Clarkson, and this has turned into a big viral internet feud moment with the small Brooklyn boutique, it's called The Art of Play, she got treatment. I wonder, Tabo will know what movie I'm thinking of.
8: Oh, yeah. I've got money to spend in here.
1: Yes.
8: It's Pretty Woman.
1: Big mistake.
8: Yes. You work on commission, right? Yeah. Yes, man. Big mistake.
1: Yeah. So Clarkson went on to her ex account and told everyone that this is her account anyway. Her account of the issue on her ex account. She drove to this Brooklyn Heights novelty and magic shop. She had plans to make a purchase. She claims the employee was like super condescending to her. Obviously, I guess didn't know who she was. Looked at her like she couldn't afford the item she wanted and tried to start suggesting cheaper alternatives. Clarkson was outraged by this, called the worker an idiot, just lost a huge sale. This is very Pretty Woman, don't you think? And then she took to X and basically warned her followers to avoid the store if they didn't want to be judged. And she even made reference in her tweet, if you don't want to be judged like Julia Roberts in Pretty Woman. The store then responded, shame they've now had to issue like a public statement, saying that, and this bird's name is Molly, the animatronic mechanical singing bird, and saying that it's permanently mounted to the wall as a mascot for their magic show. They're claiming now it's not for sale. Mm-hmm. She could never have bought it. That's where the misunderstanding was. Kelly Clarkson was like, no, I'm going to double down on this, call them liars. She pointed to a price tag, which is allegedly, that's Molly zipping up, by the way, price tag that is on the thing for display, and then the store clarified that the price was for a custom-ordered version, which was done by, so it's like back and forth and back and forth and back and forth and back and forth.
8: Wow.
9: Because if it's not for sale, why is it on display?
1: Nope. Well, stores do that. But
9: really?
1: Yeah, all the time. Especially those kinds of stores. You know, they'll have like things that just are special and collected and whatever. But she's saying there was a price tag on this thing. Don't tell me it's not for free. So that's the whole thing. She's like, but there's a price tag. And they're like, no. We can build, some artist will build you a version of this thing. And that's what that will cost you.
8: This actually reminds me of when Oprah was in Switzerland for Tina Turner's wedding. And she went into this very, very expensive boutique. And they didn't know who she was. And she wanted like a very expensive bag. And the lady said to her, sorry, that's too expensive. You can't afford that. We'll give you something else. She like left it at that. Eventually she spoke about it. And then the store came back and said, oh, sorry, we apologize. I can't remember what their excuse was. But she said, I could have had my own Pretty Woman moment and said big mistake, but I thought never mind.
1: Yeah, that was about 10 years ago.
8: I remember that.
1: Plus minus 12, 2013.
8: Yeah, probably.
1: Oh my goodness. She was trying to buy a $38,000 crocodile skin handbag.
8: Imagine.
9: Oh, a Barkan.
1: Or Tom Ford.
9: Tom Ford. Okay.
8: Sam, I just know that employee went to bed really sad, thinking about all that commission they probably lost. Because apparently she said that the Oprah Winfrey Show wasn't sure.

0: in that part of Switzerland, so they didn't know who she was, and she also didn't have her makeup on, so you can't tell that it's Oprah Winfrey.
1: But there's some people, when you look at them, you can tell that they can't afford certain things.
2: Clearly.
0: Okay, well, that, you know what? That is true. I've seen a rapper once.
1: No, but you know, and some people do it deliberately. You know, they'll go into public spaces not looking rich or looking their best, because maybe you don't want to be, I don't know, you can look like you don't afford something.
0: Yep.
1: It's not a bad thing.
2: So here's the difference between Kelly Clarkson obviously going public with it. Oprah's response to the person was just, "You're probably right, I can't afford it," and she walked out.
0: Yeah, yeah.
2: But it got so massive that the Swiss Tourism Board even had to end up issuing a public apology.
1: Sure.
2: And that's something.
0: Imagine not knowing that you turned down
2: one of the richest people on the planet. Yeah.
0: In your headlines, the Constitutional Court has reserved judgment in the ANC's challenge to the Electoral Commission's candidate nomination system, saying it will deliver its decision urgently. And matriculants across the country are starting to write their final exams today. I'll have the full bulletin at 7 o'clock.

0: Sport with Oli Zondo.
1: A very good morning to you. Let's start things off with football. Banyana Banyana are out to seal a place in the third round of the Olympic Games qualifiers. South Africa led Madagascar 4-0 after a dominant first leg win on Friday. So the two sides will battle it out again at the Free State Stadium in Bloem this evening. The home team is looking to advance to the third round out of five in the qualification campaign. And this time the home team will be able to play in front of their fans. Madagascar, they had requested that last week's fixture be contested behind closed doors. Let's hear from Banyana striker Thembi Kgatlana.
2: I think it will boost the team. Already we have four goals. And we need to be scoring more to be able to see how we're playing as a team in attack and to be able to help us to get the spot to the next round.
1: Meanwhile, Coventry City stunned Newcastle United with an emphatic 4-1 victory as they won their first Premier League game at home in 25 years. The victory, Coventry's second of the season, lifts them out of the relegation zone and up to 14th, where they sit level on points with Man United. Newcastle remain 11th with 8 points from their opening 6 games. Coventry manager Frank Lampard says the win was satisfying.
3: Very satisfying. It's so hard to win. I said that before the game, to win on the road against Forest, to go back-to-back at home. But played like the team that we want to be here, the team that you look at and go, there's so much spirit and energy in the group. And we know we're going to have to suffer this season a lot in games. And there are periods where they have the ball and we have to understand it, that the level is what it is. But the work ethic of the boys, the belief, and then... So you get what you deserve, which is like great finishes. You know, we haven't quite had that sort of rub of the green so far this season, which might have helped us nick a couple more points than what we've even got.
1: And in some of UEFA Champions League action this evening, Galatasaray will be up against Barcelona. Atletico Madrid face Man United. Arsenal will be up against Lille. Villarreal take on Napoli. And in terms of Inter, they'll be up against Club Brugge. That match kicking off at 9 p.m. There will also be lots of local football action in the PSL. The MTNA champion Sundowns will be away to Richards Bay. Pirates could go top of the standings with a victory against TS Galaxy at home. Chiefs will face Stellenbosch FC at the FNB Stadium, and it's a KZN derby with Durban City taking on AmaZulu. All of those matches kicking off at 7:30 this evening. And in terms of cricket, Australia on the brink of a statement victory, ending South Africa's unbeaten run under captain Themba Bavuma after another commanding day in Durban. Matt Renshaw's extraordinary test continued as he followed his first innings 190 with 89 in the second, before claiming Bavuma's wicket with his part-time off-spin, his first in Test cricket. Australia declared on 314 for 6, setting the Proteas a world record chase of 421. Late strikes from Pat Cummins and Josh Hazlewood left South Africa reeling at 102 for the loss of 4, with only Aidan Markram and Vian Mulder surviving to stumps. So with 6 wickets remaining, the Proteas must bat out the final day to salvage a draw. And play will resume at 9:30 this morning. Keshav Maharaj reflects on the playing conditions at Kingsmead.
4: You know, we tried to utilize what we could. I think, you know, at 180 for 6 on day one, you think after losing the tops, you know, thing. But, you know, they played a really good innings. And like I said, sometimes when the wicket does slow down, it doesn't get the turn and bounce. And we've seen that over. But, yeah, I think we still invested really nicely in what we could. Maybe a couple of loose balls here and there, if we're honest with ourselves. But overall, I reckon if you take that innings away, it could be in a different sort of outcome from there.
1: We'll leave it there for now. For 5 Breakfast Sport, I am Oli Zondo.
5: A look at your weather this morning. Polokwane, Mahikeng and Pretoria, highs of 32 degrees. Johannesburg 13, Bombela 33, Bloemfontein 28, Kimberley 27, Cape Town and Gqeberha 21, George 19, Kugombo 22, Durban 27, Richards Bay 28 and Pietermaritzburg with a high of 29. For 5 Breakfast News and Weather, I'm Thabo Baloyi.
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0: Nadal XO Snapback. Jeepers, haven't heard that in a while. Reckless, 5 Breakfast on 5 FM. 20 minutes to go till 7 o'clock in the morning. It is a beautiful day. Get up off of that thing. Come through and tell me reasons you have for celebrating your life today. Whatever is going right with you, I want to hear it on the WhatsApp line. My man T-Boz is out on the road, and then we'll head straight into this. Here we go. 5 FM traffic.
1: Let's take a look at what's happening on your roads this morning. In KwaZulu-Natal, there's an accident in Masabalala Yangwa Avenue in Durban. Also, heavy delays on the N3 to Durban at the Moy River due to an overturned truck in Cape Town. Congestion on the M5 North at the ramp to the N2 inbound. Expect delays. In Gauteng, traffic on the M1 northbound starting in Omonde right until the Crown interchange. Also, congestion on Main Reef Road westbound. And in Roodepoort, expect delays on Bayers Nodier Drive northbound. This is in Bosteng. In Pretoria, congestion. If you're travelling from Capital Park towards the direction of the Pretoria CBD via Paul Kruger, that part is quite congested until you get to the Pretoria Zoo. Also, expect delays on the R80 eastbound. For 5 Breakfast Traffic, I'm Thabo Baloyi.
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2: Yes, sir. Yes, sir. Three bags full. Come on in, baby. What is going right out there today, South Africa? Let's pump it up.
3: Hello, 5FM. It's Olympus from Joburg. I'm having a good time today because I'm looking forward to see my friend.
2: Yes, school's in.
4: 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It's Olivia from Hillcrest, and I'm having a good time today because it's music at school. Bye, 5FM. Have a really, really good day.
2: Olivia.
5: Good morning, 5 Nation. It's a golden year cousin from Joburg. I'm having a good time today because it's my first day back at school and I get to see all my friends and teachers. Love you guys. Bye-bye.
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6: It's Everest from Joburg. I'm having a good time today because I'm swimming at my school today. Woo! Bye, 5FM. Have a really, really good day.
2: Yes, sir. Yes, sir. Three bags full.
7: Hi, 5FM. This is Rafaela from Joburg. I'm having a good time today because I have Portuguese at ballet today.
2: Come on.
7: Bye, 5FM. Have a really, really good day.
2: Yes. Yes!
8: Hi, 5FM. I'm Shaka, and I'm having a great time today because I have swimming. Woohoo! Let's go, baby!
2: Let's get out there!

0: awful thought it is that some of the best days of our lives haven't even happened yet. Bye, 5FM. A really, really good day.
1: Yes, Jimbo.
2: Good morning, 5FM. It's Luvuyo from Joburg. Today I'm having a good time today because it's back to school.
1: All the way from Joburg to Hammersdale.
3: Hey, very good morning to you, Nick and Tim. This is Ndokuzeno Clark from Mpumalanga Township in Hammersdale, KZN. Yo. I'm having a good time this morning because I'm alive and I'm going to work. I have employment. That's something worth feeling good about. And I have a message to all the matriculants around the country. Now I'm building the country. We can say good luck to you a million times, but you will still fail if you did not study well enough. No number of good luck wishes will make you recall the information, the knowledge that you did not put inside your head in the first place. Work hard to achieve what you want to achieve. Don't rely on good luck.
1: The matrix are pens up today. Good luck to the class of 2026.
4: Hi, Father Fam. I'm Shaka, and I'm having a great time today because I have swimming. Woo-hoo! Let's go, baby.
1: Come on, baby.

0: happy today, Fa!
1: I have music today, Fa!
0: Fa! Fa, Fa, Fa,
1: have a really, really good day!
2: Fa, Fa, Fa, Fa!
3: Latina Makati, my comfort Victoria. I'm having a good time today because I have dance today and it's gonna be very fun! Woo, woo, baby! Yeah!
2: Yeah!
3: Bye.
2: Baby!
3: Cowabunga dudes, like our club. Woohoo!
2: Yes!
4: Hi, babe, it's Rocky from Durban, and I'm having a good time because I have squad swimming today, but I'm way more excited to see my teacher, Miss Bojita.
5: Hello, fans, babe, it's Holly from Durban, and today it's so good, and yesterday, because my mom got me a race chicken 60-60.
2: It's all happening,
6: good
2: baby.
6: Good morning, my babe. It is Mia from Hillcrest. I'm having a good time today because I'm having my first practice from netball. Bye, 5FM. Have a really, really, really good day.
7: Good morning, 5FM. This is Sunel Madonna from Pretoria. Today we're having a great day because it's our 8-year wedding anniversary. Woohoo!
2: There's
7: happy anniversary,
2: so many,
7: my love. I love you.
2: So many amazing ones. I wish I could play them all. I wish that I had the time. I will do one more for you. I've been told it's got to be this one.
8: Morning, Nick and team. I'm having a good time because my house approval has been approved.
2: Wow.
8: So I'm buying my first house and I am so happy. This is Tulania all the way from Mpumalanga, Secunda.
2: All right, baby.

0: Benson Boone. It's called Time of My Life on 5 Jeepers. We gave away 5K yesterday, meaning we dropped off 10% of the total winnings of our breakfast month's prize givings this year. Also meaning to say, though, that there is a lot more cash still in the kitty, and it can only go to somebody who is entered in. You don't know when it's going to happen. We barely know when it's going to happen. The news gets passed to us at the last minute, and I think that that's good. It's better that way. Otherwise, we would kind of be alluding, and you'd get the picture. But somewhere between myself and any other show on the station, your share, 50,000 Rand, must go for our birthday month. So if you're keen to play, even if just the thrill of the excitement of being there when your name gets called is something that gets you going, all the details, and it's really, really straightforward and easy, but are available, and I've said this ad nauseum because I don't want you to miss out, on the 5FM website, 5fm.co.za, your chance to play is there. Get in the running. Today is our actual birthday, by the way, the official like day that 5FM celebrates.
1: 13th of October?
0: Yes.
1: Wow.
0: This is news to you.
1: No, I'm just remembering now because we did a whole thing last year. I remember that.
0: Yes.
1: Hopefully we get cake.
0: I don't see any. I think oftentimes this sort of thing, you know, it's the other shows will benefit. We're talking Lula onward.
1: Yeah, that is true, because some people are asleep during this time, right? Or they're just coming to work.
0: It's too early, I get it.
2: Yeah, it is too early for cake, yeah.
0: We don't need it.
1: And plus, you have me who bakes cake all the time.
3: So why didn't you bake?
0: I'm sniffing. Do you sniff anything? Do you see anything, honey? Look under your desk. Oh, it's our open moment. Have a look.
3: Hey, you've got secrets. Yo.
0: Why mention you bake cake if you haven't baked a cake?
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0: Brandon Ora. It's called Run Boy. Five Breakfast on 5FM. So off we go. Pens up for the matric class of 2026 today. Do you remember your first time that you went out there to go and write? It's such an auspicious thing, and it's so hyped up and like almost sacred in a way. This rite of passage. You sit there in the hall, and well, ours was a hall anyway, converted gym in our case.
1: Oh yeah, absolutely. It was the top floor, because remember my school, I told you, it looks like an abandoned apartment building.
0: Yes.
1: But it was the top floor. You had to go all the way to like the fifth and the sixth floor.
0: There's the concrete staircases.
1: Yes.
0: Oh, man.
1: I think the first paper we wrote, it must have been English home paper.
2: Yeah, it was
1: home
2: always
1: language
2: the languages.
1: One.
0: They kicked you off with.
2: Yeah.
0: Did you didn't have any like big scandals your year, did you?
2: No, I don't know. I don't remember us having big scandals. I know that at that very moment, it felt like this was do or die. I don't know why we place such a importance on these matric exams. But for many of us, it felt like, you know, you have to do this. Otherwise, this is it. You know, it's over for your life. So we were always just so nervous, you know, even trying to help each other out. Did you see that part? Did you read that book?
0: It was always so stressful. I didn't see it.
2: Yeah.
0: Damn it. No, but because there are, I'm trying to think of all the different years. It's the bet you can't find this morning. I bet we can't find people who had like a scandal during their matric paper. Something that maybe still gets brought up at reunions. Think about the leaked papers of 2020. Do you remember that story?
2: Via WhatsApp, right?
0: Maths paper 2, physical sciences paper 2, leaked before the exams, and then they prompted investigations. There was a national rewrite. It was subsequently stopped. There was a court challenge. Yeah. There was 2014, there was a mass copying scandal. Anyone remember that?
2: Oh, that Limpopo one.
0: Umalusi. It was in the Eastern Cape, I think.
2: Oh, no. Okay.
1: The Limpopo one is a very recent one, right?
0: Oh, really? Okay. You see, there's a lot of these. So, and then I guess there's smaller school ones, you know? Like maybe one of the kids tried to, like, flooded the exam venue or something so that nobody could write. I want to do this.
1: Wow.
0: I'm just thinking. I'm sure that that's happened somewhere.
1: I'm sure like a boys' school.
0: Yeah,
1: definitely something.
2: Yeah, not us. Our girls' schools. Yeah. We are really on the straight and narrow.
1: I will say, I think my class, we were the first ones to not have your name appear on the in the newspapers. It was just your number.
0: Yes.
2: Oh, okay.
1: It was just a number. You had to memorize that, and they would tell you that, guys, you're writing this down every day so that you remember by the time you get your results in the newspapers, it's just going to be the number.
0: Yes.
1: Yeah.
0: So if you wrote through one of these, either something that we know about as a country or just something that like was isolated to your school or your province, but if you during your matric had some kind of scandal happen while the class was writing, I want to hear about it. I want to see how many people we can collect that were that experience, something like that. And then what actually happened? Because we know these things as headlines. So I want personal stories. I want to know what it was really like. Did you have to go and rewrite? Oh, my goodness. And then they'd have to do new questions and reset the paper. I imagine there's some pretty interesting things that have happened. But if you've got a scandal, a matric scandal, I want to hear it. 0825505151.
1: Concord Reserves ANC candidate list judgment and American actress Selma Blair arrested for attack on flight attendants.
2: Coming up in your sport, Coventry City stunned Newcastle United with an emphatic victory as they won their first Premier League game at home in 25 years. Plus, Australia on the brink of a statement victory with the Proteas needing 319 runs today to win the first test. I'll have more of those details for you at 7:30.
1: Good morning. We start with this. The Constitutional Court has reserved judgment in the ANC's challenge to the Electoral Commission's candidate nomination system, saying it will deliver its decision urgently. The DA's legal representative, Advocate Michael Bishop, argued that the ANC had not validly submitted its candidate list because it failed to click the submit as final button. He has warned that the ruling in the ANC's favor could create significant administrative difficulties. This is what he had to say.
3: The ANC is correct. And the law is that if you merely provided the information, you didn't push submit as final, you must be on the ballot. You are contesting the election. It would not be a free and fair election unless that applied to all parties in the same position. That would not be rigid adherence to the law.
1: Staying with the courts, the Randburg Magistrates Court in Johannesburg is expected to hand down the ruling into former Deputy National Police Commissioner Shadrack Sibiya's bail application today. Refilwe Mekwa has more on the story.
4: Sibiya has been in custody since his arrest last month at a strip club in Sandton. He faces multiple charges, including the alleged sexual grooming of a 16-year-old girl, rape, human trafficking, and contravention of the Firearms Control Act.
1: Matriculants across the country are starting to write their final exams today. The KZN Education Department has launched a pilot project to provide mental health support. MEC Siphohlo Moka was briefing the media in Durban yesterday.
5: We wish to remind you to believe in yourself, believe in the work that we have done, and in support that we have received from our teachers and parents and the communities. The key to the success in this assessment phase is to approach every examination with discipline and confidence and determination.
1: To this now, Public Works Minister Dean McPherson has rejected claims that the department is failing to maintain the security infrastructure at the residence of former President Jacob Zuma. The Jacob Zuma Foundation alleges that security-related aspects of the property, including grass cutting, were not being properly maintained. McPherson elaborates.
6: We, as the Department of Public Works, maintain the security infrastructure of all former heads of state. That is which they are entitled to. And that is which we do. What Mr. Money wants is us to go far beyond that. He wants us to maintain the private residence of an individual. That is not permissible under law. The Constitutional Court has already ruled on that. The Public Protector has already ruled on that.
1: And further afield, U.S. actress Selma Blair has been issued with a summons accusing her of assault after she allegedly attacked two flight attendants on a plane. The Legally Blonde star was investigated by the FBI following an alleged altercation on a Delta Airlines flight from Los Angeles to New York. Blair, who also starred in Hellboy and Cruel Intentions, was arrested and taken to hospital. Her publicist told the BBC she had experienced a medical emergency that led to the alleged conduct. A reminder of the top story this hour, the Constitutional Court has reserved judgment in the ANC's challenge to the Electoral Commission's candidate nomination system, saying it will deliver its decision urgently.
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1: Let's take a look at what's happening on your roads. In Gauteng, traffic on the M1 northbound at the Crown Interchange. Also on Main Reef Road, there's still congestion there. And in Roodepoort, expect delays on Jim Fashier Road and on Beyers Nadir Drive northbound in Boskrane. In Cape Town, congestion on the N2 inbound at Jakes Gadeville Drive, expect delays. And congestion on the M5 north at the ramp to the N2 inbound, expect delays. A look at your weather this morning. Pretoria and Polokwane and Mahikeng, highs of 32 degrees. Johannesburg, a maximum of 30. Bombella, 33. Bloemfontein, 28. Kimberley, 27. Cape Town and Gqeberha, 21 degrees. George, 19. Kugompo, 22. Durban, 27. Richards Bay, 28. And Pietermaritzburg, with a high of 29. For 5 Breakfast News, Weather and Traffic, I'm Thabo Baloyi.
0: The class of 26 heads to their pens up today, and we wish them nothing but the very best. But I wonder if in previous years gone by, you were around when some kind of crisis, scandal, drama, whatever unfolded while you were writing. Was it something that made the news, or was it something that was isolated to just your school? But if you lived through any one of these matric scandals, so-called, I want to hear you on the WhatsApp line. What's your story? 082-550-5151. We'll be right back.
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0: That's what I'm talking about, baby. One of the biggest songs on the planet right now. Sampling In My Father's House by God's Gospel Angels from 1986. It's the Slovak singer Adelia with Nicole Kidman, not the other way around. Get it right. It is 12 minutes after 7 o'clock in the morning. And also, I'd asked for whether or not in your matric year there were any scandals that got everything shook up. Now, obviously, these are terrible things and there's huge consequences. We're not advocating for them to happen. But if they did, what was it like to live through them? Hopefully the matric class of 2026 doesn't have to deal with any of this. And if you are on your way to school and you're off to writing, sincerely, good luck to you from us all. I hope it goes the way that you want it to and even exceeds your expectations.
1: Good morning, 5M. Captain Depression here. So for bet you can't find, it wasn't a scandal per se, but we did have a guy in our school that was, let's say, eccentric. No, not eccentric. Just up in the clouds, you know, just surrounded by a cloud of smoke around his head. And he ended up writing geography for the matric final exams, and he didn't have geography as a subject. So halfway through, he was like, I don't know any of this work. And they were like, you don't belong in this subject. Get out.
0: How?
2: How does that even happen?
0: Because don't you get a number and you write the number down? I suppose they wouldn't necessarily check all of it in the moment.
2: There's even a register. If it's a subject you're doing, there's a register. Your name should be on the register. But also, your exam paper is clearly written. This is the subject.
0: But I guess the school is also relatively fairly assuming that no child is going to rock up for an exam they don't take.
2: Especially when you're not old enough to vote.
3: Guys, this is on topic, but not quite topic. This was our school specific. In fact, it was one of my friends specific. It was so funny. So we wrote our first technical drawing paper. It was very easy for me and for a couple of our friends. And one of my friends by the name of Reza, I won't say his surname because he might not want to be known by this. But the second paper came along. And for some reason, I don't know, we were young and dumb and we were partying the night before and we came to school. He was very tired. So he said, oh, this paper is going to be just as easy. I finished the last one in no time. So he decided to sleep for the first half of the paper. He woke up when they came and told us to put pens down. So the second paper, he wrote nothing. He wrote his name and handed it in. Yeah, no, he became the scandal. Everybody laughed at him for that day. Then he slept right through his final technical drawing exam.
0: No ways. And are teachers even allowed to like come and kick you? Say, hey, get up.
2: Yeah, maybe they might have assumed that he's finished. I don't know, because usually
4: at the start of the paper, you're finished.
0: <He's> done. But I hear what Tab was saying, like he wasn't on their radar, and then suddenly they're like, oh, well, shame, he's having a little nap. He probably worked really hard.
2: Yeah.
4: Mm-mm.
2: And we know it's the other way around, usually. You finish it, and then you sleep.
0: Yes, Tabo. You typically wouldn't sleep before writing your
4: matric
0: final.
4: No, but don't you finish it and then you can leave the exam room?
0: I don't think so.
4: I don't think you can sleep.
0: No, I don't think so.
2: You all leave at the same time.
0: I think there's
4: no,
0: a limited...
4: No, you don't, guys.
0: No, I
4: feel
0: like...
4: I'm telling you.
0: Really?
4: Yeah, I was like one of those that would leave because you're done and you know you've gotten your distinction.
0: Was there not a limited amount of time you have to stay and then from there you can go?
2: I think you're not allowed to leave
0: hang
2: even
0: on,
2: like
0: no.
2: the last 30 minutes. You're not allowed to leave.
4: Guys,
2: I
4: there's
2: think.
4: No way you're not allowed to leave the exam venue when you're done with the paper.
0: I'm actually.
4: We are not being held hostage.
0: Remembering
4: here.
0: Now. No, but I mean, schools have rules. But I mean, I'm with you. I'm actually starting to remember that.
5: Oh, good morning, breakfast team. Yo, on our exam, it was so sad. Favoritism, it was playing a game. So, there was a guy. They used to call him Lucas. Lucas is just a name that I just picked. Lucas was getting favors from the teachers.
0: What?
5: Lucas was getting answers. Was getting answers from the teachers. Yeah, and then that thing came out of our matric reunion. And we found that Lucas was copycat. And now Lucas can't cope. At the work level at the university, he didn't cope. He dropped out.
0: Well, that's a good lesson. Cheaters never prosper. But also, Lucas and those teachers deserve to be prosecuted, I would argue. Especially in matric exams. I mean, because that's like a nationally standardized thing. That's serious business, man. Okay, what else have we got there? Did you have a scandal in your matric year to do with the finals? Something like everything from a friend oversleeping and not writing to the entire grade or entire year across the country having to redo something. We'll take a couple more stories. The lines are open on 082-550-5151.
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0: 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I say it once, I say it 1,000 times. Good luck to you. But if you are in the matric class of 26, we wish you all the best. You start to write today. And lots of things have gone wrong. Many, many, many, many, many, many, many, many, many, many, many, many times.
1: Morning, 5. Happy birthday. So I matriculated in 2018, and something interesting that happened was, of course, like Lucas, cheaters. And the guy was suspended for about 7 years. So I don't know what happened to him after that.
0: Jeepers. Yeah, well, I mean, you know, cheaters never prosper. That's hectic, eh? And then there's 7 years.
2: Is that the standard?
0: It might be. I mean, I know that it's taken extremely seriously. Because often the implication, you know, if like an exam is compromised, you then have to go and the whole thing has to be redone and rewritten, go through a series of checks and balances. Like, it's serious business. You know, it also, it affects who gets let into what university and how rankings work. And, I mean, you know, it's kind of like, I wouldn't be, I don't know that it is, but I wouldn't be surprised if it is 7 years.
3: Morning 5FM, I had a friend in matric. It's not a scandal for the whole of matric, but our class. He came to write his finals. He took his tie. He tied up all his books. And as we're about to start the final exams, he left all his books on his tables and on the teacher's table, and he said, "I'm leaving school." On the day of the final exams, the guy became a multimillionaire. He opened up his own business. So hey, matric is not all that.
0: Well, I think there's some benefit in the whole idea of, like, this isn't your be-all and end-all. And you can go on to have an incredible life, whatever your circumstances may be right now. And I think that's true of any human being, wherever you happen to be. But if you can and you have your rational faculties with you and you are writing, I think you must do your absolute best. And you should always work as hard as possible. Because if you do, you might end up the next Tabo Baloyi.
4: Of course. And life serves you very well, ultimately. So go to school, children.
2: Have you found your matric certificate?
4: I don't know where it is. I still don't.
2: Do you have one?
4: Come on. It's 5FM's birthday,
5: 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Unwrap your share.

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1: Let's take a look at what's happening on your roads. In Cape Town, congestion on the N2 inbound at Jake's Cardwell Drive, expect delays. Also congestion on the M5 north at the ramp to the N2 inbound. In Gauteng, traffic in Sandton on Greyston Drive, both directions. Also expect delays on Catherine Street westbound. And in Midrand, there's traffic on Allendale Road eastbound. For 5 Breakfast Traffic, I'm Thabo Baloyi.

0: It's Miley Cyrus, Midnight Sky, 5 Breakfast on 5 FM. So I mentioned yesterday, after we gave away the 5,000 Rand, that for our birthday month, it's your share of 50,000 Rand, the biggest game of past the present the country has ever seen. But in addition to that, there is also a lot of opportunity for you to win in other different ways. We also are giving away merchandise, exclusive Fire Fair merch, plus tickets to some of the hottest parties happening this side of the Limpopo River. So, if you haven't entered in, right now is your opportunity and chance to do so, because all throughout the month, we're going to be making winners. This competition runs until 23 October 2026. T's and C's apply. 5FM born to play. But if you want your chance, what you need to do right now is go to the 5FM app or head to the website, 5fm.co.za, because something is telling me that at least during the show today at some point, we're going to give another person a chance to win. I've now heard all three happen. I've heard a merch giveaway, I've heard ticket giveaways, and I've heard a cash giveaway, any of which could be yours. Let's see. Who is coming through today? Who is going to be a winner? Who is the person that is going to take it all the way home, Big Daddy? In the meantime, Elizondo's got a look at your sport. Tabo Baloyi has the latest in news headlines. It doesn't get fresher, it doesn't get hotter than the man they call Mr. T.
1: In your headlines this morning, Chairperson of Parliament's Section 89 Impeachment Committee, Makashule Gana, says the committee will oppose legal challenges by the EFF and the African Legal Professionals Association on its decision to rescind the recommendation of Advocate Thandazani Madonsela as Chief Evidence Leader. And the Constitutional Court has reserved judgment in the ANC's challenge to the Electoral Commission's candidate nomination system, saying it will deliver its decision urgently. I'll have the full bulletin at 8 o'clock.
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0: A very good morning to you. Let's start things off with cricket news. Australia are on the brink of a statement victory, ending South Africa's unbeaten run under captain Themba Bavuma after another commanding day in Durban. Matt Renshaw's extraordinary test continued as he followed his first innings of 190 with 89 in the second before claiming Bavuma's wicket with his part-time off-spin, his first in test cricket. Now, Australia declared on 314 for the loss of 6 wickets, setting the Proteas a world record chase of 421. Late strikes from Pat Cummins and Joshua Hazlewood left South Africa reeling at 102 for the loss of 4, with only Aidan Markram on 45 and Vian Mulder surviving to stumps. So with 6 wickets remaining, the Proteas must bat out 318 on the final day today to salvage a draw, or of course 319 runs to win. Play will resume at 9:30 this morning, and Keshav Maharaj has reflected on the playing conditions at Kingsmead.
1: You know, we tried to utilize what we could. I think, you know, at 180 for 6 on day one, you think after losing the tops, you know, thing. But, you know, they played a really good innings. And like I said, sometimes when the wicket does slow down, it doesn't get the turn and bounce. And we've seen that over. But, yeah, I think we still invested really nicely in what we could. Maybe a couple of loose balls here and there, if we're honest with ourselves. But, yeah, overall, I reckon if you take that innings away, it could be in a different sort of outcome from there.
0: And on to football. Banyana Banyana are out to seal a place in the third round of the Olympic Games qualifiers. South Africa led Madagascar 4-0 after a dominant first leg win on Friday. The two sides will battle it out again at the Free State Stadium in Bloem this evening. The home team is looking to advance to the third round out of 5 in the qualification campaign. And this time, the home team will be able to play in front of their fans. Madagascar had requested that last week's fixture be contested behind closed doors. Let's hear from Banyana striker Thembi Kgatlana.
2: I think it will boost the team. 4 goals, and we need to be scoring more to be able to see how we're playing as a team in attack and to be able to help us to get the spot to the next round.
0: Still with football, Coventry City stunned Newcastle United with an emphatic 4-1 victory as they won their first Premier League game at home in 25 years. The victory, which is Coventry's second of the season, lifts them out of the relegation zone and up to 14th, where they sit level on points with Man United. Newcastle remain 11th with 8 points from their opening 6 games. Coventry manager Frank Lampard says the win was satisfying.
3: Very, very satisfying. It's so hard to win. I said that before the game, to win on the road against Forest, to go back-to-back at home. But played like the team that we want to be here, the team that you look at and go, there's so much spirit and energy in the group. And we know we're going to have to suffer this season a lot in games. And there are periods where they have the ball and we have to understand it, that the level is what it is. But the work ethic of the boys, the belief, and then so you get what you deserve, which is like great finishes. You know, we haven't quite had that sort of rubber to green so far this season, which might have helped us nick a couple more points than what we've even got.
0: There will also be UEFA Champions League action this evening. The likes of Galatasaray taking on Barcelona, RB Leipzig will be up against PSV, Atletico Madrid face Man United, Lille will be away to Arsenal, Villarreal face Napoli, Inter take on Club Brugge, and Viking will be up against Bayern. All of those matches kicking off at 9 p.m. Also locally, the MTNA champion Sundowns will be away to Richards Bay. Pirates could go top of the standings with the victory against TS Galaxy at home. Chiefs will face Stellenbosch FC at the FNB Stadium, and the KZN Derby between Durban City and AmaZulu kicks off at 7:30. Finally, in tennis news, Carlos Alcaraz fell to Zizou Berghs in straight sets at the Shanghai Masters, interrupting the former world number one's in-form return to the professional tour after being sidelined for months by injury. The 39-ranked Belgian beat the second-seeded Spanish star 7-5 and 7-6. So his loss also ensures that the current world number two, Alexander Zverev, the reigning French Open and US Open champion, will replace Yannick Sinner as world number one by the year's end, with the Italian season over due to a knee injury. For 5 Breakfast Sport, I am Oli Zondo.
4: A look at your weather this morning. Polokwane, Mahikeng and Pretoria, highs of 32 degrees. Johannesburg 13, Bombella 33. Bloemfontein 28, Kimberley 27, Cape Town and Gqeberha 21, George 19, Kugompo 22, Durban 27, Richards Bay 28 and Pietermaritzburg with a high of 29 degrees. For 5 Breakfast, news and weather, I'm Thabo Baloyi.
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9: It is 20 minutes to go until 8 o'clock in the morning, and I am feeling something. 5% traffic.
4: Let's take a look at what's happening on your roads this morning. In Gauteng and Midrand, there's congestion on Allendale Road eastbound. The stationary vehicle on the N1 southbound after Hartsfontein Road, the centre lane is closed. Also an accident on the N1 northbound at Winnie Mandela Drive. The shoulder lane is closed. In Cape Town, congestion on the N2 outbound at Baden Powell Drive. Expect delays. Also congestion on the N1 inbound at Yip-the-Yaha Road. For 5 Breakfast Traffic, I'm Thabo Baloyi.
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2: All right now we're going to make another winner. 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T's and C's apply. I'm going to ask my boy Tabor again. I have some lines here. I think I'm going to run a randomizer before I open one of them. What do you say to that?
3: Okay, let's do that.
2: All right. Now, you could be waiting on the line. If I call out your name, it means that you're going to get a chance to play. But I want to hear it from you. I want to hear you're excited. If I don't feel so, Tabo says I must cut your line and I must go to the next person.
3: Absolutely. That's how we do it.
2: Okay, let's take a look and see how this goes now. All right, we have it. The person who's going to be playing today is Tomnesia!
4: Yes! Yes! Yes!
2: Tomnesia from the Mother City. Good morning. How are you feeling?
4: I'm good.
2: Are you ready to find out what's inside your present?
4: Yes, I am.
2: Oh, man. Remember, it could be absolutely anything. We have tickets to some of the hottest, most exclusive parties in South Africa. We have cash and we have merch. All right, here we go. Get ready to unwrap your present. Here it comes. Tomnesia, you have won 2 general access tickets to 5FM's Born to Party birthday celebrations at St. Champagne Bar and Lounge in Cape Town on the 30th of October. How does it feel to be a winner?
4: Thank you so much. Thank you so much.
2: We're celebrating St.'s 10th year. I will be DJing, which is not something that happens very often anymore. So you'll let me know your requests. We'll try and put them into the set. How does that sound?
4: Yes, no problem.
2: Absolutely. You can hear the excitement. I'll be DJing alongside Das Kapital, Taste Champopo, Taste Champagne, and Austin Kasim. If you want to be a part of that, you can come down your side as well. But also remember, it's 5FM's birthday. We're passing the presents to you. 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This competition closes on the 23rd of October. T's and C's apply. 5FM, born to play. It's as easy as that. Don't worry about it, man. Tomnesia Mango taking it today. Who's going to be the next person to win? Junior gives us drums and drums.

0: It's Haiku Friday. Happy 5 Breakfast on 5 FM. 8 minutes to go until 8 o'clock in the morning. I genuinely don't know if Thabo is into this or hates it. And I guess, let me just ask you. So, you know, we're doing Gym Buddies Season 2, this whole thing that we play on the show. And well, he goes to gym and Thabo goes to gym. And then they accuse each other of all kinds of wild things and on and on and on it goes. But now, what ended up happening, shame, is Thabo had this opportunity to defend himself. But then a series of excuses. I don't know, shame.
1: They weren't excuses.
0: Well, okay, but invalid proofs, or I don't know what you want to call them. But, like, I mean, just there was this whole thing where he was gonna, he got challenged by Bradley, one of our listeners, Bradley, one of the champions at Buzzword, to monitor himself doing, I think it was 2 kilometers at the time.
1: Yes.
0: And then the next day, there was just like a series of excuses as to why that never happened.
1: No, it was just a series of unfortunate incidents that took place.
0: So now Brad is very much on Thabo's side and wants this to go somewhere. So he now has come up with a new challenge that he wants to present, and then we've now, it becomes a national thing, and it's all. So I'm just asking Thabo, like, can I, should I, ought I to go live with this? Because once we do, it's now a real thing.
1: Let's do it. Against my better judgment, I'll trust you.
0: Okay, so on the WhatsApp line, that's where I need you to come through if you have any feedback on this. But as it stands, where are we sitting right now?
1: So, I actually have, I've been doing my steps still. I didn't go to the gym yesterday. I'm going to the gym today. Yesterday, I managed to get about 3 kilometers in steps. I had to do like a few laps around my kitchen counter, listening to Kylie Minogue, because it's a way to kind of, you kind of get through it. If you listen to some music, it's a good way. So, yeah, and I managed to get in, I think, 4,000 steps.
0: Holly is so far ahead. She was thirst trapping in her pool all Sunday.
2: Oh yeah, the whole weekend I spent in my pool, and of course, you know, the results are very visible, you know, because my bikini bod was there on my stories. And that's because I'm not missing gym, you know, and I'm glad that Thabo just admitted to not coming yesterday, because I thought he was going to lie about that.
1: What do you mean?
2: So no, I'm just glad that you said it up front, because I thought I was going to have to now speak on that. So.
1: But why would I lie? Because I told you yesterday, I told her yesterday. Before we left, I said, by the way, I'm not going to the gym today.
2: No, well, that conversation did not take place.
0: No, shame it did.
1: Thank you. Thank you.
3: Morning, team. Hope you guys are having a fantastic Tuesday. I know I'm a day early for Gym Buddies. But I was thinking, so I'm not the smallest guy around, yeah? And I need to start doing some more exercise as well. And I try and do some walking every day. So what if T-String and myself were to have a little challenge where we will motivate each other. We will hold each other accountable for the steps we do. So something like, he will do a certain amount of steps and I'll have to beat it the next day. Then I'll do a certain amount of steps and he'll have to beat it the next day. And we keep going up till we find a happy medium where we're doing 10,000, 15,000 steps a day. That would be fantastic. I don't know, T-String, you game? You got this, boss.
1: Okay, I think let's do it. And I think, yeah, let's rope in everybody else who wants to. You know, if you want to be active, you maybe you want to drop a few kilos, you want to be healthier. I think this is a call for everybody. Maybe join me. It's also a way to kind of hold myself accountable.
0: Thabo's Walking Club.
1: Yes, we can call it that. I don't know. But I really think it's a great way. It's a great way to kind of get everybody moving and healthy again.
0: Okay.
1: We're not saying you should look like, you know, Liam Hemsworth by December, but
0: right.
1: I would like to be walking up a flight of stairs and not be panting by the time I get to the top. You know what I mean?
0: You know what I could do? Because I bought one for my wife and she just doesn't seem that interested in it. But I've got one of those walking pads at home. If I bought it here into studio, would you walk during the show?
1: I could do that.
0: Hey, wouldn't that be fun?
1: Okay, yeah, sure.
0: Just through, I mean, I've it's collecting dust in my garage.
1: Get some steps in.
0: All right. Okay, so what do you want? Do you want Thaboholics to come and, I guess, like, stand with you and commit to this? Do you want to hear from them or no? We just sort of make it like an intangible thing?
1: I think, yeah, I want to hear from them. We can make it like a little community. What are you doing? How many steps did you walk today or this week? Have you, maybe you've cut down on sugar? Maybe you decided this time, even if it's a small step, you decided to sign up at the gym.
0: Okay.
1: Or, you know what I mean? Well, and maybe decided
0: Holly
1: to...
0: Holly is the enemy of the gym buddy. She thinks it's going to be a gigantic failure.
1: Of course she is.
0: Thabo's Walking Club. doesn't believe it should exist, and has no faith in any of its members.
1: Of course she doesn't.
2: I mean, if you are going to start something, the least that you can do is just be committed. And for me, Thabo does not give me those vibes at all. And I wouldn't want to partake in anything that he leads, because will be commitmentless.
0: You think he's going to lead people astray?
2: No, absolutely.
0: Okay,
2: no,
0: well, fair enough. So I tell you what then, Thabo needs your help on the WhatsApp line. Thabo needs to know that Thabo's walking club is not going to be a gigantic failure.
1: Yeah, absolutely. I need people to join me. And look, it can be like a small thing, you know? I'm not saying do 3 hours at the gym, lift some weights.
0: Should we just start off by seeing if there is even any appetite for this at all?
1: I'm sure there is.
0: Okay, well, call on your Thaboholics, Thabo. Here's how we'll prove it. Let us know on the WhatsApp line if you are... And there's no actual physical commitment to this at this point. All we need is just a voice note from you saying, I am joining Thabo's walking club.
1: Yes, exactly. You can send us a voice note and let us know this is what you want to do.
0: And similarly, if you agree with Chloe that this is a huge, going to be a massive letdown, you can let them know too.
1: No, just stay at home.

0: Jones Jr., adore you. Five Breakfast on 5FM. We were hoping this would go so well. I don't know if anyone's joining this walking club of yours, man. It's doomed to fail right from the start.
1: Are you serious?
2: I'm 100% voting for Thabo's walking club, TWC, for free and fair walking rights. It is time. Yes, we can, Thabo. Yes, we can.
0: Shame. And I, just to be very clear, we're not running for any office or official anything here. We just wanted to... Thabo needs support.
3: Because... Morning, guys. Thabo, I'm with you. I'll join your walking club. I mean, I need to lose some. So, I mean...
0: Okay.
4: Let's do this. See? Huh? No, actually, you are skeptical. Look now, they're joining.
0: We got two members. I mean, that's...
5: I give it 2 hours.
0: There's like a million people listening and only two people. No.
6: Thabo, it's David from Durban. Very much on the heavier side of what I should be. And I am committed. I am joining Thabo's walking club.
0: It's not nearly enough. This is
5: walking
0: doomed
5: to the pantry.
4: They are...

0: Morning, morning team. Tabo, I am with you joining Gym Buddy's walking team.
1: You've got to prove that this is going to be an actual thing, right? We can't. We've got four Taboholics here. Is that it? Is that all Tabo means to South Africa?
2: I cannot believe she's...
1: I'm just trying to move on. We need Tabo to pull himself together for the news here.
2: Yo,
1: okay. Bad things. Think about horrific things that go on in the world.
2: Okay.
1: Serious, yo, terrible, terrifying things.
2: Okay. Okay.
1: Fan yourself. Are you ready? Can
2: sorry,
1: we do
2: sorry.
1: It?
2: No, sorry, sorry. Ollie, this is your fault. Hold on.
1: And he's so disorganized. His music here is still like 10 minutes away from the news and busy deleting 30 songs for him.
2: Okay, there you go. Okay.
1: Are you ready?
2: Okay, hold on. Okay. Let's go. Impeachment committee to oppose challenge on evidence leader decision, and the IMF says the world economy has shown surprising resilience.
3: Coming up in your sport, Banyana Banyana will be looking to make it back-to-back victories against Madagascar when they face off in the Olympic qualifier this afternoon. Plus, Australia are on the brink of a statement victory, with the Proteas needing 319 runs today to win the first test. I'll have more of those details for you at 8:30.
2: Good morning. Chairperson of Parliament's Section 89 Impeachment Committee, Makashule Gana, says the committee will oppose legal challenges by the EFF and the African Legal Professionals Association on its decision to rescind the recommendation of advocate Thandazani Madonsela as chief evidence leader. The matter will be before the Western Cape High Court today and tomorrow. Gana elaborates. This is what he had to say.
4: I have opposed both the applications by the EFF and the ALPA, and will be making strong arguments in front of the judges of the Western Cape High Court to say that at each time, every step of the way, we acted within the rules of the National Assembly, we acted within the practices in the National Assembly when we rescinded the decision of recommending Advocate Madonsela.
2: The Constitutional Court has reserved judgment in the ANC's challenge to the Electoral Commission's candidate nomination system, saying it will deliver its decision urgently. The DA's legal representative, Advocate Michael Bishop, argued that the ANC had not validly submitted its candidate lists because it failed to click the, quote, submit as final button. He's warned that the ruling in the ANC's favour could create significant administrative difficulties.
5: The ANC is correct, and the law is that if you merely provided the information, you didn't push submit as final, you must be on the ballot. You are contesting the election. It would not be a free and fair election unless that applied to all parties in the same position. That would not be rigid adherence to the law.
2: Staying with the courts, the Randburg Magistrates Court in Johannesburg is expected to hand down judgment in the ruling into former Deputy National Police Commissioner Shadrack Sibiya's bail application today. The court heard last week during Sibiya's bail application that a Mr. M contacted his wife, Sizakele Dlamini, to say he's not happy about the way Sibiya is portraying him in court. Refilwe Megwa reports.
6: Sibiya has been in custody since his arrest last month at a strip club in Sandton. He faces multiple charges, including the alleged sexual grooming of a 16-year-old girl, rape, human trafficking, and contravention of the Firearms Control Act.
2: And as the war in the Middle East continues to disrupt supplies of energy, the International Monetary Fund says the world economy has shown surprising resilience. The BBC's Faisal Islam has this report.
7: In a time of multiple economic, geopolitical and energy crises, the world's finance ministers are meeting in Thailand to try to firm up the foundations of the global economy. The good news, at least so far, is that the world may be learning to cope better with these global shocks, according to the IMF's latest World Economic Outlook. The downgrades to economic forecasts for many major economies made at the start of the Iran war are being reversed.
2: A reminder of the top story this hour. Chairperson of Parliament's Section 89 Impeachment Committee, Makashule Gana, says the committee will oppose legal challenges by the EFF and the African Legal Professionals Association on its decision to rescind the recommendation of advocate Thandazani Madonsela as chief evidence leader. 5 break.
8: Sheriff.
9: Okay.
8: Yes. Yes. All right. Are you ready? Five questions. What? Tell me, were you disappointed you haven't won for our birthday yet?
9: I tried to win 2 weeks ago for the trip competition with the tickets I lost out.
8: I don't know what you're talking about, but I'm saying for our birthday, are you...
9: For the birthday month, yes, I know it's the birthday month. We had our birthday 2 weeks ago and trip
8: to our next level. All right. Okay, all right. Question 10, baby, let's do this one. Hold on, I'm just going to put you off for a second. What, baby? Yeah, I'm putting you off again. Okay, let's go. Brother, listen, you must make sure that you're... Yes, you must make sure you are registered correctly, either on 5m.co.za.
9: Yeah, that's right.
8: I don't need your ID number right now, baby. That's Sheriff taking it all the way home, baby.
10: I love him.
11: 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I want some of that. 5FM. 5FM traffic.
2: Let's take a look at what's happening on your roads this morning in Gauteng. There's a stationary vehicle on the N3 northbound before the Heidelberg Road. The left lane is closed. Traffic is slow moving. Also, an accident on the N1 southbound off the Hartsfontein Road. The center lane is closed. In Midrand, there's slow moving traffic on Olifantsfontein Road approaching the N1 due to roadworks. And in Cape Town, congestion on the N1 inbound at the ramp to McIntyre. Expect delays. Also, congestion on the N1 inbound at Durban Road. In KwaZulu-Natal, there's a stationary vehicle on the N2 south after the ramp from Umgeni Road. The left lane is closed. And a stationary vehicle on the N3 south after Key Ridge eastbound. The left lane is affected. A look at your weather this morning. Polokwane, Mahikeng and Pretoria, highs of 32 degrees. Johannesburg 13, Mbombela 33, Bloemfontein 28, Kimberley 27, Kabega and Cape Town 21, George 19, Kugompo 22, Durban 27, Richards Bay 28 and Pietermaritzburg with a high of 29 degrees. For 5 Breakfast, news, weather and traffic, I'm Thabo Baloyi.
1: I think you might actually be onto something here. A TWC, do we like the name?
2: Yes, I think so.
1: TWC, Thabo's Walking.
12: Hey guys. Happy Tuesday. I would definitely join Thabo's Walking Club. No idea how I'd monitor it, but I would definitely be keen because I work 24/7 and unfortunately I do not have time for gym. So yes, I'm in.
13: Mr. Thabo, like a man, I've signed up at the gym some time back. I've been doing some PT sessions. So my commitment is that I'm going to push proper. Let's go. Till December, I'll support you, man. Let's go.
14: Hi, yeah. Thabo. How are you? I am definitely joining your walking club. Come on, let's do it. Let's go for it. Not sure why your co-presenters are so mean and discouraging, but I am here and I'm encouraging you and let's do it. Yes, all the way from Sandton.
1: Because hell hath no fury like a Taboholic scorned. The best way to rouse, I don't even know how many South Africans, is to say something anti-Thabo, because he's one of the most beloved people, I mean, at the station definitely, but possibly in media in South Africa. So you say something negative about him and jeepers, you get under people's skin. It's ridiculous.
15: Good morning, team. I just want to say that I will join Thabo's team.
1: There we go.
16: 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Morning, everyone. It's B here from Bloemfontein. Koli and Nick, can you just take you maybe a clip shot for Thabo when he's on the hot laughing? You just want to see his physical expression there. A snapshot for him laughing.
1: Thanks. I will try my best to get
17: it. Morning, 5FM team. Yes, Thabo, I'll join your walking club. So every morning we'll walk around the block. And then we just kick the block under the bed. Let go, Thabo, let go.
1: Yeah. All right, Thabo's walking club. It's a real thing. I'm going to bring this walking pad. What do you think?
2: Okay, let's do that.
1: Okay,
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0: Ariana Grande. It's called Kiss Me. All right, Sabo, have I got news for you? As he likes to say, it's the best feature in radio.
1: It is.
0: One of the most gripping, exciting, enthralling,
1: ooh,
0: captivating. There is a noticeable uptick in South Africa. Everyone's tuning out of all the other radio stations just for this, and then they'll be back to their beloveds.
1: And who would blame them? Because this is truly fantastic, you know? So this week, have I got news for you? It's very simple. I find a story on the internet that you don't ordinarily see in the normal news wires, and I omit a few words from the headlines, and you guys have to guess what the word is, what the headline really is. And it's usually the most obscure, slap you in the face, ridiculous news headline, right? And this week's news headline, and I feel like I'm leading you down a place by saying it. Okay, it's just a good thing it's after 8, so I can. Okay. Sexually transmitted what is on the rise? That's the headline. The longer headline is sexually transmitted blank is on the rise, and it's morphing into a drug-resistant superbug.
0: So, okay. Because, I mean, it's obviously not like the obvious, like, just diseases or infections. Where you want a bit more specific than that.
1: Yes. It's not something you'd really expect, to be honest. Yeah.
2: Huh.
0: Okay. Sexually transmitted. Because I'm trying to get out of the box here. I'm trying to think a little bit differently. How about. It's something that's being transmitted. But it wouldn't be, I mean, because, like, you know, if it was anything, the herpes, gonorrhea, like, that doesn't feel like something that would make a headline. But it's on the rise. Maybe it's another kind of disease, but now you see, okay, I'm going to be very careful. I'm not making this claim because I don't think that this is a thing. But I'm going to say it just because I want to have an answer. So I'm going to say sexually transmitted cancer.
1: Okay.
0: Which I don't think is a thing, but it's the best I can do.
1: Okay. Pauline?
2: Okay, just one more time with this headline.
1: Sexually transmitted...
2: Don't breathe like that, Thabo. Don't.
1: Fine. Okay. Sexually transmitted blank is on the rise, and it's morphing into a drug-resistant superbug.
2: Whoa, okay, so my answer is not going to make sense, but I'm still going to go with it because I can't think of anything else. Sexually transmitted wealth.
1: Oh,
2: you know, I wealth. Think, yeah, if you're dating a rich partner, chances are you'll also be rich as well.
1: Okay, I don't know how that becomes drug resistant, but cool. You know what? I just appreciate the fact that you're giving answers. These are very interesting answers.
0: I also know mine's wrong. It's just, you know, best
2: yeah,
0: we can
2: I
0: do.
2: Yeah, I can't think of anything else.
1: That means there's a smaller chance of people actually getting it right then, you know, because you guys are like a barometer, like how many people actually know.
0: We're definitely on the smarter end of society, I'd like to argue.
2: Yeah, how are they going to get it right when
0: I'm joking,
2: this article
0: I'm joking.
2: Doesn't even exist, chances
1: It does exist, actually.
0: Okay, all right. So, Tawa wants you to guess on the WhatsApp line. Come through, 0825505151. Sexually transmitted what is on the rise?
1: And it's morphing into a drug-resistant superbug. That's the
0: we
1: headline.
0: We need you smart people to tell us the answer. Let's see if you can come through with it.
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5: When you think fishing, you think men.
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6: I think if you see fly fishing in the movies or on TV, it's a couple of men and maybe a little older fly fishing in some rivers. And I think in South Africa, we've done well to cement ladies in that bigger picture. So with the ladies, we learn differently and we share differently. So I think that brings us closer together. Our focus is also maybe more fun than it is always competing. That just creates a really good environment to learn in. The uniqueness of ladies fly fishing in South Africa is something we can be proud of. love and something we keep pushing for. Like, we encourage lots of ladies to get involved. Like, the more of us, the better. And so we're growing numbers, but also we're growing skills.
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1: Let's take a look at what's happening on your roads in Gauteng. There's a stationary vehicle on the N3 northbound before Heidelberg Road. The left lane is closed. Also an accident on the N1 southbound after Hartsfontein Road. The centre lane is affected. In Waterfall, roadworks are slowing down traffic on the N1 south between Allendale Road and the N1. In Cape Town, congestion on the N1 inbound at the ramp to McIntyre. Expect delays. In KwaZulu-Natal, a stationary vehicle on the N3 south after Key Ridge eastbound. The left lane is affected. For 5 Breakfast Traffic, I'm Thabo Baloyi.

0: right, Tabo, let's see if they have what it takes. This is Faker Street's Find You on 5. Give it to us, darling.
1: Right, have I got news for you? That headline again. Sexually transmitted blank is on the rise, and it's morphing into a drug-resistant superbug. Sexually transmitted what?
0: Let's see, South Africa. Have you got the right answer? Come on in, Shane.
2: Tabo and team, I think it is sexually transmitted skin diseases. So, like some form of like dermatitis or some funky skin disease.
1: No.
3: It's just turned on my radio. Just got into the car now. At the end of that part of the STDs on the rise, I would assume it would be a cold sore. Just because I know having little kiddies, my wife was very specific about no one kiss the child on the lips because of the potential of them having a cold sore and then the child will get us from the get go. So I would assume the cold sore, if I'm getting the right end of the stick, yeah?
1: No.
0: Just to be clear as well, there's a difference between a cold sore and

0: Anonymous from Whistleby.
1: I don't know why you'd be anonymous about that, but no, not the right answer.
2: Morning, guys. Sexually transmitted diarrhea is on the rise.
1: There's lots of those.
3: The answer is sexual transmitted diarrhea is on the rise.
1: Tanita, Liam, and Serena.
4: Diarrhea. It's sexually transmitted diarrhea. That's what it is.
5: Oh, and they're so confident as well.
1: Well, are they right?
5: They're 150%
1: on
5: right.
1: On the money, baby!
5: It is. It's called shigellosis. It's caused by shigella, which is a highly contagious bacteria that causes diarrhea and can in some cases become pretty serious. It's long been associated with contaminated food, poor sanitation, and outbreaks among young children. However, now sexual contact is increasingly contributing to how it's spreading. Now, this bacteria is transmitted through... I don't want to get too graphic, but through the fecal-oral route?
1: Yes, yeah, I was going to say, it's because of the rise of that as an activity.
5: Yes, when it enters the mouth, and this can happen during sexual activity, including oral-anal contact, or through contaminated fingers and objects. So even that via that route as well. Researchers say the sexual transmission has become a growing concern in mainly gay and bisexual male communities. However, anyone can contract the infection through exposure to the bacteria. Like I said, you know, through other objects that people, you know, that are contaminated. A study cited in this article found that sexual transmission of shigella increased by approximately 15% faster year-on-year than transmission through other routes between 2015 and 2020. Now, the biggest concern now is that some strains of this infection are becoming resistant to antibiotics that are used to treat these infections, which makes it a little difficult to manage. According to the U.S. health authorities, the proportion of tested shigella cases classified as drug-resistant rose from 0% in 2011 to 8.5% in 2023. That's just 3 years ago. The woman who led the study has warned that this disease has gone from being relatively treatable to approaching a point where available treatments may no longer work remotely, effectively.
6: No kidding.
5: Yeah.
7: Sure.
5: Right? What a story.
7: Very misleading as well.
5: No, it's not. No.
7: I haven't even finished my point.
5: I'm ready for this.
7: Because your headline did not specify which place. You made it seem as though it's on the rise worldwide, right?
5: No. Not at all.
7: What was your question? What was the headline?
5: The headline was this. Sexually transmitted... Oh my goodness, where is it?
7: What?
5: Hold on.
7: Yeah.
5: Sexually transmitted diarrhea is on the rise and it's morphing into a drug-resistant superbug.
7: Exactly. And that's only where?
5: No. That's not the point. This is a
7: no,
5: news headline.
7: No, that is
5: headline.
7: The point.
5: No.
7: It is in the U.S.
5: Well, do I tell
7: Tubble, I do not want you using this feature to mislead us.
5: How
7: and
5: am
7: you
5: I
7: keep on
5: you?
7: Doing that week in and you did not say it was in the U.S., Tubble. Did you or did you not?
5: Well, I did say in the article, but remember, this is how I got news
7: in
5: for you.
7: In the headline.
5: These are news headlines that I find on the internet.
7: In the headline,
5: so this
7: did
5: could
7: you
5: be
7: say
5: a
7: in the US?
5: It doesn't matter. Even if it was Poland, it's still a news headline.
7: I just need a yes or no from you.
5: No. Hammy, I need you to
7: I'm
5: intervene.
7: I'm glad you said no three times, because that's exactly what happened.
5: Hammy,
7: you didn't
5: I need
7: say
5: you to intervene.
7: US.
5: I need you to intervene.
1: I don't necessarily know, because this is obviously because of oral anal contact, right?
5: Yes.
1: I don't know that that's not happening.
5: Thank you.
7: Hammy, this is what you're doing.
5: Exactly. Huh? Thank you.
7: Is this what you're doing?
1: I just do need to, though, because we must do sports and news. Not a single one of us in this room is in any way a medical anything. So nothing any of us say should be construed as advice. If you are experiencing symptoms or anything of that nature, go and consult a professional. But yeah, that's Tabo. Use it. Go ahead, Tabo.
5: That's my feature. Like, interesting stories, right? I mean, where else
1: Shame
5: would you have
1: it
5: heard
1: is
5: of
1: interesting.
5: This? Right, where else okay. would you have heard of this?
1: Good Lord, no other radio show, I can tell you that for free. Next on the show, we are going to do the buzzword. The buzzword this morning, 5 questions, all going to have the buzzword in their answer. The buzzword this morning is going to be, are you ready for it? ERA, E-R-A. You brave enough? Come on and play. The great Olizondo with sport, Tabo Baloyi. Wants to douse you in headlines.
5: In your headlines, COSATU has reduced ANC chairperson Gwede Mantashe leaving its reconvened 15th National Congress to just a matter of program and not principle. And chairperson of Parliament's Section 89 impeachment

0: Committee, Makashi Lagana says the committee will oppose legal challenges by the EFF and the African Legal Professionals Association on its decision to rescind the recommendation of Advocate Thandazani Madonsela as chief evidence leader. Yonaka Tiledi has the full bulletin at 9 o'clock.
1: Five Sport with Koli Zondo.
2: A very good morning to you. Let's take a final look at your sport news. We'll start things off with football. There will be local action this evening in the PSL. The MTN 8 champion Sundowns will be away to Richards Bay. Pirates could go top of the standings with a victory against TS Galaxy at home. Chiefs will face Stellenbosch FC at the FNB Stadium. And there is also a KZN derby on the cards. Durban City up against AmaZulu. All of those matches kicking off at 9:30. Also taking place this evening is Banyana Banyana. They are out to seal a place in the third round of the Olympic Games qualifiers. South Africa led Madagascar 4-0 after a dominant first leg win on Friday. The two sides will battle it out again at the Free State Stadium in Bloem this evening, and the home team is looking to advance to the third round out of five in the qualification campaign, and this time the home team will be able to play in front of their fans. Let's hear from Banyana striker Thembi Khatan.
3: I think it will boost the team. Already we have 4 goals, and we need to be scoring more to be able to see how we're playing as a team in attack and to be able to help us to get the spot to the next round.
2: More football action in the UEFA Champions League. We'll see Galatasaray taking on Barcelona, RB Leipzig up against PSV, Lille away to Arsenal, Atletico Madrid host Man United, Villarreal will take on Napoli, Inter up against Club Brugge, Viking facing Bayern, and of course those matches kicking off at 9 p.m. In terms of yesterday's solitary Premier League encounter, it was Coventry City that stunned Newcastle United with an emphatic 4-1 victory as they won their first Premier League game at home in 25 years. The victory, which is Coventry's second of the season, lifts them out of the relegation zone and up to 14th, when they now sit level on points with Man United. For Newcastle, they remain 11th with 8 points from their opening 6 games. And Coventry manager Frank Lampard says the win was satisfying.
4: Very, very satisfying. It's so hard to win. I said that before the game, to win on the road against Forest, to go back to back at home. But played like the team that we want to be here, the team that you look at and go, there's so much spirit and energy in the group. And we know we're going to have to suffer this season a lot in games. And there are periods where they have the ball and we have to understand it, that the level is what it is. But the work ethic of the boys, the belief, and then so you get what you deserve, which is like great finishes. You know, we haven't quite had that sort of rubber to green so far this season, which might have helped us nick a couple more points than what we've even got.
2: And finally, in cricket news, Australia are on the brink of a statement victory, ending South Africa's unbeaten run under captain Themba Bavuma after another commanding day in Durban. Matt Renshaw's extraordinary test continued as he followed his first innings of 190 with 89 in the second before claiming Bavuma's wicket with his part-time off-spin, his first in test cricket. Now, Australia declared on 314 for 6, setting the Proteas a world record chase of 421. South Africa were left reeling at 102 for the loss of 4 at stumps, with only Aidan Markram on 45 and Vian Mulder remaining. So with 6 wickets left, the Proteas must bat out 318 today, which is the final day, to salvage a draw, or 319 runs to win. Play will resume at 9:30 this morning, and Keshav Maharaj has reflected on the playing conditions at Kingsmead.
5: You know, we tried to utilize what we could. I think, you know, at 180 for 6 on day one, you think after losing the toss, you know, thing. But, you know, they played a really good innings. And like I said, sometimes when the wicket does slow down, it doesn't get the turn and bounce. And we've seen that over. But, yeah, I think we still invested really nicely in what we could. Maybe a couple of loose balls here and there, if we're honest with ourselves. But, overall, I reckon if you take that innings away, it could be in a different sort of outcome from there.
2: We'll leave it there for this morning. Jude van Wyk, we'll have more for you on the 5 Drive. For 5 Breakfast Sport, I am Koli Zondo.
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0: A look at your weather this morning. Pretoria, Polokwane and Mahikeng, highs of 32 degrees. Johannesburg, 13. Bombela, 33. Bloemfontein, 28. Kimberley 27, Cape Town and Gqeberha 21, George 19, Kugompo 22, Durban 27, Richards Bay 28, and Pietermaritzburg at a high of 29 degrees. For 5 Breakfast, news and weather, I'm Thabo Baloyi.
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0: Let's take a look at what's happening on your roads. In Gauteng, there's still that accident on the N1 southbound after Hartsfontein Road. The center lane is affected. And in Waterfall, roadworks are slowing down traffic on the N1 south between Allendale Road and the N1. In KwaZulu-Natal, there's a stationary vehicle on the N3 south after the Key Ridge eastbound. The left lane is affected. For 5 Breakfast Traffic, I'm Thabo Baloyi.
1: Enter on the

0: Think again. Who's serving breakfast today?
1: It's Nick Hammond.
0: No.
2: Oh, it's Soweto.
0: Well, getting closer now, thinking outside the box. Breakfast at...
1: Gaudeng.
0: No!
1: Tiffany's.
0: Yeah.
2: Oh, it's Soweto close to Tiffany's.
0: No, man. Holy.
1: Okay.
0: Lord. What do we do? Tiffany?
3: Hi.
0: How often do you hear the Breakfast at Tiffany's thing?
3: Very, very, very often.
0: Well, we apologize for adding to it, but we are here to get you 5 out of 5 for Buzzword. We had a stellar showing yesterday. I don't know if you heard, Sheriff, but what a mensch. Are you ready to see if you can top that?
3: I'm ready.
0: Okay. Question number one. Buzzword is era, but unfortunately, era is like hiding in these words. Okay.
3: Yeah.
0: So question number one. What does it mean to be unable to read or write? You are?
3: That's like illiterate.
0: Not illiterate, just illiterate. That's, yeah.
3: Okay, yes.
0: 1 out of 1, Tiffany. Woo-hoo! Question number two, here we go. What system ranks people or things according to their authority, status, or importance?
3: I'm not sure.
0: Now, you do know. Okay, so someone's at the top, then someone's at the bottom. That is a?
3: Here.
0: No. It's with an H. It's best I can do.
2: Like a food chain.
0: Yeah. Everyone's, Maslow had
3: hierarchy.
0: His. Yeah!
2: Yay! Woo-hoo!
3: Woo-woo!
2: 2 out of 2, baby!
0: Okay, here we go. Question number 3. What term describes a system of government where power is shared between a central authority and regional government? The U.S. is one, for example.
3: Sure.
0: Think about it this way. So in the U.S., you get state law and you get, if it's the whole thing?
3: National law?
0: It's kind of like that, but it's got a different term because all the states together are made up. It's a what?
3: Country.
0: Sure, but one country, different levels of government sharing the responsibilities is with an F. The post office.
3: Federation.
0: No, no. Yeah, we can give you federation. Federal is the answer. But that is right. That's what we're looking for. Okay, so how are we doing? I lost track there. We've done 3 questions, right?
1: 3. Yeah, 3.
0: Okay, this is now priming you for the last question. But before we get there, let's do this. What word describes someone or something that is unusually energetic or constantly busy? The person is...
3: Hyperactive.
0: Yes, baby.
2: Nice.
0: Okay.
2: And then generations.
0: Well, thanks for giving us the answer to the last question. All right, let's see. From Family Secrets to Workplace Drama, this local favorite has kept viewers hooked for years.
3: Generation.
0: Yabba yabba yabba yabba yabba yabba yabba yabba yabba yabba yabba yabba yabba yabba yabba yabba yabba yabba yabba yabba yabba yabba yabba yabba yabba yabba yabba yabba yabba yabba yabba yabba yabba yabba yabba yabba yabba yabba yabba yabba yabba yabba yabba yabba yabba yabba yabba yabba yabba yabba yabba yabba yabba yabba yabba yabba yabba yabba yabba yabba yabba yabba yabba yabba yabba yabba 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yabba yabba yabba yabba yabba yabba yabba yabba yabba yabba yabba yabba yabba yabba yabba yabba yabba yabba yabba yabba yabba yabba yabba yabba yabba yabba yabba yourself and take it easy. There you have it. Generations, baby. It takes you back, doesn't it, Baloy? Puts you right there.
2: Which actor or actress comes to mind?
1: Connie Ferguson, eh?
2: Oh,
1: I always think of Connie Ferguson.
0: Of course, man.
1: What do you think of?
2: Still on my game.
1: Oh, yes. Okay, yeah.
2: Achimuraga.
1: Oh, yeah. He's like the original.
2: Yeah.
1: I mean, did you watch Generations?
0: Not as religiously, but I did. I watched Generations and Days of Our Lives was the one in our household.
2: Oh, okay.
0: Like sands through the hourglass.
1: So are the Days of Our Lives.
2: Is that the one with Brooke?
1: No, that's the Bold and the Beautiful.
0: Bold and the Beautiful, yeah. Look, it's just countless implausible plot lines and people dying and being born again and coming back. It's all kind of...

0: It's called Loose Screws on Five. Carabo's in the cut, baby.
1: Good morning. So matric exams officially kick off. And it's exams for a lot of people, right? Whether you're in varsity, studying full-time, matric, even other grades. And it's got us thinking about studying and work in general when you have to sit and focus, right? There's this trend called body doubling, where people who struggle to focus on their own literally put on videos online of other people studying so that they feel like someone's doing it with them.
0: Wow.
1: And that helps them focus. Yeah, sure. It's a thing. So I wanted to find out from you guys, whether it's like working or studying, just when you're in deep focus, do you need somebody around to be able to do it? Or are you the kind of person that's able to focus on your own? You don't need to be in an office where everybody else is working as well, or sitting with somebody at a coffee shop for you to sit down and focus. You can really do it on your own. What's your deep focus situation
0: the
1: like?
0: The opposite, totally, in that I don't want anybody around.
1: Yeah.
0: I don't like having anyone in my presence do anything. I put like ambient music on, no lyrics, something repetitive, and then anything that can be a distraction will be a distraction. So if there's a kettle, I'll make coffee. Every day I kind of throw myself into my office and it's just me and the computer or a notepad or whatever, and then that's it. I lock in. I don't want or need people around. I'm actually terrible in this regard. I don't like group work stuff.
1: Yeah.
0: I don't like bouncing ideas off people. I rather finish and then take it to people and then say, okay, where are we at?
1: How were you with study groups in varsity?
0: No, I don't think. I mean, horrendous. I don't like
2: you
0: it.
2: You must hate working with us.
0: No. This is not.
2: Remy would like to have his own show.
0: No. I hate this for
1: you're
0: a whole other set
1: him.
0: Of reasons. No. This is different. This is like my fun for the day.
3: Okay. That is
0: this
3: true.
0: This ends and then everything's just. Yeah,
4: yeah, but I'm with you. I can't do the whole. I need the place to be silent.
1: Yeah.
4: I tried the whole going to a coffee shop, having a latte, but I just ended up watching music videos and like closing my laptop. Yeah, I couldn't do the studying. Even with work, general work.
1: Yeah.
4: I can't. I need to be in a quiet place.
1: Yeah.
4: Where I shove my headphones in. Just quiet. It's the only way I can do it.
1: Oh my goodness, guys. People are even having admin parties where they come together and you all sit individually and do your admin, but like you're together. Would you do something like that? Do you want to work on your own?
2: I do need, you know, someone in my presence when I am studying, and that person is, you know, the Holy Spirit. But not a human being. I definitely cannot do well with individuals around because they are just a distraction. Because then I'm looking at the color of your shirt. I'm wondering, did you do your laundry? You know, and all of those things come to mind. Whereas if it's just me, I lock in.
1: All right.
2: And I get it done.
1: Oh my goodness. You guys would suffer in open plan offices. Thank goodness. That's not your kind of job.
2: Yeah.
0: I think I'm actively chosen against that.
1: Wall. Yeah. All that and more coming up on 5 Minute Mornings with Kangabo. Also, you could be winning some really awesome money, a share of 50,000 rand or some merch and tickets. We're going to be playing Past the Present as well on the show today. So lock in, tune in. See you in a bit.
0: It's happening. We will say goodbye on just the other side. What is Aperture let in, Tabo?
3: I don't know. Love?
0: Not love.
1: Light.
0: Not light. Not light. Yeah.
3: Come I don't on. Know. What is
0: it
3: that?
0: It is light. It's light.
2: Yeah.
3: Oh, I didn't do this thing. What is it?
0: Aperture. It lets the light in.
3: Oh, okay. Well, thanks. I learned that something new today.

0: You learn something new every day. What does aperture let in?
1: The light.
0: There we are. I want you to have a wonderful, blessed one. Look after yourself and your loved ones. We will see you bright and early in the morning. And don't forget, yes, your share of 50,000 Rand, 5FM merch and tickets to the coolest 5FM parties. 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Karabo could be the next one giving away those prizes. Of course, the 5FM website is 5FM.co.za. The man is a genius. Lo hizo. He takes it higher, all the way up, right to the top. We will see you on the other side. Stay blessed, you beautiful soul.

leading stories in your news this hour. COSATU on Mantashe leaving its 15th National Congress, and dementia cases predicted to double by 2050.

0: A very good morning to you. It's 9 o'clock and we start with this. COSATU has reduced ANC chairperson Gwede Mantashe leaving its reconvened 15th National Congress to just a program matter and not principle. This comes as growing divisions emerge within the tripartite alliance after Mantashe walked out yesterday over speaking order disagreements. COSATU's parliamentary coordinator, Matthew Parks.
1: We've gone as COSATU to countless ANC events, rallies, Lekgotlas, NGCs, etc. And where we've been on the program has changed many times, actually at Gwede's instruction. And we accepted it with good grace because we were guests at the ANC event and the host has got different logistical pressures, just like as COSATU had different logistical pressures. This is not a thing that's cast in stone. It's not something that one can have a heart attack about.
0: To the story now. Chairperson of Parliament's Section 89 Impeachment Committee, Makashule Kana, says the committee will oppose legal challenges by the EFF and the African Legal Professionals Association on its decision to rescind the recommendation of Advocate Tandazani Madonsela as chief evidence leader. The matter will be before the Western Cape High Court today and tomorrow. Kana elaborates.
2: I have opposed both the applications by the EFF and the ALPA, and will be making strong arguments in front of the judges of the Western Cape High Court to say that at each time, every step of the way, we acted within the rules of the National Assembly, we acted within the practices in the National Assembly when we rescinded the decision of recommending Advocate Madonsela.
0: In other news, the Western Cape Education Department says over 71,000 full-time learners and more than 13,000 part-time learners will be sitting for the National Senior Certificate exams in the province this year. Provincial Education Minister Yaku Lont says he remains hopeful that this year's matric pass rate will improve.
3: To the matriculants, it is now the final stretch. For the next couple of weeks, please remain focused. Do not be tempted to take a shortcut. It is simply not worth it. You have all signed a pledge to adhere to the exam rules, so please abide by these. Hard work, discipline, and constructive breaks in between studying are needed right now. Celebrations will come later. Make yourselves, your families, and your communities proud.
0: And lastly, a major new international study of dementia has predicted that by 2050, the number of new people diagnosed with the condition will double and demand for care will explode. The BBC's Bernadette Cahoe.
4: The research found that globally, just under 11.5 million people developed dementia in 2023. And by the middle of this century, the figure will rise to more than 24.5 million. The study by the Centre for Healthy Brain Ageing at the University of New South Wales looked at populations in 18 countries and territories. It found cases were highest among women and people living in low-income and middle-income countries.
0: Recapping the top story this hour, COSATU has reduced ANC chairperson Gwede Mantashe leaving its reconvened 15th National Congress to just a program matter and not principle. For 5 News, I am Yonaka Teledi.
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0: It's new music from Drake, Don Toliver, and Yeba on this. It's called Shoulder. 5 Bit Mornings with Kangabo. Welcome to the show. Welcome to Tuesday. Could you be winning your share of 50,000 Rand on the show today? 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
1: No matter what.

0: Tana.
1: It's D-Day. It's D-Day. It is the 13th of October. Matrix start. They final exams today.
2: Yo, I'm nervous for the matrix. Mm-hmm. It feels somehow like the whole country goes into exam mode mm-hmm. for the matrix. The whole nation mm-hmm. is gathered behind the class of 2026. Mm-hmm. We're backing you all the way, guys. You've got this. And trust me, before you know it, it'll literally be your first year.
1: What's something you wish you knew when you were in matric in this moment when matric finals started? Just thinking back to that time as your Naka, what do you wish you knew?
2: I wish I knew that it wasn't the end of the world because it does feel quite final, mm-hmm. so to speak. But now looking back about more than 5 years later, I realize, oh, wait, I survived that. That wasn't the end of the world. Mm. Tax is worse. Tax is scarier than my matric finals. Mm. And then it just gets, I guess, tougher and tougher with adulthood. But yeah, it was dope to reflect, actually, and think about, well, what was I doing during, you know, matric season and mm-hmm. the finals? And I'm a parrot learner. I'm a parrot studier. So I can't even tell you what I wrote in my matric exams today.
1: Oh, yeah?
2: Yeah. I'm a parrot studier, and I did all the past papers, and I did all the extra lessons, and I did everything I needed to do, mm-hmm. but I'm the kind of person with such a semi-photographic memory that I'll remember the thing exactly as it was written, so it'll be easy for me to regurgitate at an exam, but then later on, if I didn't do any practical, you know, studying as well, then I won't be able to apply the same knowledge.
1: Uh-huh.
2: Yeah.
1: I wish I knew back then that perfectionism is absolutely non-existent, Kamabo. Does not exist. And I wish that I had been chasing my best and knowing my best is what's important and not necessarily perfect. To be able to, after a paper, ask myself, did I do my best? After studying for a paper, ask myself, did I study to the best of my ability? And that is okay. And not necessarily chasing perfectionism because that perfectionism kept me being so hard on myself and not being kind to myself and not taking care of myself because I was chasing perfectionism.
2: Oh man, I can just see little Karabo really being hard on herself. Just like, you can do this. You need to study harder. You need to work harder. And then at the same time, also literally being a child star. So I'm like, oh my goodness. Like, it's okay. You got this.
1: But I finally understand the difference now of doing your best versus chasing perfectionism.
2: Ooh, that is a big lesson. Yeah. I think a lot of adults still need to learn that.
1: Mm-hmm, yeah, girl. Yeah. I've only figured it out right now.
2: Yeah, I'll take it. I'll steal that. It's a cheat code. Parrot learning that right now.
1: Exactly the way you do. Welcome to the show. You could win your chance to get a share of 50,000 rand, some really epic 5FM merchandise. We gave that away yesterday. Or some really epic tickets. It's amazing. 5FM.co.za to enter. We're celebrating our birthday. And did you know, Yonaga?
2: What?
1: That it's our birthday today.
2: Yes! The 13th of October is 5FM's actual birthday.
1: Yes.
2: Oh, we should get some cake.
1: It is our birthday today. I walked in, I'm like, oh, here's the cake. But then I realized I should have stopped and bought cake.
2: No, it's okay. It's okay. We'll have a virtual cake together on the airwaves.
1: Oh, maybe it's still coming. We don't know.
2: Ooh. Dun, dun, dun.
1: Somebody can pop in and bring some cake.
2: Dun, dun.
1: Welcome to the show. Let's do this.

0: Select Play and SCC and Manana with Taylor Man Better Than This on 5 Minute Mornings with Kangabo. We were reflecting earlier on about things we wish we knew back when we were in matric, as matric exams kick off today and all the other grades are also going to start writing. Varsity exams are also going to start beginning. It's just exam mode at the moment, proper sit down focus mode. And it got me remembering, you know, studying with friends at the library. Did you ever do that?
1: Yes, I worked at the library. So I lived at the library. We called our librarians minions in the high school I went to.
0: So you'd sit around the same table. Everyone's doing their own work and you wouldn't necessarily be helping each other. But in the moment where you need help to understand something,
1: there's someone there.
0: You'd quickly whisper, be like, I'm struggling with this part. You know what I mean? Somehow, I don't know, for me personally, it really did help me focus when I was sitting in a space and other people are also focused and doing the same thing, right? Now, people are recreating this feeling, actually, with something called body doubling. And it's essentially studying and then you're watching somebody else study online.
1: Oh, yeah.
0: Study with me videos where millions of viewers watch strangers study, work, or revise for hours.
1: Yeah.
0: And the idea is simply having another person present to help you focus and get things done. I don't know if you've ever done this with a friend, whether it was studying or work, where you get onto an online meeting and they're doing their work, I'm doing my work, but we're like virtually doing it.
1: Yes.
0: I didn't even know there was a name for it.
1: I also didn't know it was a name. And it's trending heavy on the socials.
0: Yes.
1: Study with me until this candle burns out, or study with me until this ice melts. And so they have a timer there and you can watch the hours go by. And the full length video is like a 2 or 3 hour session. So you could actively study with the video playing.
0: And you know what the thing is with this trend? It's not only just students that are doing it. People who work are also doing it, right? They're working alongside strangers online, meeting friends to work at coffee shops, or joining virtual co-working sessions. I remember last year I discovered this trend called admin night, where you and your mates who have personal admin that you have been procrastinating to do, where you meet up at somebody's house and you bring all your personal admin. So you bring your laptop and you respond to all the emails that you've been wanting to respond. Remember when you had text things to sort out?
1: Oh yeah.
0: Yeah, you'd basically bring all of that and everybody sits down and does their personal admin that they've been struggling with, right? So all of this has me thinking though, right? Have we become so dependent on company that we struggle to be productive on our own?
1: Ooh.
0: Or is working together, even silently, simply part of being human and being productive? Would love to hear from you for Culture Shift today. If you do work better alone, right? Whether it's work that you're doing, whether it's studying that you're doing, or do you prefer to have people around you and you feel like that keeps you accountable? And be honest about it. Are you actually being productive? Or do these study sessions even turn into social events sometimes?
1: As a girl from a boarding house, I know both sides of that coin.
0: Yeah.
1: It can go left very quickly. Mm. It can turn into a slumber party ASAP. So you need to be very strategic about the time, the venue, like setting of how you're studying. We never studied in the TV room successfully.
0: Yeah.
1: Whenever we went to the rec room to go do a group session, it ended like with a movie or an advert conversation. And then suddenly someone's getting popcorn. And then we're like, oh, we deserve a 15-minute break. And it turns into 2 hours.
0: Oh, my goodness.
1: So, yeah, in the boarding house, it got real. We do it outside under the trees where we felt there were less distractions.
0: Yeah.
1: And so the most distracting thing that could happen is like a bird pooping on your shoulder, and that makes for good comedy.
0: I was chatting to Five Breakfast earlier on, and the team just prefers to work on their own. Nick and Tabo in particular were like, they want no one around. And I was like to them, wow, imagine if you guys worked in an open plan office.
1: Yo.
0: You were never going to survive
1: Yeah. Especially if it's an everyday thing. I think I'm an ambivert in that sense. I need a combination. Some things I do better by myself. And I would say that's admin.
0: Yeah.
1: Things where I need to lock in. I don't need distractions.
0: Okay.
1: But other stuff that I feel like I can kind of do while I chat or do while someone else is in the room. Then, I would rather do that. Like, studying and school stuff is perfect.
0: Yeah, I remember Producer Z on Friday, actually, said something like when we were after the pool party and she's like, oh, I've still got work to do. I'm going to link up with a friend and we're going to do some work. Ooh. And I found that so interesting. That's exactly body doubling, right? Like, you got your job to wrap up. I've got my job to wrap up. We're going to do it together. Let us know about your working or studying process, right? Do you do it better alone? Do you need people around you? Are you another person also that's joining in on the body doubling trend that's happening on the internet at the moment, where people are watching videos or playing videos in the background of other people working and studying so it can keep them motivated? Let us know. That's Culture Shift for today. 082-550-5151.
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0: The Bridge, Kalela and Pink Pantherist.
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0: It's Ben Rodriguez, the girl like you. 5 minute mornings with Kangabo. Exams are happening. Matrics have started to write. We're talking studying, working, and just the concept of deep focus and how that has shifted a little bit. Today, there's something called body doubling, which you can do online. If you are trying to work or study, you can literally put on a video in the background of someone doing the same thing, and it feels like you're working and studying together. Mm. Are you that kind of person that needs somebody else to be able to sit and focus? Or are you the kind of person that really needs to be alone? Larissa, good morning. Larissa.
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2: Hi.
1: Yeah, it's commonly, not always, but commonly a neurodiverse thing where you need body doubling. And there's actually an app for it called Doobie. I'm going to send you guys a screenshot.
0: Nice.
1: Where it's people internationally just body doubling for each other, whether it's studying or cleaning houses or doing admin. For some people, it just really works. Myself had a friend who was really hard trying to pack up a room, could not get started. And all I did is I went to sit with her, had a glass of wine, while she packed, and we finished the whole room in about an hour. So for some it works, for some it doesn't.
0: Mm-hmm. For a lot of people, it really does work. Let's find out if it works for Nelly, who's on the line, an HR manager studying postgrad in industrial psychology. Good morning, Nelly.
3: Good morning.
0: How are the studies going? Ooh. You a manager and you're doing your postgrad? Wow. Oh my goodness.
3: They are going.
0: Somewhere.
3: They are going.
0: What year are you in? How long has the postgrad been?
3: It's actually 2 years. Uh-huh. So I started in 2026. So okay. It's until the end of 2027.
0: Okay.
3: But I think my second half of the year, which is where I'm currently at, things are a bit better, mm-hmm, than the first half of the year.
0: Oh, okay.
3: Because it was like, I haven't studied in quite a while,
0: yes,
3: so I'm like, I've forgotten how to balance the,
0: yes,
3: two. But
0: yes,
3: now, I think also I've always relied on my natural ability of studying alone,
0: mm,
3: which doesn't really, really work because the program is quite practical, so you need the next person,
0: yeah,
3: right? Also because I'm an introvert, so it's like, you know, I can't. But you know what? I really had to do a little bit of quite a big amount of a mind shift,
0: mm,
3: because I'm like, if you really want to do well in this program, you have to like be open-minded,
0: yeah,
3: in terms of studying with other people, because there are group assignments and all of that, so
0: yes,
3: you need the next.
0: Yes,
3: honestly,
0: yes.
3: Yeah.
0: So now do you find, yeah, that, you know, doing the work in groups, all of that, even if you are an introvert, is helping you focus better, especially because you're saying this second part is going better? Do you find that that's helping you?
3: I feel that it is helping me, but mm, I also need to limit myself in terms of the interaction with other people, because,
0: okay,
3: I'm like, sometimes I overthink things. I'm like, why are we still in this call? Why,
0: yes,
3: do we have to address this? Like, I feel like this is very simple. But to be quite honest with you, yes, it is helping.
0: Yeah.
3: I feel like everyone in the same program, we probably feel the same.
0: Yeah. And the thing is, it's forced you to open your mind about it and realize that, okay, I might sometimes be a little bit impatient with people, but I know that feeling when you're in the group, you're doing group work and you're like, but why are we circling back? Let's move on.
3: Yo, we're telling long-winded stories.
0: Yo, girl, I feel you. I feel,
3: yeah,
0: you. You know, as somebody who works in HR, so you work with people all the time, and I mean, you're studying industrial psychology. That's got to do a lot with, you know, the workplace and people. For somebody else that's in your situation of studying, you might not know everything, but you have your experience, just from your lived experience, what would you say to somebody else who is doing their job but studying at the same time, and it's crunch time right now, it's the end of the year, what would you say to them about, like, you know, just keeping going, especially if they're feeling a bit overwhelmed and demotivated at the moment?
3: It might sound cliche, but mm-hmm, keep your eyes on the prize.
0: Yes.
3: Discipline. I mean, it takes a whole lot of discipline, and do not overthink it. Just,
0: yeah,
3: start.
0: I love that.
3: Just start. Don't overthink.
0: Nelly, thank you so much. All the best with your studies. Listen, I'm proud of you. And that graduation is going to come sooner than you think.
3: Oh, yes. Everything.
0: Yeah, bro. You're going to be 1 degree hotter, girl. Yeah. You're going to be 1 degree hotter. Bye. Have a good day, Nelly. Bye. Oh, you know I love a girly that's studying.
2: Yeah, and I think, you know, I'm feeling so inspired and so motivated. 3 days to go to my assignments with you. I'm going to do it now.
0: Come on. Look at Nelly. She's a manager at work, and she's studying. She's pushing, babe.
2: Nelly's inspired me for the day, motivated for the year. Yeah.
0: When it comes to studying and focus, do you need body doubling? Do you need somebody else to help you focus so you're able to do it on your own? That's Kasha Shift. We'll wrap it up next, 082-550-5151.
4: 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Show

0: It's Mosquito. This is Tiki Tiki, 5 minute mornings with Kangabo. We're talking focus and studying. It's that time of the year. Do you need body doubling? Do you need someone there to focus? Or are you able to do this on your own? Good morning, Miles.
1: Yo, what up, Five? It's your boy Miles from Durban. Guys, if I had it my way, I would literally work alone, because even in school, I never really studied with people, because number one, it was very hard for me to study. I hate reading. So I kind of wish there were more like audio tutorials and video tutorials, or better phones where I could just record my lecturer. Because in high school it worked, because in high school you have to attend every class.
0: Yeah.
1: And had I taught myself how to study, maybe, and taught myself more how to read when I was a bit younger, it would have been easier to study and I probably would have gotten more A's than I got. But yeah, no. If I had it my way, people are boring sometimes, guys. Yo, and I get distracted very easily. So I'd say I'd prefer to work alone, but I'm very adaptable to working with people.
0: I like that. I'm also one of those where sometimes it's like, you need to sit and focus and do this on your own.
2: Yeah.
0: But sometimes I absolutely love being able to study with people, because then they keep me accountable, right?
2: Mm-hmm.
0: When I'm getting distracted, they're able to be like, reel me back in. I have ADHD, so I need as much support as possible for this brain of mine that gets distracted very, very quickly.
3: Hi ladies, so I'm Spila here. Probably know my brother's listening. Hi Terrence.
0: Hi Terrence.
3: So I think mine is a little bit different. There has to be a noise. There has to be people having conversation. Either I'm listening to music or a series is playing in the background, and I'm not even listening to it in terms of paying attention to it, but for me to study or for me to get something done, there has to be music or something playing in the background. I can't do it. I simply can't just do, otherwise I'm going to get bored and distracted. Mm. And trust me, nothing will get done. If I don't have a love it when people are around me. Love it when people are going about their business around me.
0: I feel you, girl.
4: Morning, Karaba Yonaka.
0: Morning,
4: I would have never been able to do this. I don't know if maybe today I'm a bit different, but yo, back in high school, no. I was too curious and observant, and I was constantly like comparing how other people do things and learning from that versus how I do things. So if we're sitting in a room studying together, I would be learning more about the ways that you study versus on actually learning the work I'm supposed to be learning, you know? So no, I don't think I'd be able to, no. I prefer doing things like that alone.
0: Yeah. You know what helped me with studying with other people, right? It's if they need something explained to them. I found that I'm able to really see if I understand something, if I'm able to teach it to somebody else. That's when I know I'm on the right path. That's how I studied. I studied by teaching. And my brother and I did that a lot. When we were in hostel in school, and it was now time to write the paper in the morning, and we're all kind of just hanging around in the morning before the paper, and basically teaching my brother certain concepts.
2: Yes.
0: And we've done that since we were kids. It helps me.
2: So there's a name for that. It's called the protege effect. It's a psychological phenomenon where teaching or pretending to teach or preparing to teach information to others is the best way that you grasp the knowledge as well.
0: Honestly.
2: For a lot of creatives, I think that's how we do learn as well. I would often do like the voice recording of me reading my notes,
0: or
2: almost as if I'm explaining the concept to someone else, and then I'll go back and listen to it as well. So it's kind of like you're in constant class. Sometimes they think you're listening to music. It's just your voice reading your notes to you over and over again.
0: It's a great strategy. If you're looking for new strategies to study, try that one. It works. Angelique, wrap this
5: one. Morning, ladies. Good luck to all the matrix.
0: Yes!
5: I personally am still... And I've just turned 30, still dreaming of matric exams, anxiety, and, you know, missing class and missing the exam and all that kind of thing. So it's definitely a huge milestone in your life. But just remember that it's definitely not the end, as you guys said earlier. So I work better alone, and I think it's because I'm an only child. So I grew up entertaining myself, and so working alone has always been preferred. Even like if I used to go to a friend's house after school or whatever. We had to do homework. I hated doing it because I couldn't concentrate. So I'm very much a lone ranger on that front.
0: I love that. I love when you also get to the point where you know what works for you and yeah. that is what you're going to do. Yes, I might be open to trying new things, but if this study method works for me, I'm going ahead.
2: Yeah, and we went through school where teachers were giving us tips throughout and yeah. you tried different things already. We went through trial and error from primary school. And so yeah. sometimes when you found it, you found it.
0: Yeah, my nephew who's 13 and has ChatGPT, which I worried about a little bit in the beginning. And he was telling me he also uses it to Google to search different study methods. Yeah. That's what he's experimenting with at the moment. And I was like, okay, I like that. Yes, you know what I mean? Yes, because yes. he's only 13, so he's still finding a way
2: exactly
0: that works for him. And yes. so he's using the internet to be able to teach him all those different ways. So I thought that was quite interesting. That's yeah. like, okay, that's good. You're using yeah. it for something great. You're not letting it write an essay for you. Good boy. We'll wrap up Counselship there. Good luck to all the matrix. Exams kick off today. In case you didn't know, show them the support that they need. Coming up next, we've got The Vault.
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8: I know you guys had a difficult year this year, but you've endured until this time. And I know you're going to make us all proud. The whole country behind you.
9: 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Imagine a whole 12 years in joy.
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1: We've got the vault on the way. This is the part of the show where you get to take over the music on 0825505151. It is going down every single morning. Who is getting music out of the vault today?
2: Yo, what's good, guys? Yo, for the vaults today, please, I just need these three songs. I need Blackie. And from that Blackie, I need that Lefty. That verse he did with Nasty C, Lefty, beautiful. I need Ricky Rick, Boss Zonka, and lastly, because I'm a UK mandem, I need you to play that Dave Rain Dance featuring Thames. Away.
1: We got you, bro.

0: Ngobo.
1: Have you ever heard that CC's baby try to say the line? He can't pronounce Ngobo, so he's like, Dala Ngobo.
0: Oh,
1: and it's
0: so
1: like
0: cute.
1: On video.
0: It's not CC and Blackie. This is The Vault with Lefty. 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
1: Leading stories in your news this hour. Man arrested for police officer's murder. And Russia says Ukraine energy ceasefire talks are ongoing.

0: Very good morning to you. We start with this. Eastern Cape police have arrested a man for the murder of a police officer. The incident happened at Duncan Village at Gugompo City, where the suspect allegedly stabbed the victim multiple times. Both the suspect and the victim were residing in the same building. Hawk spokesperson Dipiwe Mhlakuvana.
1: The deceased allegedly went to the suspect's room to inquire about his well-being. However, the interaction reportedly escalated into an argument, during which the suspect allegedly produced a knife and stabbed the police officer. The victim succumbed to her injuries. A male suspect is currently receiving medical treatment in hospital for knife wounds and remained under police custody.
0: To the story now. COSATU has reduced ANC chairperson Gwede Mantashe leaving its reconvened 15th National Congress to just a program matter and not principle. This comes as growing divisions emerge within the tripartite alliance after Mantashe walked out yesterday over speaking order disagreements. COSATU's parliamentary coordinator, Matthew Parks.
2: We've gone as COSATU to countless ANC events, rallies, lehotlas, NGCs, etc. And where we've been on the program has changed many times, again, at Gwede's instruction. And we accepted it with good grace because we were guests at the ANC event and the host has got different logistical pressures, just like as COSATU had different logistical pressures. This is not a thing that's cast in stone. It's not something that one can have a heart attack about.
0: Moving on to election news. The Bojanala region has recorded the highest number of independent candidates in the Northwest, with 16 independent candidates in Rustenburg ahead of the November 4th local government elections. Three candidates are contesting for the Moretele and Madibeng municipalities and 10 in the Moses Kotane municipality. Ntuse Mweletsi is an independent candidate in Tlhabane.
3: Tlhabane had everything when they took it over from Mubu. That's why we had tight roads. Everything. We had no problem. It's like we are apartheid time. Sewage is everywhere.
0: And lastly, the Kremlin says talks are ongoing about the possible energy ceasefire with Ukraine. However, Kyiv says one of its power plants was hit immediately after U.S. President Donald Trump's Sunday announcement in which he said Russia and Ukraine had agreed to an energy ceasefire. Dasha Chashnova has more.
4: Moscow has not confirmed the energy ceasefire announced by U.S. President Donald Trump, saying only that contacts on a possible deal are continuing. Kremlin spokesman Dmitry Peskov declined to say whether Russia is negotiating with Washington, Kyiv, or both, adding that Moscow would provide information when there is something to announce.
0: Recapping the top story this hour, Eastern Cape Police have arrested a man for the murder of a police officer. For 5 News, I am Yonaka Teledi. It's 5.

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0: It's a white version on 5 Minute Mornings with Karabo. It is 5FM's birthday. And in case you didn't know, it's actually our actual birthday today.
1: Yeah, well, yes, we grow 1 year older today.
0: That indeed we do. Thank you so much this morning. One of our massive, massive 5FM fans, Marky Poo, sent a tweet to me and he's like, good morning, happy birthday 5FM. So shout out to you, Marky Poo. We appreciate your love so much. And to you listening from wherever you are, we really, really do appreciate you tuning in every single day. And that is why for 5FM's birthday, we're passing the presents to you. 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It's incredible. Every show, it is going down. And here's the action that happened on 5 Breakfast this morning.
2: If I call out your name, it means that you are going to get a chance to play, but I want to hear it from you. I want to hear you're excited. If I don't feel so, Tabo says I must cut your line and I must go to the next person.
3: Absolutely. That's how we do it.
2: The person who's going to be playing, Tom Leeser!
4: Yeah,

0: thank you so much. Thank you so much.
1: Ah, Tomnesia, what a moment. That was absolutely epic. We cannot wait to see you at the party. And just like that, you could be like Tomnesia or even win more. You could win cash. You can win 5FM merchandise. You don't know what you could win. So 5fm.co.za or go to the 5FM app right now and make sure you register, because happening in this hour... Ooh. Is the big giveaway.
2: Oh my goodness. Yesterday was super exciting. Yeah. I'm always so jealous of people that get stuff on the station, because we obviously can't apply for their competition. So get your registration done, okay? Do it. Do it now.
1: The competition's running until the 23rd of October. So get registered and join the biggest game of past the present Mzansi has ever seen. T's and C's do apply. You could be getting a call from us anytime soon. Go and register. Don't say we didn't tell you.
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0: It is music from Muzi at Sunflower. What an epic, epic tune. Look, you know why I sound distracted? Because I just heard the most ridiculous thing. And
1: it's killing me.
0: And I have to share it. Yeah. Because okay, I don't want to laugh by myself.
1: Yeah,
0: I heard the most ridiculous thing. And I was listening to it right now and I was like, oh my goodness, no. You got to hear this. It's ridiculous.
1: No.
0: Being a teacher is crazy.
1: Aww.
0: Being a teacher is literally crazy because parents will say things you cannot believe.
1: Yeah.
0: And your mom's a teacher, right?
1: Yeah, my mom and most of my friends are teachers, yeah.
0: Okay. Actually, I need you to put yourself in the shoes of this teacher.
1: Okay, I'll do that.
0: And tell me the most unhinged way you would respond to this parent.
1: Okay. Let me figure it out.
0: Okay.
1: Yeah. I've got my teacher hat on.
0: Put your teacher hat on. Wherever you are right now, if you're, you know, studying, you can take a little bit of a breather and listen to this because I promise you it's worth it.
1: It's school related.
0: School related. Wherever you are, driving, whatever the situation, put your teacher hat on and think of the most unhinged way you would respond to this, because I don't think this teacher knew how to respond.
1: Oh no.
0: So if you go with clapbacks.
1: Okay. This is your time to shine.
0: It's your time to shine if you're really good with clapbacks.
1: I'm going to work hard to have a clapback because I'm always so slow with these. I'll be sitting in the middle of the night thinking, oh, I should have said this in an argument 2 years ago.
0: She's basically, to give you context, she's talking about ChatGPT and students using ChatGPT for the essays. Okay.
2: This has been the year of ChatGPT essays, and it is making me nuts, but also I need to know that my students understand the content, and if they are using AI to write it for them, that does not tell me that they understand. And I tell them, I don't care about spelling, I don't care about grammar, I just need to know that you know history. That is what I care about. Anytime a kid turns in something that is written using artificial intelligence, I call their parent or guardian, and I say, hey, you can redo it, but for now it's a zero until you change it. I have a kid, just turned in his sixth AI written assignment, six, and so I call again and finally I get someone. Thank God we're here, we're doing it, it's gonna be great, right? No. So I explain the situation. She goes, well, he is an Aquarius. Now, this is over the phone, so she can't see my face, so I can just like roll my eyes as hard as I need to. And while I'm thinking of how to respond to this, she goes, but so am I. So I get it. I am a genius, because in this moment I said, ma'am, I regret to inform you that academic integrity policy at our school does not vary by astrological sign, and I expect your student to do his own work. She was like, he'll redo it immediately. Spoiler, he didn't. So, enjoy that zero, kid. But he's an Aquarius. What?
1: He's an Aquarius as a response is wild.
0: And so am I.
1: Yo,
0: that's what she says.
1: Yeah.
0: Your son keeps using ChatGPT for his essays.
1: Well, he's an Aquarius.
0: He's an Aquarius, and so am I.
1: We didn't ask you what your star sign was, ma'am.
0: What is your unhinged response to that?
1: I would immediately say, astrology aside, ma'am, this is a learning institution. That's what I would say, honestly. Mm. Because I feel like, I don't care if you're a chakra hun, this is my class. This is not where you align your stars and chakras. No, I actually don't care what your star sign is. No, teach your son how to think. Because I'm not going to do it all the time. In class, I'm telling him not to use AI. At home, you let him use AI. So this is counteractive. Please, ma'am, get a grip.
0: Put your teacher hat on right now. How are you responding to this teacher? The child has written an essay using ChatGPT six times. You, as the teacher, you call the parent and you say, six times, what must I do?
1: Yo, please stop.
0: And mom says, he's an Aquarius, so I get it.
1: I don't know what's in the water at your house, ma'am. I don't know what's in the water at your house, but y'all need to change it. Because this is not normal, and it's not appropriate either.
0: Let us know what your response would be to this teacher. I goes, wow, she is unhinged, and we need an unhinged response from her. 4-0-2-5-5-0-5-1-5-1.
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0: It's music from Willow. This is Wait a Minute. Coming up in this hour, your chance to win a share of 50,000 Rand, some 5FM merchandise, so even some really epic tickets to a 5FM event. Make sure you're registered now. Hold your phone close. We could be calling you.

0: It's Willow, wait a minute, 5 minute mornings with Kangabo. Still on the way, your chance to win a share of 50,000 Rand. We're playing the biggest game of past the present, Mzansi. It is our birthday today and for the rest of the month. And we want to give you a present. So make sure you're registered on 5fm.co.za or via the 5FM app. It's happening.
1: Yeah.
0: In this hour, and we haven't done it yet. So if you're only tuning in now, we haven't done the giveaway yet. It's still about to happen.
1: Yeah, even if you're in the office, just make sure your phone is on vibrate. Please. And it's against your person so that you can feel when we call you.
0: I'm telling you, I would walk out.
1: Oh, yeah, yeah.
0: Of a meeting.
1: The board meeting, over. The boardroom, empty.
0: I just say, I've got an emergency.
1: It's a family emergency. Run to the car, Baba. Take the call. You'll be fine. Then come back with joy, tears of joy, and then just say, oh, I just got the most devastating news. But then you know deep down, oh, you're a winner.
0: See? Yeah. Don't say we don't help you out. Now we got an excuse for you if your phone rings at the wrong time at work. Or while you're studying, you know, just leave the library.
1: Just quickly, just zoom to the side. And then cry and come back and be like, oh, yeah, I'm better now. Thank
0: Everything's
1: you.
0: Fine. Everything's fine. Everything is not fine with this teacher that we discovered, okay? I came across this teacher who was telling a story about calling a parent and saying, your kid is using ChatGPT for essays.
1: Ooh-wee.
0: Right? Oh. And then the parent now responds, and this is the sixth time, mind you.
1: Oh.
0: He's had to write this essay six times. Well, he isn't writing the essay six times.
1: Chad is.
0: And the mom is like, he's an Aquarius. And so am I.
1: My mom is also an Aquarius, by the way. But that doesn't mean she's not studious.
0: I don't even know what that means. Like, what really? About being an Aquarius?
1: Oh, no. It just means they go with the flow kind of people. Like, very relaxed. Yeah, very chilled, you know. It also has something to do with the fact that they are really solution-driven. But that's not the solution in this case. So just even Momsy, I'll be like, so where are you reading your horoscopes? Like, where are you getting this information, man? Hi. Stop.
0: Gugu, what is your unhinged response to this, mom? Put your teacher hat on.
2: That is bad crap. Hectic. He's an Aquarius. I don't care about the spelling and the grammar. I just want them to know the knowledge of history. The mother, what the heck kind of response is that? He's an Aquarius. I'm probably the mother telling us, as long as he's passing, it's fine. He's an Aquarius. Are you kidding me? So am I. I would be like, ma'am, I understand that, but like, your son is using AI a lot.
1: Like, too much.
0: Just in disbelief, Gugu, right? And Ndumi, what's your unhinged response?
3: Ma'am, I get it. You're an Aquarius. He's an Aquarius. Guess what star sign I have? I'm a teacherarius. Let your son get the work done on his own. That's a belief, though. Yo.
0: Terrence, what about you?
4: Yo, what up, ladies? Happy birthday to 5FM, first and foremost.
0: Thank you.
4: Happy, happy. To this lady, me. Do you know me? I'm like, oh, man, your son's in the Chris. I'm so sorry, but as an Aries, I'm going to have to give him a zero. That's an F. That's a fail. Because he's an Aries minus, it's ChatGPT.
0: Look, I don't know who's more unhinged, actually.
1: Yeah, no.
0: The child or the teacher.
1: Ndumi killed me. I'm a teacherarius. I think it's also, I'm a teacherarius, and I'm going to fail your rarius.
0: You know what I would say?
1: What?
0: I'd be like,

0: because the mom now said he's an Aquarius.
1: Yeah, he's an Aquarius, and so am I.
0: Ma'am? Ooh. You got so serious. And I don't care whether Mercury is in retrograde.
1: Oh, yeah.
0: Or Virgo is spinning.
1: I don't care what's happening to the stars.
0: Or what the star sign for Aquarius is saying today. I am failing your kid.
1: Period. It's a zero for you. It's a zero for you. And another zero on the moon.
0: We'll wrap it up there. That was Real Talk, No Filter. Thank you for your unhinged responses. Yeah, I know that mom. Too far gone.
1: Yeah, she needs to get a grip.
0: Way too far gone. Listen, you could win your share of 50,000 Rand. We could be giving you a call. Hold your phone real close if you haven't registered. 5fm.co.za. That really massive winning moment, hopefully, is coming.
1: Yeah. If you don't have your phone close by, I feel sorry for you. Because guess what? Someone else will unwrap that present.
0: Do the right thing.

ngala ngomadina sikwebezele mudedele bad bad yajelela kwala magala mbongo bongo twale ngamanga we kimi gogo de yabala bad 2 2 2 shai kwara kwara 3 5 2 5 go go vigila jita

0: It is Uncle Waffles on 5 Minute Mornings with Kangabo. It's too cool. So, you know, we were talking about star signs, actually. I just realized, I don't know what our star sign is as 5FM, because it's our birthday today. So, what's your star sign?
1: I love this. This is great. This is something I never actually thought about, like, really, like, looking up, because I don't know the star signs off the back of my head. But we're a Libra. We're a Libra. And so that's really cool.
0: What are the traits of a Libra?
1: Okay, so Libras are curious, adventurous, emotionally expressive, intellectual, idealistic, but also fair-minded. Mm. So we've got a deep emotional intensity about us. Mm-hmm. Most compatible with us are Aries people. So if you're in Aries today, hey, compatible star sign mates. Yeah. 5FM loves ya.
0: Yeah.
1: Our ruling planet is Venus, so that does mean, like, we influence love, we love the beauty, the artsy side of things. Lucky days happen to be Wednesday, so tomorrow's going to be our lucky day. Our strengths include being diplomatic, so we'll always be fair, you know, of course, independent and impartial, as the SABC.
0: Fair-minded.
1: We can be people pleasers. That's our biggest challenge.
0: That's apparently a good thing.
1: Yeah.
0: In this context.
1: Yes, in this context, it's fabulous that we please the people. Mm-hmm. But we're also so concerned with fairness, overly concerned with fairness.
0: Love that.
1: To a point of really probably wanting to always fight for people's battles. But yeah, that's us.
0: And guess what's our ruling planet? As a Libra, your ruling planet is Venus.
1: Yeah.
0: And that's the planet of love, beauty, and guess what? Money.
1: And money!
0: Yeah.
1: Money.
0: I love that. Imagine you actually win some money as we pass the presents.
1: Oh, you better.
0: How epic would that be?
1: Yeah, feed into the Libra energy. Absorb all these intellectual properties that we have.
0: Now, we've been telling you to make sure you are registered, because we're giving away your share of 50,000 rand in this hour, possibly some epic 5FM merch. You know, so we got power banks in there, so you can keep listening to 5FM throughout the day. We got really epic stuff, tickets to some really epic events. That prize could be you. We could be unwrapping your present up next, my friend.
1: Make sure you got that phone close by.
0: I'm about to play Cardi B outside. It's about 3 minutes.
1: Yeah. So let's dial. We got to dial somebody.
0: Yeah, or maybe you want to quickly register before we dial. You never know. You can make it. We could be calling you up next.

0: 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Your chance to win a share of 50,000 rand and some really epic prizes up for grabs. Let's pass the present. It's 5FM's birthday.
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0: Yes, it is about that time. 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We said your phone could ring at any moment in this hour. If you're in a meeting, step out. If you're busy studying, take a break. If you're in the library, say you got an emergency. Mm-hmm. I mean, you never know what you could win. It could be worth it. You know what I'm saying? You don't want to miss out the chance. Because I told you yesterday, I'm being really strict about it. If you don't answer your phone, I'm moving on.
2: Yeah. We'll call somebody else to get that present.
0: Exactly. Let's find out who we are playing with today. Ooh. Amanda in Glasgow. Amanda. Amanda. So you.
3: Welcome.
0: Hello.
3: Thank you so much for giving me this opportunity.
0: Oh my girl! Now you are a pharmacist assistant, apparently.
3: Yes.
0: So
3: yes,
0: what exactly do you
3: correct.
0: Do? What does that entail?
3: So it depends where you work. I work for retail. So in retail, mm-hmm. Retail, we receive prescriptions from the doctors, from the hospitals. We also help people with their day-to-day medication when they are sick. Yeah.
0: Aha, very important job, babe. Yeah. Listen, what are you hoping to win today?
3: Cash, of course. I'm hoping to get that moolah.
2: Oh, fingers crossed.
0: Okay, and what would that cash mean for you? You know, what are you planning to do with the cash should you win cash?
3: Oh my gosh. Okay, so it's nearly festive season.
0: Yeah.
3: But of course, first thing first, I want to finish up my son's school fees. I want to pay it off. Then I'm ready for the festive. Then the rest can be mine.
0: I love that. A girl who spoils herself. Absolutely love that. Now, what we're going to do, Amanda, is pass the present today. Producer Z is passing the present to Yonaga.
2: I got it, girl.
0: Okay, Yonaga's got the present. Yonaga, mm-hmm. Hey, pass the present.
3: I'm more than ready.
0: All right, pass the present, girl. Okay, there you go. Okay, the present is here.
2: Well,
0: I've got the
2: heavy.
0: Present now. Yeah, I wonder what is inside here. I wonder what is inside here. Are you ready to reveal?
3: Yes, I'm more than ready. What? 100%.
0: Are you ready, girl?
3: I'm ready, girl.
0: Okay.
3: Let's
0: now,
3: do it.
0: I'm going to unwrap the presents now. We're gonna unwrap the presents.
3: Mm-hmm. Let's do it.
0: Whew. I've unwrapped. Are you still hoping for cash?
3: I'm hoping for cash.
0: Are you still hoping for cash? Are you gonna?
3: I'm still hoping for cash. Still hoping for cash.
0: What's gonna happen if you do get cash? Are you gonna scream really loud?
3: I'm gonna behave. I'm gonna scream. I'm gonna scream. Everybody's gonna hear that Amanda has won from 5FM.
0: Cool, but what if they want your money now?
3: No, they're not getting. But off. I'm going to buy my colleagues a lunch. I'm going to buy them lunch. Just to give them the glimpse of, you know, how win tastes like.
0: Okay. Let's find out what you won.
3: Let's see.
0: Amanda, you have won some cash!
3: Woo!
0: You won some cash!
3: Woo!
0: You want some cash?
3: Woo, woo, woo, woo, woo.
2: Yes, girl.
0: Congratulations. Guess what?
3: Thank you so much. Thank you, Five. Thank you.
0: 2,500 rounds.
3: Woo, woo. Thank you so much. I'm so happy right now.
0: Oh, Amanda, that was incredible. And now you owe your colleagues lunch. You said if you win money.
3: I do. Oh, my God. I wish I... I wish I didn't say that. I wish I didn't mention that.
2: Too late.
3: Because they are also listening on the other side.
0: And now they know you want some cash. Congratulations.
3: Oh, my goodness.
0: Okay, so your son's school fees, at least you can, you know, pay Nyana towards that. Spoil yourself, Nyana. You know what I mean? Patch here and there. You know what I'm saying,
3: yes,
0: girl?
3: Yes. Thank you so much, Faith. Thank you, Karama.
0: It's a pleasure, my babe. Congratulations. Enjoy.
3: Thank you. All thank right. you, thank you, Faith. Bye.
0: Bye. Yeah. Yeah.
2: She gonna spend that money right now.
0: R2,500. Congratulations to Amanda, who is our cash winner today for Pass the Present.
2: Wow.
0: That could be you.
2: Yeah.
0: 5fm.co.za or via the 5FM app. That is how you can register. And you're thinking, I didn't win. So many more chances to win, honey.
2: Throughout the day,
0: mm-hmm.
2: throughout the week,
0: mm-hmm.
2: and even into next week, baby.
0: Mm-hmm. And I'm hearing Lula Odiba's doing a giveaway today, too.
2: You gotta be here.
0: All right, so keep your phone close. And most importantly, make sure you are registered. That is a Pass the Present. Congratulations, Amanda. She just got R2,500 rich.
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0: It's Imani Biscates and Roger Snow, Waterfall 5 Minute Mornings with Karabo. I'm on this like wedding high because Amanda in Klerksdorp, who just got 2,500 rand richer.
1: Yo, I'm reeling. 2,500 bruh. Uh-huh. Yeah, you can do something with that. You can buy your colleagues lunch and then some.
0: You know what I'm saying? I could do with an extra 2,500 today. That is past the present. We just played it now. And don't forget to register on 5fm.co.za for your chance to win. There is a new episode of Champions Blueprint that is out. Make sure you do check it out. It is Aaron Masemola, and he goes deep in conversation with South Africa's most celebrated sporting heroes, where he unpacks the sacrifices that they've made, the setbacks, and the mindset it took to reach the top.
1: Yeah, he speaks to Amy Bilfisser, Christine Page, and Marisa Bloemhaines from the South African ladies fly fishing team. It's a fabulous episode. You don't want to miss it at all.
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3: When you think fishing, you think men.
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3: Talk to me about the community of ladies that you guys have.
4: I think if you see fly fishing in the movies or on TV, it's a couple of men and maybe a little older fly fishing in some rivers. And I think in South Africa, we've done well to cement ladies in that bigger picture. So with the ladies, we learn differently and we share differently. So I think that brings us closer together. Our focus is also maybe more fun than it is always competing. That just creates a really good environment to learn in. The uniqueness of ladies fly fishing in South Africa is something we can be proud of and something we keep pushing for. Like, we encourage lots of ladies to get involved. Like, the more of us, the better. And so we're growing numbers, but also we're growing skills.
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0: Leading stories in your news this hour. Police probe Cape Flats taxi shooting and France school protests continue. A very good morning to you. We start with this. Police are probing a murder and three counts of attempted murder in what's believed to be a taxi violence-related shooting incident in Mfuleni on the Cape Flats. Spokesperson FC Van Wyk says the incident happened last night.
1: According to our reports, the deceased was sitting in his vehicle, a white Toyota Hilux light delivery vehicle, with three other males. While sitting in the driver's side, a white Toyota stopped and three unidentified males got out of the vehicle and approached him and randomly started shooting at him. The deceased sustained multiple gunshot wounds to his upper body. He then got back in the Toyota vehicle and fled the scene in an unknown direction.
0: To the story now. Eastern Cape police have arrested a man for the murder of a police officer. The incident happened at Duncan Village at Kokompo City, where the suspect allegedly stabbed the victim multiple times. Both the suspect and the victim were residing in the same building. Hawk spokesperson Dipiwe Mhlakovana.
2: The deceased allegedly went to the suspect's room to inquire about his well-being. However, the interaction reportedly escalated into an argument, during which the suspect allegedly produced a knife and stabbed the police officer. The victim succumbed to her injuries. A male suspect is currently receiving medical treatment in hospital for knife wounds and remained under police custody.
0: In other news, the Free State Education Department says it's ready for the 2026 National Senior Certificate exams with measures in place to ensure the smooth running of the exams. Education MEC Mamiki Maboya is monitoring the first paper, Computer Applications Technology, at Brebner Secondary School in Bloemfontein, where 72 learners are writing the subject.
3: As the Department of Education in the Free State, we do believe in them, we do have confidence in them, and we know that definitely they are not going to disappoint us, they are not going to drop the ball, but they will make it a point that they take us to the target that we have set ourselves as a province.
0: Ending off further afield, France is bracing for another day of national protests over poor conditions at high schools, with marches and demonstrations in several cities. Around 7,000 people have been arrested so far, the BBC's James Waterhouse.
4: These protests are an illustration of France's polarised politics. Centrist ministers have branded some of the demonstrations, which often involve the barricading of schools and confrontations with police, as irresponsible. One student had their hand blown off by a stun grenade last week. Another lost many of his teeth from a tear gas canister. Several officers and teachers have been injured as well.
0: Recapping the top story this hour, police are probing a murder and three counts of attempted murder in what's believed to be a taxi violence-related shooting incident in Mfuleni on the Cape Flats. Nadia Romanos will have your next bulletin at 12 o'clock. For 5 News, I am Yonaka Teledi.
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0: This was our new Music Friday pick, one of them. Last week Friday, Sierra, yes, that was celebrating her 10-year anniversary and the fifth baby on the way. Must be so nice to be rich, huh?
1: Oh, yeah, you can just keep having babies and plan them and, you know, just be ready for them and have 5, 6, 7, who knows, 8. There's a show I used to love, reality show. It's called Kate Plus 8.
0: Uh-huh.
1: One of my inspirations for why I want to have 8 children one day.
0: Oh, my goodness.
1: Yeah. Everyone always has this shocked look on their face when I admit that I want to have
0: I don't even know what to say. You know my name means answer?
1: Yes.
0: So you, I've got an answer for everything.
1: But this time.
0: Yeah, I was just like, whoa.
1: That's real.
0: Now guess what?
1: Yeah.
0: 79 days left until the end of 2026.
1: Oh.
0: That is 11 weeks and 2 days until the 31st of December. We are officially in the final stretch of the year.
1: Oh, wow. It does feel like the final stretch for sure. I feel like I'm running on E, you know, just pulling amps at this point, my dude.
0: And because I love putting you on the spot.
1: Why is it always at 11 o'clock? My life kind of like flashes before my eyes every day when I work with you.
0: Here's something you maybe might have forgotten that we need to give an update on. What? Our 90-day challenge.
1: Where?
0: And I decided to put myself on a 90-day challenge, and that is to lose 5 kilograms in those 90 days. I'm happy to report
1: that
0: I have signed up for another race.
1: Another race?
0: Yes. A 5 kilometer. Do I want to run? No. Do I have to run? Yes.
2: Yes. I've also been very open about the fact that I eat quota every day. Chips and something else.
0: Are you saying you want to do something that's got to do with not eating quotas every day?
2: Making an effort to cook every day. Because part of getting quotas every day is so that I don't have to cook every day for the rest of this year. 85 days to go. Let's go. I'll cook today. Yeah, I can cook. I can do it. Why are you laughing at me? Don't you have faith?
0: I just don't know if you have the capacity to cook every single night.
2: I'm gonna cook every day. In fact,
0: how's about it's a cooked meal that you have? So even if somebody has cooked it, but the whole point is to have a cooked meal. So you can't lie to the nation and say you're gonna cook every day. You won't.
2: Hey, we could have spun that for the nation.
0: No.
2: Now no. I have to.
0: 90-day challenge.
1: Wee-lele.
0: And
1: before you put me on the spot, please, you must tell me how it's going for you.
0: I must start.
1: Yes, yes, please. Can I go lumber last?
0: Hey.
1: Please, ma'am.
0: 90-day challenge, 79 days left of the year. Number wants to lose 5 kilograms, baby. I need to start by getting a scale. I have not weighed myself.
1: Okay.
0: I will admit that.
1: Fair.
0: So I need to weigh myself and I will get back to you on that of how much I actually weigh. I told you I wanted to sign up for a race.
1: Yes.
0: I did sign up for the
1: race. You did it. Okay, that's good.
0: I am doing a 5 kilometer race this weekend.
1: What? Already?
0: Yes.
1: Like now in 4 days.
0: We are moving, baby.
1: And how's the prep been going? Have you been like at least getting some walks in?
0: What's all right. How much honesty do you want?
1: The truth. All of it.
0: How much honesty do you want?
1: 50%. Give me 50.
0: I'll give you 100.
1: Okay.
0: Once again, I have not trained for the race.
1: Once again, you're gonna kill it still.
0: Old patterns just repeating themselves.
1: You know, I think you're still making great strides. The fact that you signed up and the fact that it's literally this weekend.
0: Mm-hmm.
1: Whoa. By the time 70 days hits, you're gonna be further than obviously.
0: So here's my plan.
1: Yeah.
0: I am now completely focused on my eating.
1: Okay.
0: I've decided to really lock in terms of my diet.
1: Okay.
0: That's my first strategy. Second strategy is I'm not being hard on myself. I am going to at least try make it to the gym 3 times this week.
1: Yeah.
0: As long as I've made it to the gym 3 times this week and I'm eating well, that's what matters. And one of those gym days needs to be a run on the treadmill.
1: Okay, that's cool.
0: I'm not going to overpromise and underdeliver.
1: You've got such a great plan.
0: Yeah.
1: I
0: don't want to overdeliver. I don't want to overpromise.
1: Yeah. I mean, if you gave this plan to like a dietitian or a nutritionist, they'd be like, you're on the right track, you know, because it does, I think, mostly have to do with what we eat. That's why I couldn't do the same goal as you. Oh, no, Joe.
0: Yeah, and I'm also just being realistic. You know, the capacity that I have is honestly to fit in 3 gym days this week.
1: Yeah.
0: That is what I'm going to do, and I'm locking in terms of what I'm eating.
1: Wow.
0: So that is the progress so far for me. I will let you in on how the run goes on Saturday. It's going to be in Pretoria. It's going down.
1: Enjoy. Enjoy. Yeah.
0: And we will find out about your update up next.
1: Oh, okay. I'll wait.
0: Because I cannot wait for you to tell us.
1: I'm like that
0: how
1: kid.
0: How cooking every day is going.
1: I'm like that kid that just basically is doing like their homework right now in the class as the teacher's collecting.
0: You got 3 minutes.

0: Munga Gay Strut, 5 minute mornings with Yarabo. 90 day challenge is on. Yonaka and I decided, you know, it's 90 days to the end of the year. Well, right now we're sitting on 79 days and we decided to challenge ourselves. I want to lose 5 kilograms. And so I've entered another race. I'm doing it this Saturday. It's a 5 kilometer. We'll see how it goes. I've decided to change my eating. And now it is time for Yonaka to give us an update. She said her challenge is to try and cook. Have a home-cooked meal during the week.
1: Yeah.
0: We said weekends, it's fine. You can do whatever you want. But during the week, you need to try cook. Or if you're buying meals, it must be cooked meals.
1: Oh, you know, it's very difficult to come here in front of the country and do what I'm about to do. But it's fine. There's time is all I'm telling myself. There's still time.
0: Yes.
1: 79 days. Ultimately, the week was a sham. The week was just, it didn't work out the way that it did. We had lunch together yesterday. What did I eat for lunch, Karab?
0: Chicken and chips.
1: Exactly. So I've just been on my chips hype basically for the week. And I don't think I think strategizing and planning as well as you are, you know, with listen, it's not working out like that for me, okay? I'm just waking up, coming to work, and when I leave here, the first thing I really think about every single day without fail is what kind of chip dish I'm having.
0: The thing is, it doesn't have to be like look perfect. My journey right now is not looking for perfect. It's not. It's Tuesday. I haven't made it to the gym.
1: Yeah, but you're making strides, Karabo. You're actually signing up for the races. You know, you're actually strategizing. You know, the least I could do is say like, I'll have rice on Wednesday. No, my brain is just like, no, I want chips today, chips tomorrow, a kota next week, a dagwood the other time. You know what I mean? There's just, all I want is fast food. All I want is deep fried fast food with a side of potato chips.
0: And the thing is, we went to the canteen here at the SABC after work yesterday.
1: Yeah.
0: And producer Z and I actually had like a stew.
1: Yeah, rice, stew with vegetables. Yeah, you guys did the whole eating healthy thing. I don't understand it. I'm seeing chips there. I'm seeing a ration. I'm seeing a bors. I guess the protein is the cooked part, but I'm not really one for like the rice and the samp and the dombolo and the...
0: Okay, so would you like a little bit more accountability? So, for example, when we go to the canteen again, because we do that too... No, wait for
1: I
0: me to finish.
1: I know what you're
0: going to
1: say.
0: Wait for me to finish.
1: No.
0: When we go to the canteen and you are making your choice to have chicken and chips or whatever, and we're having rice with stew and all of that, do you want us to say something? Or must we mind our own business?
1: I mean, listen, I think you kind of know the answer to that. Like, I want you to mind your own business, obviously. Yeah, like, leave me alone. I don't want you to tell me what to eat. Karabo, don't make me feel bad.
0: No, I'm just saying, do you need help or not? Like, it's okay to ask for help.
1: Is it? Is it really? I need help deciding what to eat every day. That sounds crazy. It's like, what should I eat for dummies 101? Like, I know what I want to eat. It just so happens that what I'm eating is like not good for my cholesterol.
0: Okay, so 79 days left until the end of 2026. We are doing this challenge. We're not going to just now stop because you've struggled for 1 week.
1: Okay.
0: Do you want to continue with what you have said you want to do? Do you not want to continue?
1: If I said I don't want to continue, then I'm like a loser, you know? So I can't like not continue. I'll continue. I'll put together a meal plan. I don't know. I think all I need is an accountability buddy.
0: How? I just said, must we keep you accountable?
1: Not you, someone else.
0: Oh.
1: With you, it's difficult.
0: Why?
1: I don't know. I feel like you're intense. It's like having your classmates be your accountability buddy, or like your competition mate be your accountability. We're in competition, Karab. This is a competition.
0: You're making it a competition. I didn't make it a competition.
1: 90-day challenge. What does the word challenge mean?
0: For yourself.
1: Oh, okay. Okay, maybe... maybe I should challenge myself in something. This is a me versus you thing.
0: Exactly. Stop looking at my progress and then comparing it to your progress. You need to figure out, like, what am I eating tonight? Am I going to cook? Ooh. Am I not going to cook? We're going to the canteen. Should I buy some stew so that I can take that home and that's what I can have for supper? It counts as a cooked meal.
1: I love how you keep mentioning that.
0: No one is saying eat, like...
1: healthy?
0: Well, I mean, that's the point of doing this.
1: Literally is the point.
0: No one is saying like completely cut out carbs, completely like
1: yeah,
0: starve
1: there's
0: yourself.
1: No hard rules. Yeah. It's just even the generic lukewarm rule of just eat a cooked meal feels like I'm pinned against a wall. Like, it's so tough. I don't know. I know I'm not alone, okay? It's hard to eat clean. It's difficult. It's difficult to eat clean. I don't crave the food. And if I don't crave the food, I'm an OMAD girl. I love to eat one meal a day. But I want it to be one good, worth it meal. A meal I've been thinking about. The saucy, juicy gota that I think about every day before I close my eyes.
0: Well, you're going to have to figure this out. And we'll see how the week goes.
1: Okay, fine.
0: Because you said you don't want help, but you need an accountability. But I don't know.
1: Yeah, I'll see. I'll figure it out, Karabo. Okay. Let me do this, okay? Let me do this.
0: 79 days left until the end of 2026. 90-day challenge is on. Cash out, cash out.

0: Pharrell and 21 Savage with Tyler the Creator. Cash in, cash out. 5 minute mornings with Kangabo. A bit of Mikasa on the way. And if you are a big fan of DJ Clock, that's still coming up.
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0: The South African food dish that I think is overrated is biryani.
1: What?
0: She's just not the girl that people think she is.
1: What don't you like about it?
0: The spices. I just don't like the way it tastes in my mouth. It doesn't make me very happy. It's not delicious. It's just chicken with rice and these small beans that they keep adding.
1: Ew.
0: I can live without it. Do you think?

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0: Yonaka's trying to cook. It's not going too well at the moment, but that is okay. And Miles in such a good mood today. Listen to this.
1: 1, 2, sing it with me, Yonaka. Oh.
2: All I know.
1: I want to die with a quarter in my hand.
2: Imagine.
0: Wow.
1: Put some fried chips on the side.
2: Yeah.
1: Cool drink with ice.
2: Yes.
1: Sit down it and feel good.
2: Yeah.
1: Karabo. Oh. Let the child die in peace.
2: No.
1: #FreeYonaka. #FreeYonaka,
0: yes.
1: Guys. Konaka, we stand with you, Yonaka.
2: In
1: we
2: solidarity.
1: Stand with you, my love. Don't be bullied into challenges.
2: Never. I'm not going to change myself.
0: I did not force you to do this challenge, though.
2: True. True story.
0: Miles, shout out. That was actually so hilarious.
2: Put some fried chips on the side. It's going to be ringing in my head the whole cool drink with some ice.
0: Miles, oh, should man. Sing for us more often.
2: Oh, no. What have we started? I forgot who we were talking to for a second there. I was enamored by the support from Mike. Kinda, you guys are in cahoots. Ugh. Actually,
0: no, but besides Miles singing, I did not bully Yonaga into this.
2: Yeah. And Miles is right. I have thought about it. I would love to die with a quarter in my hand. Mm-mm-mm. It's a sweet, savory way to go.
0: No. This is also, it's getting just too dark.
2: Sorry. But it's just like the reality. Remember I told you I got my bloods done.
0: It's getting way too dark.
2: Yeah. I should actually do this for real. The reason I said I should cook more is because like low-key a doctor told me to.
0: Exactly. Thank you. Say my name, say my name. It's Karabo. Five mid mornings. 5 FM. I wanted to lighten the mood a little bit because you're talking about blood work and all of that right now, and I'm like,
2: I'm
0: gonna keep
2: and it's
0: quiet.
2: Almost lunch, and it didn't deter me. I'm still thinking about Okota.
0: You see, and you said I must mind my own business.
2: Yeah,
0: in not so many words, you said I must mind my own business. So I'm minding my own business right now. Matric exams.
2: Yeah,
0: kick off today.
2: Woo.
0: 13th of October, it is game time, and we want to wish the class of 2026 all of the luck. Earlier on, we were talking about studying, and Yonaka and I realized that we have a very similar study process in terms of teaching someone something to be able to retain the information and kind of gauge whether we understand the information or not.
2: Yeah, it's called the protege effect, where you learn by teaching others or pretending to teach even.
0: Now I want to know, though, from you, Yonaka, is there, and especially as somebody that's still studying right now, is there a study method that didn't work for you or doesn't work for you?
2: Oh yeah, for sure. I think I went to a school where the girlies always had the really cool colorful watwats and they were making cue cards. So the cue card method did not work for me. So I can't do cue cards for myself or put stuff on the walls where you write the definitions down and you put them on the wall and you read them from the wall. No, I never liked taking notes very much, which is why I would often either record myself and then listen back to it because my notes were all done in like gray pencil, so they didn't look exciting. I'd never made visually interesting notes.
0: On the notes thing, I know with myself as well, I don't, when I'm studying, I can't do the whole like mind map thing and draw and all of that. I need lists.
2: Yes.
0: So I prefer lists.
2: I love lists, like bullet points.
0: Bullet points. And if that's I'm using a highlighter as well, that's great. I can use a highlighter, but it's never going to be these crazy creative mind maps.
2: Yeah, like, and now you're using six different color pens, and then
0: you know,
2: the red notes mean one thing, and the green notes are this, and then the blue is the general stuff, but the black stuff is super important. I don't have capacity.
0: But you know what else didn't work for me, actually? It's cross dining.
2: Oh, really?
0: No, I have to sleep.
2: Okay, that's fair.
0: I have to sleep. I have to get rest.
2: That's the healthy thing that they would also tell us at school. But then I remember asking my guidance counselor, like, how do I do the cross-lining thing? Because I don't feel productive during the day. I'm tired from the school day or whatever paper we had written that day, that I don't feel like I'm ready to get back into the books when I get back home. And the advice I'd gotten and I followed was to do afternoon naps. So I was big on napping in the afternoons and the early evenings so that by 10 o'clock, I'm waking up and then cross-nighting.
0: Okay.
2: So that kind of worked for me. Made sure I got my beauty sleep during the day so that cross-nighting was easier. Yeah. And it was the best for me because at 5 a.m., you're revising, you're feeling in the mood. And I guess as a person that works better under pressure, those last-minute preps, that's where my brain feels like it's soaking up even more.
0: Yeah.
2: Yeah, and when it's all quiet in the boarding house as well.
0: You know that whole, like, I work well under pressure?
2: Yeah.
0: I do the same thing. But you know we're lying to ourselves, right?
2: Of course we are. We're just working.

0: procrastinators. Yeah.
1: There's nothing like that.
0: I'm going to find a study. There's something like that. There's something that says when it's crunch time, the brain opens up in a different way.
1: Yeah, it does. Valid. But yeah. Imagine if we actually did things on time and we didn't stress ourselves so much, how much better we'd actually do.
0: I have a theory, but it's fine. I'll save it for another day.
1: No, say theory. It. It's when the trick exams right
0: some
1: now.
0: Some things,
1: so
0: when I do them early, yeah. I forget the things that I say I'll revise later. Do you know what I mean? Like some of those. So I'll give you an example. When you're doing a science paper, for example, you want to focus on really knowing how to do the studying. You don't need to cram the formulae per se, because you'll get like a formula sheet even for your maths paper, whatever. But after you've practiced and practiced and practiced, there's still definitions you need to recite very directly. And those are best hot off the dome. And if you study them directly before the paper, that's when you'll remember them word for word.
1: Okay, but that's your theory.
0: Yes, because I'm a parrot studier. So if I study definitions 5 days before the exam, by the day before the exam, I've forgotten.
1: Yeah, but you're going to revise again. Yeah. I like that you mentioned that it's your theory.
0: Yes.
1: And then
0: it's my theory.
1: Yeah,
0: yes.
1: It's got me thinking, like, I'd actually really love to, because, you know, I want research. I want the science behind things. And I'm like, okay.
0: Let's find out.
1: Yeah. Let's I'll actually find out.
0: Okay, I'll get it. We got exams until what? November?
1: Yes.
0: Yeah, I'll do my research.
1: No, you know, and I'm going to find I want to find someone we can speak to that can explain the whole thing, what we do of I work well under pressure. I do brilliant under pressure. Is that a real thing?
0: Okay.
1: And the theory you just explained.
0: Yes.
1: Yeah.
0: Yes, some things are better like while they're hot, like as it's time to go.
1: And my theory is that if we just applied ourselves and did things on time and earlier, we could probably do even better.
0: I'm thinking about boys by that time. Oh. Now I'm distracted by like life and social commitments, and I don't have that. I think the fear.
1: Matrix, don't listen to you.
0: The fear makes me work faster, better, harder.
1: Few in Matrix right now.
0: It's a good thing. It's a good thing I'm not an educational expert.
1: Honestly, oh my goodness. On that note, we created something special for you, Matrix.
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1: Yes, today we're speaking to an organization called Taking Care of Business, also known as TCB. 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
4: 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And then you learn how to run a business buying and selling. And later, that'll inspire you to run even more businesses and expand your skills.
3: Another interesting project that aids in curbing the high unemployment rate is the repair program. 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
3: In modern day South Africa, what is the best approach for young people to make a living, and how can one sustain that?
4: I think it starts with developing practical skills. You're not going to learn how to run a business in a classroom. You need the practical skills that pairs with the business skills. 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A mistake we often see people make is they'll start a selling business, they'll make a little bit of money, and then they spend that money. 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So start small, start where you are, and don't wait for the perfect opportunity. Consistency beats perfection.
3: 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And of course, please do tell us how we can get in touch.
4: 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And through our program, we will support small businesses in the circular economy. 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
3: That was indeed Helene Brandt, the head of marketing at Taking Care of Business, also known as TCB. Thank you so much for joining us, Helene. Have a beautiful day further.
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0: We'll do it again on Thursday. So we gave away 2,500 rand on the show today as we were passing the presents. How epic. In case you missed it, this is what went down. This could literally be you on 5 Lunch coming up next.
5: Yes, it is about that time. Amanda is... giving me this opportunity.
0: Okay, the president is here. Are you ready?
5: I'm more than ready.
0: What?
5: 100
0: cash.
5: I'm hoping for cash.
0: What's going to happen if you do get cash?
5: I'm going to scream. Everybody's going to hear that Amanda has won.
0: Cool, but what if they want your money now?
5: I'm going to buy my colleagues a lunch.
0: Let's find out what you've won. You want some cash? Lunch. You said if you win money.
5: I wish I didn't say that.
0: Too late.
5: Because they're also listening on the other side.

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1: Oh, Amanda was epic. 2,500 rand, Richard. Harrison, wouldn't you love 2,500 rand right now?
2: People must share. Amanda, please share. Please share. Wow. 2.5.
1: Yeah.
2: Full tank, guys.
1: It's amazing. Even, you know, some. Me, I can fit 2 full tanks for 2,500 rand.
3: Yeah, yeah, me and you both.
2: Oh,
3: yeah.
2: Amanda is sorted. Do you hear me?
1: 5 Lunch coming up. What's
2: coming up
1: down?
2: On 5 Lunch, the matriculants wrote CAT for 3 hours today. Now that the final exam, or rather the first exam, is done, what I want to know is, what are your rituals? Well, what do you do? Do you stand with your friends and you start comparing? Did you get question 3 right? Or did you just get over it? And you're like, okay, on to the next. It's a long exam session, period. So I need to study for the next one. Would you go home and take a nap and just like eat your favorite meal? Karabo, what did you do after your first paper?
1: Oh, I was always stressing about what I think I got wrong.
3: Yeah. I compared notes briefly, but ran straight to bed. I'm a napper.
2: So like nap.
3: No, I can't do more work. I nap, sleep till 10 p.m.
2: And I'm like the complete opposite. After the first one, I am preparing for the next one. And I will only eat or nap after I feel confident about the next one.
1: We were hard on ourselves.
2: We were very hard on ourselves. That's what we're talking about in the first half of the show. And then State of 5 Nation, super chuffed, super excited. It's birthday stuff. Mm. And of course, we're giving one listener an opportunity to unwrap their share of 50,000 rands. So it's all of that and more on 5 Lunch.
1: There is Harry, baby.
2: You know it.
3: Oh, wow. Oh, wow. She hit that note. What? I didn't expect that.
1: And you know what I was saying? I don't know. When I see Harrison, I just want to sing. I don't know why.
2: Bring back the singing competition so Karabo can enter.
1: We'll catch you tomorrow. It's been so, so epic. Goodbye.

0: Good afternoon for 5 News. I'm Nadia Romanus. The Randburg Magistrates Court has heard serious allegations against former Deputy National Police Commissioner for Crime Detection, Shadrack Sibiya, implicating him in unlawful activities and alleged close ties with the criminal underworld. The allegations were made during a 25-minute audio clip played during Sibiya's bail application. The audio is a conversation between the complainant, Mr. M, and businessman Serge Kabonge.
1: The guy said, "Oh, we want you concerning your son who was kidnapped. Why are Mohamed, I forgot Mohamed's name. And then when they say now like this, and then I put it together now, I say, oh, Cabello took 2.5 million for Mohamed. Mohamed kidnapped Cabello. Cabello called me, said, Serge, if you come save me here, I'll give you 100,000. Now, me, I call my own ops guys."
0: A 6-year-old girl has been stabbed several times at a daycare center in Umhlali, north of Durban. It's reported that the incident took place after a teenage intruder gained access to the center. Private paramedic spokesperson Samantha Merrick.
2: That a 6-year-old little girl had been stabbed multiple times while in her classroom at a local church. The little girl was found in a critical condition and was stabilized on scene before being rushed to a specialist facility.
0: Police are probing a murder and 3 counts of attempted murder in what's believed to be a taxi violence-related shooting incident in Mfuleni on the Cape Flats. Spokesperson FC Van Wyk says the incident happened last night.
3: According to our reports, the deceased was sitting in his vehicle, a white Toyota Hilux light delivery vehicle, with 3 other males. While sitting in the driver's side, a white Toyota stopped and 3 unidentified males got out of the vehicle and approached him and randomly started shooting at him. The deceased sustained multiple gunshot wounds to his upper body. He then got back in the Toyota vehicle and fled the scene in an unknown direction.
0: And Hollywood analysts say the latest Tom Cruise movie, Digger, is on course to lose $245 million, one of the biggest losses in film history. Global box office takings for the movie, which stars Cruise as the oil magnate Digger Rockwell, have reached only $35 million since its release at the start of this month. Film critic Siobhan Sinnott.
4: It is at its heart a small art house black comedy satire about climate catastrophe and political dysfunction that even Tom Cruise's star power can't make something that nails together two such unconventional bedfellows into a mainstream blockbuster for audiences.
0: The top story at 12 o'clock. The Randburg Magistrates Court has heard serious allegations against former Deputy National Police Commissioner for Crime Detection, Shadrack Sibiya, implicating him in unlawful activities and alleged close ties with the criminal underworld.
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0: Music from Punctual. It's called Out of the Blue on 5 Lunch. Before that, Sienna Spyro coming through with Material Lover. My name is Harrison Mkhize, but you can call me Harry Baby because I'm baby like that. Again, standing in for Lula Odiba on 5 Lunch. But of course, Nadia Romanis is here with me. Hi, Nadia.
1: Hello. Welcome back.
0: Thank you. Feels good to be back. We do it again today on a Tuesday. I am quite chuffed to do this again with you.
1: Yes.
0: 3 hours. Too. 3 hours of just me and you and the Lunatics. It's going to be an absolutely incredible time. Lunatics wanting you to know that we're going to chat it up with the Matrix. Nadia, do you know that the Matrix exams officially started today?
1: Yeah.
0: And the learners wrote CAT, Computer Application Technology.
1: Yes.
0: It was a 3 hour paper.
1: Yeah, I feel like aren't most of the matric exams super long?
0: Yeah, they are like super long. Yeah. In fact, they had to do 4 hours because the first hour, you must sit there for the administration. That's what we're going to be talking about in the first hour of the show. We want to be hearing from the matrics, finding out a little bit more about the first paper that they wrote. However, we do it again. We're giving you an opportunity, rather, to unwrap your share of 50,000 rands on Pass the Present. It's the biggest Pass the Present that Mzansi has ever seen. Over the weekend, Nadia, I was telling people that they must register on the 5FM app.
1: Yes.
0: Ever since yesterday, things have been going down. People have been winning big. And unfortunately for us yesterday, somebody unwrapped an empty layer of the present.
1: Yes. Oh, that was so sad. I feel so guilty. But that's how the game works.
0: You just keep unwrapping, and hopefully you could be unwrapping your share of 50,000 rands or some exclusive 5FM merchandise, or even better, you could be winning tickets to come and party with us as the 5FM Nation. 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It's all of that and more right here on 5 Lunch. Welcome to it.
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0: Grammy Award winning Kid Cudi with Grave on 5 Lunch, preceded by Malcolm Todd with Earrings. Tyrison Mkhize filling in for Lula Odiba. Nadia is also with me in the building, making sure that we do not damage anything here in studio, because it gets wild on the top 40. Like, I'll be dancing and moving around, but this is lunch. We've got to keep it
1: together,
0: because that's how lunch is served. And speaking about serving people things, earlier on, Nadia, we spoke about the fact that the matriculants of 2026 have written CAT, and this was the first paper of the exam period.
1: Yes.
0: So important. Like, matric is so important. And what I've realized is that children, or rather learners, and people handle these situations differently. So what we know for sure is the fact that the first paper was written, and there's possibly 14, 15 more to go, depending on the subject that they take. Now, I'm actually wondering, if you wrote your matric exam paper, like, what is the first thing that you did after you wrote the CAT paper for 3 hours? Did you speak to your friends about it? Did you start comparing answers? Were you feeling good? Were you feeling bad? Are you going to go home to take a nap? Or are you going to eat something? Or did you just, like, move on to the next one? Like, I remember when I wrote my first exam paper, that was English paper 3. It was creative writing. Immediately after I had written the paper, stepped out of the exam room. I did not speak to anyone.
1: Oh.
0: I wish not to speak in these difficult times. What I will do, though, is go back into my cave and I will prepare for the next one. And I have like a rule. I will only eat and I will nap after I'm ready for the next step. Now that I've taken, that's what I do. Like, that's what I did. I still do it now. How did you handle your first paper, Nads?
1: I think we're quite different. as soon as I left the exam hall, I would be talking to my friends and, like, trying to just gauge if it was terrible or not compared to my friends, so that I know later on what mark I might expect. If everyone was like, no, it was okay, and I felt the same, then I was like, okay, maybe I'll be fine and I'll pass. But then after that, I will prefer to be solo, like, go home, be alone, cry, decompress, whatever I need to do, breathe, and start on the next one. Because I also procrastinated a lot. So when it was exam time, I was like, okay, cool, next paper, whole new subject, let's start studying.
0: And did you feel like you just being alone, or rather you talking to your friends, did that help you manage your expectations? Because a big part of it is like, now I need to manage my expectations.
1: Yeah. I'm a very anxious person. So okay. I do check with everyone. I'm like, how do you feel? How do you feel? Was that okay? But also didn't delve too much into it, I guess, because you also don't want to start feeling horrible about
0: yourself. I get it, because you also did do your best. Matrix, that's what you did today. You did your best, and I'm sure you're proud of yourself wherever you are. We want to hear from you on 0825505151. What is the first thing that you did as soon as you stepped out of that exam room? Now that the first step has been taken, what did you do? 0825505151. In the meantime, beautiful collaboration, Kalela, Pink Panther, as it's called, The Bridge.

British powerhouse Georgia Smith teams up with Ordeal on this one. It's called Coming Home on 5 Lunch. Harrison Mkhize as well as Nadia filling in for Lula. On 0825505151, conversation is happening on WhatsApp and you can get to be a part of it. The matriculants just wrote their first examination and it really is anxiety inducing because it is such an important period in your life. We're asking you, what type of person are you? What type of person were you when you had written your first

0: cry with you after an exam and they're like, oh, it was terrible. And then the results come out and they have excelled. I feel like those people are just...
1: Even worse after they get their results. Yes. And it's like 98% and they're like, oh no. Which I mean, I get you had 2 more percentage points to go to get 100, which would have been cool. But there are other people that are struggling.
0: Like, they'll even take it to like, my dad put so much pressure on me, mom. Please, dude, stop. You passed more than anybody else in this place. And actually, I want to hear from you, lunatics, on 0825505151. What kind of student were you or are you immediately after you write an exam? And you know what, Nadia? I also think that the type of student that you were is kind of telling how you respond to situations that have processes that have multiple steps.
1: Yes.
0: Like after you take the first step, how do you deal with it? Like after you do your learner's license, do you get excited and tell anyone and everyone, or do you like panic? You're like, oh no, I need to prepare for my driver's license. Hit me up. 0825505151. If you're dealing with something that is multi-layered and has multiple steps, how do you handle the first step? 0825505151. Here's some music from Espacio Diaz. It's called Human.

0: It's Big Sean on 5FM, and is this a song that you sing after you write an examination where you're like, you paper, I am messing with you? Harrison Mkhize filling in for Lula and Nadia in the building. We're speaking about the type of person that you are after you take your first step. It could be a job interview process. It could be an audition. It could be a big project, an application, buying a house, whatever it is. Like, what do you do after the first step? Now, Nads, now that you're a full-grown adult, do you think that the way that you handled your first exam is the same way that you handle the rest of the things in your life?
1: I kind of do. I actually don't think I've changed that much, to be honest. I don't think most of us change that much. I think, obviously, we grow and we mature and everything, but
0: I'm still the same person.
1: Yeah, so when I have a big thing, like, thinking back to when I got my driver's license or when I was doing the test initially, even a job interview that I did that was grueling, I have the same anxiety, the same panic attacks beforehand, going through it. I'm like, okay, cool, let's do it. Let's go.
0: Yeah.
1: And then afterwards, I retreat and cry.
0: Do you cry whether the results are good or bad?
1: Yeah. I think it's the overwhelm. I cry either way, probably.
0: It's almost like I'm glad that's over.
1: Yes. And then I don't tell anybody until I know the result.
0: So people will know when you're celebrating.
1: Yes. I suppose if I don't get it, I just don't say anything. What if you fail and now you've told everybody?
0: You've got to tell everyone. Guys, remember how I said I'm going to get my driver's license? Guess what? I don't have it.
1: Yes.
0: Oh, no. Absolutely sucks. Also with me, still the same. I will, if it's multi-laid and there's a lot of steps, step one done, what is step two?
1: Mm.
0: Up until now, Lunatics, we heard from you on 0825505151. How do you handle yourself after the first step? Particularly because the matriculants just wrote their first examination. What a big paper. Let's get into what Trevor had to say.
2: Hey, Lunatics. It's your boy, Trevor Trevs. It's Harry, baby. Hello, Nadia. Hey. I used to ask my friend all the questions that I got wrong, and he used to tell me the right answers, and I would think, I would hope that my answer is right. So I would go home as well, forget about it, study hard for the next one, because it's past. You can never go back and change it. Just make sure to do better on the next one. So yeah, great show as always. Thank you guys, bye.
0: Oh, thank you Trav. Also similar, that's what I do. What's done is done, except I don't ask questions. I'm not like you guys. I'm not gonna ask anyone because I feel like also my pride doesn't allow me to ask somebody. Now that the test has been written, like, my pride wouldn't allow me to, because if I ask you, Nadia, a question one, how did you do, and then you're like, this is how you did, and everybody knows that you're like the genius, and maybe I'm like a struggling student, now everybody knows that I got it wrong. No, never me. Not me. Let's find out what Dumi had to say.
3: Hi, Harrison and Nadia. Yo, I would be so over it. I'd like step out of that exam room and I completely forgot what I just wrote about, completely forgot what I studied for that test, exam. And I'm so glad I'm done with that. Never doing that again for the rest of my life. And yeah, I move on, go to the mall and use my parents' money.
0: fair. And that's what parents' monies are there for.
1: Mm.
0: It is to soothe us after difficult exams.
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0: Samba, Home Wrecker on 5 Lunch with Harrison Mkize and Nadia Romanus. Filling in for Lula Odiba. It's time for us to get into our daily music pick, and today we're looking at hip-hop. How much do you love hip-hop, Nads? Oh, yes, you do. Oh, yes. You're a hip-hop. You're a rapper. You're a certified rapper. What do I mean?
1: Oh, that's funny. It's I don't listen to it every single day, but I do vibe with it.
0: I do. And if somebody needs you to drop a bar, you will.
1: I will do my best.
0: Today we are having Kendrick Lamar versus Kendrick Lamar. In 2015, he released an album titled To Pimp a Butterfly. There's a particular song there. First one is All Right, so it was produced by Pharrell Williams. And this would go to be one of the defining songs in the album. Absolutely incredible. The chorus, everybody was singing it. We loved it to bits. But there was also another one called King Kunta. Now, this one was quite eclectic. It included a bit of funk in there. It was quite swaggy. We loved it. It was a song about power, success, and status. And obviously, what happens to you when you rise and people start treating you differently. So, Nads, for today's daily music pick, we have All Right. We also have King Kunta, and it's Kendrick Lamar versus Kendrick Lamar. Which one should we play on 0825505151? We want to hear from the lunatics. But before we get into the lunatics, Nadia, where are you?
1: I'm thinking King Kunta.
0: King Kunta.
1: Yeah.
0: Okay. Okay. King Kunta. All right. It's too violent for me. I am
1: violent.
0: A man of peace. Oh. Like, King Kunta is too violent. It's too loud. It's not a song of hope. You know, whereas All Right, it's like, we're going to be all right. You know what I mean?
1: I suppose, but I don't think of the song as violent. It's just a vibe.
0: It's loud. It's loud. Lunatics, please hear me out. All Right is the song. 0825505151 before we wrap up this hour of the show. Which one should we play? Should it be King Kunta or should it be All Right? Yesterday, Nadia, you won. Lunatics, please, can I win this one?
1: Song-wise. Mm.
0: Song. Outside the line for a cause on 17 October. 5FM is heading to Taba Eco Trails for the Breast Intentions Color Run. And you're invited. Show

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It's called Real Love on South Africa's most amplified radio station, 5FM, 5 Lunch, Harrison and Mkhize. Now listen to me, two things. It's the same artist, same album, just different energy. Up first is All Right by Kendrick Lamar, as selected by me. Oh,

0: be alright.
1: Doesn't that make you feel alright?
2: Yeah.
3: We gon' be alright. We gon' be alright. Do you hear me? Do you feel me? We gon' be alright.
1: Versus Kendrick Lamar, King Kunta, a select.

0: Nadia, you still have time to cross floors. Is it all right or King Kunta?
1: It's King Kunta. I want to walk in a jamming way.
0: Ooh.
1: When I hear the song, if that makes sense.
0: It does. It kind of does, but very violently. 0825505151, Lunatics.
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0: A local bang on Five Lunch. Good times coming through from Lucas Graham on 0825505151. We're about to wrap up this hour of the show. However, before we get into it, dude, something dope is happening. It is King Kunta versus All Right by Kendrick Lamar in the Daily Music Pick. Let's get into some voice notes coming through from the lunatics that are absolutely lunatically lunatics.
1: Harry, baby, you're going to be all right with King Kunta. Please, can I have King Kunta? Can I have King Kunta? The way he explained as to why King Kunta is so violent. And he is a man of peace and tranquility. King Kunta, please, and thank you.
0: Strike two.
2: He's not having it.
0: Cuckoo, strike two for you. Huh?
3: Hey,
0: Yolan.
3: So I am gonna be voting for King Kunta.
2: Oh,
3: yep. I know it's not all right, but it's King Kunta.
0: I mean, everybody knows that what you like, Cuckoo. We know that what you're doing is not all right. You know it, Yolan. You also know that it's not all right. So maybe let's find out what Nitesh. Nitesh, I've got faith in you, my brother.
4: Good afternoon, 5FM. On your two tracks, Kendrick Lamar on Everything Is Gonna Be Alright and King Kunta, what I can say is two phenomenal tracks, but I have to decide with King Kunta because alright, we are definitely not gonna be alright in this world, so I'd rather choose the second one and be a kind of a king and a Kunta. Thank you.
2: Realism
0: at its best. Let me tell you something else that is real. We've got 3 minutes to play the song. News is coming in at 12. I'm only going to give you a minute of it.
2: You'll be all right.

0: City Power targets illegal electricity connections in Midrand, and more allegations emerge against Sibiya. Good afternoon. For 5 News, I'm Nadia Romanis. City Power says it's intensifying efforts to dismantle an alleged organized network behind illegal electricity connections in Midrand, north of Johannesburg. This follows an operation in Kanana Informal Settlement and Klipfontein View this morning. City Power spokesperson Isaac Mangena.
1: The network itself is basically eating out of the revenue that the municipality of the city of Johannesburg should be basically having, but it's also part of this criminal syndicate that we believe need to be dismantled by the SAPS. We will continue with this kind of operations, especially as we reposition City Power to ensure that we are a profitable entity.
0: The Randburg Magistrates Court has heard serious allegations against former Deputy National Police Commissioner for Crime Detection, Shadrach Sibiya, implicating him in unlawful activities and alleged close ties with the criminal underworld. The allegations were made during a 25-minute audio clip played during Sibiya's bail application. The audio is a conversation between the complainant, Mr. M, and businessman, Serge Kabonge.
2: The guy said, "No, we want you concerning your son who was kidnapped. Why are Mohamed, I forgot Mohamed's name. And then when they say now like this, and then I put it together now, I say, oh, Kabelo took 2.5 million for Mohamed. Mohamed kidnapped Kabelo. Kabelo called me, said, Serge, if you come save me here, I'll give you 100,000. Now me, I call my own ops guys."
0: Moving on to elections news. The Electoral Commission has pleaded with those who will be elected as public representatives in municipalities after the November 4th elections to ensure good governance and provide services. IEC Chairperson Masuto Moepia says for the country to thrive, people need accountable and ethical leaders. Moepia was speaking at the Code of Conduct signing ceremony by Gauteng political parties and independent candidates in Midrand.
3: Nearly half of our citizens indicate that they are lukewarm to participation. That is a stark reality, driven, they say, by perceived or real political disillusionment and a feeling that institutions are unresponsive to their daily needs.
0: And more than 3 decades after the murder of American rap legend Tupac Shakur, the man convicted of orchestrating his killing is due to be sentenced in Las Vegas today. Former gang leader Dwayne Keith D. Davis faces life imprisonment without parole following his conviction for first-degree murder. Sharon Bryce Peace reports.
4: Prosecutors argued that Davis organized the drive-by shooting in retaliation for an assault on his nephew following a boxing match in Las Vegas 3 decades ago. Killing fueled a long period of speculation about gang rivalries and tensions within the hip-hop industry. Davis was arrested in 2023, nearly 27 years after Shakur's death, following renewed scrutiny of statements he had made in interviews and a memoir.
0: The top story at 1 o'clock, City Power says it's intensifying efforts to dismantle an alleged organized network behind illegal electricity connections in Midrand, north of Johannesburg. It's

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0: South Africa's most amplified radio station, 5FM, Muzi Teta. Before that, Benson Boone welcoming us into the second hour of 5 Lunch. What an important hour, because this is where somebody could potentially be walking away with their share of 50,000 rands. 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Websites as well, so that you can register, so that you can stand a chance to win and win big. I'm betting on you. But the first step is you registering. Nadia is also in the cut. Nads, yesterday something happened on State of Five Nation.
1: Oh yeah, it was grueling, wasn't it?
0: You galvanized all the lunatics to basically tune me. They tuned me,
1: I didn't say anything. Shout out, lunatics.
0: Oh, it'd really be your own. Anyway, we're back with State of Five Nation, because one thing about me, I'm going to tell you a joke but never a lie. I am back and I am going to fight again today. Pretty simple. We're celebrating 5FM's birthday. It's our birthday month. So we're still sticking to the theme of birthdays. Producer Ayob is in studio to bring us into what is going to be happening. Producer A, hi.
1: Oh, he doesn't speak unless he has air horns played for him.
0: Really?
1: Yeah, we've been through this.
0: Okay, well, I want the topic, so there goes something. Come on!
2: What's up, Harry?
1: Harry!
0: Don't piss me off!
2: Come on!
0: Don't piss me off, hey, producer!
3: Hey. You can't come into someone else's house and then make your own rules. We've already established these rules with Lula.
0: All right. Nadia. Sorry. I don't make the rules. I don't make the rules. I'll play by your guys' rules. It is fine. Nadia, thank you for teaching me that rule.
1: No problem.
0: Producer A, Nadia and I are about to go head to head. What is our topic?
3: So I'm really excited that the theme, the mechanic for this week is birthdays, because as we all know, we're celebrating 5FM's birthday.
0: Yeah.
3: Today is our
0: actual birthday.
3: I'm really sad that you haven't sung happy birthday yet, but we'll get to there. For today, we are talking gift regifting, but it's not as simple as that. I want to know, or I want the two of you to argue either for or against telling the person who gifted you that you will be regifting their gift. Now, I know a little bit about both of you.
0: Okay.
3: So I've decided who's arguing for and who's arguing against.
1: Oh.
3: Harrison?
0: Yes.
3: Nadia will be arguing against. No, I lied.
1: So, wait.
3: I'm joking. You are arguing against, sir.
0: Okay.
3: Because I know you, and I know how you feel about this topic.
0: Right.
3: You're very passionate about it. Nadia, man.
0: Nadia is for.
3: You are arguing for telling the individual that you will be regifting their gift.
1: That is so awkward.
0: Okay.
3: I chose violence.
0: You definitely did choose violence.
3: And you're my instruments.
1: Okay.
0: And we... This is... Hence that. 082-550-5151. Lunatics, you absolutely heard it. Nadia is basically saying, yes, you must let the person know if you are going to be regifting their gift. And I am against it. Nads, how are you feeling?
1: Uncomfortable. As I would if as I was telling someone that I was...
0: So this is going to be even better than yesterday. Ibetna music from Georgia Smith. It's called Alive.

0: local banger on 5FM, Wild Hearts, coming through from December Street. Harrison and Mkize on 5 Lunch. Literally have to catch my breath because two things are going to be happening in this hour. Nadia could potentially be beating me again on State of 5 Nation.
1: Or you could win this time. You never know.
0: Have faith in thyself, Harrison. Have faith in thyself. Outside of that, you could also be winning if you have registered on the 5FM app. We're giving away 50,000 rands and you get to get your share on it. 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What's our topic, Nadia?
1: Our topic is whether you should tell someone you are re-gifting their present. And my argument is going to be for that, for being honest about re-gifting, and yours is against.
0: Okay, lunatics, are we ready?
1: Yeah, and also remember, we have a timer this time. We have a 40-second timer, so we have that long to be able to get our argument across. If the timer ends, we have to stop.
0: All right, Nadia, you ready?
1: I'm ready.
0: 3, 2, 1, go.
1: Your Honor, you should tell someone you are re-gifting their present. If a gift is meant to bring someone joy and it's not doing that, why are we lying about it? If there's no joy, it must be known so that gifters can learn, grow, and not waste their money on something that you don't appreciate. The gifter is extending themselves to give you something, and you not telling them that you can't keep it is a slap in the face. At least if you tell them you're re-gifting it, they'll know it's going to good use, hopefully to someone who does appreciate it. Because what happens if they see someone suddenly has your gift? Now, instead of one uncomfortable conversation, you've got a full-blown friendship fallout. If that gift has sentimental value, or the gifter can suggest someone else who would appreciate it more, that's the right thing to do. At least it's not going to waste gathering dust somewhere, Your Honor.
0: Oh, Nadia, you're so good. You are so good. Please count me in.
1: Okay. You ready, Harry?
0: Yeah. Okay.
1: 3, 2, 1.
0: Your Honor, none of that is happening under my watch because, first of all, I'm against it because you don't want to hurt the person's feelings. When somebody buys you a present, it's because they think that you're going to appreciate it. Why would you reject them by telling them on their face that you're giving the present to somebody else? That's like very weird behavior. Obviously, and also, not everything needs to be said in the name of honesty. Like, honesty is the only policy, but timing is everything. Why would you be honest? Be private about some things. That's how some relationships develop. Also, once you receive the gift, it is yours to do with whatever it is that you want to do with it. You don't owe anybody an explanation. You're creating unnecessary expectations. And last but not least, don't tell them because somebody else needs the gift more than you.
1: Your timing.
0: My name is Harrison Mkize, but you can call me Harry, baby. Lunatics on 0825505151. Google. I don't even want to speak to Google.
1: Let him be. Vote how you want, darling.
0: Agua coming through from Michael Brune and Nakai. 0825505151. Who do you think ate it up? Was it me or Nads?

0: Easily one of the coolest guys in South Africa, singer, songwriter, musician Ben Rodriguez with Girl Like You. Harrison Mkhize filling in for Lula on Five Lunch with Nadia Romano. So 0825505151. We're currently addressing the Five Nation, its state of Five Nation. We're arguing about if it's okay for you to tell somebody if you're going to be re-gifting their gift. Nadia said, yes, it is. And Harry said, yek no. If you missed it, here's what Harry said. Your Honor, none of that is happening under my watch because, first of all, I'm against it because you don't want to hurt the person's feelings. When somebody buys you a present, it's because they think that you're going to appreciate it. Why would you reject them by telling them on their face that you're giving the present to somebody else? That's like very weird behavior. Obviously, and also, not everything needs to be said in the name of honesty. Like, honesty is the only policy, but timing is everything. Why would you be honest? Be private about some things. That's how some relationships develop. Also, once you receive the gift, it is yours to do with whatever it is that you want to do with it. You don't owe anybody an explanation. You're creating unnecessary expectations. And last but not least, don't tell them because somebody else needs the gift more than you. I tried.
1: You did.
0: I tried my best. And let's hear how Nadia played it out.
1: Your Honor, people should organize their own birthdays. You can't expect your friends to organize a birthday celebration for you and not make any plans whatsoever yourself.
0: That would be from yesterday. You're going to win again.
1: Your Honor, you should tell someone you are re-gifting their present. If a gift is meant to bring someone joy and it's not doing that, why are we lying about it? If there's no joy, it must be known, so that gifters can learn, grow, and not waste their money on something that you don't appreciate. The gifter is extending themselves to give you something, and you not telling them that you can't keep it is a slap in the face. At least if you tell them you're re-gifting it, they'll know it's going to good use, hopefully to someone who does appreciate it. Because what happens if they see someone suddenly has your gift? Now, instead of one uncomfortable conversation, you've got a full-blown friendship fallout. If that gift has sentimental value, or the gifter can suggest someone else who would appreciate it more, that's the right thing to do. At least it's not going to waste gathering dust somewhere, Your Honor.
0: Yeah! Tough one. Lunatics. 2550-5151. Whomst are you with? Are you with Team Harry or Team Nadia? Let's get into some voice notes.
2: Ladies and gentlemen, Harry baby, what are you talking about yet again? Team Nadia all the way. Nadia, thank you so much. I really appreciate you. You really are good. You're the best. You are great. Because it was just perfect as to why. That's honesty right there. I have no idea what Harrison is talking about, that you don't need to tell the person that, and that's honesty. What are you talking? Harry, baby, let's talk. You want to talk? Like, I can give you my number and we can talk and discuss. Team Nadia, please. Yo!
0: Cuckoo, I had an idea where this was going. When you said you're going to give me your number so we can talk, I see what you're trying to do, Cuckoo. Not going to happen. Nadia is good, but you ain't getting my number. That's because you hate me.
1: Thank you, Cuckoo.
3: That was really good. You guys, I'm so conflicted because I'm actually the person who believes, like, you should rather tell me. Otherwise, because, like, if I find out myself, then it's going to be a problem because then I'm going to be crying the whole week and I'm going to be so hurt. But Harrison almost convinced me there. He almost convinced me. And the timing. Okay, no, I'll give it to Harrison.
0: Harry won.
3: Close one, guys.
0: Harry won, Nadia won.

0: And more voice
1: one
0: notes.
1: Vote to Harry. Harry, that's the Harry we're looking for. The funny Harry, the intelligent Harry, the spontaneous Harry. It's much better than yesterday, but not your best. You see,
2: yo,
1: one vote to Harry, baby.
0: Strict.
2: Go, Harry, baby. Go, Harry, baby. Go, Harry, baby. Ah, you die. You did it again. You did it again. My vote is going to you. Ah, you made it. You made it. Look at you. Look at you.
3: That's awesome. Ah, that's it. Nadia, Alexander,
0: I love you.
3: Mara, this one goes to Harrison. I also believe you can never. I wish someone could ever tell me that they re-gifted my gift. I would never in my whole entire life buy them anything ever again. So if you're going to do it, don't tell me. Harrison, Imukize, Twabe, Kabazera, Yamavovu. You take this one, buddy.
2: Oh,
0: Harry, baby. Absolutely me.
2: I'm going to say you had the better argument.
0: Thank you.
2: I would not tell someone that I'm re-gifting the gift. That's so mean.
0: And that is so true because I am the type of person who would.
2: Oh,
0: I absolutely would.
2: Well done.
0: Shout out to the lunatics for crowning me. Thank you. I appreciate that. Okay. Now, I want to crown you. Head over to the 5FM app Roundabout now. 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
0: Enough is enough.

0: Two queens coming together to give us incredible music. Kalani and Missy Elliott with Back and Forth. Harrison Mkize filling in for Lula. But Nadia is also here on Five Lunch. Lunatics! Let me tell you something. I'll tell you one thing for sure. Somebody's going to be getting an opportunity to pass the present around. And the present is going to land on your lap and you need to unwrap your share of 50,000 rands. This is the biggest pass the presents Mzansi has ever seen. Head over to the 5FM app now so that you can register and we could be calling you in this hour. And when I say this hour only has what? 17 more minutes to finish? Nads, This is my first time learning about pass the presents.
1: Oh, really?
0: How does it work?
1: It's basically the same as pass the parcel.
0: Right.
1: It's like, imagine one gift that has been wrapped many, many times with wrapping paper, lots and lots of wrapping paper in different layers.
0: Okay.
1: Each time we have a caller, they get to unwrap one layer of this gift.
0: Okay.
1: You might find something in that layer.
0: So it could be your share of 50,000 rands or in another layer.
1: Yeah.
0: I could find tickets.
1: Yeah.
0: In another layer, I could find exclusive 5FM merch.
1: Exactly. Or, sadly, you could also find nothing. But it's a chance to unwrap a layer and see if you can win something.
0: And you know what I like? It's the fact that you can enter as many times as you want.
1: Yes.
0: Isn't that incredible? So you could win tickets today, merch tomorrow, 5,000, your share of 50,000 rands the next day. Dude, as long as you are registered, you are still in the running.
1: And it's so easy. It's literally just filling in your details.
0: Lunatics, do it now. Because not even in the next 7 minutes, by the time 17 minutes is over, somebody would have unwrapped their share of 50,000 rands. Have you done it? If not, go now. 1 minute, 30 seconds.
1: Yeah, 128.
0: 128. Even. 128.
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0: South Africa's most amplified radio station, 5FM. It's the cheerleader or the head girl of the brats, Charlie XCX with Apple. I almost said members of the Sunday Social Club. God, it is lunatics. You could be standing a chance to unwrap your share of 50,000 rands. But before we get into it, let's see if this is going to be you.
1: Yes, it is about that time. Amanda in a class.
2: For giving me this opportunity.
1: Okay, the person is here. Are you ready?
2: I'm more than ready.
1: What?
2: 100
1: cash.
2: I'm hoping for cash.
1: What's going to happen if you do get cash?
2: I'm going to scream. Everybody's going to hear that Amanda has won.
1: Cool, but what if they want your money now?
2: I'm going to buy my colleagues a lunch.
1: Okay, let's find out what you've won. You won some cash. Lunch. You said if you win money.
2: I do. Oh, I wish I didn't say that.
1: It's too late.
2: Because they're also listening on the other side.
0: And lunatics, this is what happened on 5 Mid Mornings. It could also be happening to you. In the biggest game of pasta presents Mzansi has ever seen. And all you had to do, or rather, all you have to do, is head over to the 5FM app. It's really that simple. Like, the consequences of registering on our app or the website is you getting an opportunity to unwrap your share of 50,000 rands, you winning tickets to awesome, awesome events that we have as 5FM, and also you winning the merchandise that you're always DMing us about. It is really, really that simple. Now, Nads, we have one of the lunatics on the line.
3: Oh, I'm so nervous.
0: Let's find out. And on the line, we have Nokolo from Johannesburg. Hello, Noxy, how are you?
4: Hey.
0: Yes. Listen, Nokolo, on a scale of 1 to 10, how lucky are you feeling today?
4: I'm feeling nine.
0: It's a solid nine. So that's giving unwrapping something super, super special. Now, please, Nokolo, tell me, how long did it take for you to register on the 5FM app? Because that's what you did.
4: Just few seconds,
0: girl. You really, really are that girl. What do you do? Where are you? What are you up to? Who are you with?
4: I'm at home now.
0: Uh-huh. Is there anybody else at home with you?
4: No, not yet.
0: Did you call your friends to listen in, girl? Because your life potentially might be changing.
4: Oh, God. I'm praying like I'm live. Really?
0: Right. Now, as you pray, what are you praying for? Are you praying for the cash prize? Are you praying for exclusive 5FM merch? Or are you praying for exciting tickets to party with the stars of the stars?
4: I'm praying for cash prize.
0: You are paying for cash prize, right?
4: Yes.
0: Nadia, shall we pass the present over?
3: I think we should.
0: Let us pass the present over to you. Oh my giddy aunt, Gilda! Noxy, can you hear those people clapping for you?
4: What's up?
0: Ooh, girl, let's let the people finish clapping because you have won yourself two tickets, general access to Gwagogo happening on the 16th of December. Now, Noxy, let me tell you something. Gwagogo is where you want to be on the 16th of December, baby.
4: Yeah, definitely.
0: And this is happening at Old Park Station in Johannesburg. Now, Noxy, who are you taking with you?
4: Oh, I'm taking my hubby.
0: And I definitely know that your hubby is going to be enjoying being with you there. Noxy?
4: Definitely. We can't wait. I'm so excited now.
0: Do you know how you said you wanted to win money?
4: Yes, I wanted money, but even experience is fine because I love entertainment.
0: Oh, girl, let me tell you, head over to the 5FM app now and register again. So next time when you come on air, you can win the money. How's about that?
4: I'll do so just now.
0: Absolutely.
4: I'm now, not going to waste time.
0: Do not waste any time. Lunatics, also, you waste no time. Head over to the 5FM app right now so that you can register. After us, 5Drive is also going to be giving you your chance to unwrap 50,000 rand, your share of it. Nadia, we had somebody win.
3: I know. I'm so happy. Register now.

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1: When you think fishing, you think men.
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1: Talk to me about the community of ladies that you guys have.
2: I think if you see fly fishing in the movies or on TV, it's a couple of men and maybe a little older fly fishing in some rivers. And I think in South Africa, we've done well to cement ladies in that bigger picture. So with the ladies, we learn differently and we share differently. So I think that brings us closer together. Our focus is also maybe more fun than it is always competing. That just creates a really good environment to learn in. The uniqueness of ladies fly fishing in South Africa is something we can be proud of and something we keep pushing for. Like, we encourage lots of ladies to get involved. Like, the more of us, the better. And so we're growing numbers, but also we're growing skills.
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0: Three Knysna municipal officials granted 20,000 rand bail each, and Sibiya's bail application postponed to tomorrow. Good afternoon. For 5 News, I'm Nadia Romanus. Three senior officials from the Knysna municipality in the Western Cape have been released on 20,000 rand bail each with strict conditions in the local magistrate's court on corruption-related charges. Their former mayor, Thando Matika, the acting municipal manager, Boy Ngubo, and acting chief financial officer, Busisiwe Lubelwana. Sagri Chetty reports.
1: They allegedly solicited over 500,000 rand in bribes from a businessman. The owner of the security company alleged that they asked for kickbacks to secure a multi-million rand contract with the municipality. Ngubo and Lubelwana are said to be the masterminds behind the scheme. The whistleblower said in an affidavit that Matika asked for 10,000 rand for his election campaign.
0: The Randburg Magistrates Court has postponed the bail application of former Deputy Police Commissioner Shadrach Sibiya to tomorrow. Magistrate Hleziphi Nkasibe has requested the investigating officer to provide statements from two witnesses, the 18 and 16-year-old girls, before making a determination on the bail application. Nkasibe postponed the matter.
2: Those are the issues that I need to make a determination on. So previously I asked for those statements to be filed. They were not filed because obviously I was not clear enough. Now I'm making it clear because those are the factors that I need to consider. And I wanted to get that into writing.
3: We postpone your matter until tomorrow for better hearing. You are in custody.
0: The case against four men accused of murdering boxing champion Zolani Tete has been postponed to the 8th of December in the Ndansane Magistrates Court in the Eastern Cape. The postponement will allow police to conduct further investigations and finalize outstanding matters ahead of the trial. Tlumisat Kabaka reports.
4: The legal representative of accused number one in the case has told the court that his client is being mistreated by medical staff at St. Albans Correctional Services in Gqeberha. The legal representative further states that the health condition of his client, who is wheelchair-bound, is deteriorating in the facility. His client was transferred to the facility after it was established it would be conducive to cater to his medical needs.
0: And City Power says it's intensifying efforts to dismantle an alleged organized network behind illegal electricity connections in Midrand, north of Johannesburg. This follows an operation in Kanana informal settlement and Klipfontein View this morning. City Power spokesperson Isaac Mangena.
5: The network itself is basically eating out of the revenue that the municipality of the city of Johannesburg should be basically having, but it's also part of this criminal syndicate that we believe need to be dismantled by the SAPS. We will continue with this kind of operations, especially as we reposition City Power to ensure that we are a profitable entity.
0: The top story at 2 o'clock, three senior officials from the Knysna municipality in the Western Cape have been released on 20,000 rand bail each with strict conditions in the local magistrate's court. Yangam Joli will have more news at 3. Claim

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0: Music from Mosquito on 5 Lunch. It's Harrison Mkhize filling in for Lula Odiba right here on 5FM. But I do have Nadia with me, so we are in safe hands. And I hear that on a Tuesday, things get really spicy on 5 Lunch.
1: Yes.
0: Because you didn't hear it from me, but... Now, lunatics, one thing about me, I love a good mess. Nadia, I don't know if you know, but I love a good mess.
1: Yeah.
0: I love a good mess. I love a bit of spice. And more importantly, I love it when people confess things to me. Because do you think I give off an aura that I can trust Harrison with my secrets?
1: I think so. I think, do I?
0: Yes, I feel like I can trust you. You've got like a, I can trust you. Okay.
1: I won't tell anyone.
0: I won't tell anyone. Lunatics, that is the promise that Harry and Nadia are making. We're absolutely not going to tell anyone. If you're in a tricky situation, if you did something that you'd like to confess, if something sus is happening around your life, and you just want people to weigh in because you need advice, hit us up on 082-550-5151. In the final hour of the show, we want to give you some advice. And Nadia, how nice must I be? Because I'm very strict.
1: In terms of advice.
0: In terms
1: no,
0: of
1: you
0: advice.
1: Must be honest.
0: Be honest.
1: Be honest.
0: Okay, so if you feel like you want me to be brutally honest, and I'm one of the most honest people that you will find on this green floating rock called Earth. So hit us up, Luna. Hit us up. Oh, it's green and blue and brown because rocks.
1: Yeah.
0: 082-550-5151. Drop us that confession and we are about to get into it. In the meantime, there's music from Tyler. It's called Mr. Media. Also, going to throw in Good Luck to Her by Nancy. And then we're going to get into your confession. Send them now.
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0: Annecy on 5 Lunch, good luck to her, preceded by Tyler, coming through with Mr. Media. It's the final hour of 5 Lunch, and Lunatics, we are about to get into, you don't hear it from me, but I said to you on 0825505151, please can you send us a confession, because this is a very, very safe space. This is just, it's like that little corner of the internet that is safe, where everybody's holding hands and singing Kumbaya, so confess.
1: And we'll talk it through.
0: We'll talk it through. You know what this is reminding me of? If you did something wrong at home and then your mom would always say, no, you can tell me the truth. I promise you I'm not going to do anything.
1: No, but we won't do anything. We'll just try and help you.
0: We'll just try and help you. Well, Lunatics, you came through. I got a text message coming through from a lunatic. And Lunatic, I'm going to keep you anonymous on this one. Even though you sent me your name, I'm going to keep you anonymous because I want to protect your relationship. It reads as follows. Hi, Harry. Hi, Nadia. My best friend has had an awful year. She was retrenched in January and her relationship ended a few months later, and this completely shattered her confidence. And since then, she has been struck in a destructive cycle. She always applies for jobs, and whenever she lands an interview, panic takes over. And she convinces herself that she's underqualified, and she fears that she will embarrass herself, and she ends up cancelling last minute. Now, a few weeks ago, she finally got an interview for a role that she had been talking about for months. It was an incredible opportunity, but the night before, she called me in tears, saying that she wasn't ready and she wanted to pull out. And so I spent 2 hours trying to convince her to go. Eventually, she gave in, and she gave in, saying, fine, I'll sleep on it and I'll make the decision tomorrow morning. So I went over to her house. The next morning at her place, she was still asleep when her phone rang. It was the recruiter. And this is where I crossed the line. I answered the phone and I told the recruiter that she was ill and she could not make it. When they asked if she wanted to reschedule, I lied and I said she had already accepted another job offer. And then I deleted the call from her phone history. And when she woke up, she was surprised. She surprised me by saying that she had changed her mind and that she had decided to go to the interview, panicking. I just told her that maybe the company would call her again, but they never did. She still talks about the interview, convinced that they had completely ghosted her. She keeps saying, maybe I wasn't good enough anyway. And every time she says it, I physically feel sick. At the time, I thought I was protecting her. She was so fragile, and I feared another rejection could completely destroy her. But now I realize that I did exactly what she was already doing to herself. I decided that she would fail before she even had the chance to cry. Harry, my confession is that I cancelled my best friend's dream job interview behind her back. Now, do I tell her the truth and face the consequences, or do I keep quiet? Because honestly, honesty will only hurt her more.
1: Yo, I am shooketh.
0: Every day, in every way, the phrase that my mother used to say, the phrase that says, don't trust your friends.
1: Yeah.
0: Becomes true.
1: I can't believe she actually did that.
0: I genuinely can't.
1: On her behalf. Like, who are you to decide? Yeah. Let her fail her interview and learn or whatever. Oh. Or she could have gotten a job.
0: She could have gotten the job. You know what? First, I'm going to judge the friend. I want to judge the friend before I give her advice, because that's what she wants. Friend, I'm going to take a breather for a bit. We're going to listen to some music as I mull over the thoughts. I've got some very bad words to say to you, but I need to say them politely. Stick around. Fever Dream. It's a brand new one by Alex Warren. Straight after this, we get into it. Lunatics, 0825505151. Drop us your advice as well before we weigh in on the situation. How did you-

0: Fever Dream, Alex Warren has promised on Five Lunch. Damned if you love me, damned if you don't. This is literally the predicament that our lunatic finds herself in. She cancelled her friend's interview because she felt like the friend was already, you know, going through it. So she was like, oh, no, friend, I'm not going to put you through it anymore. I'm just going to cancel your interview. And she wants advice. Nadia, where do we start?
1: I'm frustrated at the moment. I want to judge the friend right now because who do you think you are?
0: Yes. In fact, maybe let's start there. We will structure this advice by judging first. Nadia, throw your judgment before your advice.
1: I'm sorry because she came to us with this message, her story and everything. And I do feel bad because she was trying to look out for her friend. But it's not up to you.
0: Yeah.
1: At the end of the day.
0: Yeah.
1: Like what gave you the right to make that decision for her?
0: It's the audacity for me, friend. Also, clearly, okay, thank you for trusting us with this story, but maybe we might want to reevaluate the term friend on this one. What you have done, my sister, causes me to evaluate. Like, is she really, what type of friend are you? Do you know what I mean?
1: Mm-mm.
0: Like, before you seek advice, I feel like that's where you must start. These are the questions that you must ask yourself. Nonetheless, you asked us for advice. I will judge you, but I will still advise you. And my advice is do not tell the friend. What's done is done. Don't cry over spoiled milk because you are allergic to mass. And you don't tell your friend. There's no glory in you now telling your friend. They've already lost out on the opportunity. They're already sort of not trusting themselves. And if you tell them, you are literally just confirming every bad belief that they have about themselves. And I think the stab that hurts the most is the one that comes from inside. Like, she trusted you. You're going to make her question everybody around her. She's already questioning herself. Please don't do it. This is one of those things that you take to the grave and potentially take to that place where people who do things like you go in the afterlife.
1: Look, I think it's going to be an extremely uncomfortable conversation.
0: Yeah.
1: And the friendship could end if you tell her the truth. But I think it's the right thing to do.
0: Yeah.
1: Because in a way, you're trying to control your friend's life and decisions constantly. You've done it now already with the job interview.
0: Yeah.
1: You canceled it for her on her behalf without her knowing. If you don't tell her the truth, you're not letting her decide whether or not she wants to stay your friend.
0: Yeah.
1: So stop trying to control your friend's decisions and let her make her own decisions. Just tell her the truth because it's going to come out eventually anyway, and she probably feels bad about herself because the job interview didn't work out
0: For some unknown reason that is known. Tisk, tisk, tisk. You know what? As a final parting thought for me, like, I'm with you on that one. The fact that she's already making the decisions. Anonymous, I feel like you're already making the decisions for your friend. And the decision that you have to make is if you're okay with being in a relationship that's dead. Like, the friendship is dead. It's like a dead puppy.
1: Yo.
0: Because it's also one-sided. Shame, Mgani. I think just, like, go repent and reflect.
1: Shame.
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4: 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I am
5: reincarnated. I was stargazing. Life goes on.

0: Kendrick Lamar squabbling it up with us on Five Lunch, and that's exactly what Luna, what a lunatic, one of our lunatics, Anonymous. I'm going to keep her anonymous because I want to protect her. Like, also, I really hope we do see that it really be your own. Like, Nadia, how do you feel about this situation? Are there any parting shots?
1: I just think that she should tell her friend the truth. The fact that she answered her job interview call
0: and cancelled the history. And cancelled. Deleted the history.
1: It's very sneaky. I would be honest about it and let your friend decide then finally make her own decisions and decide if she wants to still be your friend or not.
0: Oh, the devil has a daughter. 082-550-5151. Lunatics?
2: What's up, Nadia and Harry, baby? Almost called you Lula now. this lunatic, first of all, you need to go and tell your friend what you did.
0: No.
2: Because, damn.
1: Damn.
2: That

0: as a friend, and you need to accept that and live with it. Thanks, guys.
1: Oh, Mikey, straight to the point. Love it.
2: First of all, I think the friend can understand why they did that, obviously, because they also, they were trying to protect their friend. But, so it's fine to maybe have said that she's sick, but the problem is when they said, does she want to reschedule, and then saying that she already got something else. I don't think that was appropriate. However, at the spur of the moment, you don't also think necessarily of what you can say, the right thing to say. So it should have been said so that the friend could then afterwards perhaps just get back to them and reschedule. But yeah, so I don't think it's necessarily a bad thing or bad intent on the friend's side. But they should tell them the truth anyway, because it's so much worse for her even thinking.
1: No.
2: And I don't think it's an audacity or anything. If your friend is like this constantly and you're expected to just support them all the time, you know, it gets to a point where you've just had enough. And again, you didn't do it maliciously, but you have enough. And the only way to help them is maybe do something for them. I don't think it's malicious or anything. It's just a matter of your friend that is just too much with this back and forth about her own self-confidence.
3: I hear her, but if your friend... No.
1: It gets to a point where you have permission to ruin your friend's career?
3: The thing is she not being, let's say insufferable, the one that is struggling?
1: Sure, sure.
3: Is getting a job not going to help that? Yeah. Now it's just going to continue.
1: Yes. No, I you shouldn't have cancelled your friend's job, my sister. You're not helping anyone. Final voice note. I'm about to lose my mind. Sandrella.
4: Hi, bro. Why do she has access to her phone? Hi, bro. Kimmy from Delft here. Hi, bro. So, you know, you must tell your friends certain stuff, not everything. That's wrong what she did. Maybe she would have fighting a battle herself there when she was there. But no, she made a choice for her. It's totally wrong. Hi, bro. It's not the right thing.
1: And also, like, the other thing to do is that you should not tell your friend. Honestly, the more I hear these voice notes, Nadia, I'm getting super upset. And I'm going to go have a glass of water after this. don't tell your friend. What you're doing is you are basically shifting the guilt. Sister, let the guilt eat you like sulfuric acid.
3: No, I think it's the consensus so far, even with
1: that
3: the lunatics,
1: the
3: is that
1: people...
3: she should tell her. But I'm wondering if maybe it would ease the pain slightly if she goes and searches hard for a possible job for her friend. Maybe she has contacts, someone who can help her find a position and bring her that when you tell her.
1: When
3: then you
1: confess.
3: Say, I'm so sorry I did this, but look at this amazing opportunity, huh?
1: Friend, she is so weird. Like, what a weird friend. Let this be a message, lunatics. Watch your backs. 0825505 1. Let's wrap it up.

0: 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Before that, it's Reach Out by Victoria Monet on 5 Lunch. 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
2: 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I want my town to work for all. So in this election, I'm voting Democratic Alliance.
3: This political party advertisement was paid for by the political party concerned. 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

0: 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Tatum Tides, a Neverland, a local one. On 0825505151, Lunatics, we really have to wrap this one up. I know that a lot of us are saying that she must go and tell her friend. Her friend, I'm saying no. You're going to break the friend's heart. You've done work. You know, don't touch it. Just, you've broken it. You're going to break it further. Don't do it. Don't do it. And Nadia is saying, yeah, she should.
1: Mm-hmm.
0: So are the rest of the lunatics. Anyway, let's get into some more of your voice notes. Final two.
2: Wow, guys. Wow, wow, wow. So I'm going to leave the judgment to y'all. But in terms of solution, confessing... This depends now. Are you confessing because you're trying to ease your own conscience, or are you confessing because you genuinely think confessing will help your friend? Because confessing actually is going to, you know, support the friend's narrative that, you know, she's not good enough or something went wrong or something's wrong with her. Because then you've just proven that by doing that as a friend. You know what I mean?
0: Yeah.
2: But genuinely, you should... do the right thing, which I believe is to confess and tell your friend so that she can make a decision in terms of whether or not she wants that type of person around her anymore. Because you need to surround yourself with the right people. And perhaps it's time for your friend to decide whether you're the right person to have in their circle. And the only way they can do that is to know the truth. So in the long term, it's probably the right idea, but don't be doing it just because you need it to help you sleep at night. Do it because your friend needs to understand whether or not you deserve to be in their circle anymore.
0: Do you know, Nadia, do you know what I'm thinking?
1: What?
0: As a final act of love, leave your friend alone. How's about that? Don't confess.
1: No, no, no. Now she's still going to wonder what's wrong with her. She's going to... The poor woman is going to wail and struggle and get depressed.
0: My friend left me.
1: Like, no. Tell her at least if you're going to do that.
0: Final voice notes. Do me.
3: Yeah, but how can you motivate your friend for 2 hours and then turn around and cancel her interview because you don't think she's stable enough? But what's done is done. So you can't take it back. You can't erase it. I don't think you should tell her because right now you're like her only pillar. Her only pillar of strength. She's relying on you, talking to you about everything. So don't tell her because that's just going to break her further. But I think you should take it upon yourself to make it a life goal to help your friend get better. Take her to therapy. Do things, you know. Go do some research on how you can help her. And I think you should be by her side for the rest of your lives because you owe her at least that. Yeah.
0: Really?
1: That's a good point.
0: Yeah, it's like a good point, but like, guys, we're pretending like this friend, the one that was done dirty, is like, I don't know, like a child. She's not a child.
1: No, she's just saying be a good friend.
0: Be a good friend.
1: Because also, you know, you've taken an opportunity away from her, so maybe find something.
0: Now you owe her. No, the devil does wear Prada. The devil definitely does wear Prada. Leave that friend alone. Anyway, leave that man alone before God make that man your baby daddy.
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0: 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Dance Right Now coming through from Neo, Harrison, Mkize, and Nadia on 5 Lunch. We are about to skedazzle, but before we do, we have the one and only, the Summer Award hosting 5 Drive, Super Billionaire Pretty Girl, Zanele Chase.
1: Hey girl.
2: Hi Fave, how are you?
0: I'm good, girl Linda. How are you?
2: I'm amazing, you beautiful, amazing human.
0: Why so gorge?
2: Oh, you know, I had to dress up for you guys. Yeah.
0: As you should.
2: Yeah, you know what I mean?
0: Thank you for respecting us.
2: Of course, I love you guys, but I also had to dress up for Nadia and Dos. Nadia and Nakai and Dos are coming through.
0: Are they dating?
2: I mean, look, a lot of people are speculating. I think they are.
0: Zanele, please ask them. Say Harry wants to
2: know. No, we're going to. Yeah, we're going to. We're definitely going to ask them if they are. As far as we know, they are dating. But I still feel like a lot of people have that question. Do you understand what I'm saying?
0: Yeah,
2: so I believe they are dating. Also because me and Nadia are on Tropical Island of Treasure together.
0: Was he there in the island with you guys? Ooh.
2: Oh, my word, Harrison. Honestly, we were at work, Harrison. It was not Love Island, okay? My goodness. My word.
0: So excited.
2: So that's coming up. We're very excited for it. And then we are jumping on into a little bit of a conversation that has to do with getting blacklisted and getting scammed because it happened to one of us on the show. Ooh. So we're actually going to be reaching out to a lawyer to hear what they have to say about what happens when that happens.
0: Friend, can you tell me who it is so I can stay away from that person?
2: Why?
0: Because now they're blacklisted.
2: No, they're not blacklisted anymore.
0: Oh, okay. Yeah.
2: Yeah. Yo, Harrison, you're so annoying. That is so funny. You are up. Please get out.
0: Okay, we're about to get out of here. Me and Nadia, not Nadia Nakai, Nadia Romanis, are about to skedazzle out of here. It's been an absolute pleasure hanging out with you. We are going to do this again for sure on the Top 40 on 5. By this again, I mean you're going to hear my voice again. Again on the Top 40 on 5. Nadia, it's been amazing.
3: It's been so much fun. Thank you, Harry.
0: I'm loving you loads. We'll see you soonest.

0: Your 3 o'clock headlines. Three Knysna municipality senior officials released on bail and Kosatu to vote for top six leaders this afternoon.
1: In your sports, Australia beat the Proteas by 214 runs in the first test in Durban, and ASA president faces removal over credit card misuse. That and more for you at 3:30.
0: Good afternoon. For 5 Drive News, I am Yangam Joli. Three senior officials from the Knysna municipality in the Western Cape have been released on 20,000 rand bail each with strict conditions in the local magistrate's court on corruption-related charges. They are former Mayor Thando Matika, Acting Municipal Manager Boy Ngubo, and Acting Chief Financial Officer Busisiwe Lubelwana. Sagri Shetty reports.
2: They allegedly solicited over 500,000 rand in bribes from a businessman. The owner of the security company alleged that they asked for kickbacks to secure a multi-million rand contract with the municipality. Ngubo and Lubelwana are said to be the masterminds behind the scheme. The whistleblower said in an affidavit that Matika asked for 10,000 rand for his election campaign.
0: KZN police say a teenager who has been arrested in connection with the stabbing of a 6-year-old girl at an early learning center in Umhlali, north of Durban, was arrested earlier this year in connection with another incident at a Ballito mall. Police spokesperson Thenjiswa Ngqobo says the 16-year-old was arrested on an intimidation charge after an improvised device was placed at the mall's food court.
3: It is alleged that the teenager entered a classroom occupied by learners and an educator, locked a door and stabbed a 6-year-old girl multiple times before attempting to flee the scene. A preliminary investigation revealed that the suspect was previously arrested for intimidation in April 2026.
0: Kosatu is said to begin voting for its top six leadership positions this afternoon at its 15th National Congress in Kempton Park. This follows a chaotic start to the Congress last month, which collapsed due to eligibility disputes. Kosatu President Zingiswa Losi.
4: Samo seconds spoke through that the voting must take place immediately after lunch. Is there any union that has a different view? There is no opposing view. ASA now will go and prepare ballots. They must go for printing. As soon as ASA is ready, they will come back to plenary to start that process.
0: And lastly, 11 sailors are missing after a cargo ship was sunk by a drone off Bulgaria's Black Sea coast. Russia said it attacked ships accused of delivering military supplies to Ukraine. The BBC's Nick Thorpe.
5: According to the Bulgarian authorities, the two cargo ships were hit by multiple drones in the early hours. Several crew members were lightly injured. The ships were just outside Bulgaria's territorial waters. The Bulgarian Prime Minister, Rumen Radev, said he was calling in the Russian ambassador to Sofia for what he called a conversation.
0: Your top story at 3 o'clock. Three senior officials from the Knysna municipality in the Western Cape have been released on 20,000 rand bail each with strict conditions in the local magistrate's court on corruption-related charges. I am Yangam Joli and this is 5 Drive.
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0: It's Sam Fender and Olivia Dean on 5FM with Rain Me In. 10 minutes after three on 5 Drive, you're with Zanele, Younger, Jude, Balisa, Infonik, Archibald, Masego, Shabzi Medallion also here, and 5 Drive family. I don't even know what to say. I genuinely, I'm at a loss for words.
1: I can't believe it, honestly.
0: That's me.
2: I'm tired.
3: Like, you think you know someone. You know what I mean? Or some people.
2: Yeah.
3: You think you know your 5 Drive family.
0: You think. And then you get called into an office and they literally just come down on you like a pile of bricks.
1: Yo, and that pile is heavy.
2: And it's sore.
3: And you know what we did? Did we not defend?
0: We did.
3: We defended. We said, they'd never do that.
2: Yeah.
3: That's not true. That's not what they do.
2: We are the facts.
0: We literally asked for where are the facts. And do you know what they did?
1: They brought the facts.
0: They gave us the facts.
2: The damn facts. Okay.
1: We were disappointed at those facts.
0: 5 Drive family, we don't know what to say at this point. Like, I think we've been sitting here since what, 10 past 2?
1: Just contemplating, like...
3: Trusting you.
0: Like, it's literally been one of those things where we were like, how do we even handle this? How do we even, like, you know, speak about it?
3: How do we even look you in the voice note?
0: And 5 Drive family, I don't know, man. Look, like...
1: Just say it. Say it.
0: Like, if you want to know what's happening, jump, you can. You can ask us, I suppose. But I don't know if we're going to be ready to talk about it. I think I need a song. And I think I need something that's going to hopefully cheer us up or something. Because I feel like after 2 years, like Younger said, you would think you know the people that you call your family. 3 to 6 p.m. Monday to Friday.
1: Not betray us. This is betrayal.
3: It is.
0: You know what? Let's just officially start the show. It is what it is.
4: 5, 4, 3, 2, 1.

0: It's Will Lindley with Head First on 5FM, 3:15 on the clock. Never did I think we'd be just, you know, I almost said backstabbed, but that's what it feels like.
1: Right.
0: It feels like someone put a knife in our backs and then they not just like left it there, they turned
1: they
0: it.
1: They twisted it, yeah.
0: Yeah.
2: I feel like someone left us in the desert without water.
0: Yes.
2: You know what I mean?
0: Yes, and then they like, they put up a mirage every now and again to make us feel like we've seen something. You know, because they have a little bit of hope for us.
1: I'm upset.
0: Yeah, me too. Five Drive family, before we dive on into anything, we've spoken about it as a team and we've said, you know what, let's talk about it. You know, let's actually get it off our chest. Let's speak to you, you know, our family for the past 2 years. And wow, what has happened is it's just as preposterous. It's hurtful. But you know what? We're going to talk about it because we're adults, right?
3: Yeah.
0: Let's just quickly hear what's happening on the WhatsApp line.
4: And they didn't even sing back. We say, welcome to the Five Drive. What's going on? Guys, you're so stressed. It sounds ominous and just, what's going on?
0: It is scary because you would hope that when you as Zanele, younger Jude, and Palesa come to you and say, there's your share of 50,000 rand on the line. You would hope that when we say, go to the 5FM app right now and enter, you would hope that our people would go and do that.
1: The 5Drive fam.
0: The 5Drive fam. I can't even say it.
3: Yeah, no. They're not worth you saying.
0: I can't even say it. I'm that hurt.
3: Yeah.
0: Because I thought that we had each other's backs.
2: Me too. Look what you guys did. You got Jude going.
0: Jude's crying now.
3: Jude, I'm sorry, Jude.
0: Jude, I'm also sorry, friend, because 5Drive family, essentially, our boss said to us that, like, practically none of the 5Drive family has entered for the competition.
3: Sure.
0: We said to you, we want you to unwrap your presents on 5FM.
1: They showed us a pie chart.
0: Oh my God. Don't even bring out the receipts, Jude.
1: That slice of our pie. You'd still be hungry afterwards.
2: You guys don't even know how hard we fought for you.
0: We literally said, we said they would never do that to
2: everyone us. Had yeah. something to save. Some of us were clapping, snapping fingers like, they would never do. As soon as we saw proof, we said, wow.
0: And I love pies.
2: Me too. And you know what? I wanted to get one today.
0: Me too.
2: But now look at the reputation of pies.
0: I cannot. Trauma. I cannot. 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And you don't want it.
3: Hey.
0: 5FM family, we're taking this really seriously and we need you to get in on it. Because, Younger, you literally said it takes less than a minute to
2: actually... It takes less than a minute.
0: Less than a minute. And this is the thing. What we are doing right now, between now and 4 o'clock, we need you to go and register yourself on the 5FM app. Actually, don't forget between now and 4 o'clock. Do it right now.
3: Now.
0: Do it right now. Show us that we are the family that we believe we are. There isn't even music on the show today. Do you understand what I'm saying? We haven't played anything. There's no Mendoza.
1: All systems down.
0: Nothing. Everything. It's just... Everything is just so dreary and weary.
2: Because we're hurt.
0: We are sad. We are. Because we're sitting here and we're going to give you your share of 50,000 rand, but you haven't gone to register on the 5FM app. 5Drive family, we're appealing to you. We want to make you a winner, but we can't do it unless you enter. 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We're watching you because they're going to give us another pie chart. Eh?
1: Mm.
0: It's going to happen. And we want our pie to be the biggest pie.
2: Yes.
1: We must be stuffed after that slide.
0: So full. Yes. Forget steak and kidney. Forget pepper steak. Huh? We want a 5Drive pie.
3: Mm.
0: That's what it must be. Go over to the 5FM app and you need to register right now. When you've registered, send a heart to the WhatsApp line. Doesn't matter what color. Send a heart so we know that you are registered and so that we understand that as a 5Drive family, we are focused. Are we all on the same page?
2: Yes.
1: I mean, hopefully.
0: Yeah. Okay. And you know what? In the next hour, we're all even going to go and register. They're going to throw our entry away though because the T's and C's.
3: Yeah.
1: They apply.
0: Oh, yeah. All right. 5Drive family. Something bad happened to one of us and we need to just share it. There's bad things happening everywhere. You know when Donald Trump said there's terrible things happening in South Africa? He was talking about this very moment right here, and we need to turn it around with that registering of the app. And very soon, we're also going to be talking to a lawyer. Don't go anywhere. 5% traffic.
5: What's up there, 5 Drive? It's exactly 20 minutes past 3 o'clock. Let's jump onto the roads. We start off in Gauteng. On the N1 northbound before New Road, a broken down vehicle over there is blocking the right lane. On the N4 eastbound after Simon Vermouthen Road, an accident scene in that area is blocking two left lanes, so do expect delays. In KwaZulu-Natal, on the N3 southbound before the Shongweni interchange, there's a stationary vehicle over there that's obstructing the left lane. And lastly, on the N3 southbound before the Peter Brown Drive exit, there are roadworks being done over there that are also blocking the left lane. But always remember to drive carefully, 5 Driver, and to approach all these roads with caution. And I'll have your next update around 20 to 4. For 5 Drive Traffic, I am Palesa Lemeke.
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1: Oh, no wonder.
0: Oh, come on. Makes sense. Dawson, baby. 25 minutes after 3, 5 Drive family, we're feeling so much better because you said you're going to go and register on the 5FM app. But now you have to go and do it now.
2: You better.
1: We're going to see that pie next week.
0: Yay, winner. And this is the thing, is that we're actually going to be making a winner. Like pretty much right now. Like right now. But you have to stay tuned.
1: You also have to register if you want to win.
0: If you want to win your share of 50,000 Rand, 5 Drive family, you need to do the right thing and you need to stay tuned and you need to make sure that you go and register on the 5FM app. Yesterday, 5 Breakfast gave away a whopping 5,000 Rand.
2: Ooh.
0: A delicious 5,000 Rand.
2: I mean, that's a scrumptious 5,000 Rand.
0: Babes, that would be life-changing to me right now. And this is why you need to go and register on the 5M app right now. Guy, amazing, amazing. Someone sent us a screenshot. Your response was submitted.
1: You see, that's what we're talking about.
0: Yes. When we say we are family, that's what... Do you know what I mean?
2: Thank you.
0: When we go out there and we say we want to give you a fully furnished 1 million Rand apartment.
1: Do we not deliver?
0: Exactly. Mm. So even you said you have our bags. So go and register on the 5FM app right now. Otherwise,
1: let's not even.
0: 5 Drive family, let's quickly get on into a story that actually, it happened to a 5 Drive family member, right?
2: Oh, okay.
0: Hence I said it happened to one of us and I said bad things are happening. But the person is going to stay anonymous, right? So are we all listening to what transpired?
2: Yes.
0: Okay, so essentially, Anonymous discovered that a bank had deposited approximately 1,000 Rand into their account. Okay, then they go on to say it was without my knowledge and I had apparently opened a loan in my name without my consent. I only became aware of the loan when I tried to purchase something on credit and was told that I had an account in arrears. The loan was subsequently reported to the credit bureau and my credit profile was flagged as high risk. I reported them to the NFO, which is the National Financial Ombudsman, and I'm not happy with the results. What steps should I take after this? What happens when banks do this to ordinary people? How often does it actually happen? Legally, what are my options? So when we got this story, we were like, you're okay, look, we can actually help you out with some financial, you know, legal advice because we know people who are actually professionals. We can't, but we can seek out the people who can, right?
2: Yes, yes.
0: But we need to hear if this has ever happened to anyone before. Perhaps your bank, you know, kind of said you either took certain money or you didn't, or it was someone where a

0: loan got taken out in your name without your knowledge?
1: So with me, I noticed, this was like a couple of years ago, there was this debit order.
0: Yeah.
1: That I didn't know what it was for. And it was like, it wasn't a lot of money. It was like 80 something rand. Yes. But I didn't, there was no like name attached to the debit order, but it was still going off every month. I had to phone my bank, say, hey, this is not, this is not my debit order.
0: Hi, boo.
1: Why am I getting charged 80 rand a month for something I have no idea? I don't know what it is.
0: Yeah. And then?
1: And I mean, in the end, it got resolved, but like, I didn't really seek that money back.
0: Really, Jude? How many 80 rands did they take, Sana?
1: I didn't count.
2: It might be 10. 800 rand.
0: 800 rand, and you didn't ask for it back.
2: That's a lot of money.
0: We need to ask the lawyer about this later on. Wow. How, Sana? Five Drive family, come through. 082-550-5151. Has anything ever happened to you like this? Where, for anonymous, they discovered that their bank had deposited 1,000 rand into their account. And then they then got to know that it was actually a loan that was opened in their account, or rather in their name. And then when they now were trying to get something on credit, their whole profile was flagged as high risk. They've now reported that it happened to the NFO, but they're not happy with what happened. So we are going to seek out justice by asking for legal advice. Don't go anywhere. Stop.

0: happening in your bank account. We want to make better financial decisions in 2027 as a show, as a family. But more than anything else, we want to make sure that we have the right knowledge. So don't go anywhere. We want to hear your story. Have you ever possibly been told by the bank that you made a transaction that you didn't? Or maybe you got almost, you know, flagged as a high risk profile, even though you didn't even do anything? Send us that voice note, 0825505151, and let's get into it as a family as we seek legal advice in a bit.
1: Coming up in your headlines, the Department of Basic Education says they have prepared well and are ready for this year's matric final year examination that commenced today. And the Eastern Cape High Court in Makhanda has postponed the pre-sentencing proceedings of 42-year-old Kamdebu farmer Louis Latekhan to the 3rd of December. I'll have details for you on these stories and others at 4 o'clock.
2: Well, we're here at one of our featured matches, and I must say I'm really looking forward to it. The atmosphere is terrific, and alongside me is Jude Van Wyk.
3: Five Drive Sport with Jude.
4: Well, let's start with cricket. The first test between the Proteas and Australia in Durban is now done and dusted. The Proteas had a target of 421 runs to chase with a day and a bit left. Aidan Markram made the most in terms of contribution with 75 runs. But it was Australian fast bowler Josh Hazlewood who had the most to say, picking up 6 wickets in the final innings to bowl South Africa out for 206 for a 214-run win and a 1-0 series lead. The second test starts on Sunday, the 18th of October in Gqeberha. Then in football, Mamelodi Sundowns goalkeeper Ronwin Williams has hit back at his critics, insisting the backing he receives from the technical team and his teammates shows his contributions have not gone unnoticed. The Bafana Bafana captain has come under scrutiny early in the 26-27 campaign with fewer clean sheets than he has traditionally managed. However, following Sundowns' 2-0 victory over Orlando Pirates in MTN 8 final, which ended the Buccaneers' 4-season dominance of the competition, Williams addressed the criticism surrounding his performances.
5: The guys fully support me on a day-to-day basis. The coach has belief in me. The club has belief in me. And that's all you need. These players, on a day-to-day basis, pushing me. We're working together as a team to be better. I mean, when we concede, it's not Ronan conceding, it's Sundowns conceding. But we live in an age now where people have lots to say and everyone is a perfectionist. So, you know, you deal with the criticism. You just focus on what you can do. And that is working hard, looking at our mistakes, how we can be better as a team.
4: Also, Athletic South Africa President James Molloy has been found guilty of credit card misuse following a 3-day disciplinary hearing, with the committee recommending his permanent removal from both the presidency and the ASA board. The hearing, chaired by retired judge President Bashir Wagley, alongside representatives from the Confederation of African Athletics and SASCOC, concluded that Molloy failed to account for expenditure, exceeded monthly limits, and did not provide receipts for numerous transactions. Molloy, elected in 2021, was suspended in October 2025 after a forensic investigation revealed 399 card transactions between May 2023 and April 2024. Despite testifying in his own defense, the panel ruled against him. The final decision now rests with World Athletics, which is expected to issue a letter confirming the next steps before ASA makes an official announcement. And finally, F1 has officially confirmed a 10-year agreement for the African Grand Prix, with Rwanda set to host races from the early 2030s. The event will mark the sport's return to the continent for the first time since 1993. When it was hosted in South Africa. The new circuit, located 40 kilometers south of Kigali, is expected to be completed early in the next decade. Rwanda's President Paul Kagame hailed the announcement as a historic moment, declaring that today belongs to Africa. FIA President Mohamed Ben Suleiman described the deal as a milestone of motorsport's global growth, highlighting Rwanda's commitment to delivering a world-class event and inspiring future generations. Jude Van Wyk, 5FM Sports. Bah.
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1: It's 23 minutes to 4 o'clock, 5 drive, and let's jump onto the roads. We start off in KwaZulu-Natal on the N2 northbound after the Eyabia Kluwete interchange. An accident scene over there is blocking the right lane, so do expect delays. Over on the N3 southbound from the Hilton interchange all the way to Peter Brown Drive, there's heavy congestion over there, so do expect delays over there as well. On the N3 southbound before the Shongweni interchange, there's a stationary vehicle over there that's obstructing the left lane. And finally, in Gauteng on the N1 northbound before New Road, there's a broken down vehicle over there that's affecting the right lane. But always remember to drive carefully, 5 driver, and to approach all these roads with caution. And I'll have your next update just after 4 o'clock. For 5 Drive Traffic, I am Palesa Lemeke.
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4: 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And how do you enter? 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And we want to do it for you because we're going to make a winner soon.

0: It's Casey Lowry with Leave Me Alone on 5FM. 4:15 on the clock and 5 Drive family. Let me tell you something, okay? We literally have very, very high scamming rates in South Africa. We just fall for things. You know what I mean?
1: That's so easily. The scammers make it look so legit.
0: Yeah, and they have so much krach. I said this last night.
2: But they're also creative. Yes. That's the other thing. It sounds like they're making sense sometimes.
3: Yeah, and they have a lot of time on their hands.
2: They do.
3: Yeah.
0: But that's why I'm saying that they have like so much liver. They're so brave. Like they will like call you and say, quickly, quickly, press the link now. Excuse me, who are you to be telling me to press the link?
3: And what's the rush?
0: Oh my goodness. Oh. 5 Drive family, you know what? We're going to do like a whole thing on the fact that we just need to stay safe. And we'll get into some of those scammings. But we did ask you if your bank has ever gotten you into some hot water because there was either a loan that was taken out that you didn't take out, or maybe there was a specific, a deposit that happened and you didn't know about it, but then it landed you up in a bad place, like either being blacklisted or whatever it may be. Let's get into some of these stories because I can't believe that this is actually happening to Anonymous. We're going to be chatting to a lawyer very, very soon. But Genevieve, my darling, do tell us, what happened to you
4: 3 years ago? Someone was able to get a personal loan on my account for 200,000. That money has been stolen. I've gone every route, ombudsman, everything like such, gone to the bank, gone to lawyers. Only able to save 100 rand of all that money. Everything else is gone and I'm in the black. I cannot buy a house. I cannot get a car. I cannot even get another bank account. I am absolutely stuck. Nothing has been done. I am completely, completely screwed.
0: Oh, my darling, we are so sorry to hear that because that's so unfair.
3: Yeah.
0: That is so unfair, especially when you had absolutely nothing to do with it. It's one thing if maybe you did something for a friend or you tried to help out a family member.
1: But surely the authorities can do something like...
2: That's so 100 rand.
1: Because now you're blacklisted and you had nothing to do with this 200,000 rand.
0: Yeah.
2: That's I can't believe you can get blacklisted for being scammed. I thought like... One has more protection, but also like banks and like financial institutions have a process to determine whether it is true if someone was scammed or not.
0: Yeah,
2: because I think they are insured, aren't they? So it's kind of like that money should be able to, you should be able to get more back.
0: 100%.
2: Do you mean 100 rand?
0: Mm-hmm. 100 rand. My love, thank you so much for sharing. We're so sorry to hear that. And you know what? Especially with you not even knowing what to do and saying you're screwed, we're going to be chatting to a lawyer very, very soon. So hopefully we can help out Anonymous as well as you and see what it is that you can possibly, you know, employ in terms of just any options that might be out there. 4:12. Do not go anywhere, 5 Drive family.
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0: It's Jay Marley, Kostatich, and Young Achieve with Angna Stress on 5FM. Have you registered on the 5FM app so you can win your share of 50,000 rand? Possibly some merchandise, maybe even some tickets. Honey, we're going to be making a winner very, very soon. If you don't go register now, it's going to be a whole mess, and we don't want that for you, okay? We want you to be a winner. But speaking of making a winner, ladies and gentlemen, boys and the girls, are you listening, bro, Bali?
1: Yes.
0: 5 Jive family, see, the thing is, there is one way in which we know that our matrix have truly reached a point of saying, you know what, goodbye. We'll see you later. Thank you so much. And obviously, outside of finals, it is just, we always call it like a little bit of a right way of life. You know what I mean?
2: Yeah, like a way of passage. Like,
0: yes.
2: You're looking at this amazing place that taught you all these lessons, gave you all these friends. You have to celebrate that.
0: You do. Which is why, honey, we always have our matric dances. And the matric dances, Gesana, they have gotten bigger and better, I do want to say. Like, I remember for us, arriving in style was like in a, I don't know, it was in a little bit of a supercar. Now they're arriving in ambulances. They're arriving in coffins. People are getting creative, they which are. I think our parents wouldn't have allowed us to do.
2: No, they wouldn't have. Like, I would have loved to have a horse.
0: Me too.
3: Oh, yeah, that would be nice.
2: That would have been nice to just arrive in a horse.
0: Someone arrived in a helicopter.
3: Wow.
0: Right? And this is why 5 Drive Family, with Matric Dancers being so amazing, as 5FM, we want to make Matric Dancers amazing with Sony Music Africa, okay? Mm-hmm. We are telling you, kids of Mzansi, matriculants that still have their Matric Dancers coming up. So we're literally saying to you, you know what? You can get in very quickly so that we can come and amplify your beautiful Matric Dance. And 5 Drive Family, it is so simple. Is everyone listening properly?
4: Yes. Mm-hmm.
0: All you got to do is, if you're a matriculant in Gauteng, you got to create the biggest zip challenge that we have ever seen. You get a couple of friends. It could be 5 friends, 10 friends. It could be the whole grade. You guys record the zip challenge. Even if some people are just vibing in the background, whoever can do the challenge can do the challenge. And then you post it on social media. Use hashtag zip challenge. Use hashtag have you zipped today. And you got to make sure that you tag at Sony Music Africa. Now, does anyone want to hear what can be won?
2: Yes.
4: Yes, please.
0: Yes, please. You could win a prize to the value of 30,000 rand. Yeah. So that we as 5FM and Sony Music Africa can take your beautiful matric dance to the next level. Because don't we specialize in amplifying here?
3: Oh, yes.
0: I think we're the ministers of amplification, hey? Mm-hmm. Mm-hmm. Yeah, it's simple, it's easy, and we love it. And the entry is so easy. Kids of Mzansi, matriculants, if you're in Gauteng, all you got to do is make sure that you post the biggest zip challenge that you can put together. Make sure that you use hashtag zip challenge, hashtag have you zipped today, and friend, you could score a zip matric dance takeover with 30,000 rand. Performances, sound, entertainment, and so much more. And of course, T's and C's do apply. You can find them on 5fm.co.za. But are you guys ready for that matric dance, eh?
4: Yes.
0: It's obviously going to be in November because that's when our beautiful matriculants are going to be done. Mm-hmm. But it's going to be like pretty much like our end of year party. Do you know what I mean?
3: Yeah. Yes. Yeah.
0: So we're going to make sure that it's epic, that it's beautiful, that it's amazing. Do not go anywhere, 5 Drive family. Also, 5 to 4 on the clock. We're going to chat to our lawyer in a bit. When we do come back, Nadia and Toss are going to be in the building. We're talking all things do's and don'ts. We're talking all things Tropical Island of Treasure. And we're so excited for it. Nadia Nakai and Toss on 5 Drive. It's been a while,
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0: It's Lee Cole with Fool on 5FM. A 5 Drive family, you're hanging out with your besties on the radio. And we always tell you that you can come and speak to us. We always tell you that we are your family. And this is why we feel like Anonymous reached out to us and said, I discovered that a bank had deposited approximately 1,000 Rand into my account without my knowledge and had apparently opened a loan in my name without my consent. I only became aware of the loan when I tried to purchase something on credit and was told I had an account in arrears. The loan was subsequently reported to the credit bureau and my credit profile was flagged as high risk. I reported them to the NFO and I'm not happy with the results. 5 Drive family, this is why we are bringing in a lawyer who's going to help us out to understand what are Anonymous's options. You know, what can we do next to help them out? And thank you so much to you for joining us. It is Mr. Tumo Seroka, who is an admitted attorney and the head of our office litigation department. How are you, sir?
1: Good afternoon, ma'am. I'm good, and you?
0: We're amazing, thank you. But we don't have a lot of time, so we need to please ask you. Since the NFO, you know, outcome was unsatisfactory, what is the exact legal procedure to actually challenge or appeal their decision or hopefully be able to get some sort of justice for Anonymous?
1: Thank you. So the consumer should first obtain the NFO's written rules.
0: Okay.
1: Or ruling in the matter. And then under the NFO scheme rules, an application for leave to appeal must generally be made within 30 days of the ruling.
0: Okay.
1: Right. So the consumer can also proceed to obtain legal proceedings against the bank, depending on the facts, of course, and the decisions given in the ruling.
0: Ooh, and I was going to ask that. Can they actually sue the bank for civil damages, such as defamation of character?
1: Yes, they can.
0: Yes.
1: A damages claim may be possible, but compensation is not automatic. The consumer must first establish a proper legal basis for the claim.
0: Okay.
1: Prove that the bank's wrongful conduct were required and demonstrate the harm they suffered. So, for example, if the consumer was denied vehicle finance or a home loan because of the inaccurate credit listing, they should obtain the credit report,
0: okay,
1: the lender's rejection letter, and evidence of any financial loss. So the stronger the documentary evidence they have, the better placed the consumer is to pursuing the appropriate legal remedy.
0: And Mr. Attorney, we need to ask you, because what if Anonymous doesn't have money for lawyers? What happens then, especially if they still want the bank to take accountability, especially after they've taken their profile to the credit bureau for 8 months now?
1: So the options available, even if the consumer cannot afford an attorney, the consumer can dispute the listing with the credit bureau, lodge a complaint with the bank, and approach the National Financial Ombudsman, which is the NFO, whose services are free. They can also approach the National Credit Regulator, where applicable, because we're talking about credit agreements, right?
0: Yes.
1: And then in terms of legal assistance, they can also approach the Legal Aid South Africa or inquire at a university law clinic, wherein they provide legal services for free.
0: Sure, and I love that. Yes.
1: Yes, and then the 8 months that you referred to is a significant period, but the consumer must establish whether the listing was inaccurate and what steps they were taking to correct it. So they should not give up simply because they cannot afford an attorney or legal representative.
0: Oh,
1: the various remedies that they can pursue.
0: Yo, Mr. Seroka, that is so beautiful, because I feel like so many South Africans cannot afford actually any legal advice from someone such as yourself. So thank you so much for coming through. Thank you for talking to us about this, because it really is unfair that it happens so much. Do you see this happening, you know, quite, I want to say, frequently in South Africa?
1: Yes, unfortunately, it does happen. But due to the fact that there are small amounts that people are claiming that the banks has been defrauding, and I'll put in quotation marks to say defrauding.
0: Yeah.
1: My message to consumers is simple. Do not ignore a loan you do not recognize.
0: Sure.
1: But at the same time, do not automatically accept any liability for it either.
0: Beautiful.
1: Dispute it in writing once you're away with it.
0: Yes.
1: Demand the evidence, protect your credit profile, and use the remedies available under law.
0: Amazing.
1: So, yes, every consumer deserves a fair investigation and accountability
0: where
1: wrongdoing is established.
0: I know, and I'm so glad you have said that, Mr. Seroka, because we already knew that. Now I hope the banks learn it, because truly it is unfair that it's happening to so many consumers and so many South Africans. But thank you so much for coming and just really straightening it out for us and for even Anonymous. Thank you so much for coming through. Siyabonga, Putwam.
1: No, thank you for your time.
0: Of course. It is none other than Mr. Tumo Seroka, who is an admitted attorney and the head of our office litigation department. We are so grateful to him and 5 Drive family. A little bit late for the news, yeah, but it was all in the name of helping out Anonymous and, of course, getting ready for Nadia Nakai right here on 5 Drive. Don't go anywhere.
2: 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Basic education declares readiness as matric exams begin, and France sees renewed protests over poor school conditions.
3: In your sports, Australia beat the Proteas in the first test in Durban, and an African Grand Prix announced. That and more for you at 4:30.

0: Good afternoon for 5 Drive News. I am Yangam Jolly. The Department of Basic Education says they have prepared well and are ready for this year's matric final year examinations that commenced today. More than 960,000 candidates are sitting for this year's examinations. Briefing Parliament's Basic Education Portfolio Committee on its readiness, the department says it has put security measures in place to mitigate risks and threats facing the examinations, such as question paper leaks and irregularities. Chief Director for National Examinations and Assessments, Priscilla Ogumbanjo.
1: Security measures have been strengthened from the DBE to provinces. So not only the DBE security measures that were strengthened, this has happened also across all provinces. And we are deploying a zero compromise strategy for 2026. Today, 56,423 learners have started writing computer applications technology, and another 565 will be writing a variety of non-official languages.
0: The Eastern Cape High Court at Makanda has postponed the pre-sentencing proceedings of 42-year-old Kamdebu farmer Louis Latagan to the 3rd of December. Latagan was convicted on multiple charges, including 6 counts of human trafficking, 5 counts of rape and several assault charges. Defense attorney Danny Hose.
2: We are now at the crucial stage of the case, and obviously different things can happen from here on onwards into the matter. As instructing attorney and the legal team, we obviously saw Advocate Annelien van Heffer as the right person to take the matter forward.
0: 3 senior officials from the Knysna municipality in the Western Cape have been granted 20,000 rand each, or rather 20,000 rand bail each, by the local magistrate's court on corruption-related charges. They are former mayor Thando Matika, acting municipal manager Boy Ngubo, and acting chief financial officer Busisiwe Lubelwana. The trio were arrested at the beginning of the month for allegedly soliciting over 500,000 rand in bribes from a businessman. They are expected to appear in court again on the 2nd of December. And lastly, protests over poor school conditions are underway once again in France, with around 200 schools shut. It's a marked decrease compared to scenes witnessed over the last month. The BBC's Hugh Schofield.
3: The government is drawing some comfort from the fact that only 4% of lycées are shut today on this day of action. They're looking ahead to the half-term holiday, which begins at the weekend, and they're going to be regarding today as a kind of test day to see if the momentum is still there. I'm out at the Place d'Italie, where the main demonstration in Paris is supposed to start in an hour or so, and I have to say I'm slightly puzzled because I'm not seeing the crowds here at all.
0: Your top story at 4 o'clock. The Department of Basic Education says they have prepared well and are ready for this year's matric final year exams that commence today. For 5 Drive News, I am Yangam Jolly. 5 FM traffic.
4: It's 5 minutes after 4 o'clock. 5 Drive, let's jump onto the roads. Starting off in Gauteng and Soweto, if you're in Pretoria Glen, there's bumper to bumper traffic over on the R559. That's on Main Road. In the Western Cape, on the N1 inbound at the M5 southbound ramp, there's heavy congestion over there, so do expect heavy delays in that area. In KwaZulu-Natal, on the N2 northbound at the Eyabiyaklote interchange, there's an accident scene over there that's blocking the right lane, causing delays in that area. And lastly, on the N3 southbound from the Hilton interchange all the way to the Peter Brown Drive, there's heavy congestion on that route as well, so do expect delays. But always remember to drive carefully, 5 Driver, and to approach all these roads with caution. And I'll have your next update around 20 past 4. For 5 Drive Traffic, I am Baleza Lemeke.
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6: 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Merchandise from 5FM, the station that loves you with all of our hearts. 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It's so simple. It takes less than a minute. And then, my friend, hopefully we could be calling you as one of our finalists on the WhatsApp line in a little bit. But you don't enter on the WhatsApp line. You enter on the 5FM app. Go there now. Do the right thing. We're going to be passing the presents in this hour. And we want you to unwrap your share of 50,000 rand right here on your favorite radio station. 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

0: off, yeah.
1: Not Nadia laughing, son. It's 16 minutes after 4 5 Drive Family. We're hanging out with the Nadia and the Kai. As you can hear, we're playing Namin in the background. Now, Nadia is here. And Dinewari, guys, I'm not okay. Because Nadia is literally just sitting here. Like, one of the headphones is even off her ear. She doesn't care to listen to the song. Nadia, what's going on, bruh?
2: It's just that that song is so old for me now. Like, I'm so over it. And I also feel like if you're playing Namin, the first song, when you think about me, then you haven't been listening to me. I've been dropping songs.
1: Nadia, you can't even say that. I have a video of you and I dancing to one of your new songs.
2: I know.
1: And this is the thing. Babe, this was the song that, like, introduced us to you.
2: It did. It really did. But it's funny because people think this is my first gold plaque, and it wasn't even my first gold plaque. My first gold plaque was More Drugs, Tsekho.
1: And that's
2: And then fair. I did Amantomazana, then I did Do Like I Do, then I was on Raga. Like, I Namin was a big hit, but it actually wasn't the first hit.
1: Nadia, I feel like you're, like, insulting our child.
2: I'm so sorry.
1: As the country,
2: so
1: we feel like it's our child. Oh my lord. Five Tribe Family, it's fine. Now we've known that when it comes to do's and don'ts, Namin is a don't.
2: It's a don't,
1: okay,
2: at the moment.
1: Perfect.
2: Yeah.
1: Five Tribe Family. See, the thing is, this queen over here, you cannot mess with her because there's nothing she cannot do. She has an entire makeup line of her own. Sana, I even remember when we were on her app on the phone. We were doing the things, getting into certain cars because she sang about them, okay? But now Five Drive Family, she's even taking it to reality television, doing the things that need to be done. On top of that, she said, you know what? I'm also going to do Tropical Island of Treasure because she already has her own reality show, okay? No stranger to that life. Five Drive Family, we are talking about the queen of do's and don'ts, the EP that is currently running up all of the numbers, hitting the millions over and over again. Ladies and gentlemen, boys and girls, please will you put your hands together for none other than Nadia Nakai.
2: What an intro. Oh my gosh.
1: Babe, it's who you are. Multi awards winning, okay?
2: Multi-talented.
1: Nadia, we gotta get into it because, babe, firstly, right, this is your first time on our show, ne? Have you ever gone to another show? You have. You've been on another show here at the station.
2: Yes, I have. I have a couple.
1: You're not allowed to go to any other show.
2: I won't.
1: Thank you.
2: Yes. I'm so happy I'm here. I'm so excited.
1: We're so excited to have you with us, my babe. We're so excited to be celebrating the great things that you guys have been doing. Because I remember seeing a story of you saying that with do's and don'ts, you keep, like, looking at the numbers and it's way more than what you thought it was going to be. Talk to us about the reception of it from South Africa and beyond.
2: It's so amazing. I think this is the first project that has done so well so quickly, because even the visualizer for Blind reached 1 million views in 10 days. And then the EP, when I was busy asking my DSPs guys to, like, please calculate how many, but I think we've reached 1 million by now because, you know, we have artists, Apple for Artists or Spotify for Artists. Mm. So I could see the numbers, but it's not all the DSPs. So I was like, it's probably reached 1 million by now. Just do a countdown for 1 million. Then when they give me the numbers, like, babe, it's on 2.5 million streams.
1: I love it.
2: Which was so amazing, which I didn't expect. I'm so grateful. And I think we've surpassed 4 million now. So... It's so great.
1: Get out of here.
2: Yeah.
1: 4 million. Babes, that is, might as the whole population, actually.
2: Yeah, you know, they listen to it again and again. It's so amazing to see the numbers grow. Because as an artist like me, who used to be in a different type of era when it came to media, and the era that we're in now with, like, social media and TikTok and all of that stuff coming into play, it's nice to know that I'm still in the conversation.
1: Okay, I love that. So, Nadia, today, my babe, we need to get on into a young conversation because I feel like you know us. You know that we are really family, and now Nadia, do's and don'ts is not just an EP, Sana. It's a love letter. I want to say it's not to South Africa, guys, not to you. It's a love letter from Nadia to Toss, from Toss to Nadi. Okay.
2: Oh my gosh, it's a love letter to lovers. It's to the lover boys, it's to the lover girls, it's to people that just love falling in love. I keep saying, like, falling in love is so exciting.
1: Mm.
2: So I will fall in love over and over again.
1: Yes.
2: People are like, oh my gosh, yeah. I'm just like, oh my gosh, you don't know. I'll fall in love all the time. Don't threaten me with a falling in love moment because I'm doing it.
1: Yes. And Nadia, you're such a lover girl, which is why we need the truth, babe. Please, can you answer us on national radio? We don't care where you've answered it or where you haven't answered it. You didn't answer it here. We need to know now. Because isn't it on all our minds, everyone?
0: It is. Yes, it is.
1: Yeah, essentially.
2: Yes. The truth is in the EP.
1: The truth is in the... Nadia, is that what you're going to give us?
2: Yes, it's in the EP. And I promise you, it really is in there. You have to listen to it.
1: Okay, so Nadia, if I go to my mother and I go, Mama, Nadia and Toss are dating.
2: Yeah.
1: Am I right to say that?
2: Did she listen to the EP?
1: Yes.
2: She might answer for you. She might know before you. She might be like, how, Inklik, you didn't know what's going on. How about me? I've been listening to Do's and Don'ts while I'm at the stock fail. You know?
1: Not Nadia putting my mother in a stock fail, son. They're going to steal her money, please. I'm joking. Stock fails work. Sorry, guys. Okay, 5 Drive family, is 21 minutes after 4. We need you to stick around. Very quickly, Nadia. Does love make your, not just yours, just anyone's.
2: Yeah.
1: Does love make your work ethic better? Yes or no?
2: Yes, I'll say yes.
1: Oh,
2: I would say yes.
1: I love that. Yes. 5 Drive family, I'm making that the great divide. 0825505151. Does love make your work ethic better? I'm going to say yes. Jude, what do you say?
0: Work, no.
1: Okay, Yanga?
3: No. Yes.
1: Oh, Bali?
2: Yeah.
1: Sorry, my baby, oh, yes.
3: Thanks. I'm going to say no.
1: No.
3: Yeah.
1: Okay.
3: It's a bit of a distraction.
0: Yeah, I'm distracted all the time.
3: Yeah, I want to give you my all.
2: But for me, it's motivation.
1: Exactly. Yeah.
2: I have to be somebody that makes me motivated in order to do it. Because I'm going to be like, oh, my man's doing this. Oh, I have to be also okay. doing, you know.
1: Yeah.
0: So fair enough.
1: Yeah.
0: Fair enough.
1: Not Nadia bringing everyone to the one side. Side now.
0: With one argument also.
1: Coming up in quick.
2: If you're not motivated, you're dating the wrong person. I'm sorry.
1: Ooh, lock it.
2: You guys are so dramatic.
1: 5 Drive family, don't go anywhere. 0825505151. Does love make your work ethic better? We want to hear from you. We're hanging out with the queen, Nadia Nakani. A queen who's also actually on Tropica Island of Treasure. We are celebrating her new EP with Doss, Do's and Don'ts. And like I said, I'm going to tell my mother. It's her person. Yabo? Thank you.
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3: It's exactly 24 minutes after 4 o'clock. Let's jump onto the roads. Starting off in KwaZulu-Natal on the N3 southbound before the Peter Brown Drive exit. The left lane over there is obstructed by a stationary truck. If you're in Gauteng and Midrand, traffic is heavily backed up over on the N1 northbound between the Buccleuch Interchange and New Road. And that's due to a stationary vehicle in that area. If you're leaving Sandton, expect some delays over on the M1 northbound from Corlette Drive all the way to the Buccleuch Interchange. And the Johannesburg CBD, traffic is sluggish over on the M1 southbound from Kilani Bay all the way to the Crown Interchange. And finally, in the Western Cape on the N1 inbound at the M5 southbound ramp, there's heavy congestion in that area, so do expect heavy delays over there. But always remember to drive carefully, 5 Driver, and to approach all these roads with caution. And I'll have your next update around 20 to 5. For 5 Drive Traffic, I am Palesa Lumeke.
1: Wait, hold on. Does this make you happy, Nadia, now that we're playing this song?
2: Yes.
1: Yeah, this makes you so happy. Yes. Beautiful. Okay, 5 Drive family, it's Blind featuring Nkosasana Daughter, Nadia Nakai, and Doss. Why are you smiling like that,
2: I'm so
1: Nadia?
2: Happy. I didn't know you were

0: It's Blind by Nadia Nakai and Dos featuring Nkosazana Daughter. 27 minutes after 4. Nadia, how did this song come about, my babes?
1: We had a session, like a boot camp. So we rented a house and we were there for about 3-4 days.
0: Okay.
1: And we were working with, shout out to Hope Master Legal, Global Reason as well. Mm. And this was the first song that we actually worked on the EP, even though we have 6 songs on the project. This was the first one we did.
0: Love them.
1: Obviously all we could hear was Nkosazana. Oh my gosh. And she's so amazing. She's so talented. She came in the studio and she literally did this hook in like 15 minutes. Such a talent.
2: Wow.
1: But actually a lot of the piano guys work very fast. They're good and very, like, even Toz doing his verses, he's extremely quick with it. So
0: you said even who?
3: Toz.
0: Okay. All right. Even Toz, he's also very talented. Yes,
1: multi-talented.
0: Multi-talented. I'm very happy for Toz. Very nice.
3: Nadia, I'm quite curious.
1: Oh, your voice is so sultry.
0: Right.
1: I was like, who's that?
3: Thank you very much. I'm curious, is there anything that you took away from that that 4-day period as far as work ethic from Dos, where you were like, oh my word, that's like a interesting way of working? Just like you said, like, he's so fast, like, he gets things done quickly. Was there anything that you picked up that you were like, I want to like adopt and also do that?
1: I think it's his I don't know if the right word is innuendos, but he has like these, like, when he says Dos, or like the things that make the verse fuller, like the back is the little things that he does, was really interesting to see. And they're like signature things that make the song so much stronger. And also just from different worlds, because he's from the hood, I'm from the burbs, girl, like, the different vibes are completely different. But for me, it takes longer for me to write, but for him it's so much more easier. And that's something that I'd love to like work on, to be able to not overthink everything and just kind of let it flow out of you naturally. Because for him it really is a conversation, and for me I'm just like, I need to sit and make sure that this is all perfect. But like, he, it just exudes out of him, which is really cool to watch.
0: I love that power couple here to me to now, our Bonnie and Clyde, our Jay-Z and Beyonce. Okay, Beyonce is not going anywhere. A Five Drive family. It's 29 minutes after 4. Very quickly, let's just hear what you have to say. Does love actually make your work ethic better? Talk to us, honey. We're listening properly. Wait, Jude, remind me of what your answer was very quickly.
2: So I kind of flipped flopped after Nadia's point.
1: It was valid.
2: Yes. I'm on your side.
0: Oh, okay. Wow. All right. Yeah. Hilarious. Let's go to the WhatsApp line.
4: Hi, 5FM, and hi, Nadia. With me, when I'm in love, oh my word, I'm the dumbest person you'd ever deal with. So it does not work for me. I am the... I become the most dumbest person you'd ever deal with. When I'm in love.
1: I get that though.
0: Me too.
1: I get that. Because to a point where you don't even know how to open the door. Like, you know, there's this meme of this girl who's walking from the second story and her man is holding her hand.
0: Yeah.
1: And then he goes down the stairs and she just falls off the edge of it. Because, like, you even forgot how to find the staircase. Because he's your man now. Like, I'm just floating, my baby.
0: And that's how it should be. Okay?
1: That's how it should be.
0: Five Drive family, don't go anywhere. We're still hanging out with Nadia and Akai. We're celebrating Do's and Don'ts, her brand new EP with Dos. But then, friend, you need to hear about all the drama on Tropica Island of Treasure. Every Wednesday, 9 p.m. on SABC1, it is happening, and we need to get into the nitty-gritty of what's happening.

0: is now done and dusted. The Proteas had a target of 421 runs to chase with a day and a bit left. Eden Markram made the most in terms of contributions with 75 runs, but it was Australian fast bowler Josh Hazlewood who had the most to say, picking up 6 wickets in the final innings to bowl South Africa out for 206 for a 214-run victory for Australia and a 1-0 series lead. The second test starts on Sunday the 18th of October in Gqeberha at St. George's Park. Then in football, Mamelodi Sundowns goalkeeper Ronwin Williams has hit back at his critics, insisting the backing he receives from the technical team and his teammates shows his contributions have not gone unnoticed. The Bafana Bafana captain has come under scrutiny early in the 2026-27 campaign with fewer clean sheets than he traditionally managed. However, Sundowns' 2-0 victory of Orlando Pirates in the M10-8 final, which ended the Buccaneers' four-season dominance of the competition, Williams addressed the criticism surrounding his performances.
1: The guys fully support me on a day-to-day basis. The coach has belief in me. The club has belief in me. And that's all you need. These players, on a day-to-day basis, pushing me. We're working together as a team to be better. I mean, when we concede, it's not Ronan conceding, it's Sundowns conceding. But we live in an age now where people have lots to say. And everyone is a perfectionist. So, you know, you deal with the criticism. You just focus on what you can do. And that is working hard, looking at our mistakes, how we can be better as a team.
0: Plenty of football to check out tonight. Mamelodi Sundowns, speaking of, are in Betway Premiership action. They are away to Richards Bay tonight at 7:30. At the same time, Orlando Pirates, they host TS Galaxy. Kaizer Chiefs also in action against Stellenbosch. AmaZulu take on Durban City as well. Then the UEFA Champions League phase continues. There's a huge one in Madrid. Atletico Madrid taking on Manchester United. Barcelona in Turkey to take on Galatasaray, and Inter Milan play Club Brugge also at 9. Villarreal taking on Napoli. And finally, in case you missed it, F1 has officially confirmed a 10-year agreement for the African Grand Prix, with Rwanda set to host races from the early 2030s. The event will mark the sport's return to the continent for the first time since the 1993 South African Grand Prix. The new circuit, located 40 kilometers south of Kigali, is expected to be completed in the early years of the next decade. Rwanda's President Paul Kagame hailed the announcement as a historic moment. FIA President Mohamed Ben Suleiman described the deal as a milestone for the motorsport's global growth, highlighting Rwanda's commitment to delivering a world-class event and inspiring future generations. Jude van Wyk, 5FM Sports.
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5: What's up there, 5 Drive? It's exactly 24 minutes to 5 o'clock. Let's jump onto the roads. We start off in Gauteng in Paulshof. There's traffic pressure on Witkoppen Road. That's between Main Road and Stonehaven. If you're leaving Sandton, expect some delays over on the M1 northbound from Corlett Drive all the way to the Buccleuch Interchange. In the Johannesburg CBD, traffic is sluggish over on the M1 southbound from Kilani Benz to the Crown Interchange. And finally, in KwaZulu-Natal, on the N3 southbound from the Peter Brown Drive exit, the left lane over there is obstructed by a station stationary trucks, so do expect delays in that area. But always remember to drive carefully, 5 Driver, and to approach all these roads with caution. And I'll have your next update just after 5 o'clock. For 5 Drive Traffic, I am Palesa Lumeke.
3: Yes, she is, 5 Drive family. And 24 minutes to 5 on the clock. You're still hanging out with your besties on the radio. Zanele, younger Jude Pali, who is in for Nick Archibald today. But another bestie has joined the chat, Kesana. We're hanging out with Nadia and Akai, talking all things do's.

0: And don'ts by Nadia and Dos. But then, my friend, we also need to get on into the fact that 5FM is celebrating another birthday, because that's what happens. Woo! Birthdays are celebrated, okay? 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It is so simple. 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And just like that, we could be bringing you on air to win your share of 50,000 Rand and some merch and some tickets. It just depends on what present is being passed to you. 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And let's get into it, friend, because we're about to make a winner right now. But you need to go and register right now. We're celebrating our birthday. It's 5M's Born to Play, the biggest past the present game of all time. 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

0: It's Nadia Nakai and Casper Nyovest on 5FM. Chankura is the name of this one. 19 minutes to 5 on the clock. And 5 Drive family, you're hanging out with your besties on the radio, including Nadia Nakai Kisana. Thank you for being in the building, girl. And Nadia, we've been asking ourselves, you know, so many different questions. When we said Nadia's coming through on the show, we really wanted to get to the nitty-gritty of absolutely everything.
1: Yeah.
0: Bali, I'm going to let you have the floor, my baby.
2: I want to ask about work-life balance and work-love balance. I mean, you own your own, you know, cosmetics line. You a musician, an entrepreneur, a reality star. How do you balance it all and still have time to be in a relationship?
1: Well, I have a lot of help. And also, people always advise me, like, Nadia, you should date someone that's not in the industry. You should find someone that's, like, in corporate. And for me, that never works because I need a partner that understands my lifestyle. Because I sometimes I'm getting to work at 2 a.m. in the morning. I'm getting back at 6 a.m. So it's really important to have a partner that understands your work ethic and what's going on and making sure that you keep you guys the main thing. But I also have a lot of help to make sure that things, like, run the way that they need to. Yeah. And I also know how to switch off. So, like, Mondays, don't call me. Mondays are my Sundays. So, like, I'm not doing things on Mondays, and that will be how I will give back to my relationship.
3: Okay.
1: You know, you put things in place to make sure that you guys have your one-on-one.
2: Yeah,
1: you know,
0: I love that.
4: Yeah. So there are do's and don'ts when it comes to being in a relationship with someone in the same that does the same work as you. What are your do's and don'ts when working with someone you are romantically involved with?
1: One, I think, don't treat me like I'm not your best friend anymore, or I'm not your partner. Don't treat me like I'm your mother. Because this thing of, like, when you're dating someone in a relationship, now all of a sudden you can't be in the same places you found me in. We were here together in this, so why are you treating me like I can't be in those kind of spaces with you?
0: Yes.
1: I'm my own person, you're your own person, but don't be weird. And then the other one I'd say is, like, communication. Communication is very big, especially when you're dating someone that's in the industry, because we get tired, we're on the road, we're not communicating well, and that with us, you actually have to communicate, like, amazing. Because especially if you're out of the country, you're doing a gig in Nigeria and I'm doing a gig in Botswana, we have to keep that communication open because your mind will wander and you don't want to have a seed of doubt or anything happening in a relationship where you're not constantly together.
4: Yeah, 100%.
1: How many do you ask for? Those are fine, right?
4: I just asked in general. Oh,
1: okay.
4: Those are fine.
1: Okay, cool.
0: You did well, Dr. Love. Well done. Dr. Love, you're also a doctor of the island now.
1: Yes.
0: Okay.
1: Yes.
0: Let's get into Tropical Island of Treasure.
1: Yay.
0: Firstly, I need to ask you, as the host of Tropical Island of Treasure, Reunion Island, what made you say, I need to go and be there and I need to go and fight for my share of 1 million rand?
1: I think it was a challenge for me because it's different to any other reality show that I've done, you know? So this one was like, oh, how far can I push myself in a competitive position? Because I feel like I'm very competitive naturally.
0: Yes.
1: So I personally thought I was going to thrive there. But yeah, I was like crying a lot. But like, it was a little traumatic. People think when you're sitting at home and you're looking at those games, you think they're so simple to do. But they're not as simple as when you're actually there. There's the pressure of the time. There's the pressure of other contestants.
0: Yeah.
1: There's the pressure of winning the money. So it's not as easy. And then you can cry, babe. Your heart can break when you go to elimination. Like, there's so many real emotions that happen in there that I wasn't prepared for. That I was just like, ooh, I don't know if I'll do this again. Like, don't call me. There's a reunion.
0: And please, can I tell you very quickly, a lot of the contestants said that, where they were like, guys, this is the most difficult thing I ever had to do. Because if you don't know, Tropical Island of Treasure is like a fun Survivor. So essentially it's Survivor, but you just stay at a 5-star hotel.
1: Yes.
4: Oh, that's so much fun.
0: Yeah.
4: So you mentioned you watching it on TV before actually being on the show.
1: Yes.
4: Did you picture yourself being on that type of a show?
1: Yes, of course. I've wanted to be on Tropical for quite some time.
4: Oh.
1: And actually, not to be like hectic, but they did ask me a few years ago, but like, schedules clashed. Yeah. I was working on another project, so I wasn't able to, but I'd said yes then. So when they came back and said, hey, we'd really like to have you on this season, I was like, this is the perfect time actually to do it. So yeah, and I was just like, wow. When I got there, I was like, this ain't easy at all. Oh my god. Then when I found out Casta was part of the squad, I was like, you guys are setting me up for failure. You want to embarrass me? This is an embarrassment ritual.
0: Not an embarrassment ritual.
1: They want to embarrass me. Sorry.
2: Can I ask you though, it's like something you said about the elimination process and like not being not expecting to feel those feelings.
1: Yeah.
2: What were some of those feelings? Because I know as a viewer, for me, I'm like, okay, I would definitely be nervous.
1: Yeah.
2: I would be
5: probably irritated. Yes. I get irritated quickly with people's, yes, like the way people are going to vote and whatnot.
1: Yes.
5: How, what were those feelings for you?
1: The feelings of betrayal. Because we're all smiley and happy from the airport, the hotel, and the everything is just so kumbaya, camaraderie. But like when we got down to the nitty gritty of elimination, I started seeing different sides of the other fellow contestants that I was so surprised. Blueberry cheesecake. I can't believe it, because you know the show is actually really real in a sense of the alliances that get formed.
5: Yeah.
1: So there's alliances that get formed and you don't realize that this alliance with you, but they have an alliance with someone else, and there's like three safe tokens and you think they're trying to keep you safe. Yeah. Kanti, they know. Then when you're at the bottom of the leaderboard, like you don't have a choice. You don't have a chance. Like, what are you doing? I got betrayed by blueberry cheesecake.
5: There's no way. Wait, Nadia, did you say this in your diary on the show?
1: I did. I had a whole rah-rah-rah. I had a whole rah-rah-rah. I don't know if they kept it, but I definitely had a rah-rah.
5: I had a whole rah-rah-rah. That's what we're calling it now. When people fight, they're having a rah-rah-rah.
4: Rah-rah-rah.
1: It's either rah-rah or rah-rah.
5: There's levels to the
1: rah-rah. Oh my gosh, we got played. I feel so bad for Andile, because Andile would be like, I knew we shouldn't have trusted them.
5: Oh, I'm just
1: like, oh my gosh. I was like, yeah, these white people can't screw us.
5: Nadia, enough now. Nadia's doing too much. 13 minutes to 5 on the clock. Five
1: they
5: Guy
1: look
5: family.
1: So innocent.
5: Don't go anywhere. We're going to wrap things up with Nadia in a bit. But have you registered to win your share of 50,000 Rand? We're about to make a winner. We're so excited. And friend, literally right before 5, we're going to make a winner. If you don't register right now, we can't help you, Sana. Stick around. And also, here's a brand new one on 5FM. Chomi featuring Sinom Solo and Sizwe Alakanba. Who is there? Nadia Nakai and Toss, the king and queen.
6: You know why? Because you're my best friend. That's your job. The day that we sign up, say that we best.

0: It is Chomi with Nadia Nakai and Doss featuring Sinom Solo and Sizwe Alakhan. 8 minutes to five on the clock. Now, Five Drive family, before we say goodbye to Queen Nadia Nakai, very quickly mandated every day here on Five Drive, we need to find a winner. We need to pass the present to you in the biggest game of pass the presents in the world, in the history of pass the presents, Kesana, because 5FM is born to play, baby.
1: 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In the biggest game of pasta peasants Mzansi has ever seen.
0: Oh yes, baby. Is everyone ready to make a winner?
2: Oh yeah. Yeah.
0: Yes. Five Drive family, each and every day here on your favorite radio station, we are saying to you, please go and register on the app. If you haven't as yet, do the right thing right now so that we can put you on our phone line and allow you to be one of the five finalists that is actually on the line right now. But we need one caller who's going to come on the air with us. So should we randomize, guys? Can we randomize, perhaps? Mm-hmm. Whew, this always makes me so nervous. Five Drive family, let's randomize and see who's joining us on the airwaves. Here we go. It is caller number one. Lucky number one. Let's head on over. Amy, my gorgeous, is that you?
3: Yes, it is.
0: Yes, it is. Amy, congratulations, my lovely. You have made it to be the one on the airwaves with us. Now, look, I'm saying congratulations because a lot of people just pray and hope that they can make it onto the airwaves with us because, listen, Amy, there's a lot at stake right now because you could win your share of 50,000 rand. You could win tickets to some of the biggest festivals all across South Africa, or you could win yourself some merchandise. Oh, Amy, it could be a hectic one, which I don't want for you, Stanwasam. It could be just, you could be unwrapping hecticness, but let's talk about it. Which one are you hoping for, my love? Talk to me.
3: Anyone really, but the cash prize would be nice.
0: would be nice. I mean, someone won 5,000 rand on five breakfasts yesterday. And also, Amy, actually talk to us about how easy it was to do this when you went and actually registered. How easy was it, babe?
3: Very easy. It took me less than 2 minutes.
0: There it is. We told you. I love that. Okay, well, Amy, are you ready to unwrap some presents, my babe?
3: Yes, I am.
0: Okay. Five Drive family, let's do it. It's time for us to see what has Amy won. Amy, here is the present. Over to you, my darling. Ooh! Amy, are you ready to hear what you've just won?
3: Yes, I am.
0: Are you sure you're ready? Amy! Congratulations, Amy. You just won 5FM merchandise on Five Drive. Amy, baby girl, awesome. How are you feeling?
3: Awesome. Thank you guys so much.
0: Thank you, my honey, because you walk away with none other than, are you listening properly? A 5FM t-shirt, a bucket hat, and even, my love, a 5FM speaker just for you, Amy.
3: Awesome. Thank you.
0: Thank you, my gorgeous. And happy birthday to you. It is 5FM's birthday, but you are the winner in our eyes because there would be no 5FM without you. Thank you so much for being part of our family, my babe.
3: Thank you.
0: Congratulations, Amy. And do you see how simple it is, Five Drive family? All you got to do is go and register right now. Head on over to the 5FM app. Hopefully, we could be calling you. And you never know. You could be winning your share of 50,000 rand. Yesterday, we told you 5,000 rand won on five breakfast. And we absolutely love it. Right about now, Five Drive family, I need you to stick around because we need to say goodbye to none other than the Queen, Nadia Nakai. But before we do, we just need to ask a few more questions because... Go hectic part at Tropical Island of Treasure. Now, why are you laughing, Nadia?
4: Because it really was. Watch on my wrist, but I want that diamond. Talk crazy when I pull up in sight. Mile high, run that back, some stylish. Talk big.

0: stylish. Talk big t-shirt Billy. Watch on my wrist, but I want that diamond. Talk crazy when I pull up in sight. Mile high, run that sh- back, I'm stylish. Talk big t-shirt Billy. Watch on my wrist, but I want that diamond.
1: It's Armani White with Billie Eilish on 5FM. 5 Drive Family, it's 3 minutes to 5 on the clock. And oh my goodness, Nadia, do you have to leave us?
2: I don't want to go. I'm having so much fun with you guys.
1: We're having so much fun with you, babe. Nadia, before we let you go, ne, last couple of questions, particularly around Tropical Island of Treasure. We need to know, my babes, how did Tropical Island of Treasure change you? You know, how has it really just allowed you to become a better artist, a better person, a better player of the game of life?
2: Yeah.
1: Talk to us about that.
2: I think just being able to keep your emotions in check. That's the hardest thing, because like when things are happening all at once at you, sometimes you don't know how to control it and like redirect it into something. If it's prayer, if it's meditation, if it's believing in the universe. And that really tested my patience a lot. It tested my emotions. Like, yeah, it's okay to cry, but you don't have to lose it. It's okay. Life continues. Like, even though this is kind of hectic right now, life continues and you'll find your peace somewhere, somehow.
1: Yes.
2: So that is, it was a reminder of that, because sometimes you can get caught in the whirlwind of just life, you know, and just know that, yeah, there's a whirlwind right now, but there'll be a calm, sunny day coming. Don't worry. It'll be
1: fine. I love that. Especially if that calm, sunny day is your share of R1 million and a brand new Suzuki Jimny, okay?
2: Yes.
1: But listen, Nadia, we're so excited just about where you are. I think that for me, your career is one of my favorite, because not only are you an artist, but you've also just lended yourself to so many other talents.
2: Thank you.
1: So beautiful to be able to see somebody who is truly saying, and Muntle Malone said this not too long ago, and she was like, you know, when she gets to the Lord, she wants to say, I used all of my talents, and I see a person like you when I hear someone say that.
2: Oh, thank you. I appreciate that. And also to you, congratulations with everything you do. You're such a breath of fresh air. And the fact that you doubt yourself also, sometimes you'll come like, well, did I do this thing great? I'm like, girl, you did so amazing. And I hope you understand what a powerhouse you are. You're so amazing. And don't doubt yourself, because you're a gift to everybody. Anyone that encounters you loves you.
1: Nadia, stop it. I love you already. Oh my goodness.
2: So romantic.
1: Oh, so romantic. So romantic. 5 Drive Family, you can't help but love her. It is Nadia Nakai, the queen on Do's and Don'ts. Bye, Nadia Nakai and Doss. Go and stream it now. It is amazing. Of course, you hear it here on 5FM as well. And Nadia, will also see you 9 p.m. on
2: Wednesday.
1: SABC One.
2: Yes.
1: Yeah.
2: Wednesday. So exciting.
1: Yeah, Tropical Island of Treasure.
2: Team Green Apple.
1: That's right. That's right. 5 Drive Family, do not go anywhere. It's all happening right here on your favorite radio station. It's been so fun, but we need to get on into storytelling relay. And of course, we also need just to, you know, wrap things up with Brain Buster and more.

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2: Your 5 o'clock headlines. The MK Party cancels its Mpumalanga manifesto launch, and Rwanda secures 10-year deal to host Formula One race.
3: In your sports, Australia beat the Proteas in the first test in Durban, and midweek club football is back with Betway Premiership action on and UEFA Champions League. That and more for you at 5:30.

0: The MK Party has cancelled its planned manifesto launch scheduled for this weekend in Mpumalanga. The party says this has nothing to do with its leader and former president Jacob Zuma's health issues. It says the planned Siyathatha rally planned for Sunday is cancelled to allow the party to focus its resources on campaigning and community engagement at ward level. The party also says it will urgently investigate all discrepancies published by the IEC on its candidate list and give the findings to its presidency. The Department of Education says they have prepared well and are ready for this year's final matric year examinations that commenced earlier today. More than 960,000 candidates are sitting for this year's examinations. Briefing Parliament is the department's Chief Director of Examinations and Assessment, Priscilla Ogubanjo.
1: Security measures have been strengthened from the DBE to provinces. So it's not only the DBE security measures that were strengthened, this has happened also across all provinces. And we are deploying a zero compromise strategy for 2026. Today, 56,423 learners have started writing computer applications technology, and another 565 will be writing a variety of non-official languages.
0: Police in the Free State have arrested six foreign nationals in Allen Ridge after recovering more than 560 kilograms of suspected stolen copper cable valued at 100,000 rand. The suspects, aged between 26 and 48, were intercepted on the R30 road between Allen Ridge and the Grootkoop substation on Monday night. The police's Palesa Tabana.
2: On Monday, Allen Ridge police received information about two vehicles traveling from Bothaville heading to Welkom. Information was operationalized between Allen Ridge Police and the Allen Ridge and Odendaal's Rest Agricultural Sectors. The two vehicles matching the description provided were spotted on the R30 road between Allen Ridge and Grootkoop substation.
0: And finally, Rwanda has signed a 10-year deal to host Africa's first Formula One race in more than three decades. The event will be called the African Grand Prix, the BBC's Andrew Benson.
3: The first race will be held in the early 2030s, according to Formula One. The deal is likely to be called sports washing by human rights groups, as Rwanda's sponsorship agreements with Premier League clubs Arsenal and Aston Villa have been. Rwanda's neighbour, the Democratic Republic of Congo, has filed a case against the country at the International Court of Justice, accusing Rwanda of breaching treaties on genocide prevention, torture, and women's rights.
0: Your top story at 5 o'clock. The MK Party has cancelled its planned manifesto launch scheduled for this weekend in Mpumalanga. For 5 Drive News, I am Yangam Joli. 5FM traffic.
4: What's up there, 5 Drive? It's exactly 5 minutes after 5 o'clock, and let's get you home safely this afternoon. We start off in KwaZulu-Natal on the M3 northbound at the M13 at Key Ridge. A stationary truck over there is blocking the left lane. There's another stationary truck over on the M2 southbound after the Umgeni Road interchange, which is also causing delays in the area. In Gauteng on the N1 southbound after Allendale Road, there's a broken down vehicle over there that's blocking the center lane and causing delays. If you're in Equestria, the N4 east is closed off to traffic after Simon Vermouten Road due to an accident seen in that area, so do expect more than an hour delay. And lastly, if you're in Paulshof, there's traffic pressure over on Witkoppen Road between Main Road and Stonehaven. Remember to drive carefully, 5 Driver, and to approach all these roads with caution. And I'll have your next update around 20 past 5. For 5 Drive Traffic, I am Palesa Lemeke.
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0: It's Elaine and Major League on 5FM featuring Poe Wave and Atmos Black. It's called One More Dance. 14 minutes after 5, 5 Drive family. We have a new family member. It is Nadia Nakai. And we had so much fun with her, just celebrating her brand new EP, Do's and Don'ts with Doss. And they've done such a great job. However, beautiful friends, we know that what you always do a great job in, it is Kesana, you, and writing storytelling relay. Oh, 5 Drive family, we wouldn't have it any other way. We've had some of the most beautiful stories written right here on 5 Drive.
1: Mm-hmm.
0: And we today are asking you to come and continue the story because we are inching closer and closer to us and getting ourselves ready to give away a fully furnished, brand new 1 million rand apartment.
2: Amazing. Mm.
0: I love the fact that it's also brand new. Like, we could just give away an apartment, but it's brand new.
2: No one stayed there.
0: Yeah. No one.
1: Not a single person.
0: What are you going to say? Not a...
1: Soul?
0: What do you mean?
1: I don't know.
0: What did you think?
1: What did you think?
2: Well done,
0: Zanetti. I'm sorry. I thought you were going to say, like, not even an insect. I'm sorry. Oh. That's what I heard in my heart.
1: Oh. But that too.
0: That too, though. Mm. I'm not wrong. Exactly. Mm. And 5 Drive family. We kicked off the story just like this. We want to go back to the Jeppy Marathon. This is where 200 runners sprinted towards the finish line. And as they got there, a couple of people's sneakers started like lighting up. Like fireworks. Their sneakers made them run to a specific location in the darkness. And we asked you 0825505151. What happened next?
3: Is the 200 contestants run to this destination where it's dark and then eventually it's just fireworks lighting up. They get there and only to find out that there is a gauntlet, a very dangerous gauntlet,
0: yeah,
3: that they all had to participate in. And the one survivor that successfully managed to get through this gauntlet.
0: What happened? One survivor got through the gauntlet. Who was it? Who was the person that made it through the gauntlet? What is a gauntlet, you might ask?
1: Yes. Just in case, you know, someone's out there going, what?
0: Anyone might be out there asking.
2: A gauntlet.
0: Let's tell a gauntlet. Bring Iso the gauntlet.
1: Are you going to tell us what the gauntlet is?
0: Yeah, I'm sorry. A gauntlet means a protective glove, as well as a severe trial or challenge used in common idioms. Okay? So here we're going to make it a protective glove, a golden glove, if you will.
2: Like Thanos.
0: Yes!
2: That was the Infinity Gauntlet.
0: Yes!
1: Okay.
0: A gauntlet. So only one person made it through
1: the glove.
0: The protective glove.
2: I don't think... Maybe it's challenge.
1: No. I think it's a trial of the second thing you said.
0: Yeah. Yeah. So it's a trial or challenge used in... Oh, it's a gauntlet. Only one person made it through the challenge.
1: Yes.
0: Not the protective glove.
1: Yeah, not the glove.
0: Thanos' glove.
2: How do you make it through a glove?
1: You can't. Your fingers can make it through
0: the glove.
1: Just not you as a whole.
0: Like a Cinderella.
2: No. It makes it in the glove. Not
1: that is fair. Unless it has a hole. So what's the challenge? We're going to stick with the challenge now.
0: Or if you want it to be a glove, it can be a glove. Do you know what I mean?
1: But how do you get through a glove, Zanele?
0: Yanga, it's storytelling relay.
1: Anything can happen.
0: Anything can happen.
1: Fine.
0: 5 Drive family, 0825505151. This is where you're picking up from.
3: Here's the 200 contestants run to this destination where it's dark and then eventually it's just fireworks lighting up. They get there and only to find out that there is a gauntlet, a very dangerous gauntlet,
0: yeah,
3: that they all had to participate in. And the one survivor that successfully managed to get through this gauntlet.
0: What happened next? 5 Drive family, 0825505151. Let us know on the WhatsApp line.
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0: is in traffic.
1: It's exactly 19 minutes after 5 o'clock, 5 Drive, and let's get you home safely this afternoon. We start off in Gauteng. If you're in four ways, there's bumper-to-bumper traffic over on Winnie Mandela Drive between the N1 and Broad Acres Drive. On the N1 southbound after Allendale Road, there's a broken-down vehicle over there that's blocking the center lane and causing delays in that area. If you're in Equestria on the N4 eastbound, it is closed off to traffic after Simon Vermouten due to an accident seen in that area, so do expect more than an hour delay. And finally, in KwaZulu-Natal on the N3 northbound at the M13, that's at Key Ridge, a stationary truck over there is blocking the left lane. But always remember to drive carefully, 5 Driver, and to approach all these roads with caution, and I'll have your last update around 20 to 6. For 5 Drive Traffic, I am Palesa Lemeke.
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0: It's Blackie featuring Nasty C with Yeah on 5FM. 23 minutes after 5, 5 Drive family. Let's find out what you think happened next after this. Listen properly.
1: Is the 200 contestants run to this destination where it's dark and then eventually it's just fireworks lighting up? They get there and only to find out that there is a gauntlet. A very dangerous gauntlet,
0: yeah,
1: that they all had to participate in. And the one survivor that successfully managed to get through this gauntlet.
0: Yes, we asked you what happened next, 5 Drive family, because we know that it is a big thing that is happening here. We are getting closer and closer to revealing who is the winner of a fully furnished 1 million rand apartment. And 5 Drive family, listen probably. Ons het baie excited is, hey?
2: I don't understand.
0: Ons is baie opgewonde. We're very excited.
3: I prefer that.
0: Okay. There we go. All right. Lovely. Okay, thank you. In any case, listen, go talk to us, my baby. How does the story continue?
4: No, 5 Drive show. So, what happened next? It turns out that one person is young. Right. She wears the gauntlet.
0: Yeah.
4: Then explodes.
0: It comes back.
4: Then explodes. Then comes back. That was the last time we saw Young.
0: You.
4: I'm joking. But
0: I told you that it would be a glove for someone, guys. It's a protective glove. Gauntlet.
5: And I exploded.
2: Gauntlet.
5: I returned and exploded 5 times.
0: Yes, and then explodes. Not just explodes, explodes. So there's that. However, 5 Drive family, we need to ask you, how does the story continue? This is where you're picking up from.
1: Is the 200 contestants run to this destination where it's dark and then eventually it's just fireworks lighting up? They get there and only to find out that there is a gauntlet. A very dangerous gauntlet.
0: Yeah.
1: That they all had to participate in. And the one survivor that successfully managed to get through this gauntlet.
0: What happened next? Send us that voice note, 5 Drive family, 082-550-5151.
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0: It's One Republic with Pay That Toll on 5FM. 29 minutes after 5 and 5 Drive family, Liz and Bro Bali, on is Baya inside of Storytelling Relay. We asked you, how does the story continue? We've been hearing such beautiful things on the WhatsApp line, and we need you to come on through. You got to let us know what happens with this gauntlet. What do you say, Tersha?
1: Hi, 5FM. The person who successfully gets through the gauntlet goes into, gets a special entry into the apartment for the 1 million rand furnished apartment. And if that particular victor wins the apartment, they also win 10 million rand.
0: Oh, come on!
2: Hi, Father Sam family.
0: Hi, babe.
2: The gauntlet winner wins a golden glove, which basically has an instruction. So as he thinks he's won this golden glove,
0: yeah,
2: there's a note on the glove that says he needs to travel.
0: Okay.
2: He needs to travel to a land far, far away where he will receive another glove.
0: Ooh.
2: When he gets both gloves, he will win 20 million British pounds.
0: Oh, come on. Oh, 20 million British pounds then. That's absolutely preposterous.
3: 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My name is Gaspard. The person who made it through the gauntlet is the one who had the light.
0: Yeah.
3: Thank you. Bye-bye.
0: Thank you, my baby.
4: So, when they notice there's a very dangerous gauntlet, they all decided that instead of one person coming out alive, they all work together and made it to the finish line at the end, because they realized that working together would get them further and would be less dangerous.
0: I love how many of us came through for Storytelling Relay today. We must bring Nadia Nakai every day, hey?
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0: Everyone is just so, like, I want to say, you know, super, super inspired. 5 Drive family, don't go anywhere. 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
6: Wrapping up your headlines for the day, Electoral Court Judge Lebogang Motiba has probed the DA's argument that certain political parties unlawfully circumvented electoral laws by submitting only one proportional representation candidate ahead of the November 4th local government elections. And the Saudi-led coalition says a warning will soon be issued for people to evacuate an area in the Yemeni capital Sana'a, which is held by the Houthis, ahead of what it calls a special operation. That's it from

0: wickets in that final innings to bowl South Africa out for 206 for a victory and a 1-0 series lead. The second test starts on Sunday, the 18th of October in Gqeberha. Then in football, plenty to check out tonight in the Betway Premiership. Mamelodi Sundowns are in action against Richards Bay at 7:30. At the same time, Orlando Pirates take on TS Galaxy. Kaizer Chiefs also in action against Stellenbosch. Durban City host AmaZulu in a KZN derby as well. All of those kick off at 7:30. Then in the UEFA Champions League, that returns as well after the lengthy international break. Arsenal, they are playing at the Emirates against French opposition in the form of Lille. That kicks off at 9 p.m. Also at the same time in Madrid, Atletico take on Manchester United. Barcelona are away to Galatasaray. Inter Milan take on Club Bruges. RB Leipzig, they face PSV Eindhoven. Bayern Munich are away at Viking. And Napoli, they play Villarreal. All of those kicking off at 9 p.m. tonight. And then Athletic South Africa President James Molloy has been found guilty of credit card misuse following a 3-day disciplinary hearing, with the committee recommending his permanent removal from both the presidency and the ASA board. The hearing, chaired by retired judge President Bashir Wagle, alongside representatives from the Confederation of African Athletics and SASCOC, concluded that Molloy failed to account for expenditure, exceeded monthly limits, and did not provide receipts for numerous transactions. Molloy, who was elected in 2021, was suspended in October 2025 after a forensic investigation revealed 399 card transactions between May 2023 and April 24. Despite testifying in his own defense, the panel ruled against him. The final decision now rests with World Athletics, which is expected to issue a letter confirming the next steps before ASA make an official statement, or announcement rather. And finally, F1 is officially confirmed a 10-year agreement for the African Grand Prix, with Rwanda set to host races from the early 2030s. The event will mark the sport's return to the continent for the first time since the 1993 South African Grand Prix. The new circuit, located 40 kilometers south of Kigali, is expected to be completed in the early years of the next decade. Rwanda's president, Paul Kagame, hailed the announcement as a historic moment. FIA president, Mohamed Ben Suleiman, described the deal as a milestone for motorsport's global growth, highlighting Rwanda's commitment to delivering a world-class event and inspiring future generations. Always on as more sport for you in the morning. Jude van Wyk, 5FM Sports.
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3: What's up there, 5 Drive? It's exactly 24 minutes to 6 o'clock. Let's jump onto the roads. We start off in the Western Cape in Cape Town on the N2 outbound. A multiple vehicle accident over there is causing heavy delays in that area. In Gauteng on the N1 southbound after the Proof Plus interchange, there's a stationary vehicle over there that's blocking the middle lane, so do expect delays over there. If you're in four ways, there's bumper-to-bumper traffic over on Winnie Mandela Drive between the N1 and Broad Acres Drive. On the N1 southbound after Allendale Road, there's an accident scene over there that's blocking the center lane and causing delays. And finally, in KwaZulu-Natal on the N3 northbound at the M13, that's at Key Ridge, a stationary truck over there is still blocking the left lane. But always remember to drive carefully, 5 Driver, and to approach all these roads with caution. And Marley van Eden will guide you through the roads tomorrow morning on 5 Breakfast. For 5 Drive Traffic, I am Palesa Limeke.
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4: Five, let's go.

0: Yo, I'm tired, yo. We've been singing.
1: And we sang.
0: Yo.
1: We sang with Samba.
0: Yes.
1: At the top of our lungs.
0: Yo, I sang. Our voices are gone.
1: Oh, except for Jude. Oh, he was so boring.
0: Yeah, he said he's working.
2: I was working. And you guys were actually disturbing me.
0: Next thing, we're going to be reported to upstairs on
1: HR.
2: Hello,
1: sorry.
2: HR.
1: We're so
0: hey,
1: sorry,
0: Jude.
1: It's 17 minutes to 6, 5 Drive family. As you can hear, we are already festive. It's like it's 5 to the weekend, but it's only Tuesday. But thank you for choosing us. And this is why 5 Drive family, we want you to come and play with us. Is everyone ready for Brain Buster?
0: Oh, yes.
1: We actually haven't played this week because we had some hectic things happening. Young Amjoli, you're on the chopping block, bro.
3: I am.
1: Yeah.
3: It is me.
1: It is you, babe.
3: Well, I'm ready.
1: Are you sure you're ready? Are you going to win?
3: Yeah, I feel like I'm going to win. I feel pretty confident, actually.
1: Okay, no, bruv. Do you know the 5 Drive family, bruv?
3: Yeah, I know them. They're very good competition, alright? Sometimes I lose, but I don't feel like that's going to happen to me today.
1: Is that what you think, bruv?
3: That's what I know.
1: Oh, sorry, bruv. All right, 5 Drive family, you got to come here. You need to come and challenge Young Amjoli. Right, come through on the WhatsApp line, 082-550-5151. All you got to do is send darling to the WhatsApp line. And Judy, how many A's are the least that we can send?
2: 4.
1: And how many are the most that we can send?
2: 37.
1: Yes, correct. And 5 Drive family, that's all you got to do. Just send darling on the WhatsApp line. We'll call you. And then you play Brain Buster up against Young Amjoli. Right about now. Judy, what are we talking about? Seriously.
2: I woke up to some news this morning and I got really, really excited
1: Salas!
2: Until I read the fine print. It has something to do with the sports you
1: I know.
2: Love.
1: That's why I'm saying And I also heard that in a decade we'll build a
2: Hit it.
4: Don't drop the ball with Jude on 5 Drive, the latest sports news.
2: So the first thing I did this morning was I woke up and made a cup of coffee and then I catch up on what's going on in the world. So naturally I opened social media and I opened Instagram and the first thing I saw was African Grand Prix confirmed. And then I saw it wasn't South Africa.
1: Oh, I know.
2: It's disappointing, but it's also exciting at the same time.
1: It's so exciting.
2: It's like
1: but
2: bittersweet.
1: It's very bittersweet, but guys, we have problems here.
3: We
1: can't
3: do.
1: Fight them.
3: And I think we have hosted one here once upon a time.
2: No, we have. So the last time there was an African Grand Prix was the 1993 South African Grand Prix at Kyalami. None of us were born.
1: None of us at all. Especially
2: all.
1: Not 21-year-old Jude, the Gen Z we all know and love.
2: Exactly. So this, they haven't given an exact year. So they say 2030s, and that is because the track that they're going to race at hasn't been built yet.
1: And that's why I'm upset. I heard you saying we're going to build a track, and I'm like, hi, boy.
2: Yeah, it's not. It hasn't been built yet. Yet we do have tracks. But anyway, it's being designed by Wirt Design, led by former F1 driver Alexander Wirt.
1: Ooh.
2: And he had a hand in quite a bit of tracks. You know the Circuit of Americas, COTA?
1: Yes.
2: He had a hand in designing that track.
1: Love.
2: The Red Bull Ring in Austria as
1: Ooh,
2: well.
1: Ooh, love.
2: So he's worked on some world-class tracks that are on the Formula One calendar.
1: Mm.
2: And we'll wait to see how the Rwandan Grand Prix turns out.
1: That sounds so cool.
2: I wanna go, despite it not being in South Africa. It's the African Grand Prix.
1: Ons het baie baie gaan.
2: They don't understand that in Rwanda.
1: We have to go to Rwanda, everyone. Okay.
3: I will also say, even though they haven't like built the track yet, it kind of reminds me of like us in 2010, you know, the World Cup. We were like, we want it, give us a World Cup. And then they were like, you know what, let's give it to them. And we said, okay, now let's draw. What are we gonna like? So I'm kind of like, I have faith in them, you know?
1: Yeah.
3: That they'll get that track ready. We'll all go one day.
1: I love it.
0: And we together.
2: Another thing about Rwanda is that they're pushing tourism very much.
1: Yes, they are. That's true.
2: In that Visit Rwanda there, I think it's part of their tourism department.
1: Yes.
2: They sponsor teams around the world, different kinds of sports teams. So I think this is just another part of their investment into tourism in Rwanda.
1: I love that. And if you want to travel and you got the Rwanda lust, then
2: I wonder why you said that.
3: I was like,
1: guys,
3: the second
1: it was
3: one
1: good.
3: Today.
1: Rwanda last. Rwanda last. Do you like to travel?
3: We get it. Yeah, we don't like it.
5: We don't like it at all.
6: 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And it's estimated at over 120 million rand. 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

0: It's Shaney J on 5FM with the 021 featuring Chase Williams, Hana, and Youngster CPT. It is 8 minutes to six on the clock. And 5 Drive family, it's time for us to get into something that we absolutely love. And Younger is playing up against
1: Brain Buster. 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

0: you know that. Shastra in the building.
1: Yeah.
0: Hi, Shastra. How are you?
1: I'm good. How are you?
0: Good, babe. Good. Shastra, what's your name? What does your name mean? That's such a unique name. I love it.
1: My name means the Holy Scriptures in Hinduism.
0: Oh, wow. Shastra. Ooh,
2: I like it.
0: I love it so much. And you got such a sweet voice. Beautiful. Shastra, are you ready to play up against Young Amjoli, my baby, baby?
1: Yes, I'm ready.
0: Oh, we love it. We love it. All right, let's get you a letter. Baliwali, please would you give us a letter for Shastra today?
2: Shastra, your letter is M for Mike.
0: For Mike. Okay. Shastra, there's 30 seconds on the clock. 7 categories, 1 letter. Are you ready, my babe?
1: Yes.
0: Let's do it. In 3, 2, 1, an artist with an M.
1: An artist. Michael Jackson.
0: Things in a kitchen.
1: A mug.
0: A feeling.
1: Moody.
0: A legend.
1: Michael Jackson.
0: Okay, a city. Nice.
1: Milan.
0: Oh, a verb. A doing word.
1: Mixing.
0: Things you wear.
1: A minx coat.
0: Ladies and gentlemen, boys and girls. The winner of Brain Buster today. Yo. Shastra, you won. With time to spare, Shastra. With
3: seven
0: time
3: out
0: to
3: of seven, bro.
0: Seven out of seven, Shastra. Shastra, you said Younger's going to play for fun.
2: For
0: bobs. For bobs, just because.
1: I was for fun.
0: Jolie, are you ready to play, my babe?
2: I am ready.
0: Judy, please, would you give us a letter for Young Amjoli?
3: Younger, your letter is D.
0: D for?
3: December.
0: December. All right, Younger. 7 categories, 30 seconds, in 3, 2, 1. Artist.
2: I did not hear the letter.
3: D.
2: Please, okay, I'm ready now.
3: Okay. Hi, boy.
0: Okay, here we go.
2: No, I heard December, and I was like, December's nice. And then I forgot. I'm sorry.
0: That is so
3: You're
0: funny.
3: Giving it time to think.
0: Okay, here we go. D for artist.
2: Demi Lovato.
0: Oh, a things in a kitchen.
2: Duck breast.
0: A feeling.
2: Ditched.
0: A legend.
2: Donald Duck.
0: Nice. A city.
2: I'll be back. Damascus.
0: A verb.
2: Doubt.
0: And things you wear.
2: Dungaree.
0: Do you know who's still the winner? It's still Shastra, everybody!
4: Go, Shastra!
0: Go, go, go, go. Go, go, go, Shastra. It's your birthday. We're gonna party like it's your birthday. We're gonna put the dun dun dun. It's your birthday. It's your birthday. Shastra, who do you want to say hi to, my baby?
1: Everyone.
0: Oh, to everyone. Okay.
3: Fair enough.
0: Shastra, we love you so much. Please come back again and be a part of this lovely, lovely game. But thank you for being part of our 5 Tribe family. Okay, my darling.
1: Thank you so much.
0: Thank you, Shastra. Before you go, can I ask you, what's your favorite part of 5 Drive, babe?
1: I actually don't really listen much, but I was on my way home with my brother-in-law, and he has a radio on.
0: Okay, but that's cool, though, because Shastra heard and she said, let me play this thing called Brain Buster.
3: But you're going to listen more regularly now?
1: Yes, I am.
0: You better, Shastra. Otherwise, we're going to come and find you, and then it's going to get intense. You know what I mean?
2: And we're going to do roll call tomorrow, and we're going to start with you.
0: Yes, Shastra. Even if you're not here, we will do as much as we can from where we are. Okay? Shastra, we love you. Please do join us again tomorrow. Okay, my babe?
1: I will. Thank you so much.
0: Cheers, babe. All right. Well, I love that. That's a new family member.
3: Yeah, she was honest, eh?
0: I'm very honest. Exciting stuff. Exciting stuff. Just like winning your share of 50,000 rand for a birthday.
2: Mm-hmm.
0: 5FM's Born to Play. Go and register now, because we are making winners every single day here on 5FM. But you can't win unless you register, okay? Go into the things. With that being said, we haven't had one of these in a very long time. Young Amjoli, you are the one with the honor of just, you know, taking us into the rest of today, and Carl Kasim taking over as the Minister of House Music. Please give us a word of the day.
2: Thank you for just throwing the mic at me.
0: I love it.
2: I'm prepared. Maybe that's my word of the day.
0: Mm.
2: It's preparation.
0: Ooh.
2: Stay ready so you don't have to get ready.
0: Ooh. Mm. Mm-hmm.
2: Ooh. And that's with everything.
0: Ooh,
2: that's
0: snacks.
2: Clothing.
0: Yes.
2: Snacks too. Glad you said slaps, because I was thinking food as well.
0: Okay.
2: Don't get hungry and stuff.
0: Nah.
2: Even in arguments, just make sure you are prepared to be unprepared. Because life is like that.
0: Yeah, it is.
2: It's chaotic.
0: Ooh.
2: It is unpredictable.
0: Ooh, ooh, ooh, ooh. Yeah.
2: The only thing you have control over
0: is
2: you.
0: Perfect. Five Drive family, we love you so much. Carl Kasim is in the building and he looks so amazing. Carl. Oh, okay. He hopped out of the swimming pool. Five Drive family, we love you from Azanele, Younger Jude, Bali in for Nick Archibald, Masero Shamsi Medallion. Bye bye. We'll see you tomorrow at 3 p.m. Go and register for the 5FM.

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It's almost impossible to not open up my show today with the brand new FK Mash Bishop on this one. It's called Love Is In The Air, and it came out on September Bloom Records. 5FM, Tuesday evening. You know what's going down. Shout out to the 5 Drive. They're back with you tomorrow from 3 p.m. Right now, I need your attention. I need both your legs, both your arms. I need your hips, your shoulders, your neck, your head. 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It's the Kyle Kasem Show from 9 to 7 p.m. Let's make it rain with some groovy, funky, nasty, deep, afro, everything house music. Coming up later, I've got a tribute mix to one of the late legends, Eric Murillo. I found one of his mixes online that he recorded from the biggest tracks from 1996 to 2016 that he played at Space in Ibiza. Now, Space was the most iconic club on the island, and it became High Ibiza later on after 2016, and that's where Black Coffee's been holding down the longest residency and making it even crazier. Coming up on the show tonight, we've got brand new music from Narc, Disla, Goodfella, Dale, and right now, let's make it rain with some funky disco, David Penn, Kevin McKay. This one is called Hallelujah. Check it out.

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1: Disco Never Dies on 5FM. David Penn, Kevin McKay on this one. It's called Hallelujah, the Odyssey Inc. remix. Welcome to the disco Tuesday night. Let's make it feel like the weekend. It's not impossible, I promise you. With house music, it can get you that far. And I'm going to make you feel like you are at your favorite club, festival, and party in the world. My name is Kyle Kasim. I want to give a special shout out to someone named Kurt in the south of Johannesburg. This one comes from your daughter, Taysom. She says, please give my dad massive love. He listens to the Kyle Kasim show every day and he loves to party. Kurt, big, big shout out to you. Hope you have a fabulous week. Coming up next, I got a brand new Unshazamable. This one only comes out in 2 weeks on Resona Records. It's from Dale and it's called All Around the World. Check it out. It's 5FM.

party people, we gotta keep this thing going, huh? You know, like the way we used to do it. Everybody was freaking out.

Yes, yes. And one more yes for house music. Dale on this one. It's called All Around the World. Comes out next week on Resona Records. And of course, because you listen to 5FM every day, you heard it first right here on the Kyle Kasem Show. Unshazamable. And guess what? Not one, but two this evening. Another one coming out next week on Thrive Music. One of the biggest records that came out this year in like about Jan-Feb was called Morning Coffee from an artist called Goodfella. He's returned with a track with Louis III and Erica on this one. It's called The Pressure. Comes out next week. It's going to be a summer anthem. Check it out. 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

0: I really like this one. It's not too in your face. It's groovy, it's housey, and it feels like a Saturday afternoon. His name is Goodfella, and I mean, anyone that names themselves Goodfella, you got to make some good tunes, right? He's teaming up with Louis III and Erica. It's called The Pressure. Comes out next week on Thrive Music. And once again, I do not need to remind you, you heard this first on 5FM. Hasn't even come out. No one has this yet. And you get to hear Unshazamables just like this every day on The Kyle Kasem Show. Coming up next, it's time for my future house anthem. This is a brand new record. It dropped this week and it's already climbed to number 6 on the dance charts across the world. It's happening right after this.
1: You're listening

0: 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He's away on holiday in the Caribbean. And speaking of holidays, everything is going up. 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
2: It's all about bringing you the biggest, baddest, naughtiest and future anthems in house music. Coming up next, a new record that dropped this week from Distler and Trace. You might have known Trace from a lot of my previous shows. We've brought a lot of their music to 5FM and they've returned with a big summer anthem featuring Danny on this one. It's called Flashing Lights. You're going to recognize the sample and I promise you we're going to bring this one back next year. Check it out. It's 5FM.

fabulous day. If not, it's all right. We're going to make it through. And we've got 33 minutes left of the Kyle Kasem Show, which means one more track, the Afro House Showcase. And then I'm going to play you a mix, a tribute mix to the late Eric Murillo, one of the biggest heroes in house music. I found a showcase that he did from 1996 to 2016, a very important time in Ibiza, where he was a resident at Space, an iconic institution. And of course, from 2017, it changed from Space to High Ibiza, and it's just taken things to the next level. And our very own Black Coffee has taken a residency from then till right now. It's absolutely insane. Coming up next, speaking of local house music heroes, let's welcome a brand new record from Narc Music, Bun Shopper, and vocalist Rolene with a brand new Afro banger. It's called Intoxicated.

0: You heard it first on 5FM. Tuesday evening, what's going on? My name's Kyle Kasem. My absolute pleasure to be with you for the next, 26 minutes. We're going to dance, we're going to groove, we're going to welcome a tribute mix from the late Eric Murillo right after this. And you know what? It's a very special month. October, lots of things are happening, including the iconic birthday of 5FM. And you know how we do it. We always celebrate in style, throw the biggest bashes around the country. And of course, we want to treat you. We want to pass the presents. And if you want to win, make yourself born to play. It's easy. 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
0: Oh, yes, that's right.

chill place. It's called Ibiza. From 1996. Actually, wait, I'm looking at this. I'm completely wrong. From 1989 till 2016, Eric Murillo held down a residency at Space Ibiza before it became High Ibiza. He is unfortunately late now, but we've brought back this tribute mix. And these are some of the most iconic gems from that era. You might know them, you might not. We're going to take you straight to the weekend. Check it out. It's 5FM.

clean mix from Eric Murillo. Rest in peace to one of the legends in house music. This was recorded at Space Ibiza, some of the most iconic times in house music, and we're playing some of the biggest tunes that got played there back then. If you have just put your radio on, I'd like to welcome you to the biggest dance party in South Africa. It's the Kyle Kassem Show, taking you to 7 p.m.

It is a tribute mix to Eric Murillo, recorded by him, by the way. From 1989 to 2016, he held a residency at Space Ibiza, and afterwards it became High Ibiza. Rest in peace, Eric Murillo. As we close off Tuesday nights of the Kyle Kasem Show, just before I hand over to Five Nights, I'd like to let you know that you need to tune in tomorrow very intentionally. Let everyone know that tomorrow I celebrate 10 years of the Kyle Kasem Show on 5FM, and I'm going to do a live in-studio mix of 20 of the biggest tracks from 2016 to 2026 that we premiered on the Kyle Kasem Show. So I'll see you tomorrow night. Big celebrations. Bring out the cake. Bring out the candles. Have a wonderful evening.

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0: Can't believe this song was released 11 years ago. It's Demi Lovato, Cool for the Summer, right here on 5FM. Before that, Lady Gaga and Doechii, Runway. 10 minutes after 7 p.m. Happy Tuesday, bestie. Welcome to the show. My name is Jadol Tantage. We are together from now until 10 p.m. Shout out to my big brother, Carl Kasson, for holding it down between 6 and 7 p.m. He's back again tomorrow. Kirsten is in the building as well.
1: What's up, girl? And how's your Tuesday been?
0: It's been lovely. I went to the gym twice today.
1: That is insane. I had an insane decision.
0: I know. And I had lots of meetings. And it was just such a productive day. It was literally everything I needed. How was your Tuesday?
1: It actually did feel a little bit like a Monday. It was good. It was good. I did a hang of a lot of admin. So hopefully we're done with that for the week.
0: Same. I also did lots of admin. I hate admin. But that's why I have a PA. Because it really, really does help me. But something I really want to talk about. Guys! It is 5FM's birthday today. Happy birthday to us. And we are wanting to make you feel a part of the celebrations that we have going on. And we want you to unwrap your way to your share of 50,000 Rand. What would you do if you got your share of 50,000 Rand? I'm thinking a holiday, some shopping, paying some bills, maybe even like taking my crush on a date.
1: That does sound really good.
0: What would you do with your share of 50,000 Rand?
1: I feel like I need some new shoes. Many, many, many pairs of shoes.
0: Yeah. And you know, sometimes with radio competitions, you think to yourself like, hi, man, there's so many other people entering. Why would I want to enter? I was actually listening to 5 Lunch. Harrison was in for Lula. And Harrison and Nadia actually timed themselves, seeing how quickly it is for them to register. And it took like a minute and 30 seconds. It is so fast. It is so simple, so quick. So, bestie, trust me, you're gonna want to do this, because I know that the month is quite long. Payday could be like 15 or 10 days away. Maybe there's even things that you dream of having and doing. This is your opportunity. Just take a chance on yourself. You never know what could happen. You could literally be rich. You could take Kirsten and I out. Like, how nice would that be?
1: We would love that.
0: No, we genuinely, like, payday for us is like 500 days away. So enter right now on the app. All the details are on the app. Go register. Quick and simple.

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0: Tinashe, Too Easy on a 5 at night. 17 minutes after 7 p.m. You with me, Jalal Tantish. Friend, let's get into WTF.
1: WTF was that? Let's unpack the chaos, confusion, and moments that left you asking, what just happened?
0: So there's this actress who's best known for her role as Vivian Kingston. Her name is Salma Blair. She played this role in Legally Blonde. She's actually been arrested for assault of at least 2 crew members. Can you believe it? She has pleaded not guilty because although she did actually do it, she said that she had taken medication and she had alcohol, and that mix made her a bit aggressive. But she does also have a history of alcohol issues. You know, in her memoir in 2022, she spoke about it, and she wrote about having bitten certain celebrities. Yes, bitten with her mouth. She bit them after having alcohol. And, you know, I was just listening to this thinking, oh my goodness, you know, it's October. A lot of people are practicing October. But damn, girl, it comes to a point where you realize that, oh, maybe you shouldn't be taking alcohol, because you know, after, like, you know, patterns that you have repeated after having alcohol intake, that it doesn't work well, you know. And I was just thinking, like, damn, like, I know I have so many people who have decided to, you know, not to drink alcohol anymore because of the way it made them feel, whether it was the day after or when they were intoxicated, how their behavior and how they changed completely as a person. And I just thought, you know, the best person to actually have this conversation and have somebody chip in, somebody who's been quite open about her sobriety journey, is the one and only Karabo from 5 Mid Mornings. Hey, queen.
2: Hey, what's up, my babe?
0: I'm great. How are you?
2: I am fantastic. That story is so wild.
0: Go.
2: I actually feel sad for her, especially because she's opened up before about having alcohol issues. And, I mean, the fact that, you know, she's also mixing the alcohol with medication, that doesn't sound like a good time at all. Mm-mm. That actually sounds like I have a problem, and if anything, it almost even sounds like a cry for help, in my opinion, just hearing the story.
0: And tell me, why are you saying that? Because I think that a lot of times people think somebody who abuses any substance, like, they think that you actually are full of it. Like, just, you know, get it together and stop drinking, stop taking drugs. But it's never that simple.
2: I don't think it's simple at all, because remember, you know, when it comes to things like alcohol and substances, we don't really know what the situation is with that person. You know what I mean? Like, we don't know if it's just a bad night of heavy binge drinking and that's what it is, and this person can stop any time, or this person has actually got a problem and they might not even be aware that they have a problem or how bad that problem is. And I think that's what's complicated. And I think because alcohol is such a normalized substance, if you think about it, like, it's so entrenched in our culture, that I think a lot of people are in denial sometimes when it comes to their alcohol intake, if there are patterns there that they keep repeating. I think there's a lot of denial that happens there, where it's like, but I'm not so bad. And then we're sitting there and you're biting people, you're assaulting people.
0: Like, why? No, it's terrible. Yes.
2: So I think it really is more complicated than just stop. We don't know how far gone they are.
0: Yeah, sure.
2: You know, and that is why the first thing I said was, oh my goodness, I actually feel sad for her, because it's, you know, clearly, it sounds like somebody that's struggling. We can never confirm because we don't know her truth, but that really sounds like someone that is struggling, and especially because she's opened up about the issues before. So it's something that's also out there.
3: So, Karabo, you've been really open about your own journey when it's come to sobriety. So can you tell us what was the moment, or maybe there wasn't a moment, what was the thing that let you know that, hey, it's now time to stop?
2: You know, the thing is, like, I've been sober curious for a couple of years. I think sober just after curious. COVID.
0: I love that word.
2: It's actually quite the buzzword at the moment,
0: where
2: it's people who are thinking about their relationship with alcohol or rethinking their relationship with alcohol, you know, playing around with things like October and maybe taking part in October or Dry January or cutting down, just really questioning, okay, do I still like this? Am I still having fun with this? You know, is this something that I still want to be a part of my life? So that's essentially what being sober curious means. And that was what was happening with me, you know, because I had just gotten to the point where I started feeling like I don't like the way alcohol makes me feel, especially the next day. I struggle with anxiety. I've always struggled with anxiety. And it took me very long to kind of, you know, link the two together, the alcohol and anxiety, bad combination, because I would wake up the next day and the way I would feel would be on another level compared to maybe people that I was out with. Like, we all go virtual, we have a great time, we're safe whatever we get home. But the next day, you know, I would feel what I call anxiety, where it's this hangover and anxiety mixed together, and it was just terrible. And I started researching a lot about, you know, alcohol and how it affects my mental health. And I didn't like what I saw. I didn't like what I read. It was something that was bad for me, you know, as much as it was fun and I enjoyed it and I really tried to do it as responsibly as possible. It really just got to that point where I did not like the way it made me feel. Some people call it post-group depression.
0: Yes, I've heard
2: really
0: of that.
2: Down.
0: It's real. No, it's real. Because alcohol is a downer. So a lot of times you do like tend to feel down about it. But Fred, I really would love to continue this conversation. We have some bills to pay. Thank you so much for sharing your story so openly with us. I think that a lot of people listening to this, somebody must have related. So thank you so, so, so much. Bye. Friend, come join through, join in on the conversation. When should somebody make the call to stop drinking? Maybe this is actually a personal one for you. Maybe you have a story to share with us. When did you realize it was time to cut it out of your life?
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1: Okay, I must respond. 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
2: It is Muzi with Teta right here on Five Nights. Welcome to the show. If you just tuned in, it's me, Jodel Tantage, on your radio. And we just had such a beautiful conversation with our girl, Karabo, from Five Bin Mornings. We're actually discussing whether or not, or when rather, you know when to make the call to stop drinking. And we're having this conversation because I came across this story of Selma Blair, who's actually an actress. She's known for her role as Vivian Kingston in Legally Blonde. And she was actually arrested after she assaulted at least two crew members on a plane. And she said, listen, I'm not guilty, only because I have spoken about the fact that I have an alcohol issue. Not only did I take alcohol before getting onto this plane, but I also had it with medication, which led to her behavior. So now I'm trying to figure out, like, yo, like, surely, girl, you should have known. Like, I am, like, I really came in hot and heavy saying that this is bad. But then Karabo said, oh my gosh, I feel so sorry for her. Like, this is almost a cry for help. She has a problem. And she needs to get the help that she needs, especially about the fact that she has opened up about this. So I asked you to join in on the conversation and share your own personal story. We got this voice note here. Let's take a listen to what you have to say, friend.
3: 96-97, the World Cup final. I was sitting at a bar in the pizza place with my son, who was like 4.5 years old. And I remember them winning, and I remember the last round I had, and then I woke up in my bed at home with my son next to me.
2: Wow.
3: Everything between blank, and I decided anything could have happened, and I wouldn't even know if it was my fault. There was nothing wrong, it was perfectly fine, but I didn't like the idea that I couldn't remember leaving the bar, walking home, putting him to bed with me. And that's when I decided, no ways, no more for me.
2: Wow, Sean, thank you so much for sharing your story. And I think that that move you made was so brave. And you did not only do it for yourself, but you actually had ended up doing it for the future of your son. Because now he doesn't have to, like, what, I don't know what happened in between, and, you know, you can't also retell, but I think that sometimes it's those little moments and changes we make that just make our future selves and, you know, our children's future so grateful that you had decided to change that. So thank you so much for sharing. Let's leave the story here. In a moment, we're going to get into PH and Friends. Don't get it. Don't go anywhere.
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1: That's right, it's me, Jodel, on your radio, friend, and we're about to get into PH and Frenzy. He brings around the coolest

0: Today is the weekend, not Tuesday. It's Tuesday weekend. It's no more called Tuesday weekday. It's called Tuesday weekend with 5FM.
1: Yes, come on. Yeah. Big shout out. Thank you so much for Deal. And a big shout out to Cause and Cure for keeping us company for the past 30 minutes with this mix. I told you you're going to feel something no matter where you are, what you're getting up to, what kind of day you've had. The song really just does it for me. Well, the mix, I mean, it's really incredible. You tune into Five Nights. My name is Jadol Tantage. We're into the second hour of the show. And in a moment, we're about to step into the war room. And this is where you bring your stories, your dilemmas, your situations, things that are just really complicated and possibly heavy in your life. And we help you navigate through it. And we got this voice note from somebody who is navigating a very challenging living situation. She wants to move out of her house. And, you know, it's a big decision moving out your house. I guess she just wants to find out whether or not she should feel guilty for leaving her family behind. You're going to be hearing a story in just a moment. Don't go anywhere, bestie. Keep it locked. It's Five Nights.
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0: It's J. Cole. She knows. I can't believe that he's going to be in our country, breathing the same air as us in December. It's going to be absolutely incredible. 10 minutes after 8 p.m., you tune into Five Nights. It is time for us now to step into the war room.
1: Five Nights War Room. Real stories, real drama. You hear both sides, then decide who's guilty. Tonight is all about housing and living situations.
0: All right, friend, there's somebody who sent us a voice note, kind of feeling unsure as to whether or not she should leave the house that she lives in with her parents, her family. Now, Curse, when you left your house, because you live in on your own now, were you feeling a bit guilty for, like, exiting and spreading your wings? How were your emotions?
2: I felt very much like it was ready. Like, the time had come. I felt it on a very deep level in my bones. I felt guilty that I wasn't going to spend as much time with my family, but I was not quite in the same position as I know the person who sent in this voice note is, which is I was not financially supporting my family.
0: Yes.
2: I'm very grateful to be in a position where I could kind of go and just have my, just me be my own responsibility.
0: Yes. And it seems like for Tabeka, that's not the situation for her. She's kind of feeling a bit difficult because she is feeling a similar way to you when you decided to spread your wings and move out. However, she's feeling slightly guilty because her parents are relying on her. Take a listen to the voice note that she sent us on the WhatsApp line.
3: Hey, Five Nights. So I've been working in corporate for a couple of years, doing really well for myself. I still currently stay at home and contribute to my parents because they do earn much less than I do. But now I feel like I'm at a point where I feel it's time for me to move out. I want to like spread my wings, be independent. But at the same time, that means I need to cut back a bit on the money I give to my parents each month. And I don't want to do it in case it puts them under financial pressure. So I just want to ask you guys, what should I do?
0: Sure. This is such a tough, challenging situation to be in. And I am such a big believer in doing what you feel is right. Like, in the moment you think moving out is right. And selfishly, I don't think she should be thinking about her family, because I really do believe that when you do decide to move out, I think there's many ways that life starts working out for you and more opportunities come. You obviously have to be very strategic about it. And sometimes people would say, no, but you're going to move out, which means now you're going to be spending money on, you're going to be spending your money on things that you wouldn't necessarily have spent your money on. You're kind of like spending more money than you would have been instead of giving your parents. However, my thinking is this, right? If you are giving your parents money every single month, how is that helping you move forward in life?
2: Sure.
0: Because you keep giving that money away, money that could be used to help you prosper and grow in your future. Yes, it's helping them, but it's only helping them momentarily. I think if she can leave and build her life up to the point where she has extra money that she can give to her parents, I think that would be a good setup. I think she does need to be quite strategic in her planning. However, I don't think it's a bad idea. If you feel like you need to go, there's something out there for you, sister, that's calling you. You should go try and see what it is.
2: Absolutely. And I tend to agree with you that surely parents do ultimately want you to spread your wings and leave the nest, right? Mm-hmm. That's what they've raised you to do. So I hear everything that you're saying, Jodel. I think you make a great argument. At the same time, I do understand how Tabeka can be feeling all this guilt, because now for you to kind of pulled the rug out from under your parents. I mean, we don't know what the level of financial dependence is here. And if it is quite big, and if their lifestyle would be radically affected by her leaving, I can understand how she would be dragging her heels to do that.
0: But also, like, I just think that it's quite unfair if that's the case, that pressure is being put on her now. Like, that's not nice. That's not fair. And how is she supposed to grow in her career and her life if she's constantly taking all that money? And I believe that money comes back, and I believe that if you're going to be a blessing to others, you know, it's going to come back tenfold. However, I do think you need to get to a point in your life where you are a bit selfish, because you're like 10 steps ahead of somebody who is the person who's the breadwinner at home. And I think that that sometimes can hold you back. Mm. My opinion. That's what I'm thinking.
2: 100%. You know? And it's a heavy burden for someone who is, what, a 20-something early on in their career. It's a heavy burden for them to carry.
0: Let's get into your voice notes. Let's get your thoughts in this conversation, bestie. Come through on the WhatsApp line and let us know what you think. 082-550-5151. Should Tobeka actually, you know, decide that she's going to stay at home? Should she rather stay at home? Or should she take that step and go out, spread her wings, and move outside of the house? Come through and let us know.
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0: I love this song so much. It was on the charts, the Five Nights charts. It's a song from Lady Zamar, First Class and Five Nights. Welcome to the show, bestie. All right, we have to get a bit serious now, because we are in the war room and we received this voice note from a girl who's kind of feeling confused now on whether or not she should move out. Her name is Tobeka.
1: Hey, Five Nights. So I've been working in corporate for a couple of years, doing really well for myself. I still currently stay at home and contribute to my parents because they do earn much less than I do. But now I feel like I'm at a point where I feel it's time for me to move out. I want to like spread my wings, be independent, but at the same time that means I need to cut back a bit on the money I give to my parents each month, and I don't want to do it in case it puts them under financial pressure. So I just want to ask you guys, what should I do?
0: I said, move out, girl, spread your wings and fly. Kirsten said, sister, sit at home just for a bit, especially if it's going to help your parents out a lot. Gugu, what do you think?
2: Hey, Five Nights besties.
0: How's it?
2: Hi there, Kirsten, Jodal. I don't know where I was last night. I think I only caught the last 30 minutes of the show. Anyway, shame, man. Like, wouldn't the parents be proud that, not that they're proud that she's moving on, but they're proud that she's taking that step.
0: Yeah.
2: That big step, I mean, of moving out and being by yourself and being fully independent and spreading your wings. Mm. But maybe then she could still contribute, but not as much because there's rent and all that and all that. I say she shouldn't feel guilty for wanting to move out.
0: Yeah.
2: No. Okay. Oh my gosh. Oh, shame, man. Love you guys.
0: Love you, Googs. Let's hear from Lito, aka the Dark Knight in Bryanston, who's on the line right now. Hey, Lito.
3: Hey there, Kirsty. How are you?
0: I'm good. How are you?
3: Good, good.
0: All right. So tell me, what are your thoughts on this?
3: Look, Tobeka is overthinking this. This is a very straightforward thing. Mm-hmm. She, unfortunately, in our communities, we have black tax. Mm-hmm. She is now just paying off her tax to her family. She needs to dig in her heels and do better. Mm-hmm. And while she's doing better, you know, she should accumulate assets. Moving into an apartment is an expense in itself. So while she's at home, she can buy a TV, she can buy a fridge, she can buy things that when she does make the conscious decision that she's ready to abandon her family and spread her wings, that she's in a better position to start off from. And furthermore to that, then she can also contribute a lot better understanding her financial situation. And to be honest, I don't think she should feel guilty. I just think that she just needs to factor in her parents. I mean, considering they've raised her for the past 20 years for her to accumulate this income that now she wants to abandon them on. She's just paying her dues, and she should just dig in her heels and just pay her dues.
0: You know, Lito, and I'm so glad you mentioned this, because I was actually thinking about this off air. This whole notion of black tax, I honestly don't like it, because it puts such a huge pressure and burden on the kids. And you know, like, I don't think it is fair for them to experience that when they have their entire life. Like, why is it always the fact that, like, you know, and it's, you can look at it both ways. It's like, oh, the parents chose to have her, so the parents need to look after her, and that's their duty. But then on the other side, people believe that, yo, your parents brought you here, they raised you, they gave you this life, and now you have to pay it back to them. Is it not more of a, oh, I'm so glad that I've done this duty from the parent side, and then just leaving your kids alone for them to spend their money however they want? Should that not be how it should be?
3: No, you know, this conversation, we can go on for days. Mm. But first things first, I think the best way to address this, black tax is a disadvantage that, you know, black parents had to carry due to an economical system that didn't allow them to flourish in the governance that we had. And I hope everyone's going to vote so that we can put a balance on that. But that is the inequality that our parents, or the parents before the parents that are raising kids now, had. They didn't have that income to have a leverage. Now, Thobeka doesn't get it. And the main reason why she doesn't get it is that the property that her parents are staying on will eventually, unless if there are boys involved, become a property that will become hers. Wealth is generated through generations. And in paying your taxes for that generational wealth, it's an investment over years. You know, if you're looking at it that, you know, because your parents had one good night and they brought you to this world, doesn't quantify what you need to do on this earth. And the only position you would have is if you're coming from a position where you have leverage that you can utilize. So staying in the property, helping your parents pay a bond off or paying off for the TV license, all of these things put you off at a better standing because you are not accumulating debt. You're covering the debt so you can start and leave your kids with a better leverage when you can make a better decision on whether you can have kids or want to have kids. You're starting off on a zero or on a positive if you pay back to the people that sacrificed to have you on this earth.
0: All right.
3: That's black tax.
0: All right. You know, you made some fair points. I still, however, don't think that it should be a thing that, you know, and you know, I get it. Like, especially people of color, black people, like, it is a thing. You know, it is a real reality for so many people. And like you said, we can go back and forth on and on about this conversation, but we value your contribution. Thank you so much for sharing your story and sharing your insights into this. Bestie, continue sending through those voice notes in a couple of minutes. Kirsten is going to deliver the verdict. Do you agree with Lito? Do you think that, you know, Thobeka should pay and stay at home and manage to accumulate enough money that's going to ensure that her family is okay and she's going to be fine as well? Or do you think that she should forget about them and move out? Enter on the 5

0: Cardi B, Imaginary Players, right here on 5FM. Okay, let's step into the war room. I really want to step out because the situation is making me feel very upset. We're talking about Black Tax, and specifically because Tobeka reached out. She's thinking about moving outside, I mean into a new place. However, her parents, she's concerned about them and the family because she contributes money to them. And now if she has to leave, she has to contribute less. Now, we got this message coming in saying, "Hi, 5 Nights and Tobeka, Anthony here from Edenvale. I'm currently on a teleconference, hence the text. Thank you for texting us, though. Moving out while your parents depend on you requires setting a clear transition timeline, tapering your financial support gradually, and building an independent budget. I think that one of the most important things to do is to set a transition timeline. Don't wake up one morning and decide this is what you want to do. Number two," he adds, "communicate, but effectively communicate. This is with your parents. They will genuinely help you make the right decisions, and they will even have their blessings. One love, guys. Thank you so much for sharing." And you know what? As true as this is, I know there are so many people out there, parents specifically, who make their kids feel super guilty, especially when they are the ones relying on their kids, because now they're thinking, oh my gosh, who's going to look after me? Who's going to give me the money? Who is going to buy groceries? Who's going to step in to buy electricity when the lights go off on the 15th? And I think that's quite unfair, putting that pressure on the child. And you know, so many people have different stories and how they got into the financial situation that they do or that they are currently in. Can't really speak on that. But let's continue hearing from you. Mbuzi, what do you think?
1: Hey, besties. Guys, we're thinking, no matter what we want to say or what we don't want to say, this whole idea of black tax or you will inherit this one day, blah, blah, blah, blah, blah, is what is keeping us back as a people.
0: Yes.
1: They always say, or there's the saying that your environment is what you become. Mm. And if you are stagnant, you know, they always say the small town mentality. If you are stagnant and you are an adult where you were a child or where you grew up, when do you ever get to experience all this? That's how we get to meet people who are horrible, because the only environment they know is the one in which they grew up in. Ooh. Just spread your wings, but even if you live for a year or whatever, but you should feel, you should be okay or allowed to leave without having to be felt guilty. If it means not supporting your parents, they've been living here for how many years, 50 years, or I know. Spread your wings, my sister.
0: Yes, you better preach. I love it. Alrighty, let's get down to it, shall we? Curse to curse. I'm so curious to know what you're going to think tonight on the verdict.
2: I must say, it is quite daunting to be sitting with this particular verdict. I mean, I am white. I don't have as much of a cultural context for this. So I'm going to do my best. And bearing in mind that it's actually not really up to me or even you, Jodel. It's up to the jury that comes through on the WhatsApp line. So I'm going to do my best, given the information that we have and given the specifics of this case. Tobeka is at the beginning of her career. She is in a position definitely to move out and financially support herself. The question is, how much can she support her parents? From what I understand, she would be able to still support them to a certain extent, but not quite as much as before. And that fact, coupled with what majority people are coming through with on the WhatsApp line. And I mean, yeah, we've got a lot of voice notes and the likes of Mbuzi and Google and everybody coming through. Lito made a really good point earlier, but I think on this one, we are going to go not guilty.
0: Yeah! I like that, and I'm glad that it is indeed that verdict, because you know what? Life is tough. We all go through our challenges, but I think that when you become an adult, I think that the most important thing is, yes, help out your family where you can, but also become your own person. You want to define what you want to be in life. You don't want to be defined by your circumstances. And I think that it's super important for you to actually make something out of yourself and not, you know, stay caged into the situation or the life that you were born into. You can literally become anything you want. And with that being said, talking about becoming anything you want, Kirsten and I have been on this journey of becoming artists. So we told you yesterday, gave you a little bit of a taste of our rapping skills. And after the show at 10 p.m., we stepped into studio.

Studio One, which is the studio next to where we're broadcasting right now, we step behind the mic, put the beats on, and we rap for our lives. We actually got Harrison Mkhize, who's going to be listening in and judging how we sound, because I said, Harrison, Harry baby, the song is too good. It has to guts to be on the top 40 this weekend. So he's going to listen in and tell us whether or not he feels like the song deserves a spot on the top 40 on 5. Don't go anywhere, because literally after the song, we're going to be hearing the song Kirsten and I created.

0: It's Drake teaming up with Don Toliver on the song called Cold Shoulder. Hopefully, Harrison Mkhize is not going to be giving us the cold shoulder when we give him the song we worked so hard on last night. I hit him up and I said, Harrison, actually, like, you're the guy who makes things happen on getting songs. You're the president of the Top 40 on 5, and I need you to listen to the song so that it could be on the charts. And for context, friend, Kirsten and I, we wanted to give you a song last week. We were thinking about, you know, it being the start of October. And how can we help you put that little pep in your step, especially if you're experiencing year-end fatigue? And this time of year, the last quarter, none of us want to be working hard. We want to quit and chill. But we don't have time to do that. We gotta make money. So we thought, artist, singer, songwriter, that would be a cool career to add on to broadcasting. So Harry Baby's on the line right now. Harrison, what's up?
1: It's Harry Baby. Hello, Joe GZ.
0: Hey, okay, so tell me, what is going through your mind? Because when I texted you, you were even saying to me, like, send me the song now. And I was like, hi, Harrison, I need to hear your reaction live drive.
1: I am thinking to myself, what are these girls up to and what does it sound like?
0: Okay, and then tell me now, right? You know, what are the chances of the song actually becoming like a song that's like bubbling under?
1: I'm very strict when it comes to the Top 40 on 5. So Trouble once pulled a stint like this where he gave me a song and I kicked it out. I'm really hoping.
0: Oh, flip, you're strict.
1: I'm strict. But okay. I like you girls.
2: Oh, well, so that always helps. It does. So this is our Idols audition then, basically.
0: Yes.
2: Maybe you'll just give us the wooden mic. I don't know.
0: I question me better than that, sister. Okay, let's listen to it. Introducing Jodeci, Kirsten Jade. This is called Another Hit Song.
3: Oh my word, I am seriously so over 2026. Can we please skip to the holidays already? I want to relax, be in the sun, do absolutely nothing, and not have a single work or academic responsibility. I've had enough. December needs to fetch me already. December needs to hurry.

0: doing. That's why we're broadcasters. Signing out.
1: Yeah, that was so fun. Woo!
2: Oh my word.
1: Yeah, no. We listen. Come on. Yeah. Harrison.
3: So, you know, I felt something when I was listening to the song. I felt something, and you know, I was there's something there, so I was looking for it. And you know, with you know, as an artist, you go into the studio multiple times until you know something comes out, and I feel there's something there. I'm feeling it, and I'm looking for it. But you girls need to go into studio to, you know, to find it and present it to me in a way that's going to be, you know, clear. Right now it's there, but it's you know, I have to work hard to find it. And as you said, I don't want to work hard. The hard work needs, the heavy lifting needs to be done by you. So maybe let's go back into the kitchen.
1: Wow, we haven't cooked enough for you is what you're saying. Harrison, that was the best worded letdown I've ever heard.
4: I feel like you've hugged me, but you said F you at the same time.
1: Harry, you are so well rehearsed in this. Wow. You should be an Idols judge.
4: Because I feel like crap, but at the same time, I'm smiling because I'm like, surely.
1: It wasn't that bad. Okay, so Kirsten, we need to get back into studio as well.
5: I feel like that was my best, Jodell. I won't lie.
1: Genuinely, I was about like I gave it. I gave it my all. The all is gone. There's nothing left to give.
5: Exactly, Harry. You saw blood, sweat, and tears there, man.
4: Yeah, and we literally left it all on the line. The line has disappeared. There's nothing left for us to give. But anyway, you know what? We'll take your criticism, and we want to say thank you so much. I am actually going to send this to the music committee, seeing as I'm part of the music committee as well. Harrison's vote is just one. There's a couple of other members in that. I'm not a quarter. The heck? I'm going to go and take this to another department. Maybe they'll also, like, you know, be more forthcoming than Harry was. But Harrison, thank you so much. Chief of the Top 40 on 5. I don't know how to feel about this, but I'm very proud of my work. So thank you, Harry.
3: All the best, ladies. All that you'll find your market.
4: Oh, thank you. I don't think it's Harry Kirsten. 0825505151. Come through, bestie. Let us know what you think of the song. How much would you rate it out of 10? Are you a fan, or do you agree with Harrison that, you know, maybe we need to step back into the kitchen and cook some more?
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0: Addison Rae, fame is a gun on Five Nights. She was recently spotted in Paris watching a Tyler's opening a pop show. She's on tour. Tyler's doing a tour in Europe, and I'm so proud of her. It looked absolutely incredible. Something that I felt was incredible. I thought we did a good job. Kirsten and I put together a really cool song. And we said, Harrison, we would love for you to consider the song on the Top 40 on 5. And Harry said, listen, you need to go back into the kitchen and cook. And I wanted to get your opinion as well on this. Yabunga actually sent a tweet saying, it's a no. He made sure that it's just not a no. It's a no. I'll rate the song 4 out of 10, he says. Y'all need to get it, back into the kitchen.
1: Wow, that's some harsh stuff over there. Jadelle, I think you and I are getting a taste of what it feels like to be pop stars.
0: I know.
1: Yo.
0: What it feels to be a literal pop star. Like, yes.
1: You can just not keep any of them happy.
0: And, you know, I've heard, you know, in this industry, as artists, we're not going to always be able to speak to people. We're not always going to be able to make hits for everyone. Because, you know what? We're not money. Not everyone's going to like us. I feel like we're a very juicy peach, but we could be the juiciest peach in the world. There'll always be someone out there who doesn't like peaches. So, you know what? Sia, Harry, whatever. It's okay.
1: There also does come a point where enough people are saying they don't like the song where you have to go, maybe it is actually bad.
0: No, maybe this person, Anthony, thinks, you know, it's actually a good song.
2: Okay, okay. If my word is anything, I think
0: it means a lot.
2: It's there's something there.
0: Okay.
2: There's something there. Please go back, fine tune it, bring it back.
0: Oh, no.
2: That's top 40 material there.
0: Yeah.
2: That's top 40 material,
0: yeah.
2: Girls.
0: Okay, so you're saying that we must go back. I personally think, Kirsten, we were perfect. That song was absolutely amazing. And my mom always told me, don't care what people think. And I'm going to take that attitude with me. By the way, like I said, I'm part of the music committee. So I'm going to take the song on my back. I'm going to give it to Lula. I'm going to give it to DJ Tippy. I'm going to give it to Tsepang. And I'm going to give it to Junior, who's our music compiler. And I'm going to have them sit down and listen to the song, because I really believe it has a space on the Five Nights playlist.
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0: Oh yeah, Raven Lanae, Handle on a Five Nights. Oh man, can you hear that sound? It sounds like you could possibly be a winner. It's 6 minutes after 9 p.m. And in case you're just joining us wondering what on earth are you talking about, Jadal Tantage, bestie, we are giving away 50,000 Rand plus a ton of prizes. And you know, I saw today, this morning on Five Breakfast, that they had a winner. They gave away some cool prizes throughout the day. And you, all you have to do is literally go to the 5FM app, register, and then possibly win some cool things. Now, Chris and I were talking about what we could do with 50,000 Rand, but I'm just thinking, if we got a ticket, like to O-Ship, like that's a possibility.
1: That would be fantastic. Or for me, Get Lucky Summer.
0: Oh my gosh. Those are the best. And that's in like Plates in Western Cape, right? Okay, bestie, come on. Just register, do the things on the app, and you could win.
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1: It's One Republic with Invincible right here on a 5FM. Welcome to the show, bestie. My name is Shadol Tantage. We're holding things down until 10 p.m. together. And I have something really, really cool to share with you today. And I think that if you're afraid of donating blood, or maybe you've been considering donating blood, I think you might want to keep listening to this conversation, because there's something really incredible happening at the South African National Blood Service. They have released a documentary that's actually only coming out on the 16th of October. And I'm so excited about it because it's going to teach us so much. And here on the line, who's going to share more about it is Simpiwe. Hey, Simpiwe.
2: Hi, Jodel. How are you?
1: I'm fantastic. How are you doing this evening?
2: I'm good, thanks. And thank you for having us.
1: Of course. Now tell me, what can we expect in this documentary, and why was it so important for you and your team to put this documentary together?
2: Okay, so 2026 is a very important year for SNBS, as we are celebrating our 25th anniversary. So that is 25 years of being a organization that is trusted to save lives.
1: Mm.
2: So as part of the commemorations, we created a documentary, Why Blood Matters. And the aim of the documentary is to educate people about blood donation and create awareness, because a lot of people still don't know much about blood donation. Because even donors, they don't know what happens with their blood after they donated it. So this documentary is going to take everyone through the journey of blood. So we're taking the viewers through the journey of blood from the time the blood is donated at the donor center all the way through to the time it is transfused to the patient at the hospital.
1: And I think that's so beautiful to witness as well, because like you said, I've donated blood quite a few times and I never know what happens to it. So I think it's going to give us a nice insight into the journey. And I think that the journey is always the beautiful part of what you have going on here. Now, for people listening, what do you hope that this documentary will have on South Africans when they do decide to go watch it?
2: Yeah, one thing I believe it's going to show them the impact of donating blood, because in the documentary we have interviewed a couple of recipients who detail their stories as to how blood has helped them to see their next birthdays and achieve a lot of things. So it shows the impact of blood donation and also encourages others to join us and become blood donors, because we have stories of people who've been donating blood for a very long time. They're encouraging other people to donate and telling us what has encouraged them to keep donating for such a long time.
1: Amazing. And why do you think it's so important for people to donate blood?
2: There is no replacement for blood. And again, in South Africa, we have less than 1% of the population who donate blood, which shows that there is so much need for people to become blood donors. And again, what we have noticed that people just take blood donation as a tick box exercise or a bucket list thing.
1: Yeah.
2: That's okay. At least once in my lifetime, I've donated blood. But in actual fact, it's not supposed to be treated that way. It's supposed to become a lifestyle, because there are individuals who rely on blood and blood products every month for them to live or to survive. So it is important that we keep donating blood regularly, at least 3 to 4 times a year. And we need to have a huge population of people who are committed to donating blood.
1: Amazing. Well, Simpiwe, you being part of the South African National Blood Service and the work that you're doing, the documentary that has been put together, we really appreciate it. Real Ones on the show is all about celebrating people, communities, businesses that are doing incredible things, and you are doing an extraordinary thing. So thank you so much for sharing the story and the reasons behind the documentary. We really appreciate it. I know that the documentary comes out on Friday, and where can people catch it?
2: Yeah, thank you for the good words, kind words. So the documentary will be playing on SABC 2 on Friday at 1:30 in the afternoon. So it's 13:30 on Friday, the 16th of October. So people can catch it there. Actually, it's premiered on the 11th of October. That was on Sunday. Mm-hmm. So it's going to be a rerun this Friday. And people can also catch it on...
1: SABC Plus platform.
2: Yeah,
1: love it. Thank you so much, Simpiwe. It's such a beautiful conversation that we've just had. Bestie, go donate blood, go watch the documentary. It's gonna be spectacular.
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0: Such a vibey track, Jungle, Someday, Somewhere is the name of the song. 23 minutes after 9 p.m., you tuned into Five Nights. Welcome to the show, bestie. Let's get into On The Radar.
1: On The Radar, who and what to watch. The people, things, and conversations shaping the culture.
0: Oh, friend, have you ever thought about what China is doing? And if you're thinking, honestly, like, what do you mean?
2: Every day.
0: China is doing a lot. I recently found out that there is a tourist site in China that has installed a digital timer on top of the stores. It displays a green if it's empty or a red timer showing how long you've been in there. Now, this is supposedly supposed to help cope with the higher amounts of tourists at this particular site. And despite surveillance not being the reason, users and people on the internet are saying that it does feel like you actually put in a surveillance on us. Now, let me tell you something. If I were to experience this in real life, like in South Africa, you're gonna be waiting for long. Because firstly, I love a good poop. I don't know if that's TMI, but
2: I
0: love sitting on the toilet, being on my phone, scrolling, and just taking a little dump. But when I'm out and about, I love a good makeout session in the bathroom. Have you ever just like been like, oh, I don't want anyone to see us right now. Kind of want to keep this on the low. Or like, oh, babe, I actually need to pee. Come pee with me. Now we're in the bathroom. Jadal pees. But then also,
2: well, are you making out and peeing? What is happening?
0: Well, sometimes I forget I actually needed to go there to pee because I'm making out with my person, you know? Or a stranger, like, oh, that's even 10 times hotter. It's like, let's sneak around and go into the bathroom and make out.
2: Jadal, we have very different goals in the bathroom. Like, I didn't even consider that. Like, the thing that I was concerned about is that I do have a tendency to have some nervous tummy. Mm. And when I'm out and about, when I'm trying to impress people, like, you know, it does happen from time to time that I need to go and I'm going to definitely be more than 5 minutes in there. And I don't want people judge me. That's what I was thinking about.
0: No, I'm just thinking, yo, this is so bad if this has to be at the club, because Jodel loves a good makeout session, especially if it's going to be in the bathroom. So I'm just thinking, oh, damn, like people are going to like be knocking on the door and it's just going to be really terrible because like, oh,
2: you've
0: like,
2: been there a while.
0: No, let me tell you, in the club, this is what it sounds like. It's just like, yo, guys, we need to pee. Hello, Cici, hello. Hello, we need the toilet. Can you please open up? Like, how long are you going to take? The whole time. So, like, honestly, this is my worst nightmare. They should never bring this to South Africa. Ever.
2: I will say the one saving grace of this, like, I don't agree in general, but the one saving grace is... Mm. It is at a tourist attraction, which is experiencing high volumes of people. Mm. So it would discourage people from hanging out in the bathroom too long, you know, whipping out their phone and having a scroll when other people could be using the bathroom before the next tour gets underway. Mm. But at the same time...
0: No, but this is ridiculous.
2: Yeah, the same amount of money that it took to install these very nice digital timers above each stall, why don't you just use it to build more bathrooms?
0: Yes, and let people be... Now, why are you pressing me while I'm already pressed on the toilet? Like, leave me alone. Like, I just like to handle other business as well in the toilet. But anyway, I'll never be going to this China tourist place. I won't even pop in. I don't think it's on brand for me. But, you know, quite interesting what China is doing. Theater, music,

0: One of her latest releases, Victoria Monet, Reach Out on a 5FM. My name is Shadal Tantish. It is shortly after 9:30. Bestie, let's count down five of the hottest songs currently in pop music, specifically in our country.
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0: Here's last week's top five.
1: Last week's top five.
3: Number five.
0: I'm so sad to see the song exiting the chart tonight. It's a song from Ben Rodriguez called A Girl Like You. Another song we sang goodbye to after spending 5 weeks on the chart. It's Buchle G's Miracle.
3: Number three.
0: Songo Ananda with Why Wait at number three, climbing up two spots from a previous number five spot.
3: This is number two.
0: Tristan Cole building a name for himself in the South African music scene. This is called You, My Baby. The song has been at the number one spot back to back. Dean De Jong, Choices to You.
1: Last week's top five.
0: Let's get into this week's top five. At number five, we have a song that was actually just, I guess, surprising for many people. Songo Ananda with Why Wait. It is written and composed by Songo alongside Rosalind Z. And the single blends a interesting alternative pop texture with some club influence, electronic drum and bass dynamics. And it is a song about exploring this phase of personal empowerment and stepping out of self-doubt and accepting one's creative evolution.
1: Number five.

0: It's a song from Tristan Cole Boltman called You My Baby. It's currently number 4 on the Five Nights chart. The song was actually written by Tristan. It was released in October and it serves as this romantic acoustic pop effort featuring such intimate lyrics, and it's such beautiful music coming through from him. At number 3, Bestie, I'm giving you a brand new entry from Lissandra. You heard her previously on the chart. It's a song called Lunchbox and you loved it so much we had to chart it on the pop chart as well. And Lissandra is absolutely killing it in the game, and I think that she's doing absolutely incredible. So in a moment you're going to hear this brand new entry. Don't go anywhere.
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2: 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Number 3.

0: I'm so in love with this song Lord Cares has here. It's playing on a 5FM. It's currently number 2 on the 5 and Nights Pop Chart. It was released around Heritage Day, and it reworks, this reworks pays homage to the legendary 1987 South African classic cassette. It's so good. Bestie, 30 minutes before we hit the top of the hour, let's do a quick recap of this week's charts.
1: 5 Nights Chart. 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
0: Songo Ananda with Why Wait. And then we had Tristan Cole, You My Baby, come in at number 4.
1: Number 3.
0: A brand new entry from Lissanda. Lunchbox is the name of the song.
1: Is number 2.
0: It's called Kazette. You just heard it now from Lord Cares. Such a great song.
1: Five Nights Chart.
0: The song has been number 1 for 3 weeks in a row. Dean De Jong, Choices to You, released back in September. And I just love how he's just charting at the top. The song deserves it. In a moment, we chat into Boy Pelo Moketsi. Don't go anywhere.

0: Yippee-ki-yay. 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
1: Yippee-ki-yay.
0: Yippee-ki-yay. Why is it a twanging car? It's yippee-ki-yay. That's how it should be. South African reason on the song. 5 minutes before we hit the top of the hour, and I'm out of here with Kirsten. Boipelo Moketsi is taking over between 10 and 1 a.m. Hey, girl, hey.
1: Hey, girl, hey.
0: Okay, so listen. We're having such good chats off air. Yep. We're busy speaking about the future and just manifesting some things. You should also do that, friend. Like, it's now the season. You should always manifest.
1: Tis the season.
0: Tis the season.
1: I believe in manifesting all the time.
0: Same.
1: For sure.
0: Also, I literally was, I wasn't telling Kirsten this. I was telling my other friend this. I was like, the other day, I just felt like, normally I'm like in drama. Like, I'm always like, there's always like drama around me.
1: Okay.
0: And then I just
1: felt like, are you the
0: like,
1: drama?
0: I wouldn't say I'm the drama, but also I would say I am the drama because also I have a big mouth. I don't keep quiet.
1: Okay.
0: So when I say something in response, it's probably going to like amplify.
1: Okay.
0: The fight. Yeah. So yeah. I was saying to my friend, I was like, yo, normally like there's something happening in my life, but there's like no drama. Huh? Last week. The past 2 weeks, it was just like one thing after the other. And then I learned, I was like, wait, I literally said, there's no drama. There's nothing happening in my life.
1: Power
0: like something
1: the
0: is
1: tongue.
0: And then I realized, I clocked it and I was like, yeah, that is never happening again. I will never, ever say such things ever. It will just be positive things all the time because the tongue.
1: Yeah, it's powerful. And it the is. Power of attraction too. Now you're saying, oh, there's no drama in my life. And then it comes tenfold and you're like, oh, I didn't mean it like that.
0: No. Jesus. God. Umudimo. What the heck, bro? Why are you coming so hard?
1: Oh my goodness. I'm
0: yeah.
1: So, dead.
0: So maybe one day I genuinely think I should have a reality show because I feel like there's always like
1: something happening.
0: And I'm too shy to post it on social media. Like,
1: why? You already post. I mean, girl.
0: Girl.
1: You a content girl. So let us see the drama.
0: Kirsten knows, like I speak about, imagine me posting about like everything I've been telling you about. Do you think it would be?
2: It cannot happen. Jodel would be cancelled. You know what?
1: Immediately, no. She didn't even think about it.
0: And I thought she was going to say yes. What are you going to say? Because
2: there's, I feel like this kind of stuff that Jodel occasionally speaks about. Mm-hmm. Occasionally.
1: Yeah.
2: But it belongs on platforms like OnlyFans.
1: Oh! Jodel, what are you doing? Not the OnlyFans.
0: Yo. I'm like, what are you even talking about now? Like, what have I been telling you? But I also just say a lot, and that's a problem.
1: Mm-hmm.
0: Yeah. Anyway, let's move on and talk about the show that's happening.
1: Yep.
0: What is going to go down? Do you have a new challenge?
1: I do. There's two of them, actually, that we need to choose from. Either indoor skydiving. I didn't even know that's a thing, but it sounds exciting.
0: You're dying. Dying.
1: Is that what it is?
0: No,
1: sister. That feels like...
0: What are you doing? Skydiving in the sky.
1: It's fine.
0: Oh,
1: it's
0: wow.
1: Indoor, so it's a little bit different, but the sensation is apparently the same. I don't know. I'll see. We're going to explore that on the show.
0: Okay, cool.
1: The other one is for me to go to a swimming class. My hair just got...
0: Sorry. Goddess braids are very beautiful.
1: Like,
0: not happening.
1: I don't know. I don't even think there's a swimming cap that will get all these braids in there. So
0: you should create one. Business idea.
1: Business idea for the girls with the braids. But we're going to decide today what we're doing. And then in the second hour, on Sunday, it was International Day of the Girl Child.
0: Okay.
1: And we're going to be having a founder of Her Pride Foundation. She's going to come through and chat to us about some of the most important work that she's doing for young girls, especially in underprivileged communities.
0: That is so exciting.
1: One of those purposeful, impactful conversations. Yeah. And I can't wait to get into that.
0: Amazing. All right. Make sure to tune in. 10 to 1 a.m. Boipelo Moketsi is taking care of you. Kirsten and I are going to head on out of here. Thank you so much for hanging out with us. We're back again tomorrow. Same time, same place, 7 p.m. Don't be late. We're going to have another kick-ass show. And I'll see you then. Bye.
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0: The year is 2016. I'm in my first year of varsity. Completely obsessed with Rihanna. I sang this song along with many others with my chest, okay? When she gave us Anti or Anti, trust me, we were in a whirlwind. Oh, Rihanna, we love you and miss you so much. They're in the music department, girl. She's coming through with one titled Needed Me. Brittany Meister with Rescue. Also, some Dawson and Jimmy Nevis. 9:09. Welcome to it. This is 5 After Hours on 5FM. How you doing, chummy? Feels so, so good to be with you. Kalibitso, kina buipilo moketi, and I am your radio bae, holding it down all the way until 1 a.m. A massive, big shout out goes to Jodell and Kirsten Jade for holding it down on Five Nights. 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
0: Oh yes, and it works very simply, right? All you need to do is hit me up on 082-550-5151. Let me know that you're in the building, you're signing the register. I always love to know that you're locked in and loaded with me, because Chomi, you and I, we go together real bad, okay? So while you at it, you can also share how the day was for you. I will go first. Today I had the most life-changing nap yo that I've had in a while. Oh my goodness. You know, I'm not an afternoon nap person. I've had to learn to be an afternoon nap person because of the time of my show, and sometimes I can't sleep in because body clock is just, I don't know what's going on with my body clock. My body clock acts like I'm an early bird, and I'm really not. So there are times, or there was a season where I was really prioritizing afternoon naps, and then I got into a routine so I didn't have to. But today, please tell me why I woke up at 7. Mind you, I get home at like 2 or so, meaning that I'll probably sleep at like 3, or if I really struggle, half 3. If it's bad, maybe even 4. But those days never, ever, like they don't happen much. So when I woke up at 7 after sleeping at like, let's say, past 3, I was mad. I said, what? No, it's too early. My day is also, I have too much thinking to do to be up this early. But guess what? I couldn't go back to sleep. So then I just got into the flow of my day, did what I needed to do. Luckily, I work from home majority of the time. But there was a particular point in the afternoon where I could feel myself crashing. And I took the most glorious nap. I am still thinking about how glorious that nap was till now. Because I woke up from it feeling so refreshed. I got up, I took a shower, I went to the gym, my workout was fantastic. All because of such a glorious nap. And now I get to spend time with you. So for me, today was stunning. How was your day, Chomi? 082-550-5151. Let me know when you sign the register. Otherwise, I've got great vibes, great music coming your way. Some Max Moore, Lucas Graham, and so much more here on 5. And as you know, I need to put you onto something that we're doing till the 23rd of October, which is Passing the Presents. I'm not going to get tired about telling you about this, so be prepared. Otherwise, welcome to the show.
2: 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Remain.

0: It is Max Moore with Hot and Heavy right here on 5 After Hours on 5FM. I'm your radio babe, Boipelo Moketsi, taking care of you all the way until 1 a.m. Gave you some music from Sasha Byrne, The One, right ahead of that. It's 19 minutes after 10. I've asked you to come through on our WhatsApp line and sign the register. You know we don't like absenteeism here, ne? Me, I want to know you're in the building, that we are rocking all the way till 1. And while you added, let me know how today was for you. 082-550-5151. Let's head on over to the WhatsApp line.
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0: Hey.
2: Oh, my day was just a short one. I didn't do anything much.
0: Mm-hmm.
2: And yeah, all I did was just to relax and watch TV the whole day. Yeah, I was taking it easy. And I didn't even like sleep during the day. But now, Bipilo, I am so tired. I slept from 7 p.m. and I've just woke up. And it was because of my mom and my little bro. They're chasing me away from the lounge. They were like, they're like, you go and sleep. I was like, no, I'm waiting for weeping.
0: Aww, what time?
2: I'm so tired. I wonder that you, well, 1 a.m. still, hey, girl.
0: Oh, my goodness. Oh, my goodness. You have no idea how much it warms my heart to know that, you know, you are waiting up just to make sure that you are here. My darling, I love you so much, my fellow. You are amazing. And I can understand that it's hard to sleep also because the show is just so amazing. That's why you're like, I'm waiting. You have no idea how much I love that. And I love you.
3: Hello. Hi.
0: Hi.
3: Yes, Queen Honey. You're talking about naps. Oh, God, I love naps. I love them way too much. Actually, I just need to be careful. Harrison and Mkhize. If you were listening to the 5 lunch earlier this morning, earlier today and yesterday, Harrison and Mkhize, fun shop, but you know, he is the drama and producer. Hey, you agrees with me. And Vela, what's happening with the producers at 5FM? Where are they? What's going on over there? No, not to share. Anyway, it was a good day, Shem. We had a casting. We went to a casting. It was so fun. And I'm just gonna forget about it now and just move on with my life. But it was a good day. 9 out of 10, I would say. Yeah. Thanks, Queen.
0: Oh, thank you, my darling. I wish you all the best. You're going to get that role. You are getting that role, okay? From my lips to God's ears. Trust me. And the producer. Hey, you're asking me things I have no business answering here on air. But my darling, just go with the flow. That's all I can tell you, please. Let's close it off with this final message saying, good evening, Miss Moiketsi. Billy Makalima here. I'm working night shift patrolling. I will rate my day 10 out of 10 because I was watching Peace and Health Walk that was in Durban, hosted by Dr. Khadebe Foundation. The streets were blue, promoting true peace that starts within. Thank you for the show. And thank you for all the amazing work that you are doing, patrolling and keeping the streets safe. It really does not go unnoticed what you are doing, especially in this climate. Otherwise, that's where we'll wrap it up for now in terms of the roll call. When we get back, we are getting into making you a winner, Chumi. I've got the tea. I know exactly how. Stick around, you're on 5.
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0: It is music from Good Neighbors, Found You, Me, Lucas Graham ahead of that with You, You, You. It's 29 minutes after 10 on a gorgeous Tuesday evening. And I'm your Radio Bae, rocking with you all the way until 1 a.m. Now, as you know, it's a very big week here at 5FM. In fact, it's a big month. This month, it's bigger than all of us. It's bigger than me. It's bigger than you. Okay? And that is because we're doing something really incredible, which is passing the presents to you, Chomiaka. Do you understand how gracious we are? Because yes, it's our birthday, and usually you'd expect when it's someone's birthday, they're the ones receiving the presents, right? FiveFM said none of that. None of that, baby. None of that, because all the way till the 23rd of October, we are playing what's called Pass the Presents, the biggest unwrapping game that you will ever witness on South African radio, because it's our birthday month and we just want to spoil you. So we're saying unwrap your share of 50,000 rand in the biggest game of Pass the Presents that Mzansi has ever seen. It is one of those incredible things where you could walk away with a cash prize. You could walk away with tickets. You could walk away with merchandise. Unfortunately, it also has those moments where you could walk away with nothing. Think of it as this gigantic gift that's got all these layers, and every single show we are unwrapping a new gift. Today, oh, today was a good day in the office. Let me tell you why. On 5 Breakfast, there were tickets. There were tickets that were won to the 5FM birthday party that's happening in Cape Town. I'm so jealous because I'm like, any reason to go to Cape Town, but especially for a 5FM birthday party because it goes all the way up. On Mid Mornings, 2,500 Rand was won. On 5 Lunch, if you are a big fan of Durban Gogo, I need to tell you something. 5FM is part of Kwa Gogo this year, happening on the 16th of December. And on 5 Lunch, there was someone who won tickets for Kwa Gogo happening in December. Yo, I must make sure Vibe Check is there because I can't miss those vibes. And then on 5FM merchandise was won. So do you see, it was a full day of winning today. And you can get in on all the action and actually win something tomorrow, maybe till the 23rd of October, not even maybe, guaranteed till the 23rd. But you have to also enter. You have to enter. Entering is simple. If you don't have the 5FM app, I'm actually not happy with you. Head on over to the 5FM app. Fill out the entry form. It's also on our website. Make sure that you enter, because if you don't enter, how can you win these incredible things? How will you win your share of 50,000 rand? Please, in Cyril's economy, your share of 50,000 could change the trajectory of the rest of this month. I know for sure that if I want a little something, something, the rest of this month would be great, okay? So, Chomi, do yourself a favor. If you have not entered already, please head on over to the 5FM app and do the right thing, because we might be calling you to make you a winner of some money, honey, of tickets, or some merchandise, or just something nice from 5FM, because we love you so much. So do the right thing. We're doing this all the way till the 23rd of October.
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And it's time for us to get into Try It Tomorrow. Before we do, I just got a message on our WhatsApp line from Joseph. He's throwing his toys out here. And Joseph knows that this is not true. But he sent a message earlier on when we were still signing the register. And he said, hello, hi, my lovely sister Boipelo. I trust you're good, ma'am. Good evening to you. And also pass my greetings to everyone listening. I mean, it's all about the spirit of passing. So why not? I'm in and signing the register. So I missed his message. Because it does happen. The WhatsApp line gets busy, Joseph, right? Then he says, you like to exclude me on the roll call, but you don't want absenteeism.

0: That's a lie. I am always including Joseph in the roll call. He knows it too, all the time. The problem with Joseph is he refuses to send voice notes on this show. He refuses. He just does it on the other shows. But I see you. It's fine. It's fine. If you continue like this, I will just heart your message. I'm joking, Joey. Thank you so much for checking in. But otherwise, let's move into Try It Tomorrow. Oh my goodness. We've got two challenges that we need to decide on today.
1: Taking the risk on Try It Tomorrow on 5 After Hours.
0: Oh yes, and basically what happened yesterday was that we got two challenges. The first was for me to go to a swimming lesson. The second was for me to go indoor skydiving. And I was like, you know what, they're both quite interesting challenges. I don't know when last I was in a... like full on swimming class. My problem with that challenge is that I just got my hair done. A girl is looking fresh in these braids. And if you are a black girl and you know something about braids, water is going to ruin them. Okay? And I also just don't think that there is a swimming cap big enough to like fit all my braids in it. I don't know. I could be wrong. You can advise Five Nation. I don't mind doing the challenge, but my hair, what about inwelezam? What about my hair? This hair cost me over 1,000 rand. Do you understand that? Oh my goodness. But it's okay. If this is going to be the challenge we end up deciding on for you, I'll do it. But here's the thing. When we tried making contact also with both the swimming and skydiving people, we encountered a little bit of some issues in scheduling, in planning all of this. But I'm going to keep the faith alive that we're going to execute at least one of these two challenges. My heart is towards the indoor skydiving, though. I don't want to lie. I feel like that's going to be quite an experience. I hope they don't have things like weight limitations and all of that. I actually need to read up on the rules for this. But I think it's going to be one of those epic challenges if I do end up doing it. Indoor skydiving? Oh, baby. I think it will prepare me for the day I actually skydive like from the sky. Because I still want to do that. I just need to mentally... prepare myself first for that one. But so I want you to help me decide. You can tell that I'm leaning towards more on the indoor skydiving. But if you had to come through and advise me, which one do you think I should be doing? 082-550-5151. We literally only have tomorrow, because on Thursday I need to come back and give you a full report as to how it went down. So let's decide together. Let's nip it in the bud and keep it moving. On 082-550-5151, let me know.
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0: Sonic, don't want to be your friend right here on 5. Couldn't be furthest from the truth because you know you're my chummy. Me, I want to be your friend all the time. Zulo with Sweeter Success, UPZ also on that one. 5 minutes before we get to 11 o'clock, you're still rocking with your Radio Bay on 5 After Hours all the way until 1 a.m. Now, I have been asking you, which challenge do you think I should go for, chummy? Is it the swimming challenge or the indoor skydiving challenge? So if you're new here, what happens is that every single week, the Five Nation, you get to come through and choose a challenge for me to execute. We've done so many things this year. Just last week, I went to my very first boxing class. That video is actually dropping tomorrow and you are going to love it because I love it. I think it's so cool what I got to learn in such a short space of time at the boxing class. So make sure you stay glued to my socials and on the 5FM socials as well, because it's going to be pretty amazing. Trust me, it's dropping tomorrow. So this week, the two challenges that came up on top was to go to a professional swimming class or go indoor skydiving. This is what you had to say on the WhatsApp line. And you know what? I hear this chat. I hear it. I can't lie.
1: Yeah, boy, Polo, my radio sweetheart.
0: Hi.
1: I'm choosing indoor skydiving.
0: Mm-hmm.
1: Swimming is beautiful, but indoor skydiving is a different kind of adventure, you know.
0: Yeah.
1: Sometimes in life, we have to step outside our comfort zone, face our fears, and discover a side of ourselves we never knew existed. By Pelo, you always tell us to sign the register and make our presence known. So this time, we're asking you to make history.
0: Ooh.
1: Imagine you floating in the air,
0: okay,
1: trying to keep your composure while the wind is busy negotiating with your hairstyle.
0: Oh my goodness, no.
1: But on a serious note, I would love to see you take on a challenge that inspires people to be courageous, you know, try new things and live beyond their comfort zones. Life is too short for us to keep choosing only what feels familiar. Boy Pelo, give us an experience, not just an activity. We want a story to remember, a moment to celebrate, and a challenge that proves our radio sweetheart can fly without needing wings.
0: Wow. Give us an experience. Huh? Get us out of... Yo, batong. No pressure and stuff, but yo. Yeah, but Jay, I shame you. You came and said the pressure is on. Let me tell you something. Okay, another message also saying, I think skydiving is more exhilarating. You said yesterday that you can swim, so I don't think there's much of a challenge there. Another message for skydiving. So it looks like we might be going indoor skydiving. I've got things to confirm and calls to make and all of that. But listen, I believe in a living God, so I know it's going to happen. It's going to happen. Trust me. And on Thursday, I'm going to share the entire experience with you. I'm already excited. I can't wait. Cross fingers with me, Pella. You know, if we're one or two are together and stuff, yeah, great things happen. So cross fingers with me that all goes to plan, because we have to do this indoor skydiving. Not when the entire Five Nation is this riled up. Yes, we're doing it. It's done. But otherwise, on the other side of 11 o'clock, we are going to be getting into Uncensored. On Sunday, it was International Day of the Girl Child, a very important day on the calendar. And we've got very important and impactful chats to have on the other side of 11. So make sure you don't go anywhere.

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It's music from the late and great Ricky Rigg. It's titled Sunday right here on 5. Ahead of this, gave you Mahlathini, Lord Cares, and the Maudela Queens with Cassette. Cairo and Amelia Moore with Placeholder, bringing us to 11 minutes after 11. Kalibitso, kina buipilo mogetsi. I'm your radio babe with you till 1. Hey, hey, hey, hey, hey. And you know that when you drop, or when I drop this one, that we are about to get into Uncensored. We've touched down into the second hour of the show. And on a Tuesday, we always talk all things life and career. And I wanted to look at a different kind of talking point, I guess, for today, because it's not particularly tied to a particular career, but it's definitely a life issue, if you may say, that I think we are going through. But also, it stems from a day that is so important and so impactful, right? So on Sunday, the world commemorated and observed International Day of the Girl Child, a day that's dedicated to celebrating girls, recognizing their potential, and advocating for their rights, education, safety, and opportunities, right? So beyond celebrating the girl child, it's also an opportunity to reflect on some of the realities that many young girls continue to face growing up. So, as you know, the country's going through a lot right now when it comes to women, children, and especially what our young girls are having to navigate in the world that we are currently living in. So a day like this is incredibly important, because we need to chat on matters that matter. Because while we often tell girls that they can be anything that they want to be, are we actually creating environments that allow them to do that? Do they have access to the resources that they need? Are we giving them the kind of guidance and support and opportunities to discover what they're truly capable of, and how much responsibility do we as a society have in shaping the future of young girls who will also become tomorrow's women? Now, this isn't just a conversation for the women who are listening. I want the men who are listening to also chip in on tonight's conversation, right? Because I want to know, what's one thing you believe every girl should have access to growing up that could genuinely change the course of her life? It could be education, mentorship, a safe environment, someone who believes in her potential, or just the freedom to pursue her dreams without any limitations, right? What do you believe young girls need more of, and what role do you think we all play in making sure that they get it? And I think what's interesting about a day like this is that, yes, it may be International Day of the Girl Child, but I think there's also a very big gap here where we could also bring in the boy child, because the two need to almost always coexist. And I think it's even more important in the climate of the country to bring in the boy child, because some of the injustices that we face as women also stem back to the boy child, right? So let's open up that conversation. Like I said, the big question is, what's one thing you believe every girl should have access to growing up that could genuinely change the course of her life? On 082-550-5151. Maybe you're listening now and you had mentorship growing up and that changed everything for you. You got sponsorship maybe for an opportunity that changed your life, or just someone who said, you can do this, who changed your life. So hit me up. Let's share some of those stories. Later on, I'm going to be chatting to someone who does incredible work in the space of young girls and boys. And she's going to be sharing some incredible pearls with us. Stick around. You're on 5 After Hours.

0: It is music from Sam Fender and Olivia Dean, Rein Me In. She is rumored to be coming to South Africa. This rumor keeps on growing. And you know what? I would not be too mad at Olivia Dean coming through to South Africa. I cannot lie. But I'm not going to spread misinformation. I don't know. It's just alleged because the Twitter streets are talking. But the Twitter streets could be talking about anything, really. Easy Freak with Only Like You Do. Right here on 5 After Hours, 23 minutes after 11. I'm your radio babe, Boipelo Moketsi. And like I said, we're having a very impactful and purposeful conversation in just a bit with Duduzile Mabaso. She is the founder of Her Pride Foundation. They get to work with young girls in underprivileged backgrounds, and they get to empower them in the most beautiful kinds of ways. And we're going to be having a chat about the work that they do, how we as a society can help, because in as much as International Day of the Girl Child has passed. It was this past Sunday on the 11th of October. It's still very important to pay the work forward that, you know, the society needs to do for young girls and we as everyday people, even if it's as small as offering mentorship, guidance, or just saying, I believe in you, right? Eradicating things like period poverty and understanding that all of us have a role to play in making the world a better place for the girl child and also the boy child. So stick around for that conversation. It's coming up in just a bit. For now, it's back to the music. Here's some Porcelain Moon on 5 coming up right after these.
1: It's 5 birthday and we're passing the presents to you. 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

0: clocked into 5 After Hours right here on 5FM. We've been talking all things International Day of the Girl Child, which was on Sunday. And someone who knows a lot about giving back to young girls, empowering them and doing incredible work is the founder of Her Pride Foundation, Duduzile Mabaso, who joins us on the line. Hello, Dudu. How are you?
1: I'm good, and how are you, Sam?
0: Oh, I am fantastic. I think the last time I spoke to you, I was still doing YB5, so it's been a minute.
1: Yeah.
0: It's been a minute. I'm glad to have you on my official show. It's always such a pleasure chatting to you, and I want us to get straight into it, right? So take us back to the beginning. You know, what inspired you to start Her Pride Foundation, and what did you want to change for young girls at the time?
1: Oh, Sana, and you know when you say take us to the beginning,
0: yes.
1: I'm like, the beginning now is, yeah, Sam, it's been a while back, but I think what inspired me to start the foundation was realizing and recognizing that my life is not the same as other people, especially other girls, and I really was not aware at the time of how much sanitary towels and access to sanitary towels is actually a real issue that really affect how girls show up in high school, right? Mm-hmm. And so it kind of happened in a very interesting way. I was still a pageant queen back then. And so we were inspired to do like a drive as part of the challenges that we had to do. Mm-hmm. And so as we did these drop-offs, you know, girls started confiding, you know, can I ask for advice and this, can I ask for advice and that? Mm-hmm. Thank you so much for these pads because this is what they mean and this is how they're going to better my life. And then that's when I realized that, oh, shit, there actually is a gap that I wasn't necessarily aware of when it comes to access to sanitary towels and how that kind of replicas into how young girls show up in school. It affects their performance, it affects their dreams, their aspirations, you know, it really affects their confidence, their mental health. And so Her Pride was born out of the need to really want to bring back at a grassroots level access, you know, access to platforms, to spaces, and to people and resources that we really need on a daily basis in order for us to be able, as young girls, to aspire to be something different. Because I realized that you can never really become something that you've never imagined before.
0: Yep.
1: And the great way to start imagining something is to see that it actually exists.
0: Yes. Oh, you've said it so beautifully. Now, one thing that I think stands out from what you are saying is one of the foundational parts of Her Pride was essentially tackling period poverty in a sense. But through your work, what are some other challenges that young girls are facing today that you believe more people need to be paying attention to?
1: Yo, man, there's so much, but I think one that really encompasses it has to be the mental stagnation that exists. Because as Her Pride, we really work and operate in some of the most disadvantaged communities, the most under-resourced public schools, right? And so you really get to see how much their paradigm is limited by where they are, by fixated on what's around you that you are absolutely unable to reimagine a different reality than the one that you see every day. And you could see it in how, because we facilitate workshops all around, and so you could see it in how they present themselves, how they talk about their dreams and aspirations, you know. You could see that they were so afraid of far-reaching, you know, of saying, I want to become, you know, I want to be on radio one day, I want to be on TV one day, I want to be a doctor, a lawyer, you know, and in today's age, I even want to be an influencer, but I'm unable to imagine myself as that thing because of where I am. So one of the biggest challenges where everything in life just genuinely flows from has to be the mental stagnation that the girls really, really struggle with.
0: Sheesh. And I can imagine, you know, sometimes you sort of become, I guess, coerced also based on where you are. You see so many socioeconomic issues also happening within the space that you live in that it really does feel impossible. But that's why the work

0: If you see it, speak out. If you are hurting, reach out, because doing nothing is not an option.
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0: Enough is enough. 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

0: This is 5 After Hours on 5FM. I'm your radio babe, Boipelo Moketsi, with you all the way until 1 a.m. I'm joined by Duduzile Mabaso, who is the founder of Her Pride Foundation. And because on Sunday we actually celebrated or observed quite an important day, that being International Day of the Girl Child, I thought it was important to invite someone who works with young girls on a daily and does such monumental work with them. She's on the line with us right now. And what I want to know, Dudu, is, you know, you as Her Pride Foundation, you and your team, you run initiatives like pad drives and career summits and so much more. How do these programs change the opportunities that are available to some of the girls that you work with? Like, what kind of impact have you seen these programs do in their lives?
1: Oh, sure, man. We could talk nice and nice and nice and nice.
0: I
1: want to start it off at a place where you actually get to see how different their paradigms. Because I think fundamentally one of the biggest struggles that we want to be able to rewrite, redefine is the mental shift. You know, their paradigm, their worldview, you know, the lens in which they view themselves in the context.

0: context of themselves and the way they view themselves in the context of the world, right? Mm-hmm. And so we get to see just how different they start becoming when you give them access to somebody who they believe is accomplished, right? And so throughout our different programs, we are able to bring your medical doctors, we are able to bring your radio presenters, we're able to bring in TV personalities, we're able to bring, I mean, we once upon a time had a lady who was a finalist in Miss South Africa, you know, last year, and the girl went bonkers, you know, because it becomes such a true reality that the future that I want for myself is quite tangible, right? Mm-hmm. And so the moment we start helping them see and understand that it is tangible, your dream is not impossible. You know, it just takes a little bit extra hard work for you to get there. Mm-hmm. And now that their mindset is beginning to shift and they're beginning to have that hope ignited in themselves that, okay, cool, my life can be better. Yeah. You know, I really can get out of the township and make something of myself and really uplift my family. And then that's when we then start putting in the practicalities mm-hmm. of the work to say, let's start facilitating workshops that are going to expose you to the different career fields. What are your subjects looking like? Partnering with a particular app that's able to say, these are your current grades, these are your current subjects, in order for you to get and to qualify for in place right now where you are with what you have that can get you to where they are. And then you get to start to see how intentional, how more intentional they become about planning, how intentional they become about schoolwork, mm-hmm. how intentional they become about showing up, because now they have a goal in mind. Mm-hmm. The goal is no longer just to pass matric, but the goal is to pass matric with, you know, so that I'm able to get to. And so by getting to, I'm able to become that. You know, and so you get to realize just how inspired they become. And from that inspiration, you're then able to build the practical building blocks that they need to start thinking about actively seeking, actively pursuing, and start to prepare for it. So that by the time they get to matric and you help them apply for varsity, mm-hmm. it's like you stand as part of the best candidates for that university, for that funding, and you kind of help yourself get to that place as well. And so it's really been crazy. And I mean, a good example that I can use that we saw recently is that when we hosted our annual career day this year, there was this young particular boy, he's in grade 11. Yeah. Oh man, really smart, really outspoken. And he asked every single question under the sun. Up until we spoke about sports, and that's when you started seeing that, oh, he has another passion. Yeah. And because he stood out from the rest of the group, we then connected him with one of our partner organizations that deals with developing boys from underprivileged schools in rugby and soccer in particular. And then from that, he then started attending training camps just to get much more exposure to what life in sport actually looks like, but also the reality of how your high school performance really does impact you segueing into sports if you don't have to plan for varsity. And so these are the little things that the interconnectedness that the community that we've built with our different partner stakeholders, we have been able to see that by just igniting hope, giving them a different perspective, and then you put in place, you create the pathways and the environment for them to be able to learn the practicalities of how to get to where they are. And then after that, you just watch them run.
1: Literally watch them fly and soar higher and higher. What I love about what you just said is that the boy child is also not left behind in this. You've partnered with other people who can also lift up the boy child, because a big conversation becomes who's helping the boy child. And it's foundations like this that help the girl child too. So shout out to you for doing such important and impactful, purposeful work. If there's anyone who is tuned in right now, how can they continue supporting this cause, and what are some practical ways that the society can get involved into her Pride Foundation?
0: Oh, Sana, there's so many ways. And I think the easiest way is to always find us on Instagram, because that leads to our website. And our website has an array of different programs that you're able to partner and donate to. But I think because we just recently celebrated International Girl Child Day, it is quite important for me to say, throughout the whole year, we are open to donations for dignity packs. Mm-hmm. Because what we have begun doing is that a while back, we started launching what we call dignity corners in schools, right? Mm-hmm. Which is a private corner, a private room. Sometimes you're fortunate enough to get a room that we can slightly revamp, where the girls are able to know that this is one particular place in the whole school where I'm able to find all the necessities that I need. If I'm on my daisies, if I know that I'm going on my periods, and I don't necessarily have the supply. So with our dignity corners, we basically supply sanitary towels, pocket wipes, pocket tissues, and sometimes we are able to do hand washes as well, like pocket hand washes, so that we know that each and every time a girl is in need of a dignity pack, regardless of what time of the month it is, they know that they are able to go to the dignity corner and find it. And of course, our wish is to have it across all of our 17 schools. And so right now, we only just have it in 5 schools. And we are really, really hoping that next year this time, we'll be able to say, all 17 schools that are in our ecosystem have dignity corners that are forever replenished with products. So that's one massive place where we as a foundation really need people to rally with us, partner with us, and just continue to invest with us.
1: It's so incredible that you have also such a dignified name for it. You know, I love that it's the dignity corner, because you literally do feel stripped off your dignity. I can imagine as a young girl who does not have stuff. Good night. Bye bye.
0: Good night.
2: 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And we're passing the presents to you. 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

with main character. And as you know, you're always the main character around here, Chomi. Absolutely love this one. Dan Dumini with Kicking the Door Down ahead of that. And we are 2 minutes away from midnight. A big shout out goes to Duduzile Mabaso for coming through and chatting to us. If you want to check out the incredible work that her and her team are doing at Her Pride Foundation, make sure you give them a follow at Her_Pride_Foundation across all the socials. Reach out, lend a helping hand. If you've got a couple of sanitary towels to spare, please make contact and do so if it is in a financial way, because maybe you're not close to where she's based, which is Johannesburg. Do whatever it takes to help the girl child prosper. But otherwise, we are getting to the third and final hour of the show, and we've got What's the Vibe coming through. In fact, it's a bit of What's the Vibe and the Hot Take put together into one. It's the Hot Take, ne? Mara, it's got Buma, What's the Vibe, Nyana? Because it actually stems from a trending topic on the socials right now, but it also formed this morning's Hot Take. So make sure that you stick around for that. I'll catch you just after midnight. And do remember, if you want to keep in touch with us, the number to dial 082-550-5151.

It's music from 10 Walls, Walking with Elephants, right here on 5FM. Some Jonas Blue with Perfect Stranger. Also opened up the hour with Jack U. Take You There. It's 12 minutes after midnight. Hey. Which means we are smack bang into a brand new day. Happy Wednesday. Today is the 14th of October. And if you are celebrating your big one, then a very big happy birthday to you, Chomia. Yeah, I know it's going to be a stunning day, whether it's your birthday or not. You've started it off at the best place ever. And that's right here on 5 After Hours on 5FM. We've got lots coming through in this hour. I did say today we've got a little bit of a blend between the What's the Vibe, which is our entertainment feature on the show, as well as the hot take, because this entertainment piece actually inspired this morning's hot take. And we're going to be getting into that in just a bit. We've got incredible music until then, though. Some Joel Corey, Lady Gaga, also Blush on the way. Happy Wednesday. Good morning.

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0: It's Lady Gaga and Doechii, Runway, right here on 5. Gave you Blush with Pose. It's about 21 minutes after midnight, and you are still tuned into 5 After Hours. Kalibizo, kina buipilo moketsi, your radio bae. And I'm with you all the way until 1 a.m. as we enter this Wednesday together. Today's the 14th, meaning that it's another day for you to do what? To win big. Where? Right here on 5FM. Cause why? We are doing a real thing, a big thing, and we are passing the presents to you, Chomi. Oh yes, we are doing it today again, okay? Yesterday, we passed the presents throughout all the shows. On 5 Breakfast, there was a winner. On Mid-Mornings, there was a winner. On 5 Lunch, there was a winner, as well as on 5 Drive. Could today be the same? I don't know. What you're going to need to do, though, is stay tuned to 5FM to figure that out. But while you are staying tuned, I need you to also head on over to the 5FM app. If you don't have it downloaded, like, catch me outside. Like, right now. Like, dead ass. Because why don't you have the app? You could literally be a winner because we could be calling you. We just want some of your details. So make sure that you head on over to the 5FM app. You download it and enter the entry on the entry form because you could be a winner. Like I said yesterday on 5 Breakfast, someone won tickets to the 5FM birthday party. And then on Mid-Morning, someone won 2,500 rand. On 5 Lunch, Kwagogo tickets were given away. Durban Gogo is hosting in December, and someone already has tickets for that. Because why? We're the gift that keeps on giving. On 5 Drive, we had someone win some 5FM merchandise. And if you've seen our merchandise, you will know that it's pretty cool, okay? It's actually quite the best, quite literally, from our sweaters to our beanies to our caps. We are, I shame, our t-shirts. You want to get yourself a little something, something. But you can't win if you have not entered. So if I were you, I would do the right thing. Because 5FM could be calling you at some point today to make you a winner. Imagine winning your share of 50,000 rand. I always say, in this economy, when the petrol is this high, the cost of living. The other day I was doing groceries. I was mortified. I said, the cost of living, what do you mean? So it would be great, you know, like yesterday someone won 2.5. Imagine 2.5, you can go and top up the groceries there. And we're hitting mid-month soon, so the budget is starting to teka. On Monday, someone won 5,000 rand. That could easily be you, Chomi, but unfortunately, if you didn't enter, it can't be you. So if I were you, I'd go on over and do so because it is our birthday month, but we are passing the presents to you all the way until the 23rd of October. Join in all the action and you could be a winner. I get so excited when these moments happen because for me, it's like, oh my goodness, look at how dope we are. We are supposed to be getting gifts. It's our birthday, but no, we said, let's bless you, our people. So head on over to our app, download it, enter. When we call you, it's literally as simple as that. You could be the lucky one today because both Monday and Tuesday we crowned people. Hey, today could be your day. Only if you've entered, though. We'll see how it goes. All the very best throughout the day, Five Nation.
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0: Jonas, Jealous, right here on 5FM. Swae Lee and Janae Aiko with Mural ahead of that. We are about 27 minutes away from wrapping up the show, but not before we get into the hot take hotline. I give you one hot take. You let me know whether you agree or disagree with it. Let's get into it.
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0: All right, so there's this ongoing conversation around Savannah James. She's the wife of billionaire basketball star LeBron James, right? So she recently found herself at the center of a debate after revealing that when she travels with her best friend, she flies first class while her friend flies business class because that's what, you know, they can each afford. Now, her friend said that she's perfectly comfortable with this arrangement and doesn't expect Savannah to pay her way because, you know, just because your husband's a billionaire and even you've got your millions because of who you are. If you can afford a particular kind of lifestyle for yourself, that's good on you, friend. But it doesn't mean that there must be this expectation that because you are the millionaire friend or you have a billionaire husband, that I must also now get upgraded from business class to first class. Because a lot of people on the internet had a different opinion. Some believe that if you are a billionaire, upgrading your best friend's ticket should be a no-brainer. Others say your money's your money and nobody should feel entitled to it. And I actually agree with that. So this morning's hot take is one that's really very simple. Your friend should not have to pay for you because they have more money than you. I'll say it again. Your friend should not have to pay for you because they have more money than you. Because, I mean, having more money than you doesn't mean that they should be spending it on you. It's their money. They got it in whatever way they got it, whether it's through hard work or marriage or maybe they are nepo babies. But just because you've got that one rich friend, there shouldn't be that expectation. And, you know, I think it starts even smaller. Let's take it away from the billionaires and millionaires that are Savannah James and her husband and, you know, Savannah's best friend. Think about it in this way. You go to party with your friend who is a rich kid or whatever, comes from money or just has money, and you guys are attending the same event, let's say event, not party per se, and now there's a discussion of tickets happening. You can afford general access, it's 200 rand 300 rand. VIP is like 1,000 to 1.5. Are you expecting your friend to buy 2 1.5 tickets? Or are you just going to buy your general access ticket? Because the thing about having a VIP is that you can be between both. It's just that convenience sometimes. I'm the kind of friend where if I can, I'll just be like, no, it's fine, friend. I'll get us the tickets. But it can't be a continuous thing because then it means that I must pay my way through times two or times three of everything because I'm the friend who's got the money. That's a little bit unfair. I don't know. That's how I feel about this hot take this morning. How are you feeling about it? Do you agree? Do you disagree? Should your friend who has more money be able to, you know, clatsa you there and be like, oh, okay.

0: Bye.
1: It is music coming through from Willinley, Manana, and the Imports. Easiest goodbye right here on 5 After Hours on 5FM. I'm your radio babe, Boipelo Moketsi. We've got about 15 minutes left together, Chomi, but we're going to make the most of it, yeah? We're on the Hot Tech Hotline at the moment, and the conversation that we're having is one that I feel like, let this not be a thing, hey? This actually should not be a thing. So, Savannah James, who is the wife of LeBron James, recently has been trending for, you know, sharing that when she goes on holiday or flies out with her friend, she will always fly first class because that's what her husband, we don't know who's doing the bookings. And that's also the other thing. That's also the other thing I want to get into in just a bit. But yeah, she always flies first class and her best friend always flies business class. Her best friend is like, well, that, you know, that's what I can afford. I have no problem with my friend flying first class because that's her business. My budget says business class. Even if it said economy, I'd still be okay because it's my budget and I can't be entitled to her money because she has more money in our friendship, right? But here's my other thing that I wanted to touch on. She has her own business endeavors and whatnot. Her husband is someone who has a lot of money, bro. LeBron James, please, please. So you mean to tell me that between the two of them, a first class flight is, I mean, I'm sure it's nothing. That's why she always flies first class. But that's between her and her husband then. Or even if it's her own money, then it's just her own money. She can afford it. If your friend can't, it can't be on you to pay for them, right? So the hot take for tonight stems from that, which is that your friend should not have to pay for you just because they have more money. I agree with this. I know it is situational, of course, and I can acknowledge that because there are times where, as friends, you won't always have, and I have, and I can tell you, you're my bra like that, right? But my problem is, as soon as it becomes expected and it's habitual, that's when the problem is, right? All of a sudden, when we're out, I must always be Ubering, and it must always be the Uber Black, and I'm always paying for that. If we're out, I'm always footing the bill. If we're traveling and we have to, or we're somewhere and we have to split it, and you know, because I have more, I'm expected to pay a bigger portion every time. No, friend. No. Now we're just taking advantage. That's just how I feel about it, though. But let's hear from you. Maybe you are of the idea that, but if you are the friend with more money, what's the problem, actually? What's the problem? Let's hear from you.
2: The rich. Hello, sisters. Hi. Hi. The rich person's money is the rich person's money. I'm not entitled to it, me as a peasant. I'm not entitled to it. If the rich person offers to pay for services like adults concert tickets or 1,655 rand bowl of something, then he is entitled to buy it for me or for me and my friends, but I am not entitled to ask for his or her money. The rich person's money is the rich person's money.
1: Absolutely. Your pocket is your business, eh? Because honestly, if your friend always, the one who has money, always had to involve themselves in your problems, how's it going to work, Jimmy? How's it going to work? Next thing, now you're at their mercy also. It's just, I don't know. I don't think it's cute. But let's close it up with a final one.
3: Yeah, because then this does make sense. Because if you really can't afford, and if your friend doesn't mind giving you, if your friend doesn't mind spotting you. But then if it does become repetitive,
1: the danger.
3: I just straight out said, I was like, oh, I can't afford it. And I've been very grateful for you for paying me and spotting me, paying for me and spotting me all this time. But hey, let me set this one out. Mm. Let me set this one out and this one and that one. Maybe like it's not the trans match we can go for coffee, you know, like, you know?
1: Yeah. Mm. Yeah. I actually like that. Knowing also as a person your limits, because maybe you do have a rich friend who's very, you know, open-handed and very gracious, and they never mind. It's okay. It's fine. It's on me. I'll just pay it. I know someone who is like that. Her name is Zanele Potelwa. Zanele is one of the most generous people. If she shocks me sometimes, but there comes a point. And I'm not saying she's the rich friend. I'm not saying she's not either. But I'm just saying that there are people who just have hearts like hers, who will always be willing, maybe because they can, maybe because they want to. But at some point, you also have to be like, ish, no, but this person has been doing a little too much. And you need to understand the boundaries when you have that kind of friend. Because sometimes it's okay to just be like, I can't do dinner. Dinner's going to require me to have 1,000 rand, but I can do coffee because coffee is probably going to be less than 200, 150 or whatever. Or just come to my house and I can cook for you, or we can chill without having to spend any money at all. Because that way you're also not coming across as a leech, because this, as soon as you also act like you're too okay with it, I'd also side eye you. I would side eye you. But good one. Good point there, Googs. I think boundaries are very important when you do have a generous friend who also happens to, you know, have some money and you are in a less fortunate position than them. Don't take advantage. That's what we're saying here. But that's where we're going to close that conversation for now. Shout out to you for the voice notes. It's back to the music, Lord Cares and Questa with For Sure. We end off the show when we get back.

0: I don't know why I thought of Avosho when I was singing. When I was singing along to the song, it's titled For Sure, but the way I'm singing it, it sounds like I'm saying Vosho. Tell me, it's Vosho, it's Vosho. Yeah, okay, wow. Questa and Lord K is on this one for show on Fiverr, bringing us to 5 minutes before we get to 1 a.m. And it's time for me to bow out, love, and leave you, but not before giving you your word of the day. This one is courtesy of one of my favorite actresses. Her name is Kiki Palmer, and she's coming through with pearls of wisdom here because facts, eh? Facts. Have a listen.
1: You have to finish everything you said you're going to do. Following through is important. Even if it's not at the level you expected or things went wrong or it's hard to get it to the finish line, you have to get it to the finish line because that's how you learn and you teach yourself to keep growing. Nobody gets it right on the first try.
0: Nobody gets it right on the first try. If you do, you're lucky. But you have to finish the things you said you are going to start. It also says a lot about your character, Chomi. So remember that as you navigate this brand new day. And if you know someone, maybe a friend who's been procrastinating, or you're that friend, it's for you. You're welcome. I will catch you later on this evening at 10 p.m. all the way through to 1 a.m. as we get into Thursday together. Crazy how the week is flying, right? But it's all good. Do remember that you could get your opportunity to be winning some money or some tickets. Or some merch later today. So enter on the 5FM app and we could be calling you. Otherwise, I love you, Chomi. I'm your Radio Bay and I'm out of here.
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